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4: Welcome to our Thursday's broadcast of the Gospel Truth. Today I'm nearing the end of my third week teaching on God, how to find, follow, and fulfill God's will. And I tell you, this has been a powerful, powerful series. Most people just have not dealt with these issues, and I really feel that this is something God led me to do. And if you're watching this today, I encourage you to please get these materials. We aren't doing this for our financial benefit. I'm making this available to you just for a gift of any amount. We have a suggested donation that our announcer will give you, but we'll send this to you for whatever you can give. And if for some reason you couldn't give anything, we've got a little free booklet that will summarize this, and we'll send this to you free and postpaid. And then we have CDs, DVDs, a USB. But the reason I'm trying to encourage you to get these materials is because I've seen how it's changed my life. I've seen this change the lives of tens of thousands, who knows, maybe hundreds of thousands of people have been changed through this. And I promise you, it would be an answer for many of the questions that you have. So I encourage you to please get that. I've already talked about how important it is to know God's will. I've used a lot of scriptures, but then just to know God's will is not enough. You've got to learn how to do it God's way. And I use Moses as an example, and how Moses knew it was God's will for him to bring deliverance to the Israelites, but he tried to do it through his own strength and his own power because of the supernatural events that had put him in a leadership position. He just assumed God was going to use his strength and his power to get it done. And as a result, he wound up killing a man, spent 40 years in the wilderness that wasn't God's will, and the children of Israel spent 30 extra years in bondage, which wasn't God's will. And I spent a lot of time talking about Moses, how he had to come to the end of himself and quit being self-sufficient, trying to accomplish God's will in his own strength and power. He threw his rod down, picked it up by the tail because it turned into a snake, and when he picked it up by the tail, it could have been death for him. And yet he was willing to follow God and do what God told him to do, even if it meant death to him. You've got to come to that place to where you come to the end of yourself before you find the beginning of God. So you've got to know God's will for your life. You've got to find God's will. But just finding God's will for your life is only a portion of the thing. Then you've got to learn how to follow God and do things God's way. And a very important part of that, and this is what I want to begin to talk about today on our program, is that you've got to learn how to be led by God and not lean under your own understanding. Proverbs chapter 3, verse 5 says, "Trust in the Lord with all of your heart and lean not unto your own understanding." You know, I believe that we ought to blame the devil for everything that we possibly can. I have no affinity for the devil at all. I'm willing to trash him, to criticize him. I have no desire to make the devil look better than he is. But I believe that a lot of what we are blaming the devil for is not the devil, it's us. Your biggest enemy that you will ever fight is not the devil. He's a defeated foe, and he does exist, and he does come against us, and so I'm not saying that it's not a factor. But the biggest foe you will ever fight is yourself and your own wisdom, doing things your own way. For those of you who've watched this program, I was using Moses as an example, and he's a classic example of how he just blew things. He messed things up big time, and yet he persevered, and God was able to recover him. But a lot of the things that he went through, it wasn't the devil as such. It was him just trusting in himself. We've got to get to a place to where we don't do things our own way. The scripture says, "There is a way that seemeth right unto a man, but the end thereof are the ways of death." Notice the terminology, the end singular. There's only one result, but it is the ways, plural, of death. There's many ways that this happens, but it all leads to one place. When you are following your own will, when you're doing things your own way, it always leads to death and defeat. And there's a lot of people that just haven't learned this lesson yet. They really think that they know more than God. I meet people who do this all of the time. I've seen a lot of my peers, ministers, who just do things their own way. You know, when I started into ministry, we've given away now, I couldn't tell you exactly, we quit counting at 100 million books and DVDs and CDs and cassette tapes back in the early days, and we've given them away, hundreds of millions. It's probably closer to 200 million now. Did you know that that is not the way that everybody else was doing it? When I got into ministry and when I started giving everything away, I didn't know of another person on the planet who had ever done that. The first person I ever heard of was Steve Green, who gave his music away on, they weren't CDs back then, but whatever it was. Anyway, he gave things away. That's the first person I'd ever heard about. I've met some other people since then who've done it. I've met some ministers now that have been inspired by the fact that I give things away, and they have done it. But back then, it was totally contrary. If I would have just gone by what was in the natural to give away hundreds of millions of things, you know, I don't know what all of these things cost, but I bet you it's most people for a CD or a DVD that you give away, it's usually about $7 per CD. This one will have six CDs in this set right here, and so that's 40-something dollars our cost. When we say that we've given away 100 million things, that's hundreds of millions, multiple hundreds of millions of dollars worth of things that I've given away. Did you know in the natural this does not make sense, but it's what God told me to do. And when I did what God told me to do, I mean, it is supernatural how God has sustained this ministry and caused us to grow. There's just no other explanation for it. The point that I'm making is that, see, I knew God wanted me to be in the ministry, but how do I do it? Well, for me, and I'm not criticizing anybody else who sells all their products, but I'm saying for me, the Lord told me to make things available. The phrase that I had was that I never want to deny anyone access to something that God has given me that could help them. And so we say that we need some money. We suggest a donation, but we give things out. The majority of people who contact this ministry don't give a thing. So see, if I hadn't have heard God, if I hadn't have been led by God, then this ministry would be totally different. And I don't believe we would be near as big, reaching near as many people as what we're reaching now. But I had to learn how to hear the voice of God and how to be led by God. And so it's one thing to find God's will. That's absolutely essential. You got to have that foundation. But then you've got to learn how to follow God. And you can't do that if you can't hear the voice of God, if you can't be led by God. Man, that is a powerful statement right there. And you know, over in John chapter 10, Jesus said, "My sheep hear my voice, and the voice of a stranger they will not follow." Did you know that the average Christian's experience is opposite that? The average Christian has no problem hearing the devil, hearing lust and selfish desires, but man, they just struggle to hear the voice of God. It's exactly opposite what Jesus said. That's not because what Jesus said was wrong. God is speaking to us constantly, but most of us have tuned our hearing to hear the devil more than to hear God. We have learned how to be selfish and how to do all of these kind of things. But we need to change our focus, and we need to let God begin to lead us. So what I want to share with you here is some of the ways that God began to start teaching me in the very beginning about how to hear His voice and how to be led by God. For those of you who've listened to this series, I know that there's a lot of people that don't watch every single day. I just can't tell you everything I know in one program. I have to teach things in a series. If you would like to, you can go to our website. You can watch the archived accounts of this. I'm now into my third week of teaching on how to find, follow, and fulfill God's will. And I tell you, the first 2 weeks I shared a lot of things that were leading up to this. But I had an encounter with the Lord on March the 23rd, 1968, where God just showed me His glory, and in contrast to Him, I saw what a hypocrite I was, what a religious Pharisee. And I, for those of you that watched yesterday's program and the day before, I threw my life down before God. I made an unconditional surrender, became a living sacrifice, and God gave me back my life. But now I wasn't the one in control of it. God was leading me. And one of the first ways that He started leading me was through the desires of my heart. In Psalms chapter 37 and verse 4, it says, "Delight thyself also in the Lord, and He shall give thee the desires of thine heart." Most people believe that what this is saying is that if you'll just love God, then God will give you anything that you want. That certainly isn't true, because not everything we want is good or God. There are even some things that are good, but it's not what God wants for us. This isn't saying that you can just get God to give you anything that you want. But this is saying that when you delight yourself in the Lord, God puts His desires in your heart. Now, that's a huge difference. Instead of just giving you anything you want, you may want a new mate. You may want, you know, all kinds of things that aren't good for you. You know, I remember when Jamie and I first got started in ministry and I started traveling. I was traveling all of the time, that we actually prayed. We gave a $100 gift to a person and had them agree with us that God would give it back to us 100-fold in a Greyhound bus that we could take and renovate and make that our home. And we would live in this bus and travel all over the United States and minister. And that's what we were believing for. That was our desire. You know, looking back, thank you, Jesus, that He didn't answer that prayer, that we didn't get that bus. Man, I look back on that and think, what was I thinking? But at the time, that was a desire. This isn't saying that God will just give you anything you desire, but it's saying that when you delight yourself in the Lord, God will put His desires in your heart. And I can testify to this from the very beginning. When I had this encounter with the Lord, March the 23rd, 1968, I just fell in love with the Lord, and I lost interest in everything else. I mentioned earlier that I had a horse that I rode every single day of my life. I just loved riding horses. And it was 3 or 4 months later before I'd even thought about that horse. I didn't know if anybody had fed it. I didn't know if it was still alive. My desires just instantly changed. And one of the things that happened was I was in my first year of college, and I was going to college. My mother had gone back to school to get a doctor's degree, or a master's degree, I guess it was, and she actually moved to Durant, Oklahoma, and I was living in our home in Arlington, Texas by myself. My brother and sister were gone. They were married. And I was at home by myself. I was still in the home I was raised in, but my mother was gone. She only came home on weekends. And so, in a sense, I was out on my own. I was in college. I was just having the time of my life. There was freedom that I'd never had before, and I was just thrilled about being in college. But when I had this experience with the Lord, I lost all desire for anything but Jesus. I don't have the words to communicate to you, but I mean, it changed my heart. And I went from loving college and loving going to school to where I hated it. I went to school every single day, but I would start talking to people about the Lord. I was just so excited about the Lord. I was witnessing to everything that moved. And you know, it'd be time to go to class, and I was in the midst of talking to somebody, and I couldn't let them go to hell just because it was time for me to go to class. And so I'd keep talking to them. By the time I got through with them, the class would be half over, and so I'd start talking to somebody else, and I missed the next one. And anyway, after a few weeks of this, I never made it to a class. It never worked out, and I got to where I just hated the thought of being in school. I wanted to be talking to people about the Lord constantly. And so I took this, that was a desire of my heart, that this was God leading me to quit school, because I just lost all desire for it. And I'm going to come back to this story and finish it, but let me just say that this is something that I have used hundreds of times in my life. I remember when I first went on television that I knew someday that that was what God had for me, but I had no desire for it because it was so expensive and I was tended to be an introvert and all kinds of things. And so I didn't have any desire for it. And then all of a sudden, in 1999, I think it was, my desires just changed. I mean, in 1 hour's time, I went from not wanting to be on television to where I had to be on television. And it was such a dramatic change that I realized this wasn't me. I can't change my heart and my attitude that quickly. I realized that was God making an adjustment. So that's how I started on television. When we started our Bible college, I had had people ask me to have a Bible college for decades, and I just didn't want to do it. I'd seen people who graduated from Bible colleges, and they still had all kinds of problems, and they were going out and doing things in the name of that Bible college. I didn't want my name associated with people that were going to go out and misrepresent me and misrepresent God. But then in 1992, just all of a sudden, I mean instantly, my heart changed on this thing. So I have used this. This is one of the major ways that God leads you, is right here, that when you delight yourself in the Lord, He will give you the desires of your heart. He won't just give you anything you desire, but He will put His desires in your heart. And you know, many of you watching this program can probably relate to this, that prior to being born again, prior to committing your life to the Lord, you may have loved dope and alcohol and illicit sex and pornography and just all kinds of things. But when you commit your life to the Lord, it's just like, boom, something changed on the inside of you. And the things that you used to love, now you just think, I can't do those things. There are some of you that have been walking with the Lord now for a period of time, and you look back and you can't even believe that that was ever you. You are so changed. God changed the desires of your heart when you put Him first. That's one of the ways that God speaks to you, is through the desires of your heart. So again, go back to the story. I was in my first year of college. I had this experience with the Lord. I lost all interest in anything except the Lord and talking to people and trying to share Jesus with people. And because of it, I just made a decision that I was going to quit school. And so it was no big thing to me. I was just so excited about the Lord. I was just following my heart, and my heart was all about talking to people about Jesus. But when I made that decision, I mean, the feathers hit the fan. I had lots of people, just basically everybody except two people on this planet. When I made that decision, they came out against me and said, "You are absolutely crazy." Because at that time, I was getting government support for going to school. I got $350 a month if I would stay in school. And of course, that was back in 1968. And so that would be a lot more. It'd be probably $1,000 or more today if you put it into today's money. So I was going to lose a lot of money. Plus, I had a deferment from the draft as long as I stayed in school. And this was at the height of the Vietnam War. And if you didn't have a deferment from the draft, you would be drafted and sent to Vietnam. And so that was a major reason to stay in school and to pursue an education, because it gave me a deferment from the draft. Plus, when I made this decision that I was going to quit school, I mean, people came out against me as being, "This is of the devil. Satan is lying to you." I had the pastor of my church, the youth director of my church, all of the people that were in my life tell me that this was the stupidest thing they had ever heard, and they turned on me and they criticized me. And so because I was young in the Lord, I was just following my heart when I made this decision. But because of all of the criticism and the rejection, and especially my mother, she didn't ever turn on me, but she sure thought I was making the wrong decision. And she says, "You ought to at least stay in school and finish this semester, so that if you ever get straightened out and you get out of this deception, you could go back to school and you won't have a zero on your record and stuff." So I went back to school and tried to go to those classes. But man, I just don't have the words to convey. It was not what was in my heart. God was leading me, putting a desire in my heart to leave school and to get out, and yet I was acting contrary because of all of the pressure coming from everybody else. And so for about a month or something like that, I stayed in school. When I said I stayed in school, I really wasn't there in my mind or in my heart. I was physically going to classes, but it was painful. And anyway, I was just in turmoil over this. And I would meet with my friends at night, and we would meet like at 6 or 7 at night, and we would pray, and we would study the Word and stay up until 1 or 2 in the morning. And we were just growing and learning things about the Lord. And one night, as I was doing that, we studied in Romans chapter 14 in verse 23. The last part of that verse says, "Whatsoever is not of faith is sin." And when I read that verse, I was there with my friends and we were studying. When I read that, I said, "I'm in sin right now because I don't believe I'm supposed to be in school, but I'm staying there because of the criticism and the counsel of everybody else." And I said, "I need to make a decision whether I'm supposed to obey everybody else and stay in school or if I'm supposed to get out." I said, "I'm in sin right now." And I said, "I'm leaving." Instead of staying up until 1 o'clock and studying with them the way I normally did, I went home about 8 or 9 o'clock. And I got before the Lord and I said, "God, forgive me." And I said, "I've got to find out if this is You that is giving me this desire to quit school or if it's just my flesh. If it's just me making a mistake, I've got to know because I'm not going to be in sin tomorrow." And so I began to start praying. And for hours, I just sought the Lord. And again, I was so young in the Lord, it was hard for me to reconcile all of these things. But then I came across this verse in Colossians chapter 3 and in verse 15. It says, "Let the peace of God rule in your hearts, to the which also you are called in one body, and be ye thankful." And when I read that, God just spoke directly to me. And He said, "This is how you determine whether this desire you have is from Me," talking about God speaking, "if it's from God or if it's just your flesh. The way you determine is you let the peace of God rule in your heart." And so I began to start thinking about that. And I thought, well, how do I know for sure that it's the peace of God, or if this is just my flesh taking the easy way out or something like that? And so I began to start praying about it. And the Lord spoke to me this word right here where it says, "Let the peace of God rule in your heart." I looked it up, and that word "rule" is the exact root word that we get the word "umpire" from. And so you have to let the peace of God be the umpire. Call the shots in your life. And you know, I hate to say this, but I am out of time today. I'm going to have to finish this on my program tomorrow. But boy, this is one of the most important things God has ever shown me. I pray that you'll tune back in. Also, get this book, because I have all of these things listed in here, and actually it goes into more detail. I would love to give you this book. We are asking you to do what you can to help us, because we'll put out tens of thousands of these to fulfill people's request. If you cannot send anything, I'll give you this little brief summary, free and postpaid. 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And we also have these study guides that are made so that you can disciple people in these same truths. So listen to our announcer as he gives you the information. 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
1: I grew up experiencing the presence and power of God in my life. And after high school, somewhere along the way, the Word of God just didn't become very important to me. And when you experience the power of God and the presence, it's what you're feeling. So you just long for that, and it's natural to just look for that again. For a good 10 years, I just found myself kind of confused, but yet all I knew was just to keep seeking the presence almost in a sense. I had a relationship with God, but I was just missing something. I just realized I wasn't getting it. Whatever I was getting, I was just completely missing something. The Lord brought Andrew onto my radar through YouTube, and there was something that felt really sweet and right when I would listen to him. And so I just kept him on, and I would do my work. I worked at home, and I would just listen to Andrew all day long. And as I would listen over a period of weeks and months, I just started to get revelation. And I realized the first revelation was, this man is taking God at his word. The Bible was reality to him. It was the word of God, and it was his life. And I realized it was not my life. It was really just ink on pages. But when I saw Andrew preach the word of God and it worked, he had the fruit, he had the healing, it was working for him. It was really what I needed to show me that the word of God was missing in my life. So I began to just really seek the Lord and pray in tongues a lot. And that made the word come alive to me. It made it a completely new book. I would open it up and be like, how did I grow up in church and never see this before and see these stories and see this detail? It just became a whole new world. And so after coming to Caris, I could just sit under the teaching and let the word of God take even more root in me without distractions. And it was just amazing. I'm standing firm on the word of God, and I know that his

0: the law of Isaac to the land of Moriah. When you get to the land of Moriah, climb the mountain and then you offer him at the mountain. This decision, reading it in the Bible right now, it looks very simple. It looks very easy to read. But if you were in Abraham's shoes, you will know it was not an easy decision. After that, you have waited so long for years to have one particular child, just one. And then God is telling you, I need you to give me this son and offer him as a burnt offering. So he took his son and journeyed to the land of Moriah. And the journey was not 3 hours, was not 4 hours. It was days. Mount Moriah was far from them. So, when he was approaching the place, he said to the servant that followed him, stay here. Because he said, because if this servant followed me and they saw me about to kill my son, they will fight me and stop me. They will think that I am mad. So he told the servant to stay back. And he took only his son now and put the wound on the boy's shoulder. And the boy now said, my father, you said we are going to sacrifice unto God. Here is the wound we used to burn the sacrifice. But where is the sacrifice? Because Isaac, what he doesn't know, he's representing Jesus that is to come and carry the cross on his shoulder to where he will be killed. So nobody is going to help you to carry your cross. So Abraham did not even carry the wound himself just to pity the boy. Since today is the day he's going to die, let me help him carry the wound. The wound by which the boy will be burnt has to be put on the shoulder of the boy. The same way Jesus has to carry his own cross on his back to the mountain where he himself will be crucified.
1: 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God bless you. I love you so much.
2: 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I repeat, 080-768-20891. God bless you.
0: So, Abraham, they got there, and Isaac didn't fight with his father Abraham. The same way when you read the book of Isaiah, the Bible said as Jesus went to the cross, the Bible said he opened not his own mouth. He said as a sheep that was dumb going to the slaughter, the Son of Man opened not his own mouth. He didn't argue. So now Abraham got there with Isaac and then put the boy on the altar, the sacrifice table he has raised. And the Bible says he used his hand to close his boy's face. And he used the other hand to raise up the knife to cut the boy's neck. As he was about to cut it, God

0: shouted from heaven 3 times with a loud voice, "Abraham, Abraham, Abraham, stop!" And then Abraham stopped the third time, the third voice. And God said, "Now that I know that you fear me and you love me," he said, "remove the boy from the table and turn to the other side, and you will see a sheep that I have tied there for you." He said, "Use the sheep instead of the boy." He said, "But at the appointed time, I will return back to you." That means what I ask you to do and you were willing to do is still going to be the same thing I will do. Because I am going to sacrifice my only begotten son who I love. And I'm going to sacrifice him for the sins of many. He is going to carry the cross on his back and he will be killed. And then what makes that place Mount Moriah? Listen to me now, people of God. What made that place Mount Moriah to be dangerous, to be heavy, was when you read John, the book of John, in the Old Testament, in the New Testament, the book of John chapter 8 verses 56. John chapter 8 verses 56. Let's read. People of God, read. "Your father Abraham rejoice." Read with me, everybody. Read from your mouth. Want to go? Jesus is preaching now, and there are many people around you, and he's preaching. And Jesus said, "Before Abraham was born, I was." And the Bible said, the people picked stone. They said, "You are just 30 years old. And you are saying, before Abraham, you was." Like, are you not telling us you are older than our father Abraham? They picked up stone to stone him. Jesus said, "You don't know what you are talking about." Jesus said, your father Abraham rejoiced to see my days. And he saw it. When did Abraham see Jesus? Because Jesus now is telling the people that Abraham saw me. And Abraham rejoiced when he saw me. Jesus is saying that Father Abraham, he looked forward to see Jesus. And Jesus said, "And truly Father Abraham saw my days. And he rejoiced." When God called his name 3 times and stopped to sacrifice his son Isaac, when that's because even though he didn't kill Isaac, the sacrifice of Isaac was accepted in heaven. Hope you know that. It was just a substitution. God was given to Abraham to use to substitute Isaac. But in the mind of God, Isaac was sacrificed. How many of you understand what I'm talking about? When that sacrifice was accepted, Abraham's eyes opened. In which location? Tell me, in which location? Mount Moriah. So in Mount Moriah, Abraham's sacrifice of his son Isaac was accepted in heaven. And his eyes were opened. And Abraham saw into 1,900 years. He saw that Jesus was born. He saw that Jesus was sacrificed in the same location. He saw Jesus died on the cross. Abraham saw Jesus, and the Bible said, and he rejoiced. And now Jesus, after 1,900 years, he is born. He grew up to be 30 years old, and he's going to be sacrificed in the same location Isaac was sacrificed. And Abraham was able to project the spirit to see the Son of God, Jesus. And the Bible said, and Abraham rejoiced. Oh, when the people hear that, they were not more angry. They took up stone. They said, we will kill you today. You are telling us things that are not. How can you, just 30 years old man, you are telling us that Abraham saw you? Where did Abraham see you? How can you be telling us you are greater than our father Abraham? Jesus said, just like today, many people, they don't know the word of God. Many Christians, they thought that Christianity is all about coming to church only on Sunday. They don't understand how these things work. There are people that even argue Christianity is not real. It's a white man language. Because the Bible said they are foolishness unto them. He said, neither indeed can they know it. Because the more you are wise, the more the things of God will be like foolishness unto you. Are you listening to me? So Abraham, the next thing he did in this Genesis chapter 22 verses 12. Let's read verses 12. Genesis 22 verses 12. The last thing Abraham did before he left there. And the Lord said, lay not your hand upon the lad, neither do thou anything unto him. For now I know that thou feareth me, seeing that thou hast not withhold thy son, thy only son, from me. After this statement is given to Abraham by God, Abraham reared an altar on top of that place, Mount Moriah. Abraham reared an altar. He put stones together. He anointed the stones. He reared an altar in that particular location. But something happened after many, many years passed. Please listen to me. In 2 Samuel chapter 24 verses 19. 2 Samuel chapter 24 verses 19. Now let me give you the story here, then I'll continue reading. At this time, David has done a very terrible thing that God asked him not to do. David sat down one day in his throne as a king. He looked at all the country he had overcome. You know what he did? The Bible said he was happy. He said, ah, you are very great. He called one of the servants. He said, I need to know the number of soldiers that I have that are working under me. I need to know how many soldiers I have. As they were about to count, the voice of God, he said, oh, King David, do not number the army. Said, for all the battle you have won in life is because God was with you, not because you were many. Not because you have many soldiers. It's because the hand of God was upon you. So God is saying in heaven, do not number the army. David said, no problem, don't number them. One evening again, he was sitting there saying, no, I need to count. I need to know, in case next war, I need to know the number of soldiers I have. Because at this time, he is so big, he does not go to war anymore. He will just send the soldiers. Only he will sit down in his house. He has trained people. He has become so big. And then the Bible said, and David went further and he numbered the army. The Bible said, God's anger kindled against David. God was angry. After he has numbered the army, the Bible said, and God sent the spirit of death into the land of Israel. As they wake up early in the morning, they saw thousands of soldiers were dead in one night. So every single night, you will wake up and hear many families crying that their father is dead. The soldier in the house is dead. And the Bible said, just like a breeze, the spirit of death was moving like an evil breeze. He was hovering around the nation of Israel. And any house the breeze enter, the man in the house will die. And the Bible said that, and David feared the Lord that day. You see, when God loves you, God can deal with you. God knows how to deal with you. Except he doesn't care about you, doesn't love you, let you do whatever you like. But if God loves you, you do whatever you like, God will show you that you are too small. And the Bible said, and David feared the Lord that day. And he was confused. How can I stop the hand of God? He was not even bold now to confront God and talk to God, because he knew that God is angry. So what he did, he went to the prophet of God. He said, prophet, please help me talk to God. He's very angry and he's killing people by thousands every night. Because he asked me not to number the soldiers, and I went ahead out of stubbornness to number the soldiers. And the king prayed, the prophet prayed, he said, oh king, you have one thing you need to do that can stop God. He said, go and make a threshing floor and make an altar unto God. He said, when you do that, the spirit of death will stop. So David went to this man, because this man that I mentioned just now, he have a big land. Are you hearing me, people of God? The man have a land, and David wanted to buy the land and make a sacrifice unto God in the land and make an altar, a threshing floor in the land. And David actually went to the man. Remember what the man said? The man said, king, if what you are looking for is to stop this death that is taking place in this city, I will give you my land for free. Go and do the sacrifice so that the whole thing will stop. And David said, I can never give to God that which do what? Say it again. I can never give to God that do what?
1: Oh, I'm grateful to God for you. I thank the Lord for you. Thank you, Lord Jesus. Blessed be God. Thank you, Holy Spirit. It's done, it's done, it's done. Listen, I want to hear a testimony from you. Send us your testimonies. Let us know what the Spirit of the Lord has done for you today. You see it? And then the phone number I'll give to you, you can send us a WhatsApp message. Just tell us what the Lord has done for you. And then we'll be happy with you. And God will cause that miracle to be permanent. And it's important that you send us your testimony, because other people will hear of your testimonies, and then their faith will come alive, and they too will receive. Hallelujah. So you can send us your testimony on 080-768-30891. I repeat again, on WhatsApp, 080-768-30891. And you can also use that same WhatsApp to ask for our address if you want to fellowship with us. This Sunday, if you want to be with us, our address is 49 Obano Street off College Road, Adoawa, Benin City. So you can always come wherever you are in Benin, whether you're in GROA, you're in Sapley Road, you are in Ugbowo, wherever you are, find your way to Adoawa and you'll be so blessed. And the teaching of the Word of God will open your eyes to new revelations of God's Word. You see, it's so important that you fellowship with us, and your life will never remain the same again. Hallelujah. And then on the 18th of July is our next Instant Miracle Saturday. On the 18th of July, we do that.

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It's the station. 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

0: It's your family walking station to put 81 FM. Beautiful to you out there. Woo-hoo! Oh yeah, the 30th of May. Finally, today. I messed up again at 8 a.m. Surprise my name. Oh, let's start the best do it every morning. Yeah, I love it, by the way.
1: This week, entertaining and down hilarious. Ladies and gentlemen, join me and make one, then the only, Esther Ryan.

Oh yes, indeed, beautiful good morning, Benetti. Good morning, Dosi. Good morning, Nigeria. Morning, world. Believe it or not, it is Thursday yet. Me. Oh. Yeah. Mm. Oh yes, it is indeed perfect. It is Saturday in the beautiful month of May, and wow. Next couple of days, let's say next 24, 48 hours, should we say happy new month. So I want to actually assume today, I want to say happy birthday to you. Happy birthday. To those who are actually in time out today, happy happy life. May God bless your union. And to those who are here enjoying, happy to it. Gonna enjoy it, believe it or not, man. It's a beautiful Saturday morning. And beautiful, wonderful it is indeed. Start the morning, ask the same question. Some of you said, just to know what your plans are and to know exactly you have planned today. What time did you wake up this morning? What was the first thing you did? Woke up this morning. What indeed is your for the weekend? We have our party up on Facebook. Go on our Facebook page right now at Super FNN. Drop a comment. What time did you wake up this morning? What time did you jump out of bed this morning? And what was the very first date where you jumped out of this morning? And importantly, what's the big plan for the weekend? I want to know. I'll be back for the week. It's the 30th of May. Budapest calling.

0: and a Budapest called a couple people should understand what I mean. That if you don't understand, it's Champions League Friday. Oh, yes, you know, all the banter, everything comes in today. Today, we found who really is the champ of Europe. Today, we'll see which team deserves to take it. Hopefully, if VAR allows. All right, today again, we enjoy good ball. Two champs, two sides of Europe, the champ of the English Premier League, champion of the League One, that is the league. They will be locking on today. That is Arsenal versus Paris Saint-Germain, PSG. Much today, the studio will be open for champions. What team will be here to give you a lot of updates and all take you through the game itself. And we'll be having a watch party later, so if you join me for the Super 80 FM, we're going to watch parties. Let's see what's going to happen. Wow. I'm hyped. I feel hyped. Now, do I think when I expect my team to win? What were you thinking? I expect my team to win. But a couple of might say otherwise. But then, have this in mind. I'm no fan. Do you expect to say, really? All right. But I want to get 0705-2988 or 0705-727-81. Or 0926-725-92. What time of this was the first thing that you woke up morning, and what it is mood for the weekend? Good morning. Morning, ultimate eight.
1: Number one, I'm going to decide.
0: Yes,
1: sir.
0: Yes, sir.
1: Thank you for so blessing morning. It's a blessing hearing this morning.
0: Yes, sir.
1: Very good. 0054 this morning. I work for my family for the new day. And there to you. Because God has to be on the fear. My friend is not today. It's Monday. So many days. Guys, God. You are Arsenal and PSG.
0: Yes.
1: And I'm going to go Arsenal. I saw this story. You're going to tell me first. Who's in there?
0: Yes, sir.
1: Because you're in there. This is. So I think that it's time for them to talk the European technology for this time. And I know no friend. I will be blessed. 5 o'clock. This time. So I will look up Arsenal to do this with you. And I'm happy with it. To do it. Thank you, my brother.
0: Thank you, sir.
1: And
0: thank you so much.
1: Thank you.
0: We should thank you so much for the good. I appreciate for that one. 0055-12981 or 0055-727-81. Hello. Good morning.
2: Good morning.
0: Yes, you're no way of calling.
2: I am from the West.
0: Jeremy, what happened? Who's going?
2: Why
0: am I go? Cause I don't go just end it.
2: What
0: you know, friend? Jeremiah, how you doing,
2: good morning.
0: Good
2: morning,
0: everybody. Hey, okay, good. So tell me, what time did you wake up this morning? What did you do this morning? What ended your weekend?
2: What is that? I don't know the time to call the number of time.
0: Okay.
2: What did you do? That's just randomly went up.
0: All right.
2: You know, this trip was good. I didn't wake up with it. Then I think I have some movement in the finance sector, some clients. Maybe I have to be tarot maybe day.
0: Okay.
2: No, for real. For real, I need to start.
0: Yeah.
2: One reason why I don't want us to win is this. Arsenal, any of you that you say, oh, today, very fear, we won the premiership, we won the championship.
0: But that's the very first year, though. It is the very first year.
2: No, very first year of winning championship. That's the thing.
0: Okay, yeah, that was good. Yes,
2: you're like, come on, we did.
0: Can I ask you a question? Can I ask you, what prefers us to, you know, blow horns after winning it, or you would have just stay quiet after winning it?
2: Wait, this was enough for me.
0: Like I said, I don't know what you guys want from me. I'm an alpha.

0: Were you expecting to see when you know?
1: Hey, I'm winning.
0: Okay.
1: See, I don't wait. Celebrate your win.
0: Yes.
1: Like, but don't come and run it on the head of you know. You know,
0: I'm not. Will not have the same. Or you not the same.
1: I won't.
0: What did you just say? Why you didn't leave yourself?
1: You know, now.
0: I didn't like the same power.
1: Oh my God, oh my God, oh my God.
0: I see ya. So what I'm saying, allow us.
1: This is the same news. Anyway, let's go to bed.
0: Amen.
1: If I'm putting my money, I'm putting money on Chidi.
0: Okay.
1: Because clearly, as like, they have to hold it back. Step and step.
0: We've always worked as an underdog.
1: Yes, yes.
0: Right? It's not new.
1: But anything happens, I can just keep it one and just love every year.
0: Thank God, you know that one. Yes, thank God for that. At least Mr. Palazzi does it their own thing, you know. So
1: that
0: is very possible.
1: Yeah, let's go. But it's your love, eh? It's your love. I'm on out for
0: money.
1: And I'm a friend. The friend you see, I'm a friend.
0: You've met me. Carry the boot for anywhere. I'm going to come and just see. Thank you very much. Oh my God. I don't know what you expect of like me. Alrighty. I'm not if that's not probably just, you know, keep, you know, trying to make everything feel better. Yeah, well maybe I delete it sometimes. You know, I just don't do that anyhow. What expect for a team who has not been to the Champions League final for years? Time when the league final was against Barcelona. And then remember gentleman had a record that could be actually argued. And would have that match, or we probably would have that match extra now, but so we went so locked that game. And then we've been in the Champions League final. And then if you do remember, last two seasons, English Premier League, we have been second. Eventually, we were able to claim the title this season, which was easy. It was not easy, really. And now we have the title of the English Premier League after how many years? Almost 22 years. And now, the final of the Champions League. Plus, also beaten champions. What do you expect me, the fans, sincerely, in your church mind, sincerely, if you were... How do you feel? Like, really, how would you? Second, you eventually clinch the English title, and now you're in the Champions League final, unbeaten. Tell me, how would you feel? So somehow, a couple of just feel like say anything. Why? You were, and if it is a man thing, tell here what? Man, even when they didn't win the title for a couple of seasons, and Man U were always, it made me stop to viewing stars to watch this. Like, literally. Chelsea, my back of the could also go in another direction. All right, so please allow me enjoy this a little bit, okay? Allow me, boss. Thank you. Now let me give you some actual predictions that some legend has saying. Ashley says, "I know," and this will end 2-2. He going says it will end on in favor of PSG. Kazo says it's going 2-1 in favor of Arsenal. Ja says it's going to end 3-1 in favor of PSG. Yeah, Torres is going to end 2-0 in favor of PSG. We're not going to end 1-0 of Ivan Kwa. He's going to 2-1 of PG. A couple more. Chukwuka says going to end 2 in favor of Arsenal. And Sagazwa says going to end 2-1 in favor of Arsenal. So a lot of people actually have things to say about this. See, man, allow me. I'm just enjoying. Good morning.
1: Enjoy the last.
0: Allow me enjoy it.
1: Yes, so enjoy with last.
0: Big fire. We're here for this one.
1: The top six battle fans.
0: Okay, we shall see. We shall see. I'm coming for fellow English fans.
1: No problem.
0: Good morning, man.
1: What's your night now?
0: My night was good. How's yours?
1: It was, thank God. It's really here in the past.
0: Yes, so.

0: remember when you people win the Premier League? Legalega and what you call it, that guy? Ebuka, the Edo Catalyst. They drop Chelsea people. They chop my name. Biggie Wire, call. Without with the Premier League, go call him.
1: Serious?
0: For that reason, even you. For that reason, hello. Last time I'm not winning that Champions League. You know, say, if I win that Champions League, how nice will you be? I want me to say something. Feel laugh like a legged down Monday. Me laugh like a legged down Monday. You Adora, I know I trust Adora that can laugh you very well.
1: Okay, Adora, I don't tell you.
0: Adora, leave those on my Adora is a proud Chelsea fan.
1: She's not an Arsenal fan, no, she don't tell you.
0: No, don't want my because of United Docker. But Chelsea fan B. A proud Chelsea fan B. You can feel laugh your Monday.
1: Okay.
0: So that is the I want me PSG winner. Make some go feel laugh like a legal hey because the Hindu Catalyst very well.
1: Not so.
0: Because of one of the people, I'm not win now, but because of Legalega and you.
1: Yeah, well,
0: you know, as I don't need to win that championship because you know, I'm not that they could be. You understand? So, and for this is me to celebrate to everyone. Everyone that is watching the match today. To go out there and support the team that are supporting. And I have to use this opportunity to tell everyone to clear the environment because this is environmental sanitation day.
1: Yeah.
0: Let them clear the environment because it's falling now. Those got a main block. Maybe they should take to do and what can make water for the flow. Thank you and God bless you. Thank you
1: so much, Biggie Wire. Yes, just like Biggie Wire said, today being environmental day, take the opportunity, take the initiative to clean your environment. Adults, do the adult thing. Clean your environment, all right? We do understand that much later today, yes, people will go watch and enjoy seeing their matches. Wonderful. But take the opportunity and take the initiative to clean your environment this beautiful morning. All right? Hello, good morning. 07055129881 or 07055727881 or 09026722592. Also, do remember, you can as well send us a WhatsApp message to the WhatsApp number 09026722592. So I have a couple of messages on Facebook. I have Taiwo Okumboa. He says, good morning, M-Star. Still in bed, just relaxing. It's raining here. I thank God for another weekend and for the last Saturday of May. Papa God, thank you. Thank you so much, Taiwo. Omaga Namani says, this is also Francis Omaga Namani from Amagunze in Enugu State. Good morning, Mr. Bryant. Thank God it's another beautiful morning. Happy weekend to everyone. Thank you so much, Mr. Also Francis Namani. AGK Boniface says, what's up, M-Star? Today is your day. Trust you guys will not disappoint me. Yo. The big round boy is at your table right now. The rain, it's raining cat and dog. And this side of Sapele Road access, and I'm still in bed waiting for you to kickstart your show. All right, I'm on air right now. Can't you hear me? I'm waiting for the big plans of today's Champions League final. While I'm a Chelsea fan for life, I will want Arsenal to win today because of my son-in-law in Lagos, who is a diehard Arsenal fan like you. I wish you guys all the good luck that's synonymous with finest football. Thank you so much, Mr. AGK Boniface. Hello, good morning.
2: Hello, good morning.
1: Yes, good morning. Your name and where you're calling from?
2: Which one you doing now?
1: Mr. Obioma. Good morning, sir.
2: the king of radio, not, night radio now.
1: Good morning, Mr. Obioma. How are you doing, sir?
2: You tell me that I'm a port like Pupa and Lada and Pupa.
1: Yes, sir. What to do?
2: And then butterfly.
1: Thank you so much, sir.
2: Well done, no.
1: I greet you, sir.
2: Yeah, I think I'm enjoying this morning. It's a very, very cool morning.
1: Yes.
2: Whether to at the young ones, you say.
1: Very true.
2: But not only young ones, including old people like us. So, yes, because of you, I want Arsenal to win today's match.
1: Yes.
2: Not for any other person.
1: Thank you.
2: So, I just want to release the. You know, the business with you.

0: there is very funny that there was nothing like any big party in Benin. I've not seen any. That is better one, like in those days.
1: True, in those, like, it used to be major, that, like, I don't know, BCT, I don't understand. BCT is slowing down, what's going on?
0: People will not close that one street and begin to, you know, donate a beer, you know, mineral, whatever. And
1: the people will be ram.
0: Everybody just, you're on the Arsenal, and that's just it.
1: It is well.
0: I'm only just waiting for this place to subscribe so that I leave my place now and begin to go to my area of work.
1: Okay, sir.
0: Just like before. But I don't think this way will stop today. I think it has stayed there for long now. We don't know whether we are in waiting to where it just is. But today now has shown us that rainy season has started. Yes, I love rainy season, if not for erosion, because I live in a erosion prone area. So once it's raining, and then I begin to say, make a jump, come enter my bedroom or above.
1: Which is bad.
0: Well done.
1: Thank you so much, sir. You have a great day. You deserve it, all right?
0: Yes, thank you.
1: Thank you. Well done. Hello, good morning. Hello.
2: Good morning.
1: Yes, good morning. Your name and where you're calling from?
2: I come from Benin.
1: Mr. Henry from Benin, you're welcome. How are you doing this morning?
2: I did fine. Which I want to talk to you.
1: Yeah, go ahead.
2: Which I want to talk is that the Mustazena. Mustazena. The way they call a number.
1: You're talking about the sports crew. I'll talk to them about it. Okay. All right, thank you so much. Thank you. Now, before we go, like I did say, much later today is the football match between Arsenal and PSG, Paris Saint-Germain. I think happening by 5 p.m. But I do know the studios will be open from 4. Before 5 p.m., rather, at least starting from 12, the studio, 12:30, 1 p.m., the studio should be open. And Paul Ochodunga will be here to take you through it. And I'll try my best to be here because, you know, I also want to see my match, all right? But before we go, I want to give you some rumors that are on the transfer window at the moment. Arsenal could be set for a major decision on Ethan Nwaneri's future this summer. Cesc Fabregas is pushing hard to be to bring the Arsenal wonder kid to Como, with several Premier League clubs also monitoring the situation closely. Another is Newcastle have identified Abode Azazuli as one of their leading targets to replace Anthony Gordon. Azazuli, who actually plays for Real Betis and is a wonderful winger, a Moroccan international who wears the number 10 for Real Betis. Another is Bayern Munich could turn their attention to Marcus Rashford now that Anthony Gordon has completed his move to Barcelona. The England star is emerging as a potential alternative for Bayern after missing out in his on his international teammate. Another is Juventus are exploring a move for Jan-Philipp Mateta as uncertainty continues to surround Dusan Vlahovic's future. The Crystal Palace striker has emerged as a target for Damian Comoli's after an impressive finish to the season, including winning the goal of the conference, in the Conference League. And another is Manchester United. They're keeping tabs on Porto winger William Gomez ahead of potential move. And another again is the news concerning Tottenham. Tottenham are keeping a close eye on Matt O'Reilly's situation ahead of potential summer move. Brighton are prepared to listen to offers for the Denmark international after deciding he is not part of their long-term plans with Atletico Madrid and Borussia Dortmund, currently further advanced also in the race. Arsenal are emerging as favourites assigned highly weighted Leicester wonder kid Jeremy Monger. The 16-year-old winger has attracted interest from both Manchester United and Manchester City following Leicester's drop to League One. But the Gunners are now showing increasingly confident, of winning the race. A lot more in the transfer news. More rumors are emerging, even concerning Jose Mourinho and Nico Paz. Jose Mourinho wants Nico Paz back at Real Madrid now. The new Real Madrid boss is pushing for the club to activate their buyback option and has no intention of allowing the midfielder to spend another season on loan at Como. More and more news in the transfer window, in the transfer side of things, and who knows? Let's see. But again, the even more important one is what is happening today. It is the Champions League final happening today. Everybody will be there. Everybody will be watching. It is one final you don't want to miss. Because believe it or not, man, a lot of us have been waiting for it. I've been waiting for it for a very long time. And it's good to actually be able to see this. Budapest, Arsenal versus Real Madrid. Arsenal versus Paris Saint-Germain. Yeah, you know, we beat Real Madrid, actually. Somebody's going to feel so bad. Arsenal versus Paris Saint-Germain. And hopefully, we do win it. Because I'm an Arsenal fan. A very proud one. And I'm proud to say it anywhere, any day, any time. All right? Also, do remember, more importantly, clean your environment. You do not need a cane to chase you around. Clean your environment. If you have gutters in front of you, clean them. All right, take out those dirt from them. All right, clean your environment. Make sure you are in a clean environment. Cleanliness is next to godliness, and it's also for your good health. 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

0: Thank God, oh, it's another day. A day that God has kept us alive to see. Ah! So this is how beautiful it is when someone wake up to see a brand new day. This morning, the Alice will be good, oh. You see, when you have plenty wives, you start calling them there by their names. I almost called my Americana Bazarubi. Ah, Bazarubi has left me. He has gone back to Ogun State. It's not my business. Americana!
1: Hi, Chief. Good morning.
0: Good morning, Jare. See, it's like you never sleep at all. If someone like you that has slept with me last night and you are looking yomo like this, if I go back to the sleep, let me be looking at you.
1: Chief. It was really crazy last night, though. There was tons of mosquitoes. I could barely get enough sleep.
0: Americana, this is Nigeria. There's a lot of mosquitoes. If you have mosquito in Nigeria, I don't think you should understand the reason why you are in this country. But thank God that you did not come because of mosquito. You came for me, see my body.
1: Yeah. And Chief, last night, I don't know what was happening. There was somebody that was just making one kind of noise. It was just going like this. And I was like, what is going on in the dead of night? Chief, I'm suspecting it's one of these your tenants. You need to warn them.
0: Sorry, that is how they give. Especially that one that parked himself from where he come here. I don't know that the reason why I give that house to that man. That man has been a problem since he entered this house. He complained from one problem to the other, one thing or the other. If he doesn't complain for door, he has complained for Wasian Basin. He has complained for backyard where he say near gutter. Nothing that worry boy never complained for this house. This is the house I've been living for how many years. He just comes and be complaining. I've told him if he doesn't like the house, he's to pack in things and go. Cover me phone.
1: Period. Call him out. Period.
0: And there's one. If you see that one, I don't know. They always move around. One is fat. That one that thing like be like one. I am looking for the day I'm going. That one will enter my trap. But lighter lights won't be like. I will pursue that boy. In fact, that boy is annoying me. He's annoying me. Because I cannot see. Even that boy, if you give him 10 claws, he will not size him. So that is the problem I have. Well, you know what will happen? Let's leave them. Let's just go downstairs and see how the compound is.
1: Okay, Chief.
0: Tommy! We are coming. What my get over anybody? Let everybody just be in the compound. Today is Saturday. You're the phone.
1: Where are those tenants? Hello?
2: Which guy rubbish
1: death?
2: This one?
1: Chief, why are you not answering me? Hello?
2: Which guy rubbish be this one? I basically go rent us. The house. Everything. Waiting now. Now crash our rent. Now cabin our rent too. Waiting.
1: Hello?
2: Everything is small. My things, you just the phone any other scatter. Which kind of rubbish be this one? I don't like all this kind of thing.
1: Who's speaking that nonsense? Who is that? Hello? Who is that? Where are you from? Listen, let me warn you.
2: Wait,
1: let us be the first. Hello, excuse you.
2: Nah, bed is the talk. Let us be the first.
1: Wow.
2: Yeah?
1: Are you insulting me? Do you know who I am?
3: Chief wife, good morning.
1: Do you know who I am?
3: Chief wife, good morning.
1: Good morning. Who are you?
3: You didn't ask me where I be.
1: Yeah,
3: who this house at this day.
1: Oh, and so what?
3: Ah.
1: Do you know who I am? It's my husband's house.
3: But
1: let me just find out. Which one of you was making that weird noise last night?
3: Noise?
1: Yeah, noise. At 12 a.m. in the night, I was hearing some pack. And someone was going to say, oh, baby. Yeah, baby. Who was doing that?
3: I hope it's not me to talk to.
1: Anyways, my husband is going to give you guys some rules and regulations for living in this house.
3: For which house?
1: This house. Because there's some kinds of behavior that we don't allow.
2: Now, camp with you and your husband won't give us rules and regulations.
1: If you don't
2: which
1: like
2: kind?
1: It, you can pack out.
2: You come my house. My room safe. My cabin. You call my cabin. You call it. Give me some rules and regulations for my cabin. For my cabin.
0: Come back,
3: Chief.
0: Come back.
3: Who caused you?
0: I want you to beat my wife.
3: Will not beat
2: your wife. Your wife in the year English.
3: Your wife come here, call they ask, say who they make noise last night.
0: I know it's you, Boromiro. I have been looking for a way to pursue you in my compound.
3: Pursue me for waiting.
0: You have the guts to come and beat my wife.
3: Beat your wife.
0: Why is she crying?
3: Your wife called the curse us for here.
0: Okay.
3: You can't join at the curse us too.
0: If you come, Chief, can't you say thank you?
3: Thank who? Thank who?
0: Yes.
3: Thank for what?
0: Curse is a gift.
3: For what?
0: When I was going up with Awola War, he just insult us, you say thank you.
3: Chief,
0: you continue.
3: Chief,
0: but when you curse you, you will not say thank you.
3: Chief, I tell your ass.
2: So you grew up with Awola War, now thank you, you carry.
0: No, Ogbeni worry. I know they worry. They know how to cause trouble. They know how to cause trouble very well. Eh? Please, I beg you. This is Chief Agbonrin's house. If you cannot stay in peace, pack your things and go back to worry.
2: So see. You shout, Chief Agbonrin has. Chief Agbonrin has. Ah, so he said, they never have a knack, never have an clock. Everywhere don't fall. This, ask fight that, like, in a prison. Now you call Chief Agbonrin's house.
0: You are called my house prison.
3: See room safe where I have to go collect.
2: True?
3: See house room.
2: I go sleep on his house. My leg will walk on my side. Which guy has that one?
0: Did you see it? Say, Rini. Sir, you got a cockroach along with
3: Chief. Chief, I respect you. Yes, I respect you.
0: No, me.
3: Because I hear what you're going to talk. You're going to talk, say, cloth, not the enter my body. Chief, I respect you. You say, cloth, not the enter my body.
2: They judge you to be wife.
3: Which guy? So, now gossip, now me, you and your wife, because of me, Abby.
0: With your food, you are so poor, Gulara.
3: Now your money at about the food chief.
0: I don't know why I don't know why I employ you in my house.
2: I don't know. Now the clothes are the size that now I won't pay you rent.
3: Ask him.
2: Well, he owe you.
3: Ask him.
0: I'm going to sack you in my house. Come on, I will not give you refunding money.
3: Uh-huh. No.
0: Because I did not force you to come and collect.
2: You don't be trying.
0: That's not the reason why I come down.
2: You don't be trying.
0: I overheard my wife telling you people that I'm here to give you loose and legislation. It's good that you are.
2: See, chief, make I tell you, if they buy fowl corn for market and I won't let it to the stand.
3: The last time you give us rules and regulation,
2: now you can't give us.
0: Go and carry the padlock that I just bought, the three padlocks. Bring it downstairs. You see all these doors? Lock it. Lock it. And see how you
2: lock
0: enter the house. Lock everything for me, Jare. Nonsense. I am Chief Agbonrin. Nobody can counter me if I talk.
2: Chief, you're not a trier.
3: I get DPO for brother.
2: You go know the difference between you and July.
3: For brother.
0: Okay. Ejembo. Ogbeni, listen, since you people have completion in this house, let me quickly tell you the people my loose and legalism. Before you people are start to live in the house, it's not for free. Better the father you pay, there is a loose and legalism. Even the country that you are stay, they have constitution. They have a loose and legalism that guide him. So it's not just you are just come and live for free in Nigeria. If you carry wrong leg, they will base you. Ijoba. So, for my house, bro, number one rules and regulation is nobody's cook food first and last Saturday of the month.
2: See what happened.
0: Ask me, Bimilero. I am judge.
3: I know that.
0: You don't know road to court. I've told you what you are going to face in the compound.
3: Now, traditional festival you do.
2: Wait,
3: I understand.
2: Say with a fast.
0: If you want to shop, you go outside and shop. First and Saturday of the month. If I see anybody or cast anybody cook food in my compound,
2: Chief,
0: first I will carry food
2: Chief,
0: to my
2: house. Chief, if your wife knows how to cook, call her with Tisha.
3: Leave her, make it finish. Make it talk the other
0: way. Number two. When you collect the house, Shebi, she say the whole world, then you know see one need there.
3: Which, this war. Shebi?
2: Which
3: this
2: war?
3: When they see for you?
0: The world will
2: which war?
3: This war.
0: You see war? You see
3: where the no plaster? Where the no plaster?
0: What I'm saying is this. When I come and check, I'll be coming time to check your room. If I see any any hole on my wall,
2: say you be my roommate, you will come and ask it.
0: I will pursue you out from my house immediately. Because I do not beat out, I know how much I buy a bag of cement. So you cannot, I cannot use how many cement to beat as finish. You come and carry nail and be put all on the wall. Never. If you have any pieces you want to hang it, put it under the bed or go and put it in gallery.
2: Even for gallery, they anger.
3: My mama pitch on call. I go do am.
0: Put her under bed. Or you go put her for gallery.
2: Omo, you see this man?
3: So, wait, make it finish. Make it finish.
0: Number three. Shebi, you are on the rent. Now, one room all of you, as fat as you are renting.
3: I don't pay you now free.
0: I don't do.
2: You built flat for you that the current one room.
0: Didn't I say you to collect the mini flat?
2: Which mini flat? You can't face me. Where you say mini flat?
0: That is not my business.
2: I pass my neighbor where you build.
0: You are not ashamed of yourself.
3: This one not your pass
0: neighbor. Your mates are by now. They are planning customer. To beat their own house. You pack your load from worry. Who knows where you are offended in
3: Chief.
0: Worry? You are come to
3: call. Chief, my papa get ass. Look, my papa get ass.
2: You have this one. They call ass. They call this one ass.
0: Okay, number three, lose and legalism. It is one man to one room. You rent one room. Now you alone, they go date the room.
2: Oh my.
0: You rent one.
2: They hear this man. They talk.
0: Now you alone go
2: now
0: get the
2: room.
0: Now
2: they talk about the influence of the
0: woman.
3: Make it finish.
0: Why I'm telling you now? Because I know how to parambles on in my compound. If I should move around and hear woo in anybody compound, in anybody room, wallahi, you and that person that is doing I'll take you people to police station. So you don't come and carry two people in this one room. That is overloading.
3: Now you say me I correct this don't this house. Now you carry me call this house current too.
2: That be the man when he rent us for maybe this.
0: Is that, who do you pay money to?
2: Not be you, this.
0: No, but you not the one that was begging me to collect the more money that was
2: the China copy be this, not be this.
0: Okay. I have told you.
2: Since when this fee talk for Asina Obodo, I don't know where I say Karako.
3: That one.
2: Now what's the man change?
0: Thank you. Then number four, Luz and Leglason. The general toilet. I will drive out the names of people that are going to wash it on a daily basis. The day you did not fail it, 1,000.
3: Chief, wait, that for that one. Me, I know you took the stay house. Okay. Now your wife, now you use that.
0: That is it.
3: Now your wife,
0: you
3: use that toilet.
0: That is it.
3: How many times I use the toilet? Where
0: so
3: I say,
0: my wife will leave upstairs and come downstairs and use your general.
3: She the carry people come. I don't know where she the carry people come from. Come. Ask her.
0: What's your business with who my wife carry to the house?
2: And you
0: is it not the house?
2: And you they say that? Eh? And you they say that will not carry come?
0: They won't have you.
2: So now you will call the twatwa.
0: Yes.
2: Now you will call the twatwa.
3: Never make it finish.
0: Never mind the tatafu. All they say tatafu me. Every of my cousin just tatwa. Is that worry language? All I'm saying is this: one man out of one room. If that my wife did bring a visitor to the house, is they paying you? Go and rent your own house. So to your and I've said that no, but it's in fact tomorrow is Sunday. You lepa. It's you that are going to start to sweep.
3: Chief, not be me. Not be me. I know they ask tomorrow, Chief.
0: I know they ask tomorrow. And you say no. Okay, wait and see. I know who is the owner of this house.
3: Let me free, you give me this house, Chief.
2: I wonder. Oh.
3: Let me free, you give me this house.
0: How much did you pay me?
3: I don't pay you money.
0: How much did you pay?
3: You don't collect money
2: from me. How much you collect?
0: Are you not the same that other people are paying 700,000, 800,000, 1 million?
3: This house now has to pay 1 million.
2: It is 200,000.
0: You are paying 16 cents. You are making
3: the 16 cents serve even what time?
0: You pack out from your
3: house. Now, 5 cents.
0: Chief, see that you are ready to pack out. And it's about sooner than you will pack out from your house.
3: I don't tell you.
2: This is a rules and regulation. You don't go work on this.
3: You don't go work. I don't tell you. You don't go work.
2: For this Uba, you no go work.
0: You
2: no go
0: work,
2: Chief.
0: No go work.
2: And they tell you, no go work.
3: And they come out, Chief. You no go work.
2: If you feel say, if you feel say, because what is in your side, then you go call the change or we go change. I follow you back.
3: My girlfriend will come visit me. I don't tell you.
0: Finally.
2: By the way, Sefe.
0: The major gate.
2: By the way, if you want the rules and regulation, then you go call us go your ass. No, you don't call us in a rent. Call give me rules and regulation. This is not my house.
0: This is your house.
2: This is not my house.
0: So me, I be that you follow me to drag my house.
2: This is not my house.
0: We don't have to come to rent.
2: This is not my house. My compound, you give me the parents I get.
0: Okay, don't worry. Now you are beginning to show me the kind of man you are. And I'll tell you that, yes, you're chocolate. No, I'm not going to let you. Yo,
2: Chief,
0: Okay.
3: I sabi that's when you know.
0: When you will be using your head to walk around in the compound, that's when you know that yes.
2: Now you be the first person.
0: No,
2: you be the first person. Make I tell you, Chief. Not be able to receive a bush. They talk outside.
0: Okay. Chief, I'm not going to wait.
3: Chief, get out. You see that is me. Chief, get out. You see that is me. That is you. If you don't know.
2: Chief, leave that thing. Talk like say you remain for village. Not be all of you be this. Not be you be this.
0: Who get out when there's another
3: girl? Get out. You see that is me.
0: We did for dinner that see. You get a walk on that.
3: I tell you,
2: Your body go tell you.
0: Finally, you see that major gate.
2: Your body go tell you.
0: You 2 days ago, Tigbale, 1 week. You are beginning to enter house after 12 to 1.
2: Are you? See, that gate. You be monitoring spirit.
0: That gate. What is it? 6 o'clock in the evening. I lock it.
3: Yeah,
0: I
3: close by 8 p.m. See,
0: it's not my business.
2: I now need gate to enter house. Eh? If I come, I jump fence outside me.
0: Well, it's because of you. I go and take vigilante.
2: I say neck, you say throat.
0: As you jump first, poor. I'm going to for your leg. You let them never remember me. Jump.
2: Chief,
0: Abby, come and jump.
2: You will never feel.
0: No,
2: you never feel replace zinc when it's poor and a vigilante. You walk up there, money pay.
0: I have told you people the rules and regulations.
2: Legacy, they see this
3: if
2: guy.
3: You like, I talk.
0: If you like, you abide. If you like, don't abide in. That is all I have to say.
3: Now, let's see them at the close. I'll tell you now. I don't want
0: to. I told you. That gate he closed 6 o'clock.
3: I don't work out.
0: And he opens 6 o'clock in the morning.
2: Guy.
0: He closed 6 o'clock in the evening.
2: Leave
0: if
2: this.
0: You want to abide, you abide. If
2: leave
0: you don't want to abide in, you get out of
2: leave
0: my
2: this,
0: house.
2: Leave this woman.
0: Leave
2: this woman, rapper.
0: You know
2: leave
0: that
2: this
0: you,
2: woman,
0: you, rapper. Like, I don't plan to pursue you from my compound.
3: Hey, you give me money now.
0: You did not come and pay the behavior. See, if person should go for a new place, now one leg in the test stand, you just come new. You can't do a collaboration.
2: You don't talk copyright.
3: When you want to intimidate me, chief. Yeah. You want to intimidate me?
2: Call the cash shit rent. I don't call shit me for inside my own ass.
0: Say you insist, yeah. You insist,
2: yo. You want shit me for inside my own ass.
0: All I know is that me lose a legislation on 24 years later. Me,
3: we'll
0: if you like to abide in, if you like don't abide in.
3: We'll go see.
0: Americana.
1: Chief, you sound stressed. Let's go inside.
0: Yes, yeah, so.
3: Hey, yeah, who the yeah English?
2: Oh, wow.
0: So you people can be fighting yourself. Let me go upstairs with my wife.
2: I bet she's confess. You heard what he talk yesterday.
3: See, now that woman, I did do chief like this.
2: Leave that guy. They don't for matter.
3: Ah.
2: What she should
3: do? You want to talk?
2: Blah, blah, blah.
3: Hey.
2: Can imagine?
3: Wait, for can I confess?
2: That one, no, that's not America. This guy,
3: California, be with one place.
2: I
3: beg you, Moko.
2: We go walk.
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Good morning, intelligent listeners, and welcome to another insightful edition of Tech and You with Mr. Bryant, yours truly. The show where we simplify technology and uncover the deeper realities behind the digital world around us. Now, last week we discussed artificial intelligence. We explained what AI is and how machines are becoming smart enough to learn patterns and make decisions. But this morning, we take that conversation a step deeper, because many people hear about technology, many people use technology, but very few truly understand what is happening behind the scenes. This morning, we answer a powerful question. What exactly is your phone doing when you are not actively using it? Now, many listeners may think my phone is just there until I open an app. But the truth is, even when your screen is off, technology is still working. Your apps may still be collecting information. Your device may still be tracking your behavior. And your online activity may still be shaping what you will see tomorrow. So this morning, we'll uncover the hidden systems walking silently around us. Now, let's start with this. Your phone is constantly learning you. Let me explain. Your smartphone is not just sorting information or storing information. It is learning patterns about you. Every time you open an app, you watch a video, you pause on a post, you search for something, you ignore certain content, you click on specific links, your phone records behavioral signals. Now, many people may hear this and immediately think, is someone spying on me? No, not exactly. What is happening is being called behavioral analysis. All right? Behavioral analysis is when technology studies your habits to predict your future actions. For example, if you repeatedly search for football highlights, your apps will definitely learn it. It will definitely get intact. This user likes football. If you spend longer time watching cooking videos, the technology will interpret it that this content holds this person's attention. Over time, your phone builds a digital version of your preferences. This is called your digital profile. Your digital profile is like an invisible file created about your online behavior. And this profile affects what ads you see, that is adverts, what ads you see, what videos are suggested to you, what news appears on your feed, even what products are shown to you. What many people don't realize is this. Technology is not just responding to your choices. It's beginning to predict those choices. All right? So, let's move to the next part. Why your internet feels like it reads your mind. Now, have you ever experienced this before? You discuss something with a friend, then hours later, you suddenly see an advert related to the topic you just discussed with your friend. Many people might now say, wait, is it the phone listening to me? No. That's even more deeper and more technical, because this happens because of something called predictive algorithmic modeling. All right? Predictive algorithmic modeling. Now, that sounds complex, so let me just simplify it for you. An algorithm is simply a set of instructions a computer follows. Predictive algorithms study behavior patterns. All right? Now, what did I said? An algorithm is simply a set of instructions a computer follows. Now, predictive algorithms study behavioral patterns.
Now, they compare your activity with millions of similar users. Then they predict what might interest you next. Now, for example, if thousands of people who searched for laptops later searched for headphones, the system predicts that if you search for laptops today, you may soon need headphones. So it shows an headphone ad while you are searching for that laptop. Now, this feels like mind reading, I know, but what is really happening is pattern prediction. The scary part, sometimes these systems know your habit better than you consciously realize. They know when you are most active, what content keeps you longest, when you are likely to shop, when you are emotionally reactive. And this is where technology becomes very powerful, because if a system can predict your attention, then it can influence your decisions. Think about it. If a system can predict your attention, it definitely can influence your decisions. Now, let's not dwell on that so much. Let's move to the next one due to time. The attention economy. I've said this before. Why apps are designed to keep you hooked. Now, here is something many people do, and, well, many people do not know, really. Most free apps are not actually free. If you are not paying money, you are often paying with attention. This is called the attention economy. Now, let me explain. Many social media platforms make money from advertising. The longer they keep you on their platform, the more ads they can show you. So their systems are designed to hold your attention. That is why videos autoplay, notifications keeps appearing, feeds never end, recommendations keep refreshing, and this is intentional and a very big design. Technology companies study psychology. They understand how human curiosity works, and they build systems that trigger anticipation, excitement, curiosity, repeated checking behavior. And this is why many people open their phones for they can't help without opening their phones for 2 minutes. And somehow spend 1 hour scrolling. It's not always lack of discipline. Sometimes it is highly engineered design. All right. So understanding this helps you regain control. It is all a design app creators use. Now, I remember some days ago, I and a friend were trying to, you know, complete an app. We're doing the back. He was doing the front, the back end. But there was a question we needed something that could really, really keep the users engaged in that app. No matter what, it keeps them running back to that app. And you see that question? That is one question app creators always ask. That is one question that needs to be solved, especially by the product manager, who actually is the one spearheading the creation of that app before it's being tested and it's being run by an engineer, a test engineer, then it's being made available to users. The user experience has to

0: Butter is often called the new oil. I don't know if you heard me. Data in today's world is often called the new oil. Why? Because companies use data to make money. Your online behavior reveals what you like, what you dislike, what you buy, what influences your decisions, what interests you. This information helps businesses target products more effectively. Now they know the age gap or the age group or a certain geographical space that a particular product will sell to, will appeal to. Now, this does not automatically mean danger. No. Data helps improve services. It makes technology more personalized. But listeners, you must understand this. Every click leaves a digital footprint. And digital footprints are very valuable. This is why protecting your privacy matters so much. Simple actions like reviewing your app permissions, they help. Using this very strong password also helps. Avoid clicking random links. It helps a million times over. And be cautious with public Wi-Fis. And read before granting access. Digital awareness is more than self-protection. I've said this before countlessly, and I'll keep saying it. Be careful on links you click online. A lot of people love doing broadcast messages through, and they go ahead sending links, which most of them are not even clicked. But you, they are sending it to, you don't verify what the link is about. You don't verify the information about that link or why that link is being sent to you. You go ahead and click it. Before you know, every single footprint, digital footprints, and every major information you have on that phone, which holds so much information, is now being exposed to the wrong person or to the wrong people. So be very, very careful about what you do. Remember, review app permissions, use strong passwords, avoid random links, be cautious with public Wi-Fis, and read before granting access. Digital awareness is the modern self-protection. Now, I'm going to leave the lines open while the conversation keeps going through. My question to you is, were you aware that your online behavior creates any digital profile? Did you know about that before? If you believe you didn't know about it before, tell me why. And tell me what are the ways you have actually used, you are actively using to protect yourself while you are online. What are those ways? And also, share with us advice on, you know, ways you feel people can safeguard themselves while they are online, while they use their actual phones, while they are in the internet, or while they are using the internet. 0705512981 or 0705572781 or 0902672592. Also, do remember, you can as well send us a WhatsApp message to the number 0902672592. Hello, good morning.
1: Hello, good morning.
0: Yes,
1: my name is Victor.
0: You're welcome. You're welcome.
1: Yeah. I just heard what you were discussing on radio now.
0: Yes, sir.
1: So it's not new to me.
0: Yeah.
1: Like most times when I'm browsing through especially social media, you just see some links. Most times I don't click.
0: Okay.
1: Because the last time I did that, it almost landed me in police case.
0: You see?
1: So when I see such, I don't just bother to click. So I let it pass. Sometimes I even go offline for some seconds or some minutes.
0: Okay.
1: When I say that everywhere is clear, I can come back online.
0: Okay. So okay.
1: That is what I do.
0: Nice one.
1: And most times when I see a link I don't understand, because of the kind of person I am, where I work, I tend as much to maybe report.
0: Yes.
1: I'll send punch links to a cyber security.
0: Nice.
1: And they will be the

0: to say, okay, this is genuine or this is not genuine.
1: Nice.
0: That has helped me a lot.
1: Yes, yes.
0: That is what I do. Thank you.
1: Thank you very much, Victor. And please keep doing that. It will so much save you a lot. Keep doing that. Thank you so much.
0: Thank you.
1: All right. Hello. Good morning.
2: Hello. Good morning.
1: Yes. Good morning, sir. Please, your name or where you're calling from?
2: Jeremiah.
1: Jeremiah. You're welcome back. All right. Yes. Let's hear you.
2: Okay. This is a question, actually. It's been ringing in my head.
1: Yeah.
2: Regarding this. I think maybe it's just my thought. I look at the advent of screen touch.
1: Yes.
2: And my mind kind of tells me something, which is like, it's possible my fingerprint is all over everywhere.
1: It's all over. Well, to an extent, you have a point. That is the funny thing. Yes, to an extent, you have a point. Yes.
2: So, the question is this. Can't all phones have a stylus pen?
1: Well, I know at the moment there are
2: There are only a few phones that have it. Not all.
1: Not all. Yes, true. A lot of phone creators now are looking into the need to add that to their phones, like the phones they are creating now. I can mention a couple who recently, I think their more recent actual phones also have that actual spyware where it protects everything, especially concerning your fingerprints. Because, yes, there are apps who actually take your fingerprints without even you knowing.
2: Exactly. Because imagine, you notice that if you are wearing a glove, maybe a cotton glove, to operate the phone, it won't work.
1: No.
2: Except your fingerprint.
1: Except it's your fingerprint, yeah. Your actual finger. Very true.
2: So, I'm skeptical about like, what is going on. Is it that my fingerprint is all over everywhere?
1: Well,
2: which is my, you know,
1: It's a different economy. It's a new economy. So they are looking for ways to get as much information as possible. And some are going the extra mile. Thank God for some actual app phones. For example, Google Play Store and iOS have been able to create an actual defense for apps with such capabilities. But some people still go ahead to go to sites to download directly from sites, which...
2: Yeah, I think we really need to learn about going for... apps in the App Store, the Google Play Store.
1: Yeah.
2: It's better than, because, you know, most people want premium apps that are being modern and recreated in a way that you can enjoy premium
1: premium services for very low or no amount.
2: Close to free.
1: Yeah.
2: Yes, close to zero amount. So those apps are actually dangerous.
1: Very.
2: Even before we tell you that, you know, Nigeria, we get away with it.
1: We want fitting the sweet, you get what?
2: Yeah. So I think we should learn one, not to download apps outside the Play Store, either the Apple Store or any of the store.
1: Yeah.
2: We should learn not to download from there. And also, like you said, use of password.
1: Mm.
2: We should look for more sophisticated passwords.
1: Yes.
2: That you can change periodically. I think there was a time I talked about periodic changing or review of your passwords.
1: Of your passwords, yes.
2: Yes.
1: Naturally, tech experts tend to change their password almost every week. Every week. But again, it is also very, very advisable that whatever password you use, try your best to always remember it, because it's way worse trying to get a password back than, you know.
2: And one thing again, is there a way they can have what do you call it? Apps can block these bulk or spam messages?
1: Well, I do know that
2: WhatsApp.
1: Recently, Facebook. I think Facebook and WhatsApp now, and they are both in cahoots now. It's almost the same company that is actually handling them.
2: Yeah,
1: so there's something Mark Zuckerberg is working on in terms of creating, making it hard for unverified links to have access on WhatsApp. That's something that I think is going to be something that they should be working on, or I've heard rumors are they are working on it already, but we've not had any information about that. But I believe they should be working on it.
2: Okay, one more thing, because of time. I was thinking, is there, I think I was brainstorming on something, that is there a way one can create an app also that can, in a way, filter this as calm messages before you actually click on it?
1: Yes, there are apps currently which actually does that. But the problem is, are you willing to pay for the monthly subscription of those apps? Those apps are not free. That is the thing. Those apps, they have actual monthly payments. Yes, there are apps that before you even, before the message is appear, the message appears on your screen, the app has done the job of actually going through it to know, to certify if it's actually okay for you to go to actually see it, or they should just push it to the delete, to the bin side of things, to the recycle side of things.
2: Okay. Is there a way you can drop such apps?
1: I'll try my best to communicate that as the show progresses.
2: Okay.
1: Not to worry.
2: Okay. Right. No problem. Thank you very much.
1: Thank you, Jeremiah. Hello, good morning. Hello. So sorry, please call us back. 0705512981 or 0705572781. Hello, good morning. Hello? All right, so with that being said, due to time, we still have a call. Hello, good morning.
3: Yeah, good morning.
1: Yes, sir. Please, your name or where you're calling from?
3: Yeah, this is Abuchi Airport Load.
1: You're welcome, sir.
3: Yeah, listening to you this morning is just an eye-opener. Though I've known about this term, this concept, algorithm, but more like on a spatial level. So there is my experience. I noticed that the things I often view, they keep popping up on my timeline.
1: Yeah.
3: It's more like without my permission.
1: Yes, it has studied your behavior.
3: Yes.
1: Yeah. Hello?
3: Can you hear me?
1: Okay, I can hear you now better. Yeah.
3: Actually, one of the key takeaways from what you just said this morning is that if a technology can capture your attention, it can as well influence your decision.
1: Yes.
3: So that was very powerful, okay? And just an eye-opener of what I've been experiencing since you get.
1: Yeah.
3: So personally, I think you just said it, online awareness is very, very key in these days.
1: Very.
3: Very, very key.
1: Very.
3: Thank you.
1: Thank you so much. Thank you so much. All right. Now, I'm going to give you more like an amiibo much later while the show progresses and you understand something about AI. But let me round this up. You know, wrapping up this morning, this edition of Tech and You, I'm happy we had the need to, we were able to have a conversation. I was able to pick your calls. I wish I could still pick more calls, but, let me round this up. The smartest technology users today are not those who actually use the newest devices. It's good you know that. Because I see a lot of people when they buy the most recent device and they feel that, yo, man, I have the most advanced tech-used phone. No. The smartest technology users are not those who are with the newest devices. They are those who understand what their devices are doing. They are those who understand exactly what their devices are doing. So technology is becoming smarter every day. The real question is, are we becoming smarter with this technology? Are we becoming smarter with this technology? Let me give you this more like the amoeba I said I was going to give you. For those who don't know, the father of AI recently, which first created ChatGPT 1.1. Right now we have, we have GPT 5.5 and we have GPT 6.0. And 7.0 should be dropping hopefully soon. But right now we have 5.5 and we have 6.0 and we have 6.5. No, just 6.0, sorry. 5.5 and 6.0. So the father of one of the people who created GPT 3.0 who also joined in creating GPT 1.0, currently has a security firm against AI. Now, according to him, what AI will be able to do in years is going to be very scary. Now, I am not saying you should be scared of AI, no. Believe it or not, AI is here to make things very easy for you. But be careful how you use AI. Be careful with the information you can make accessible to AI also. I am not saying do not use AI. Use AI. But also understand the need to have the security that also should hold AI accountable. According to him, he says by now, governments, especially in the international scene, governments should already know the need for them to have a security that should control AI. The advancement in technology is alarming, majorly alarming. Last week, I told you about the fact that China, by 2027, are talking about creating a whole, expanding their production of air cars. They already have started. They finalized the production of it. They already have limited editions. So some rich billionaires already have air motors already. They have that already. Some rich billionaires. All right? So according to them, by 2027, they are going to expand the production of it. Technology today is much more advanced. Your phone studies your behavior even when the phone is off. It studies your behavior. And yes, it has the ability to change your ideas or ideology on things. So be careful how you use your phone. Be careful links you click. Be careful on public Wi-Fis. You use a public Wi-Fi to access your bank account, then you notice 2 days later that you are unable to access that account or the account has been hacked by somebody. Don't ask the question, what happened? You know exactly what happened. You use a public Wi-Fi that wasn't safe. And be careful about sites that have apps. Use the registered actual app stores. There's a reason why they are registered app stores. There's an actual process before apps are being installed in those actual stores to make open to the public to use or to download. All right? Google Play Store, iOS, there are ways and processes before apps are being uploaded there. Stop going to free sites to download apps. You are either opening your phone to viruses or, again, opening your phone to the means of your own deep informations being open to the world. Be careful what you do with your phone. That is it's the new digital economy. Like I said before, data today is the new oil. All right? So thank you so much. I'm Mr. Bryant, as you know. And it has been Tech on You. Have a brilliant morning. Stay curious, stay informed, and keep learning the deeper side of technology. Until next week, we'll have another conversation again. You'll have a great, wonderful morning. Thank you.

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1: You want to bamba? 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

Yes, so good morning and welcome to the program Market Waka on Top Super 88.1 FM here for the Asian city of Benin with your country brother Agwebo Osaro, the man that they call O01, your radio business consultant. I salute you and I wish you a happy weekend. I dey go for your side this morning. Hope everything they go see really well. I hope you dey enjoy as they go for inside the matter. So make I just quickly wish you a happy weekend once again. And then for those who say rain disturbed yesterday, hope the rain not spoil your place way for the sale. Hope you not spoil your business for inside that matter. Hope you quick pack the center as yesterday as they give sign. Well, any today does still reach again, business does start. You they say Akara, hope you don't open, people don't begin to buy Akara and Akamu. Because I always talk on Saturday now for Akara and Akamu in the morning. Yes, I don't say some people they miss and now. That's why they try to talk and say, make you not miss some more. Saturday now for Akara and Akamu in the morning. So you they sell them, make it quickly they open so that people they follow you, they buy. Anything when they say, I bet quick open, make people for the buy, especially those of night they sell food things. And like I'd always talk on Monday to Friday, people they rush, go work. So in the morning, they only quick buy things like that. But on Saturday, with the day for house, they go quick say, maybe they do one or two, they only fit do normally for Monday to Friday. So that one or two, you feel fall inside. So make you not use your business play at all. Market Waka na program where you say, would they tell you one or two for business, where concern how you go take grow that business. Small tip like that, where they give them to you. Make you take grow the business. And of course, we'll constantly give you time, make you take talk about your business by yourself with your mouth. We go still help you use our own mouth to talk and small as we talk and reach. So make you take opportunity, take come inside Market Waka, come talk about your business with chikele money. Money will not go break your pocket at all. Money will not go tear your pocket. Money will be say, now just for recharge card. Very like that. You don't use and do your, you don't use and talk about your business for inside Market Waka. You go say, how you go take reach the people? Don't worry. Carry your two leg. 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Benin Awuchi Road for Aduwawa for Benin City. Or you call the commercial office. The commercial office number is 080-629-00350. 080-629-00350. You call the commercial number and then they go answer you, let you know how you go take do business inside our Market Waka. Now so you reach in no pass like that with chikele money. Today, I want to talk about the matter you concern marketers, salesperson. For business, once you open business, even though now you be the MD CEO, yourself now marketer. Anybody that they work for inside that business, now marketer, now salesperson. So now we want to talk about this money, the behavior, the habit, the character of that salesperson, of that marketer. Like I don't talk, everybody now marketer. Now you get the business, you be marketer. They employ you, you be marketer. Even if they employ you, go operation. Once you go see they do the work with concern marketing because you go to attend to customer as concerned service. So everybody now marketer as concerned that business where you don't open. You be dry cleaner, you get persuaded the iron cloth. That person with the iron the cloth, you they wash in the iron. That's the marketer be because at a time they go see one find out the ironing process. And so everybody now marketer for business where you don't open. So how that person will be marketer for business, how he supposed to behave, what he supposed to get for body, what he supposed to get as habit, we're going to make and they sell. We're going to make and say that strategy for marketing is their body. So now we want to talk about today, that's a sales and marketing strategy. But we want to look at the habit of that sales person or the marketer or that person where you employ, where he say now just the employer make it just kind of clean. Insef na marketer. The employer make it just the guide gate. Insef na marketer. So that one now we want to talk about this money for inside Market Waka on Top Super 88.1 FM. Here for your Asian city of Benin, your one family, one radio station with your country brother, Agwebo Osaro. The man they call 01, your radio business consultant. Number one, for the habit of the marketer, we go make we say the sales can increase. The way to the sale go can increase. Number one, now see make it think from the customer's angle. Make it put itself for the customer's shoe. People will go to school where they go speak the big English as empathy. You put yourself for the customer's shoe. You go do the other side. Why the customer do your own side? So you go think from the customer's angle or what they call perspective. You look at from that angle. If now maybe the customer, how I go feel, how it go be, what I go need, what I not go need. I go like use them like this. I go like take them like this. So you think I'm from the customer's angle. Most times not be just about the money, but also think I'm from the customer's angle. That's number one. Number two.
Now to follow the data, find out what the audience like or what the customers like before you go just put out your own thing outside there. Follow the data, find out what they like. For instance, say you be dry cleaner, we could use that one for example. And then some people like me their own native be like a razor blade. Once you iron now, make the gator be like razor blade. Make it that you go stash and strong, make the native gator be like razor blade. While others say we not too like that strong gator, we not like that one that they put too much stash. Sometimes they make and tear. So now you go collate your data. Data they very, very important. You collate your data. Those who like their native, make the gator they cut people, or those who say they like their native, gator go day, but not be that strong stash. You go come collate the data. Can't see the plus and minus, which one many pass and which one not many pass. Can't analyze them. If not the area where you say you go feel know each person plus their clothes, then you go come put them for if not tabular form, in a tabular form, describe and disintegrate. You go come put them for tabular form. Okay, so and so people they like their gator strong. So and so people they like their gator, but make the stash not too much. Once you don't fit do this thing. Now you could they follow the data, you don't follow what they need, and you can feel give everybody what they need. But if you say, I beg, you know me, make I do it the same way, you discover say some people go just naturally leave. You say, I don't complain, tell you, since you're not agree here, yeah, make I all leave them because you know they follow what I talk. Why others will be say you they like I'm like that, they go stay with you. But like I'd always talk, the one way you they allow they go. If you join the one way they new come, it's not bad. So make you try, they follow the data. Find out what your customers, your clients, your audience, what they need before you go dish them out. You be food seller. The only soup where they cook now black soup. You don't find out whether everybody where they can't eat like the black soup. Or some just say, since now only in this area, I'm going to manage them first. Now, once somebody else will just open, they sell okra, they don't run leave you. So you go also follow the data. And this data, like I'd always talk, suggestion boss, you know the cost. Tell capital making knock on like this, put small hole, they made the suggestion boss there. Or you open WhatsApp group for suggestion. Nowadays, they use a hard copy again. Everybody, you go online, WhatsApp group. If they buy food from me, then I just say, okay, collate their names, put them for WhatsApp group. Osiro1 food WhatsApp group. It don't finish. Everybody gonna drop their comment there. And if you say they want to change out to politics, you lock and small. Right, say no, this one are only for food criticism, food suggestion, food this one, food that one. You open them again, make everybody the right way to consign the food. So you go follow the data. Not just stand from one place, they look dance. They say they only stand from one place, they look dance. If they look from one side, say now lay back, you they see. You want to see the person front, you go see waka. Maybe the person on the turn, you go waka, go the other side. Hey, you go. They look at them like that. So make you follow the data. And then also now to understand what they happen currently. That's what they call trend. Understand the current trend. What they happen currently? How they happen? What they happen? Now the trend where they happen on our AI. Now be what they happen now. So understand how AI take connect with your business, for instance, or. I always like this boy that they call Nas Boy. This a musician, Nas Boy. Now you go see say once he bring out music, the next thing you go begin use skits they promote the music. So whether you like them or not, as you don't hear the small music for inside the skit, you can go see make I go see in music self for the main music make I see IB. So he don't use that pattern till they introduce in music, and now some people don't they follow that pattern. You go see and say you go use everybody where you know. For the skit industry or for the music industry, they promote one music. And then before you know what it happened, everybody they listen to the music. So understand the thing where they happen, the trend, the current trend where they happen. Make you follow the trend. Because some of those trends, they boost the business of others. So if they boost the business of others, understand how that they use them, how they boost their own, so that you too, go if you use them, you go boost your own. That now another one, understand the current trend. Another current trend now say not be everything day on paper again, some now day on cloud, that means soft copy, but you still day paper copy. Now what if water can happen
rain come for your zinc, your ceiling come link, your zinc come link. Or rain come for fire come happen, everything come burn. But if you did cloud, anytime you log on to your email or your Gmail or this mail or that mail, you discover say you physically get everything back. That's why most times now when people lose their phone, don't they lose contact again? Because most times the contact they their Gmail. So once they log into their Gmail, the contact will come back. So make you understand how this trend they work. Make you follow the trend. Not just they say as it was in the beginning. Yes, sometimes it's good like that, but most times they follow the trend now. You go see, say, the way Mok will use radio, for instance, the way people they present radio programs those days, not say they be again these days. Because the trend don't change. People, they listen to music and radio those days, not the same people they listen to radio again. So the trend don't change. So make you understand the trend and make you follow the trend. Then another thing, I say, your message, make you make them simple. As a salesman, as a marketer, make your message simple. Not go to break big grammar for inside the small thing when you won't say. Make them simple. People will go school for sales. They go say now KISS. Keep it short and simple. Kiss. So make your message simple. Keep them short and simple. How you go take keep them short and simple? Not be say you can't be follow. Follow Jamaica. You come Nigeria. You come up from. You come Nigeria. You come up from Ghana near Nigeria. Yeah. You come to go Jamaica. Go Kafashan. Come. Before you come enter. You go Kazakhstan. Go Azerbaijan. Come enter Nigeria. No. You keep on short and simple. You come from Ghana. Enter gradually into Nigeria. Simple. So now what I mean by keep it short and simple. Your message, anytime you want to deliver a message, maybe you want improve their product, their services, or their expectation, and then you want increase your rate. You will keep it short and simple. Not gonna go to talk from 10,000 to 1,000,000. You go get RCP. You see how they do us for Oya Matana for Fue. Today they go add 15 naira. Tomorrow they go remove 10 naira. The next day they go add 100 naira. The other day they go remove 2 naira. They add them more, but they add them small. We be say you were the buyer, you not go no say that they add. And until this recent one, they call us add where they all come flying from 800 something, 900 something to 1,003 or 1,002. Until recently, but since they go add 2 naira, remove 1 naira. Go add 5 naira, remove 1 naira. Then they add them small, but you know they feel and say that they add something, but that they add. So that they keep it short and simple until this one maybe say they just come fly go 1,300. Now we have some people see they say 1,350, so they say 1,250. But the message I say keep your message short and simple. When you talk about customer loyalty, customer satisfaction, customer repeat customer, how you go to get repeat customer as a salesperson? Now to create relationship, we go can lead to customer loyalty. We are calling to customer, they always come, they call you, they need your service, they need your product. How you take them? You create relationship. You get some places now where you will go buy food, for example. They'll say, long time, what's happened now? You're not going to see you again. That's what she'll say. Those people, they know you when you they come regularly. And maybe they're not going to get your contact. That means they're going to say, long time. I beg, give me your phone number, make a for free, call you next time in case you come long like this. Now, you will need to create relationship. We're going to lead to customer loyalty. Maybe say anywhere the customer day, they must still come find you to do business with you. You see, get some kind of spot for Benin away, Adolphe eat some time ago. Anytime I did that area, the urge to say, make I still go patronize them the day. Why? Because you can't get one kind, not be just a personal relationship though, but you can't get one kind of relationship where we say with a fit talk to each other, not just about the buying and selling. I want buy, I want sell. No, the relationship called date small. So make you try to keep customer relationship. We go lead to customer loyalty because when customer loyal, they go tell other people about you. So that's another one. And then make you also know your competitors. Those webinars, and they say the same thing, and they do the same service. How they say they improve their own, keep an eye on them.
you they sell the same thing, but you see, say customer they get that they do one thing, maybe say customer they keep an eye on them and know what that they do. They not be your enemy, they be your guidance, that they guide. Not take them as enemy, take them as guide. Ah, now the same time we buy this rice, but their own bag don't finish. What did they do? Now the same bag they say, and even self, now my price even cheap pass. But how did they do? Keep an eye on them. Competitors now not be enemy. Now they guide each other. Now they guide each other. So not take them as enemy. Take them as say, now they guide each other. Make you know what that they do. And then another thing I say, long short term good, but make you play for the long term. Short term good, well. And short term now to fix the small thing we just quickly did. You know, say when they talk about promo, that now for short term, but also they play for long term for that your business. So this one are some of the tips we need to take into consideration as you they sell or you they market your business. Make a quickly make shout out to Rita Ogogo. For where you take the watch us all the way from Sagamu, and of course, Oyenze Odogu, where they watch us all the way from Benin City. Thank you very much, Annie Williams. So, you take the follow us for Facebook. We thank all of now that they listen to us, and all of now they follow us for Facebook too. They listen to this small thing where they bring every Saturday on Top Super 88.1 FM. And we quickly go this music break, drink of that drop cup, and then we'll continue on some of the people who put their business inside our market worker this one. Look, I don't go anywhere. 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
4: 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Here for the ancient city of Benin with your country brother, Agwebo Osaro. Yes, now like this, we're going to end the program for Inside Market Workout this morning for on top Super 88.1 FM here for the ancient city of Benin with your country brother, Agwebo Osaro. The man they call 01, your radio business consultant. 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Now, good morning.

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The God's Kingdom Society, the Church of the Living God, welcomes you to this edition of the radio program Watch and Pray. As usual, sit back with your Holy Bibles handy and have a pleasant moment as we share the Word of God with you in today's edition of the program. At this stage, let us say the opening prayer. Unto thee, O most loving and merciful Father, the God of gods and the Lord of lords, the Ancient of Days, the strength and preserver of spiritual Israel, we give glory, honor, praises, and profound thanks. We are most grateful unto thee for the gift of life bestowed upon each and every one of us, and the grace we have to share your word in this edition of the radio program Watch and Pray. We pray for direction through thy Holy Spirit, and we also pray thee, O most loving Father, to allow the words that we are going to preach to find place in the hearts of thy numerous children, so that all of us would be edified and sanctified to serve thee in spirit and in truth for blessings and salvation through Jesus Christ our Lord. Amen. Hail Jehovah and Jesus Christ. Brothers, sisters, and friends, listeners out there, it is with a heart full of joy that we are coming your way again with this edition of the radio program Watch and Pray. We thank God for this opportunity we have, and just as we have prayed, may He guide us with His Holy Spirit by His grace. Our sermon for today's edition of the program is entitled, The Importance of Wisdom. The Importance of Wisdom. The word wisdom, ordinarily speaking, means the ability to decide or judge correctly and to follow the right or best course of action based on experience, knowledge, and understanding. It also means the appropriate use of knowledge in accordance with the circumstance of time, place, occasion, persons, and manner. However, according to the Holy Bible, the word wisdom is the in-depth and accurate knowledge of God Almighty and His Son Jesus Christ through His Holy Spirit, which enables one to know by observation, experience, and spiritual reflection the principles of living according to the will of God. Wisdom also implies the godly disposition or attitude to life based on the progressive understanding of the Word of God. While knowledge tells us what to do and what not to do, wisdom teaches one how to do the things in order to please God and serve Him acceptably. When we talk of wisdom in this context, we are talking about the wisdom of God. The Holy Bible clearly tells us that the Almighty God is a God of wisdom or knowledge, according to 1 Samuel chapter 2, verse 3. The Bible also tells us that God has four infinite attributes, which are wisdom, power, justice, and love. These are His likeness in man, though that of man have been corrupted at the instance of Satan the devil. God Almighty, by His wisdom and power, made the heavens and the earth, according to Jeremiah chapter 10, verse 12, Proverbs chapter 3, verse 19, and Psalm 136, verse 5. Talking about the wisdom of God manifested in the works of creation, David the psalmist declared, O Lord, how manifold are thy works! In wisdom hast thou made them all. The earth is full of thy riches. Psalm 104, verse 24. Our Lord and Savior Jesus Christ is the wisdom of God personified, as prophetically expressed by the prophet Isaiah in the book of Isaiah chapter 11, verses 1 and 2. There he made it bare that Jesus Christ, when he will be born into the world, will be given the wisdom and understanding of God. Apostle Paul spoke of Jesus Christ being the wisdom of God
in the account of 1 Corinthians chapter 1, verse 24. Our Lord and Savior Jesus Christ, during his first advent, displayed the wisdom of God. In fact, he showed himself as a great teacher of unsurpassed intelligence and sagacity. On a certain occasion, when he preached on the mount, the Jews marveled, and they said that Jesus Christ taught as one having great authority and not as the scribes.

0: according to Matthew chapter 7, verses 28 and 29. On the occasion of the Feast of Tabernacles, in the days of our Lord and Savior Jesus Christ, when the people heard him, they were surprised, and they said, "How knoweth this man letters, having never learned?" According to John chapter 7, verse 14 to 16, then Christ told them, "My doctrine is not mine, but his that sent me." Later on, they sent officers to go and arrest Jesus Christ. When those officers approached where Christ was preaching, they were held spellbound by the wisdom displayed by Christ, and they returned and did not arrest him. When the officers who sent them asked them, "Why have you not arrested this man?" they said, "Never man spake like this man." According to John chapter 7, verses 32, 45 to 47, we can see how important the wisdom of God is. Now, how and where can one obtain the wisdom of God? The servant of God, Job, asked a similar question and he gave the answer. Please turn to the account of Job chapter 28, verses 12 to 14, 20 and 23. Job chapter 28, verses 12 to 14, 20 and 23. Please read.
1: "But where shall wisdom be found?"
0: But where shall wisdom be found? Yes.
1: "And where is the place of understanding?"
0: And where is the place of understanding? Read on.
1: "Man knoweth not the price thereof."
0: Man knoweth not the price thereof. Continue, please.
1: "Neither is it found in the land of the living."
0: It cannot be obtained in the land of the living. Human wisdom cannot give that. Yes.
1: The debt said. "It is not in me."
0: It is not in me. Read on.
1: "And the sea said."
0: Even the sea said.
1: "It is not with me."
0: It is not with me. Continue to read.
1: "Whence then cometh wisdom?"
0: Whence then cometh wisdom? Asked the servant of God. Yes.
1: "And where is the place of understanding?"
0: And where is the place of understanding? Verse 23 now.
1: "God understandeth the way thereof."
0: He gave the answer that it is the Almighty God that gives his wisdom to his faithful worshippers. God knoweth the place thereof, yes.
1: "And he knoweth the place thereof."
0: And he knoweth the place thereof. So those who want or who seek after wisdom, the wisdom of God in this case, should ask God. James the Apostle gave that indication or that admonition in the account of James chapter 1, verse 5 to 7. James chapter 1, please, read verse 5 to 7.
1: "If any of you lack wisdom."
0: If any of you lack wisdom, yes.
1: "Let him ask of God."
0: Let him ask of God. Read on.
1: "That giveth to all men liberally."
0: That giveth to all men liberally. Yes.
1: "And upbraideth not."
0: And upbraideth not. Continue to read, please.
1: "And it shall be given him."
0: And it shall be given him. Read on.
1: "But let him ask in faith."
0: But the person must ask in faith. Yes.
1: "Not in wavering."
0: Not wavering.
1: "For he that wavereth is like a wave of the sea."
0: For he that wavereth is like the wave of the sea. Please continue.
1: "Driven with the wind and tossed."
0: Driven with the wind and tossed, yes.
1: "For let not that man think that he shall receive anything of the Lord."
0: Such persons who express doubt when they ask God to give them wisdom would not be given because they did not exercise faith in God. Besides asking God in prayers, regular and punctual attendance to church gatherings enables one to grow in the wisdom of God. Apostle Paul said that we should not forsake the assembling of ourselves together as the manner of some is. Then when we gather, we exalt ourselves as so much the more as we see the day approaching. According to Hebrews chapter 10, verse 25. Moreover, the Bible says that faith cometh by hearing, and hearing by the word of God. According to Romans chapter 10, verse 17. Also, regular study of the Holy Bible, either privately or congregationally, enables one to grow in the wisdom of God. Then, prayerful meditation on the word of God is also important to help one grow in the wisdom of God. God Almighty told Joshua in the account of Joshua chapter 1 verse 8 that this book of the law shall not depart out of thy mouth, but thou shalt meditate therein day and night. And thou mayest observe to do according to all that is written therein,

0: For then thou shalt make thy way prosperous, and then thou shalt have good success. Joshua chapter 1, verse 8. Then Apostle Paul, writing to his spiritual son Timothy, said, study to show thyself approved unto God, a workman that needed not to be ashamed, but rightly dividing the word of truth. According to 2 Timothy chapter 2, verse 15, we can see that the wisdom of God is one of the best gifts or possession one can receive from the Almighty God. Turn to the account of Proverbs chapter 4, verse 5 to 9. Please read.
1: Get wisdom.
0: Get wisdom, yes.
1: Get understanding.
0: Get understanding. Read on.
1: Forget it not.
0: Forget it not, yes.
1: Neither decline from the words of my mouth.
0: And we should not decline from the words of the mouth of the Almighty God. Read on.
1: Forsake her not.
0: We should not also forsake the wisdom of God, yes.
1: And she shall preserve thee.
0: Then she shall preserve us. God will use it to save us and deliver us in times of distress or in times of danger, and ultimately give us everlasting life by his grace. Please read on.
1: Love her, and she shall keep thee.
0: And she shall keep thee. Continue, please.
1: Wisdom is the principal thing.
0: Wisdom is the principal thing. Talking about the wisdom of God, yes?
1: Therefore, get wisdom.
0: For this reason, we should seek after the wisdom of God. Read on.
1: And with all thy getting, get understanding.
0: And with all thy getting, get understanding. Yes.
1: Exalt her.
0: Exalt her.
1: And she shall promote thee.
0: And she shall promote thee. Read on.
1: She shall bring thee to honor.
0: She shall bring thee to honor. Yes.
1: When thou dost embrace her.
0: When thou dost embrace her. Continue, please.
1: She shall give to thine head an ornament of grace.
0: These are the benefits that will accrue to those who seek after the wisdom of God by his grace. She shall give thy head an ornament of grace. Yes.
1: A crown of glory shall she deliver to thee.
0: And a crown of glory shall she deliver unto thee. We can see that the wisdom of God is very important, and its importance cannot be overemphasized. The Bible is filled with examples of those who are blessed with the wisdom of God. A man like Joseph, one of the 12 sons of Jacob, in time of old, was blessed with the wisdom to interpret dreams. And Pharaoh, the king of Egypt, admitted to this fact in the account of Genesis chapter 41, verse 39. Also, Aholiab and Bezalel were also given the wisdom of workmanship by which they were able to construct the tabernacle in those days, after all the Israelites had contributed the materials for the building of the tabernacle. According to Exodus chapter 31, verse 1 to 7, and Exodus chapter 36, verses 1 and 2. What about King Solomon, who, after he assumed the office to become king over the people of God in those days, God Almighty appeared unto him in Gibeon after he had offered sacrifices to God, and asked him, ask what I shall give unto thee. Solomon looked at himself. Then he told God, or he asked for wisdom and understanding. Then the Almighty God commended him and told him that he has not asked for the life of his enemies. He had not also asked for riches and honor, that he, the Almighty God, would not only bless him with wisdom and understanding, he will also give him riches and honor. Then it happened that two harlots had an issue. When one of the babies died, there was dispute amongst them because they were all laying claim to the living child. This matter was brought to the knowledge of King Solomon. When he looked at them, he called for a sword that the living child should be divided into two, and the one half given to the one of the women and the other to the other woman. But the woman whose child is the living child had compassion on the baby and prayed that the king should allow the baby to live, that they should not divide the child. Then Solomon said that the living child should be given to the woman or to the mother that had compassion on the baby. This can be found in the account of 1 Kings chapter 3, verse 5 to 28. But read only verse 28 of that account.
1: And all Israel heard of the judgment which the king had judged.
0: And all Israel heard of the judgment which the king had judged. Read on.
1: And they feared the king.
0: And they feared the king. Continue, please.
1: For they saw that the wisdom of God was in him to do judgment.
0: For they saw that the wisdom of God was in him to do judgments. Go now to the account of 1 Kings chapter 4. Read only verses 29 and 30.
1: And God gave Solomon wisdom and understanding.
0: And God gave Solomon wisdom and understanding. Read on.
1: Exceeding much.
0: Exceeding much, yes.
1: And largeness of heart.
0: And largeness of hearts.
1: Even as the sand that is on the seashore.
0: Even as the sand that is on the seashore. Look at the description given to the wisdom of God given to King Solomon. Please read on.
1: And Solomon's wisdom excelled the wisdom of all the children of the east country.
0: His wisdom excelled or surpassed the wisdom of all the children in the east country. No wonder he is called the wisest in his days. Even though the Bible has given us the understanding that there is a greater Solomon, and that is Jesus Christ, whose wisdom is unsurpassed. Please continue.
1: And all the wisdom of Egypt.
0: And all the wisdom of Egypt. From the few examples we have given, and from what we have said so far, it is obvious that the wisdom of God is very important. It makes a man's face to shine. It is a better inheritance. As the Bible tells us in the account of Ecclesiastes chapter 8 verse 1 and Ecclesiastes chapter 7 verses 11 and 12. Read that account, please. Ecclesiastes chapter 7 verses 11 and 12. Let's hear what the Bible says about the wisdom of God. Please read.
1: Wisdom is good with an inheritance.
0: Wisdom is good with an inheritance. Please continue.
1: And by it there is profit to them that see the sun.
0: And by it there is gain, there is benefit, there is profit to them that see the sun. Read on.
1: For wisdom is a defense.
0: Wisdom is a defense.
1: And money is a defense.
0: And money is also a defense, yes.
1: But the excellency of knowledge is.
0: But the excellency of knowledge is.
1: That wisdom giveth life to them that have it.
0: Money cannot give life. Money can bring you to fame or positions in the world, but it cannot give everlasting life. But the wisdom of God gives everlasting life. In comparison, the wisdom of God excels and supersedes the wisdom of this world. The Almighty God has promised that he will destroy and bring to naught the wisdom of this world. Even the Holy Bible that contains the word of God, which gives spiritual wisdom, or the wisdom of God, excels among all other books in the library of books. Renowned men and academic pundits acknowledged and spoke of the supreme reliability and the authenticity of the Holy Bible. Abraham Lincoln, the 16th president of the United States, declared, talking about the Bible, which gives the wisdom of God by the grace of God, he said, in regard to this great book, I have but to say, it is the best gift God has given to man. All the good Savior gave to the world was communicated through it, but for it, we could not know right from wrong. All things most desirable for man's welfare, year and hereafter, are to be found portrayed in it. Then William Leon Phelps, a one-time president of Yale University in New York City, stated, and I quote, "Everyone who has thorough knowledge of the Bible may truly be called educated, and no other learning or culture, no matter how extensive or elegant, can among Europeans and Americans form a proper substitute. Western civilization is founded upon the Bible. Our ideals come more from the Bible than from all other books put together." Continuing, he said, "I thoroughly believe in a university education for both of the Bible without a college course is more valuable than a college course without the Bible. For in the Bible, we have profound thoughts beautifully expressed. We have the nature of boys and girls, of men and women, more accurately charted than in the works of any modern novelist or playwrights. You can learn more about the human nature by reading the Bible than by living in New York City." So we can see that the wisdom of God, which comes from God Almighty himself,

0: especially from his book, which is the Word of God. The scriptures is very, very important. It gives one everlasting life, as the Bible says in the account of John chapter 17, verse 3. But let us now read Proverbs chapter 3, verse 13 to 18.
1: Happy is the man that findeth wisdom.
0: Happy is the man that findeth wisdom, yes.
1: And the man that getteth
0: understanding. Read on.
1: For the merchandise of it is better than the merchandise of silver.
0: The merchandise, the profit, the gain is better than the merchandise of silver, yes.
1: And the gain thereof than fine gold.
0: Read on.
1: She is more precious than rubies. And all the things thou canst desire are not to be compared unto her.
0: And all we would want to desire in life cannot be compared to the wisdom of God. Please continue.
1: Length of days is in her right hand.
0: That is long life, yes.
1: And in her left hand, riches and honor.
0: Besides long life, riches and honor, what else do we seek in life? Please read on.
1: Her ways are ways of pleasantness.
0: And
1: all her paths are peace.
0: Yes.
1: She is a tree of life to them that lay hold upon
0: her. Yes.
1: And happy is everyone that retaineth her.
0: Brothers, sisters, friends, and listeners out there, we are going to stop here on this sermon, which is entitled The Importance of Wisdom. Thank you very much. Thank God for helping us as far as this sermon is concerned. And thank you very much once again, our dear listeners, for finding time to share this moment with us. May the Almighty God continue to endow us with more of his wisdom, knowledge, and understanding. At this stage, let us say the closing prayer. We thank thee, O gracious and most merciful Father, the God of gods and the Lord of lords, the God of great and unequaled wonders, the strength and preserver of spiritual Israel, for guiding us with thy Holy Spirit in today's edition of the radio program Watch and Pray, which is now coming to a peaceful and successful end. Pray, dear most loving Father, to continue to endow every one of us, thy children, with thy wisdom, knowledge, and understanding. Pray for forgiveness of sins. Look not upon our transgressions. Forgive, O Jehovah, our sins. And grant us the grace of thy Holy Spirit to enable us to continue in truth and righteousness. Above all, keep us in thy holy organization and help us to serve thee till the end, so as to obtain blessings and salvation. All to the honor, glory, praise, and fear of thy holy name, through Jesus Christ our Lord. Amen. Hail Jehovah and Jesus Christ.
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0: 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And I believe that you know already that The Law and You is that show where we enlighten you and we educate you about our Nigerian legal system and everything that you need to know about your rights and the law. Last week, we talked about marriage. But today, we are going to be clearing up the massive confusion around a topic that affects thousands of Nigerians every single day. Today on the show of The Law and You, we are going to be talking about bail. Yes, bail. Now, many people believe that bail is a way for criminals to escape justice or that the police can just lock you up forever without any option for you to go home. But today, we are going to break down your constitutional rights, look at how the bail itself works at the police stations, and what happens during a formal bail hearing in court, and the strict legal exceptions where bail can actually be denied. So guys, let's get right into it. Let's start from the very beginning. What exactly is bail? Now, when a person is arrested by law enforcement, there is always a gap in time between that arrest and when the final trial finishes in court. Now, bail is simply... which word should I use? Let's use the one. Now, bail is simply the temporary release of an accused person or suspect on the condition that they promise to return whenever the authorities or the court needs them. Now, we are going to address the very first place most people encounter bail, and which is at the police station. Now, at the police station, bail is called administrative bail or police bail. Now, under section 35 of the Nigerian Constitution, the police cannot hold a suspect indefinitely. Yes, they cannot do that. If they arrest you for an ordinary offense, it's not like there's any offense that is ordinary, sha, but let's just use the word ordinary for easy communication. So if they arrest you for any offense, and the law actually says that they must bring you before a court of competent jurisdiction within 24 to 48 hours. Now, if the police officer in charge of your case, they cannot charge you to court with that particular time frame because the investigations are still ongoing, the officer in charge of the station or the one in charge of your case is legally mandated to release you on administrative bail. Now, when they want to release you on administrative bail, they will usually ask you for shorties. Now, a shorty is more like a reliable person who can stand in for you as a guarantor. You understand? So the person is like standing a bond, promising that they will produce you in the station whenever you are needed. So know that whenever you go to the police station, maybe they were arrested, you take your statement, and they cannot charge you to court immediately or within that period, that time frame, within 24 to 48 hours, they will have to release you on administrative bail, and then you have to bring a shorty. Now, I want to clear this up because most people think that there is gender discrimination when it comes to shorties. No, anybody can stand in for you as a shorty, whether a woman or a man, because the Admission of Criminal Justice Act of 2015 explicitly wiped out any gender discrimination regarding who can sign for you or who can stand in for you as bail. So when a police officer comes and tell you, she's a woman, no, she cannot stand in for you, go and bring a man, please politely remind them that the law says otherwise. And most importantly, this one I want to say is very important. Please, bail is free. I'll say that again so that you hear it. Bail is free. No police officer is supposed to take money from you. Say you want to grant you bail, you're not bringing 100k, or you're bringing 200, you're bringing 50, you're not negotiating, you're not getting 100, I get 50. Bail is free according to the law. Charging money for police bail or administrative bail is illegal and unconstitutional. Now, let's now talk about court. Now, when the police, I told you before that when the police cannot charge you to court within 48 to 24 to 48 hours, they have to give you administrative bail. But in situations where the police actually files a formal charge and arraign you, the suspect, before a magistrate court or a high court, that point, that police bail would end. And then judicial bail will begin. Now, once an accused pleads not guilty, their lawyer would immediately make an application for bail. You understand? So once they now file, the police now files the charge against you, takes you to court, you now stand, they now ask you, did you do, did you not do it? You now say, ah, Lord, I am not guilty of this offense. Then your lawyer will now immediately apply for bail. Now, once a bail is applied for, it now triggers what we call bail hearing. Now, bail hearing is not the actual trial. You understand? The judge is not deciding whether you are guilty or not. Instead, the judge is more like exercising what we call judicial discretion, which is the legal power to weigh the facts and decide if it is safe to let you go or not. So when your lawyer will come, oh, now apply for bail, you're going to say, okay, why should I accept this? Why should I not accept this? And the judge will now look at whatever application that your lawyer has brought to grant you bail. So during that hearing, the judge will look at the terms of the bail and all of that. Now, if the bail is granted, the court will set conditions. There are conditions that the court will set once the bail is granted. Now, this includes an amount of money, a financial sum of money. Now, it is now in court that payment is now allowed in court to grant you bail. Now, that money now is like you're trying to let them know that, oh, I will not run, no, I'm still here, oh, whenever you need me, oh, I will come back, oh. And the court will also ask for sureties too. Yes, and even your shorties, depending on the way your case is, your shorties might even be asked to bring maybe their land title or anything just to show that they are deeply invested in making sure that you as the defendant, you show up in trial. Now, there's now a question. Is there an exception to bail? And the answer is yes. Bail is not an absolute right that is given to everyone. There is an exception to granting bail. There are strict legal exceptions to bail under the Administration of Criminal Justice Act of 2015. Now, while our Constitution presumes everyone is innocent until proven guilty, the law draws a thick line when it comes to how bad your offense is, or how severe it is. Now, one of the major crimes that a person would commit that the court will just say, lie, my boy, you know, they happen, will not forgive you bail, cannot grant you bail, is when it comes to a situation of murder, capital offenses like murder. Now, you might not be the one that killed the person, that defendant now may not be the one that killed the person, but probably you were around the environment or you are involved. So far, the processes are still going on, the court has not seen you as a guilty person. It will be very hard. In fact, naturally, the law denies bail when it comes to murder, comes to cases of treason. Bail is not automatic. They cannot grant you bail. They will lock you up. But if your defense lawyer can prove exceptional circumstances as to why they should grant you bail, then the court might just look at it and then allow some exceptional circumstances. I mean, maybe the person is sick, and if they lock this person up now, the prison or the police officer or whatever, they will not be able to like handle your case. Or if the prosecution officer can prove to the judge that the defendant has an history of always jumping bail or has a fake identity, all of those things. If your prosecution lawyer now brings things against you, you are in soup. But naturally, the court does not grant bail for situations that has to do with murder, that has to do with treason, even armed robbery, to be very, very difficult. They would even go to the length of asking you, even if the court was now finally okay, because so maybe your lawyer, your defense lawyer was able to bring facts, and the court now say, oh yeah, now no wahala. They will ask you to not bring your passport, your visa. If you were traveling out before, they'll ask you to bring all of those information so that you'll not run away. Because once you run away now, it is gone. Now, at the end of the day, the Nigerian legal system uses bail to maintain a delicate balance. It uses the administrative bail at the station to protect ordinary citizens from unlawful long-term detention by the state. But it also uses court-ordered restrictions and bail exceptions to make sure that the society is fiercely protected from high-harmed individual. Now, let's be real. Let's be very real. Knowing this right on paper is one thing, but navigating them at a local police station or in a crowded courtroom here in Nigeria can be very, very difficult. Like, it's a completely different ballgame. Most especially that part that I told you that in police station, they're not supposed to collect bail, because most police station that we have here will say they used to collect money. But the truth remains that ignorance of the law is never an excuse, and knowing your right is your very first line of defense. Now, so the next time you or someone you know is dealing with bail issues, remember, bail is free. in police stations. It's only when you now get to the aspect of court that they will now ask for a particular money for you to bring. And anybody can stand for you as a shorty, whether a woman, whether a man. So far, they are adults. They can actually stand for you. And the law, most important, I need you to know this, that the law exists to protect your freedom, not just to lock you away. And I believe by now, most of my listeners, by now, you guys should have already bought your constitution. You should have bought your Admission of Criminal Justice Act. You should have even bought your criminal code by now. You should have bought them because these books are important. I always tell you that you don't have to be a lawyer. You don't have to be a police officer. You don't have to be under a legal whatever to know these things. These laws are made for you. They are for you. So it's very important that you have these books. You cannot buy a hard copy. I will tell you, go and download it online if you have a phone. Download these things online and read it for your good. Please, stay safe. Very, very safe. Know your rights and respect the law. Respect the law. Remember that knowing the law is your greater shield. So please, stay safe, stay legal, stay informed, and stay protected. Until next week, when we return with another hot legal topic. Don't forget that this is your superstation of the city, Spotty 8.1 FM Benin, and this is The Law and You. 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
5: My people, I salute una. The voice when I dey listen to na voice of Chief Yabi Taishi. I dey always dey pray every morning say sickness wey be say no go get solution. May God no let that kind of sickness come our way. The one way go get solution, may God make you no let am too tay for inside our body, and may God make you show us the direction we be say we go go, where we go solve problem. We be say if he dey confront our life. And the one way no go to get solution too, may God no let her know here be a place. Because I always pray for all my patients in the morning. Because now only God now get power and now be the supernatural healer. So every morning we must pray for our patients, may God heal them. All the people will be saying the sick, may God heal them. May he use his supernatural power, make he heal all the sickler, all the sick people. Over the one way they here be a care and the one way they hospitals. May God heal all of una. We be saying are the sick. Sickness is our great enemy. We have to take our body system serious. Once you see say your body don't change, you see say your body mechanism don't they misbehave because of wrong food, because of the nature or the kind of things what we say we they dump inside our body or our lifestyle can't make us get problem. Or because of bad enemy too. Because some sickness they will be say, now those bad enemies, and then they afflict, then they take and they afflict person. You can't see, say you can't they take medicine, the sickness no go go. You take from Mr. A, even though where prayer they answer, you go go there, your prayer no go answer. Even though where they take medicine, you go go there, where everybody they shout, say, ah, this place where this person they go, the people they shout hallelujah there, people they say praises of that person. You go go there, you go take medicine, the sickness no go agree go. And make sure, again, you get good faith if you won't go take medicine. Especially if you won't come here, be a place. You have to get good faith. No doubt. No the doubt. Say, ah, these people, now all of them are the same thing. Now, so talk, now they talk for radio. All of us are not the same thing. We are different. Yabiye is a God sent. We never change our name one day. You can't call me, may another person pick my call. Now, Yabiye voice, now you go here. Now, me go talk to you. We will know they play for one night. We know they do GBT. We be say some people you go even call them, they are not another person that you go they pick your call. Yeah, be no be so. If you get any challenges for inside your body, we be say don't they confront you. You be person will be say you they get severe waist pain, peppish all over your body, stomach noising, something they work out for inside your body, like say now warm, something they make kulukulu for inside your body, you they get chest pain, your chest they pepper you, your waist they pepper you, your leg they pepper you, you go toilet like this, now so blood, or your anus they pull out. Or you they experience peppish in your anus, or you they experience weakness of the body, or your mouth they bitter, your headache, you they get severe migraine all the time. All these things now problem. We be say you don't supposed to stay inside our body. When pain too much for inside body, the soul will come out. You will come here and say the person don't die. So we don't want to make that kind of thing happen to us. That is why we always pray every morning. May God deliver all the sickler, all the people will be say then the sick. If you get any challenges for inside your body, your challenges, you know, go ever the permanent. You must see solution to that your particular challenges will be say they confront you now. May you get up now. Consi Chief Yabi Taishi. The name where sickness they hear, where sickness they run. If you get any challenges for inside your body, you will personally be say get big sore for inside your body. The sore no great healing time. Or for you to trek from one pole to another, na difficult things. May you pray. May Yabi heal you. Once you don't get that faith, you go see, say, any medicine, what would they apply for you? It go they work effectively for inside your body. If your body know they function the way it's supposed to function, come see Chief Yabi Taishi today. We therefore Beni Asaba Expressway by Uromi Junction inside that new Lagos Motor Park for Agbo, you where you won't see me for Delta State. 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My GSM number, in case you want to talk to me, 080-3410-2250. 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
4: 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I be Tradomedical Herbal Specialist, where they handle any health problem related to man. And my wife na Certified Herbal Specialist, where they handle any health issue where they related to woman. We dey inside the ongoing Herbal Trade Fair, where they apple for inside National Museum, Roundabout, Ring Road, Benin City, Edo State. I occupy stand number 10. I repeat, stand number 10. My phone number na 081-3557-9700. Today, I want to discuss about prostate enlargement. My brothers, how many times you dey jump from bed for night just to go pee? Your urine come dey slow like borehole where water won't finish. You go stand for toilet so tey dey push body before one drop of pee go come out. My brother, no ignore am o. This sign fit be prostate problem. Prostate na one small gland for man body. The work of the prostate na to produce special fluid where dey help carry sperm and make am strong during ejaculation. But as man dey grow old, prostate wahala fit start. The common problem na prostate enlargement, and this thing fit cause serious stress for man. You go dey urinate every small time. You go dey wake up 5 to 7 times for night. 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You no go like make your woman come dey complain say your engine no dey fire well again o. 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
6: 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Now, maybe Baba Oyo, aka Stand and Waka. 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I occupy stand number 2. 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I don't carry different Ogonga medicine. Come for my people in Edo State. Medicine for man and medicine for hook, rheumatism and arthritis. Medicine for man. Name be a man will be say he cannot answer a name as a man. Instead of make you come back for work like this, make you and your wife may not do as man and woman they do like this. You go to give your wife story. Don't be a newspaper reader. Don't be a storyteller. Don't allow your wife to carry your duty to go outside. Now make me come with Muse for a man where we say he cannot handle you. A madam where once you satisfy your madam, you make her happy. Now your wife then go be the person to congratulate you for job well done. Medicine for hook, rheumatism and arthritis. Medicine for a man or a woman where we say you cannot work at all. If you work small like this, you go look for somewhere to sit down before you continue the journey. All your vein from your waist down to the leg, maybe you get them. You go just be like say they use bag of cement put for your waist. Under your leg, he go they shock you. He go they pepper you. You know go if you know the time where slipper to go just remove for your leg. If you sit down small like this, your leg don't swell up. Instead of you to bend down like this, may you pay back, not let you pray. You woman like this, instead of you to enter inside your room, may you carry broom, may you sweep well. Your waist not they let you sweep at all. You will be say you cannot waka without holding walking stick. The walking stick when you take waka come my place, you go to where I'm having your own elebu to. Elebu to mean if you the waka like this, you go just be like say na foam, then day your leg. Now so you go they make quick. Slipper, you go the waka like this, no go know the time where slipper go remove for your leg. Inside that vein, I go give you Ologbojo, baby, gugun. Ologbojo mean some people where we say they don't use medicine. Several times, different medicine, and they don't pack for their belly. You know they work. If I give you this Ologbojo, baby, gugun, you use and take gari, or you take and take pandedi yam. Anywhere where the frame for block, the Ologbojo can't do the thing. By the power of Almighty God, all those things, when they do you, the pain where you they experience, the stroke where don't visit you before, where you know if you talk where, or if you want to talk like this, and so your mouth bend for one side, you know go if you talk where. Once I give you this root and herbs, all those things will be a thing of pass. I may come by myself. I not send any of my pikin come. I may come barakete. Now me sit down. Carry different Ogbonge medicine. Come on the way from Yoruba land. I occupy stand number 2. Stand number 2. Now there you go fit see Baba Ojo, aka Stand and Waka. Our GSM number should be in case you want to call me. Make you carry baru. Make you write and down now. 0816622474848. I call them again. It's 0816622474848.
2: Country people, when they hear my voice, I salute you na wewelo. My name na Baba Yoruba. I occupy stand number 1 for the ongoing About Trade Fair where they happen for inside National Museum, roundabout Ring Road, Benin City, Edo State. My phone number na 0702617 6885. Today, I don't carry good news come. Wetin I won't talk about na prostate.
7: My main focus na to attend to prostate related problems.
2: Prostate na the gland where they inside the male reproductive system where they produce fluid. Now that fluid they join body with sperm cells from the testicles and with fluids from other glands to combine to form semen. This prostate gland fit get problem, start the experience enlargement or other issues for inside man body. Nobody sabi the exact thing where they cause prostate enlargement, but the truth be say aging or some kind hormonal change fit cause am. Bacteria infection or other factors that fit cause prostatitis or waiting we sabi as the inflammation of the prostate. But prostate disease gets some risk factors with the age, race, family history, or lifestyle. It gets some signs where we say if you notice them, now we say your prostate don't get problem. You go to get frequent urge to urinate for night. You go wake up many times to go pee. As you pee, the pee go to pain you. You go to feel some kind burning sensation. If your urine they get pink or red color, you suppose waka fast. Go see expert for prostate matter. Because why? Delay fit spoil something for you. I occupy stand number 1 for the ongoing About Trade Fair with the Shelley for inside National Museum roundabout, Ring Road, Benin City, Edo State. My phone number na 0702617 6885. Once again, 0702617 6885.
7: My main focus na to attend to prostate related problems.
2: 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For daytime, you go dey feel tired. You no fit get normal erection or even stand gidigba. 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Abi don't turn you to 1 minute man. Now this signs go tell you say your prostate gland no dey okay. But I get good news for you. 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
2: I occupy stand number one for Inside National Museum, roundabout Ring Road, Benin City, Edo State. 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We get ogbonge roots and herbs to take shrink that prostate and set you free from pains and embarrassment. No miss this great opportunity, yo. I did here with my friend Marcella, will be prostate gland herbal specialist all the way from Congo. In come to help us put full stop to anything will be prostate issues. As they come, look out for Baba Yoruba signboard. I occupy stand number one for Inside National Museum, roundabout Ring Road, Benin City, Edo State. If he not be Baba Yoruba, he no fit be like Baba Yoruba.
8: My good people of Edo State, I greet you now. Now me be the gala man, aka the king of high. I dey participate for Abba Trade Fair, where they shell for inside the National Museum Grand for Ring Road Roundabout, year for Benin City. I dey for stand number four for inside the National Museum Grand for year for Ring Road Roundabout for Benin City with my telephone number 070-6268-7665. My people, waiting they cause high problem. If sugar too much for body, if it affect your eye, and it no go let you they see well. Why some people na yamayama infection na he affect their eyes because it go affect their vein and na one vein na he connect the two eyes together. Once this one don't get problem, waiting be the sign for body, Mr. My brother, Mrs. My sister, be to see far or short distance go be problem. How you go they scratch you? How you go they throw away water? Something go they walk out inside your eye? How you go they red? Even papa, some go wake up in the morning, their eye go come together. Now so Apollo they arrest you. And you when you be young guy, alias small boy, and you know they see well again. Sometimes go be like say, spider wave cover your eye. If person near you, where, you no go see her clearly. And if the person far from you, you go to see double without eyeglass. You know fit read. Right, I know the difference between 1,000 naira and 500 naira. Sometimes, you go be like, say, smoke, they cover your eye. If you dare Edo State and you dare hear my voice, now, I congratulate you because your eye problem don't handy. Make you come visit me, the Gala Man, aka the King of Eye. I don't land the Gidigba for the ongoing Abba Trade Fair with the shell for Inside National Museum for Inside Ring Road Roundabout for Benin City. Now, because of you, where they hear me so, make Eye Chief Dr. Abudu Ubesia Godwin, JP, Board Chairman of Edo State Traditional Medicine Board, join hands together, organize this Abba Trade Fair. Make yourself enjoy miracle, wonder, and power way there for roots and herbs. And once you enter stand number four, I say stand number four, you see me, Igala Man, aka the King of Fire, you go begin to praise God. I shout, Obaga Tope. He said, after you don't apply our eye medicine, wipe all herbal cleanser. Wipe all herbal cleanser. We settle down, prepare them to help humanity. And God come pull hand, join up. No waste time, oh. Come collect your hold down now. Because the wipe all herbal cleanser, not many again. As people, they rush them. And many, they buy them, say, go give their people for abroad. You, when we say, now only daytime, you defeat the sea, small. And for night, you be like Babiala. I say, no waste time. Quick, come collect your own wipe all herbal cleanser today. With our weapon, herbal cleanser, you go shout now. I can see the place again now inside National Museum Ground for Ring Road Roundabout for Benin City. Not forget, though, I did for stand number four, the Igala Man.

0: Arbitradomedical herbal specialist, where they handle any health problem related to man. And my wife, now certified herbal specialist, where they handle any health issue where they related to woman. We then inside the ongoing herbal trade fair, where the apple for inside National Museum, roundabout, Ring Road, Benin City, Edo State. I occupy stand number 10. I repeat, stand number 10. My phone number now, 081-3557-9700. Today, I want to discuss about prostate enlargement. My brothers, how many times you dey jump from bed for night just to go pee? Your urine come dey slow like borehole where water won't finish. You go stand for toilet so tey, they push body before one drop of pee go come out. My brother, no ignore am o. This sign fit be prostate problem. Prostate na one small gland for man body. The work of the prostate na to produce special fluid where dey help carry sperm and make am strong during ejaculation. But as man dey grow old, prostate wahala fit start. The common problem na prostate enlargement, and this thing fit cause serious stress for man. You go dey urinate every small time. You go dey wake up 5 to 7 times for night. Urine no go flow well again. Sometimes to even begin to pee go dey hard you. Come visit Baba Miracle. Make your body begin start to enjoy better relief. Another dangerous prostate wahala na prostatitis. Prostatitis na inflammation or infection for prostate. You dey feel hot burning anytime you want pee. You dey feel sharp pain anytime you want release sperm. Waist pain nko? Lower belly pain. Pelvic pain wey no gree go. If you dey see blood for urine or sperm, your urine no get control again. You dey get constant back pain. Do they lose weight suddenly? Body weakness just they worry you for no reason. This sign feel leads to serious danger. Take action today. Cause na healthy man, they build healthy family. You no go like make your woman come to complain say your engine no they fire well again. Oh. When it come to man duty, take action. No let prostrate dabaru your marriage. Oh. Try and make you visit me for stand number 10. 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
1: 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Infection fit lead to misorderliness, serious pain, general body weakness, fibroid, miscarriages, severe waste pain, black menstruation, whitish discharge, itching, staphylococcus, stomach noising.
0: And if it be say you dey walk like elephant, dey chop like ants, things no dey work out well for you. It can't be like say no be ordinary eye. Try make you visit me, Baba Miracle, for stand number 10, for Inside National Museum, roundabout Ring Road, Benin City, 081-3557-9700. 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
2: 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You are welcome to this, our Health Enlightenment Program and 2026 Herbal Trade Fair Edition, where government stand gidigba, where they take place now for Inside National Museum roundabout. You see us for stand number 7. Now stand number 7, I will occupy a deal. What you will come to discuss with our people today, now matter of bone and vein and muscle and prostate enlargement. Baba Ibadan don't go far up to Ghana and above to make proper research, to join them, to broaden our knowledge, to discover this medicine of prostrates. And as you know, say bone and vein, now the supportive system of our body, where we say they get vital message that they pass through for inside our body. Because this vein and the wire of our body, where they carry message around our body system. So anywhere, you know, if you carry message go, that place you can't go get issue. You can't be inactive. You know, you can't feel raise your hand. You know, if you carry your leg, if you want waka, now 2-3 people go hold you. If you waka go waist, you go feel them from waist down to the leg. You go to notice, say you know, go feel pick anything from the ground. Even sometimes, you go to shock you, go to pepper you, now say you go to draw you from your waist down to your knee, down to your ankle, to even sleep in the morning, now wahala. To stand up for bed, go kitchen, na problem. To bend down, pray, na problem. Oh, all these things is no good. Call us on our phone number, Baba Ibadan, for stand number 780-3680-4071. I repeat, 080-3680-4071. That's why we prepare our washing and setting the root. That root, if you take them, it will channel all the veins. It will reactivate all the alkaline and the calcium. It will build them back for your inside your body. This prostate enlargement, now be the second medicine. Wait, Baba Ibadan, don't make research. Go far from Ghana. Come back. Don't prepare. Come now. Wait, we say some person, they don't get this problem. You're going to notice and say, before daybreak in the night, you don't urinate it 7 or 8 times. Every time when you go urinate, now so you go spend 30 minutes because you didn't know the flow. Now, so you go to flow, you go to flow small. Now, so you go there, even difficult to come outside. Even sometimes, you go to get urge, go to peace all the time. Even if the peace they owe you, if you know quick come on your sukoto, you come like say they fall for inside body, you can't go to affect your waist down to your leg. Even to go normal toilet, you know, go fit go toilet again. You go come

0: 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You can't weaken your power as a man. You go weaken your libido. You know, you can't make you feel they perform the way a normal woman being to perform. You can't make you look your wife. Like say, now your sister, now make baby, but I don't come now. And good news for our men, we be say they no go feel act well. When they wake up in the morning, a good man, body stand kakaraka. Your body no answer you the way they call up. Visit us. Action for men don't day for those kind of people. We be say then they're inside that category of problem. And by the power of God, when we give you, you go take away on right bullet. That gallant. He go come back. That button power, he go reactivate. He go enjoy your body. And your wife go tell daddy, thank you for job well done. Would they stand number 7? Now there you go see us. Or you call us on our phone number 080-36-80-4071. Our Chamada machine day, we will take the stages of your case. Whether na bone, na inga issue. Whether na vein, na inga issue. Whether na your prostate, any other one, we will check out before we apply any medication for you. Thank you for your audience. Sickness is not going to be our portion. Bye for now.
1: Country people, when they hear my voice, I salute you na wewelo. My name na Baba Yoruba. I occupy stand number 1 for the ongoing About Trade Fair where they happen for inside National Museum roundabout Ring Road, Benin City, Edo State. My phone number na 070-2617-6885. Today, I don't carry good news come. What I won't talk about na prostate.
2: My main focus na to attend to prostate-related problems.
1: Prostate, now the gland will be inside the male reproductive system where they produce fluid. Now that fluid, they join body with sperm cells from the testicles and with fluids from other glands to combine to form semen. This prostate gland fit get problem, start the experience enlargement or other issues for inside man body. Nobody sabi the exact thing where they cause prostate enlargement. But the truth be say, aging or some kind of hormonal change fit cause some. Bacterial infection or other factors that fit cause prostatitis or waiting we sabi as the inflammation of the prostate. But prostate disease gets on risk factors with the age, race, family history, or lifestyle. It gets some signs where we say if you notice them, now we say your prostate don't get problem. You will get frequent urge to urinate for night. You go wake up many times to go pee. As you pee, the pee go pain you. You go feel some kind of burning sensation. If your urine they get pink or red color, you suppose waka fast. Go see expert for prostate matter. Because why? Delay fit spoil something for you. I occupy stand number 1 for the ongoing About Trade Fair with the Shelley for inside National Museum roundabout Ring Road, Benin City, Edo State. My phone number na 070-2617-6885. Once again, 070-2617-6885.
2: My main focus na to attend to prostate related problems.
1: 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For daytime, you go dey feel tired. You no fit get normal erection or even stand gidigba. You no get urge at all. Abi don't turn you to 1 minute man. Now this science go tell you say your prostate gland no dey okay. But I get good news for you. All these things go be things of the past if you visit Baba Yoruba.
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1: I occupy stand number 1 for inside National Museum roundabout Ring Road, Benin City, Edo State. My phone number na 070-2617-6885. Once again, 070-2617-6885. We get ogbonge roots and herbs to take shrink that prostate and set you free from pains and embarrassment. No miss this great opportunity, yo. I did here with my friend Marcella, will be prostate gland herbal specialist all the way from Congo. In come to help us put full stop to anything will be prostate issues. As they come, look out for Baba Yoruba signboard. I occupy stand number 1 for inside National Museum, roundabout Ring Road, Benin City, Edo State. If he not be Baba Yoruba, he no fit be like Baba Yoruba.
3: I greet you now, my good people for Edo State and its environs. My name na Baba Miracle, aka Baba Koboko, where everybody sabi as Baba Twins. My woman self follow tanda with me for here. When time reach, na go hear her voice. I be ogbonge herbal practitioner, where they handle any health problem where concern man. And my woman na certified herbal practitioner, where they handle any health palaba where concern woman. Where they participate for the ongoing herbal trade fair, where they go on for National Museum, inside Ring Road roundabout, Benin City, Edo State. I occupy stand 10. I repeat, stand 10. My phone number now, 081 0055759700. Some men no fit satisfy their woman inside room as a result of weakness where yamayama don't cause for inside their body, like severe waist pain and stomach noising. Why some men they battle with this weakness as a result of too much sugar for their body or some other serious health condition where don't affect the water where they produce for their body. So if you be man, where you don't go for checkup, they confirm and say you get infection where they cause your weakness. Abi they even cause wahala for house between you and your wife as a result of child problem. Or you be man, we carry big body with small engine. Where fear and shame no they let you open body for where your fellow men dey. If you wake up in the morning for your body to stand up, make you day strong like your fellow men. Now wahala, make you try visit me, Baba Miracle. My papa don't reach 97 years. He still marry young lady and he perform in civic duty well. Me, Baba Miracle, aka Baba Koboko, Baba Twins. I get one authentic correct chewing stick where Yoruba people they call Paco. As you dey chew am, you go dey swallow the water. Now so the water go through all the blockage you dey inside the vein where they work with the transformer of erection, so that blood go fit circulate all the body. And this one go help you last long well when it come to man and woman affair. I dey gidigba for stand 10 for National Museum inside Ring Road roundabout, Bidi City, Edo State. My phone number na 081-35-57-9700.
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5: 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Now, me be Baba Oyo, aka Stand and Waka. 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I occupy stand number 2. 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Our GSM number should be in case you want to call me. Make you carry by room, make you write and down now. 081-66-22-4748. I call them again. It's 081-66-22-4748. I don't carry different Ogonga medicine. Come for my people in Edo State. Medicine for man and medicine for hook, rheumatism and arthritis. Medicine for man, name be a man will be say he cannot answer a name as a man. Instead of make you come back for work like this, make you and your wife may not do as man and woman they do like this. You go to give your wife story. Don't be a newspaper reader. Don't be a storyteller. Don't allow your wife to carry your duty to go outside. Now make me come with Muse Muse for a man will be say he cannot handle you. A madam where? Once you satisfy your madam, you make her happy. Now your wife then go be the person to congratulate you for job well done. Medicine for hook, rheumatism and arthritis. Medicine for a man or a woman where we say you cannot work at all at all. If you work small like this, you go look for somewhere to sit down before you continue the journey. All your vein from your waist down to the leg, maybe you get them. You go just be like say they use bag of cement put for your waist. Under your leg, he go they shock you. He go they pepper you. You know go even know the time where slipper to go just remove for your leg. If you sit down small like this, your leg don't swell up. Instead of you to bend down like this, may you pay back, not let you pray. You woman like this, instead of you to enter inside your room, make you carry broom, make you sweep where your waist not they let you sweep at all at all. You will be say you cannot walk without holding walking stick. The walking stick where you take waka come my place, you go to where I'm having your own level to. A level to mean if you the waka like this, you go just be like say na foam, then day your leg. Now so you go they make quick. Slipper, you go the waka like this, no go know the time where slipper go remove for your leg. Inside that vein, I go give you Olokbojo, baby, go. Olokbojo mean some people will be say they don't use medicine several times. different different medicine, eh? They don't pack for their belly, you know they work. If I give you this olobo jobabe gogun, you use and take gari, or you take and take pounded yam. Anywhere where the fame for block, the olobo you can't do the thing. By the power of Almighty God, all those things when they do you, the pain where you they experience, the stroke where don't visit you before, where you know if you talk where, or if you want to talk like this, now so your mouth bend for one side, you know go if you talk where. Once I give you this root and herbs, all those things will be a thing of past. I may come by myself. I not send any of my pikin come. I may come barakete. Now me sit down. Carry different different ogbonge medicine. Come all the way from Yoruba land.
6: I occupy stand number 2. 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Now there you go visit Baba Ojo, aka Stand and Waka. Our DSM numbers will be in case you want to call me. 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
7: Country people, when they hear my voice, I salute you na well well. My name na Baba Yoruba. I occupy stand number 1 for the ongoing About Trade Fair where they happen for inside National Museum roundabout Ring Road, Benin City, Edo State. My phone number na 0702617 6885. Today, I don't carry good news come. What I want to talk about na prostate.
8: My main focus na to attend to prostate related problems.
7: Prostate na the gland where they inside the male reproductive system where they produce fluid. Now that fluid they join body with sperm cells from the testicles and with fluids from other glands to combine to form semen. This prostate gland fit get problem, start the experience enlargement or other issues for inside man body. Nobody sabi the exact thing where they cause prostate enlargement. But the truth be say, aging or some kind hormonal change fit cause some bacterial infection or other factors that fit cause prostatitis or waiting we sabi as the inflammation of the prostate. But prostate disease gets some risk factors with the age, race, family history, or lifestyle. It gets some signs where we say if you notice them, now we say your prostate don't get problem. You go get frequent urge to urinate for night. You go wake up many, many times to go pee. As you pee, the pee go pain you. You go feel some kind of burning sensation. If your urine they get pink or red color, you suppose waka fast fast. 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Because why? 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I occupy stand number 1 for the ongoing About Trade Fair with the Shelley for inside National Museum roundabout. Ring Road, Benin City, Edo State. My phone number na 0702617 6885. Once again, 0702617 6885.
8: My main focus na to attend to prostate related problems.
7: 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Abi don't turn you to 1 minute man. Now this science go tell you say your prostate gland no day okay. 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
7: I occupy stand number 1 for inside National Museum roundabout Ring Road, Benin City, Edo State. My phone number na 0702617 6885. Once again, 0702617 6885. We get ogbonge roots and herbs to take shrink that prostate and set you free from pains and embarrassment. No miss this great opportunity, yo. I did here with my friend Marcella, will be prostate gland herbal specialist all the way from Congo. In come to help us put full stop to anything will be prostate issues. As they come, look out for Baba Yoruba signboard. I occupy stand number 1 for inside National Museum roundabout Ring Road, Benin City, Edo State. If he not be Baba Yoruba, he no fit be like Baba Yoruba.
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11: 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I am Ifeoluwa Mabinuori. First, our top stories. troops rescue 31 abductees. Dangote refinery quotes petrol gantry price. On the foreign scene, UN warns Iran as peace deal talks remain uncertain. In sport, FIFA confirms the co-chair holds World Cup dribbling record. We'll bring you details of these and more after this short break.

0: The Minister of Youth Development, Ayodele Olawande, has urged young Nigerians to take advantage of government-backed digital and skills acquisition programs. Speaking during a youth forum, the minister said programs such as Nigerian Youth Academy and Digital for All were designed to equip young people with relevant skills needed to compete in the modern job market. Olawande stressed that acquiring practical skills would improve their chances of securing employment and creating opportunities for themselves. He called for stronger collaboration between government and the private sector to address the nation's skills gap. Troops of Operation Fasan Yama have rescued 31 kidnapped victims and neutralized five terrorists during separate operations in Zamfara and Katsina state. The victims were rescued around the Bagega Kawaye axis of Anka Luku government area of Zamfara state following coordinated air and ground assault on terrorist hideout. The rescued persons, who had spent weeks in captivity, were drawn from communities in Zamfara and Sokoto state. In another operation in Zamfara, troops engaged terrorists in the Maradu and Gidan Dan Janja areas, killing two suspects and destroying camps used by the criminals. The Chief of Army Staff, Lieutenant General Waidi Shaibu, was celebrated at the Idil Kabir Festival with troops of the 4th Brigade at the Forward Operating Base, Eho, in Wonder Local Government Area of Edo State. In a statement by the Assistant Director, Army Public Relations, Captain Kennedy Anyao, the Army Chief, represented by Brigadier General Ahmed Balogun, commended the troops for their loyalty, courage, and commitment in ongoing operations against terrorism, kidnapping, banditry, and other criminal activities across the country. He assured personnel of continued support to improve their welfare and urged them to uphold the core values of the Nigerian Army. He also expressed appreciation to President Bola Tinubu for his support towards the armed forces. Earlier, the officer commanding FOB Eho, Captain Ahmad Mohammed, described the event as an opportunity to boost morale and reaffirm dedication to duty. The celebration featured the luncheon, cultural dance performances, presentation of souvenirs, and morale-boosting songs. Residents, traders, motorists, transport operators, and scout groups have commended Edo State Governor Monday Okpebolo over the near completion of the Ramat Park flyover in Benin City. They described it as a major project that would improve traffic flow, road safety, and commercial activities. Speaking during an excursion to the project site, scout leader Pastor William Isigali said the flyover reflects purposeful leadership and a commitment to addressing long-standing transportation challenges.
1: We scout here, our children, we have been telling them about this group. They did not believe. They said they want to see it. That is why today we said let us move them out so that they can see what our good governor is doing. We will go home and tell our parents, tell people in our village what our governor is doing. When it's coming next time, he don't need our support. He just has to come, we vote him in. We are glad for what our governor is doing for us.
0: Traders and transport operators also praised the project, saying it would ease traffic congestion, reduce travel time, and boost economic activities in the area. Residents further commended Governor Okpebolo for prioritizing infrastructure development and a brand renewal.
2: You know, many people say, Edo is shining, Edo is shining. Normally, many people go video got and say, ah, see where Edo they shine, they go. They get me so where water, they many people go the video there. May they come see the real future. The guy, they try. Normally, they try.
3: And I'm happy. People are happy. Not only me, everybody around this environment is happy because it's going to reduce a lot of accident traffic. I appreciate the government. I say, thank God that we have somebody like Monday Okpebolo as a governor.
0: The Ramat Park flyover, the first of its kind in Edo State, is designed to tackle persistent traffic congestion and flooding challenges around one of Benin City's busiest intersections. Two suspected members of a vehicle robbery, popularly known as One Chance, have been apprehended by residents along with the Benin Aochi Road in Edo State. One of the victims, who identified herself as Glory, told Super FM reporter Chidima Marcus that she had fallen victim to the suspect barely 20 minutes before they were apprehended by members of the public. Also speaking, another victim who was allegedly robbed a few days earlier of a Samsung mobile phone and 246,000 naira near Dalsin Junction Ring Road said he recognized the suspects and alerted resident, leading to their arrest.
4: I thought this one woman, they shot. I said, this guy, this ain't motor. This ain't guy. Now I collect my money that day for Ring Road. Ring Road, near Dalsin Junction. They carry my Samsung phone. They carry, they withdraw my 246,000 naira from my account. They are last today, my wife, something more. And I thought this is the woman. Now I see, get a tone. Now I go block her. I thought they're going to do like this again. Now I see, I tell their motor. So they reach my junction. Now I drag them.
0: The suspects were subsequently taken to the vigilante office in Adoua for further investigation and necessary action. The Edo State chapter of the Nigerian Association of Women Journalists, NAWAJ, has marked the 2026 World Menstrual Hygiene Day by distributing sanitary pads to female students in Benin Technical College, in Benin City. Led by its chairperson, Kamarud Abiba Sam, members of the association visited the school where they educated a student on menstrual hygiene and the importance of maintaining healthy practices during their monthly cycle. Speaking during the outreach, Kamarud Sam encouraged the girls not to feel ashamed of menstruation, describing it as a natural part of growing up. She advised them to maintain proper hygiene by changing sanitary pads regularly and keeping themselves clean. On behalf of the student, Favour O'Clara appreciated the association for the gesture, noting that the program helped to improve their understanding of menstrual health and boost their confidence. The Dangote Petroleum Refinery has reduced its petrol gantry price by 25 naira per litre, bringing the cost down from 1,275 naira to 1,250 naira per litre. The senior official of the refinery said the adjustment was driven by the recent decline in crude oil prices on the international market. Although he noted that global oil prices remain volatile, the reduction comes as depot prices continue to respond to market conditions, with some marketers already selling petrol below the refinery's previous gantry price. This is the news at 12 on 88.1 Super FM. More stories after this short break.
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Now to the rest of the news. On the foreign scene, the United States has warned that it is prepared to resume military actions against Iran if ongoing efforts to reach a peace agreement fail. U.S. Defense Secretary Pat Hegseth said Washington has the capability to restart military operations if necessary. President Donald Trump insisted that any agreement must prevent Iran from developing nuclear weapons. Iran, however, rejected what he described as U.S.-imposed conditions, maintaining that no final agreement had been reached despite continued diplomatic exchanges aimed at ending the conflict. In sport, former Super Eagles captain Austin Okocha has been recognized by FIFA as the player with the highest number of successful dribbles in a single FIFA World Cup match. According to FIFA, Okocha completed 15 successful dribbles during Nigeria's round of 16 encounter against Italy at the 1994 FIFA World Cup in the United States, setting a record that remains unbeaten. The feat was achieved against the star-studded Italian side. FIFA noted that the closest record is 13 successful dribbles, jointly held by Jairzinho and Paul Gascoigne. And that concludes the news. Before we go, a recap of our top stories. We brought you a report that troops of Operation Fasan Yama have rescued 31 kidnapped victims and neutralized 5 terrorists during separate operations in Zamfara and Katsina states. We also reported that the Dangote Petroleum Refinery has reduced its petrol gantry price by 25 naira per litre, bringing the cost down from 1,275 naira to 1,215 naira per litre. On the foreign scene, the United States has warned that it is prepared to resume military action against Iran if ongoing efforts to reach a peace agreement fail. In sport, former Super Eagles captain Austin Okocha has been recognized by FIFA as the player with the highest number of successful dribbles in a single FIFA World Cup match. Super FM News at 12 was edited by Esther Owolabi. I am Ifeoluwa Mabinuri. Remember, security is our collective responsibility. Be sure to play your part. Thank you for listening and good afternoon.

0: 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Keep it locked on Super 88.1.
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0: Yeah. Lord, they ask them for love. Since 1960. Soft junkie music is the steps.
1: Praise the Lord. To God be the glory that the Lord God Himself has bring me again your way today. My name's Archbishop Prophet Fred Oifogbo, the Bishop of Gospel Defender Ministry. Gospel Defender Ministry is a prophetic church that is not a denominational church. Church for all, where men and women come to find out where God is still saying something. And I say with all authority because I hear God talking and I see God doing great things in this ministry. We are inviting you to worship with us to know if what we are saying is true or lie. And I tell you the truth, no man tests honey and regret. Nobody tests Gospel Defender Ministry and our worshiping days and regret. It's not a crowding place. Because I don't believe in multitude, but I believe in discipleship. God is preparing his people and preparing disciples to go out and tell men of purpose the reason why they live, that they are not ordinary person. God created them a peculiar person, a royal priesthood, people to make difference on this end time generation. And that is the set of persons I'm preparing. And I call them the sheep of the Lord, the seed of God, not just the goat in the church, not just those men who want to twat the effort of our Christ and the death of our Jesus on the cross of Calvary. The man that paid debt he never owed. We, the world we owe, we couldn't pay. He came and he paid it. And today, that amazing grace is what I am walking with, and I'm walking in confidence that Christ has done it for me on the cross of Calvary. But as a product of the prophetic, I want to bring to the knowledge of children of purpose. I am here to talk about purpose. Children of purpose, get yourself prepared to know that life ought not to be easy. Know it from the day one that your life must be full of challenges and you are a product that will overcome, that will subdue, that will demolish, that will uproot, that will replant our nation Nigeria. That is the purpose why God sent you to this planet Earth. Coming from the black continent, he has not made any mistake. You are the one God is waiting for. I am the one that is waiting for. But who will talk me into it? That is what we have lacked all this while. And I come your way now to say, child of purpose, you need a prophet. Tell your neighbor sitting down by you. Say it again and again. Repeat it again. Say you need a prophet. And if you say prophet, there are a lot of fake prophets. Say, then you need a guiding angel. And if these things doesn't come to you, your body begins to give you sign for you to know that the God we serve is a living God. The blood flowing in your vein does not belong to you. You don't control it. You don't know how it goes. Somebody owes it and he gives it to you. The day he breathed the breath of life on you, that was the day he gave you that thing. Keep it from me. That's why no man die and you see him bleeding. When man died, the blood go back to who gave it to us. Nobody dry it up. It's not like an animal. Please just listen to me. You need a prophet. How? What will a prophet do for me? Prophet will speak into my life, will direct my footstep, that I will not hit my leg against an evil rock. All the great men of God I have ever lived, that are still living now, they depend on prophet. They depend on the prophetic. They listen to prophet. And if you say prophet, how do I know them? Bible says, test all spirit, for by their fruit you shall know them. It's not difficult to know. A man that says a thing that does not come to pass, it's not of God. When a prophet of God speaks, it comes to pass. We have seen many, and we are still seeing many. And the latest that we just that left Africa, that left the black continent few years ago now, just about a year or 2 years ago, is still be Joshua. If you don't believe in that man, you are a fraudster. If you don't believe in him, and if you don't believe what he said, Even things he said that we are replaying now, and people are beginning to listen to now. Why it was alive? Some of you criticize it. Well, you are the one that is regretting it. Some of others believe. Some of others know him. Some of others have similar spirit. We ran under him. We met him. And we tap grace. That's why we are functioning the way we are functioning now. Yes, some of you call all prophet, all sort of name. That's not why I'm here. Whether you like it or not, I am telling you, you need a guiding angel. If you want to succeed, and if you are a child of purpose, and you know the purpose, why you are created, you don't need to listen to Naso they talk, they say, or what you read on the paper, note, and all the rest. Yes, because there are people who carry all these fake rumors to live their whole life. But I'm telling you the truth, you shall know the truth, and the truth will set you free. Child of purpose, what do you need for your purpose to be fulfilled? You need a guiding angel. I know that the story I'm about to say again now is the very first thing I've said before, and I've given it before, but it has a very big meaning to my life. That God is good all the time. When a child of purpose begins to talk like that, people think he's stupid. No. No, in any condition you find yourself, give thanks to God. That's the meaning. In any condition you find yourself, give thanks to Almighty God. Because many people slept the way you sleep last night, so couldn't wake up. So ability for you to wake up was not your making. You are not the one that did it. It's God. And he has a reason why he did not allow you to pass through that little sleep to a bigger sleep. Because he knows that you have not finished the assignment he has given to you. So whenever you see you are up, in the morning you wake up, you can see the sun shining, you can breathe the air, you can get up, walk around, please give thanks to God and say the Lord is good all the time. This language has put a child of purpose in trouble severally, like I said before. There was a king who liked eating fresh meat all the time. Child of purpose, listen. And this young man knows God, he serves God, and he trusts in God. But unfortunately, he become a servant slave in the house of the king. And the king begin to use him. And this young man become a hunter for the king. But even before the king become a king, he was once a hunter. And the king never eat any meat that you don't kill. That he eat fresh meat, let me put it that way. So sometimes it was not difficult for these people to hunt the way to please the king and the kind of meat the king want. So these people went to go to bush, go and hunt severally. Some of them, either the animal killed them or they come back wounded and all the rest. One day they came back, they told the king all their constraint in the farm, in the bush, in the forest. And the king said they don't know how to hunt. They don't know what to do. The king picked a gun and led the squad down to the forest. When they got to the forest, behold, they saw a mighty tiger who attacked them, and in process of dragging to kill the tiger wounded the king and ate off one of the finger of the king. And very fortunately, they killed the animal. They came back home. Then the servant was happy, thanking God that the animal did not kill the king, because there were many hands that helped the king out. And he was praising God, telling the king that the Lord is good all the time. And the king reacted. See, are you stupid? In spite of what I'm passing through, you are telling me, look at my finger, it's gone. I wounds all over my body. You are thanking your God. He now ordered that young man should be put away in prison. And the young man said, sir, I was talking in your favor because God saved you. He said, come on, get out. He went and they locked him up in the prison. While he was in the prison, the king was now okay, fine. The king was okay. One day, they said they were going for hunting again. And the king decided to lead the squad again. The king now got himself more fortified, prepared, thinking, this time, before anything come to me, I will explode it. They got to the forest. They didn't meet any other animal, but they met people. The owner of the forest were looking for a human being to pick in order to satisfy their God or to sacrifice for their God. And that day, This young man was in prison, and the king led other squad. They got there. The other young people were able to run. The king was unable to run. They captured the king, and they tied the king. They stripped him naked, take him back home. When they got home, they now told their shrine priest that they have got somebody to sacrifice for their gods. So they were not happy. The whole community cooked, get prepared for the sacrificial day. And when they got there that day, the priest of the shrine came, was dancing with a lot of band and all the rest, got into the place where this other king was tied. He now said they should lose him out, bring him out for inspection before the sacrifice. So they went, they lose him, they brought him. Then the juju prince went around, danced around, and lie him down, begin to examine him one by one. He discovered that the king has four fingers, not five. One finger was chopped up by something which he know not. He now said they should release him, let him go. That it's not a complete human being, that they should go back to the forest and look for a complete human being. That was how this king was now released. So when they now released him, stripped naked, he was sending his way back home. He was thanking God because he knew that it was between life and God. He was thanking God. Hey, supposing this hand is not gone, it means. So he got back home. He was now rejoicing, calling people for party that his life is just spared. He's happy and all the rest. That because today is a happy day, they should go and release the young man in the prison. They released the young man in the prison. The young man came and he met the king dancing and rejoicing and telling

in prison was the hard work of God, and this is why I say the Lord is good all the time. If I have gone to that forest with you, now maybe they captured me and you. Now that you have been released, who would have been kicked to make that sacrifice? Say you. Now that because you kept me here, that's why I didn't go with you. God have not saved you. God have not saved me. Do you see why I say God is good? This is all about purpose. Whatever happens to you in life that make you to share pain and say, had I know, why has God allowed this to happen to me? Is for a purpose. God knows why. Don't regret and say, God, why me? You know the story of Job in the Bible. What was happening to him was enough for him to even insult God. The wife advised him to insult God. His friends came and mocked him. But look at the reply of Job. That you guys are talking like one of these foolish person. Who is a foolish person? A man that says God is not existing. And that's what our philosophers are doing. That is what knowledge, artificial intelligence is doing. Foolishness. Saying God does not exist, that they have a better way to run this world than the man that created the world. That's why there are men in the moon. There are men in the sky. There are some that want to discover the sun. They have been there years. Looking for what? Looking for their own death. Looking for what will destroy them. And God is laughing at them. Only one thing God will do, they will all come to an end. My dear, God is good all the time. If you are a child of purpose, learn when you wake up in the morning, begin to say that God is good all the time. There may be no money in your hand now. Things may be going bad now. There is a reason and purpose for it. Look at this man and the king. Look at that story. Ponder on it again. You will pick so many things from it. You will pick so many things. Anybody say you are not doing good now, and you know you are doing your best, don't worry. Don't kill yourself. Do your best and leave the rest for God. This is what life is all about. Purpose. Purpose. Purpose. Jesus came at a point when Joseph and Mary almost lost the meaning of this purpose. They were looking for him. Because while Jesus was teaching in the house, they have left, finding their way back home. When they got home, they didn't see him. They were looking for him. They came back and they wanted to quarrel with him. Son, you want to put us in trouble? We left since yesterday. You are still here talking. What? And Jesus told them, do you mean that I should not do the business of who? My father? Leave. What are you looking for me for? This is for this purpose I came. Allow me to do it the way it will suit me. The way my father in heaven will be happy. My dear, sometimes when we are doing certain things, people say it's too new. Well, when it comes to the things of God, my dear, it is better you die for it than you die for the knowledge of man. So the king started thanking God. The king came to reality to now know that of a truth, if he has gone to the forest with this boy and two of them were captured, if he escaped it because of that wound of that animal that removed one of his finger, that this boy would have not escaped it. And the day this finger was removed, was the king happy? Did the king like that? The answer is no. But that thing, God allowed it to happen like that. For what? For a purpose. So whatever is happening to you that you are regretting, change your mind now. Change your mind now. For when the family of Joseph conspired against Joseph to sell him, they said, let's sell him. His dream will die. His purpose will die. Let's see where he become a ruler. Let's see where he become what he has dreamt of. My dear, anybody fighting your dream, they are not really fighting you. You are fighting God. They are fighting God. They pull him out again. They sold him. They share the money. They share the coat of many colors. You know all the story. He become a slave where he's supposed to be a master. Even while he was a slave, people still envy him. Look at the devil himself. That the wife of the master wanted to lure him to bed. Because this boy know that he has a purpose in his life. He stood his ground and said, no, I can hide it from man. I cannot hide it from God. He resisted the woman and he flee. And yet they run after him, capture him and put him in prison. It was not the fault of the judge.

because there was a weakness. I don't know the weakness your enemy is holding against you to say, no, you say not one. Wait, who do this one? See, they must have framed it up and programmed it in the night. But God Almighty will vindicate you. God will speak your mouth. If nobody bear witness for you, the God Agedo call will fight for you. Call this number now, 080-33-706-818. That is the prophet number, 080-33-706-818. Gospel Defender Ministry is the place. Just along Lucky Gbenedion Way, Federal Housing Estate, by Raman Park, or coming from Upper Mission Extension, just drop at the junction, ask of where is the Prophet Church. Very simple, along the road. You don't enter any street. Just come down from your vehicle and step into the church. That's where God is still saying something. Child of purpose, you are going somewhere. I know there are obstacles on the way. The reason why you hear some of this story before I begin to tell you what God wants to do in your life is, get yourself prepared for the challenges ahead of you. Anybody that sees life very easy, they are not children of purpose. Any life you see that is very hard for a child. In fact, the best children that are living today are orphans. The rejected, the neglected, the forgotten. The stone, the builder reject. The slave, the houseboys. The former, oh my God, I don't know how to tell you. They are the one that life is favoring now. Because what their mistress wanted to use to suffer them, what family wanted to use to persecute them, have finally turned out to be in their favor. I beg of you, don't lose hope because of what you are passing through now. Don't confess negatively because of what you are passing through. Don't listen to what men say, what people say, you are going somewhere. And you will get there in the name of Jesus. Whether the devil like it or not, you are going somewhere. You are going somewhere. You are going somewhere. Look at Moses. Who would have thought of that? That Moses would be the one that can confront Pharaoh. A stammerer, a baby found by the pool of the water. Look at how Moses displayed Pharaoh. Look at how the Red Sea obey the language of Moses. Oh, I want to beg of you. You are going somewhere. That's why life is so difficult. And you are going to get to where you are going. Because you are not the one that sent yourself. It's God. If you want to get it right and really be on the same page of this prophet talking, my dear, I want to beg of you. One thing you just got to find out about yourself, is my heart clean? Because I read it in Psalm 24. Who is that man that can ascend unto that hill where God lives? A man that have what? A clean heart and excellent spirit. If these two things are complete in you, forget what you are passing through now. You will get it right. Forget what men are saying. You will get it right. Forget what you are passing through now. Now, you will get it right. Because your problem is not right there where you are. The problem is in the village. You know, in my other series, I said, Jesus said, those enemies of mine who boasted and say, I will not gather there and slay them. After that one, Bible says he moved to Mount Olive. Getting close to Mount Olive, he knew that his glory was about to come. He sent a message to the village, Jerusalem. Get there, behind the house of a man, there is a cord that is being tied. Loose it and bring it. Loose it. When he sent it, it was it, IT. But when the people got there, while they were losing it, they discovered that IT turned to him. So I am talking to you, young man. I'm talking to you, young woman. God has sent an angel to your village to go and release you. Now, because of your purpose that they are delaying, and they that sit on that purpose, just watch it. After hearing this radio broadcast, you are going to be hearing them say, that one died, this one died, this one died, this one. Not be you kill them. This word you hear is with spirit and with life. It's going down to fight those battles. The ordinary eye cannot see that I'll be fighting you. Because your purpose must be fulfilled. Your purpose must be fulfilled. Can I hear big amen? Your purpose in life must be fulfilled. Whether they like it or not, you are going somewhere. And you will definitely get to where God says you are. You are not the one that sent yourself a message.
I'm only talking as a prophet. So if a child of purpose, my begging you right now is, you need a prophet. You need a prophet. You need a guiding angel. Yeah, I'm very stubborn. I don't believe in this thing. Please believe them. Believe them. Because if you pass through this world without making a mark, nobody know you, it's better you were not born. It's better you were not born. No matter the number of years you live, and nobody hear of you, nobody know of you, it's better you were not born. So I come as a prophet, and I come to speak the life and the word of a prophetic unto you, that your purpose will not be defeated in the name of Jesus Christ. Jesus came. He only spent 33 years on planet Earth to show you an example that not how far, but how where. It does not mean you must live for 100 years, 96 years, 90 years, 80 years before you are fulfilled. No, when you stay too long on earth, it means your sin is too much. Because God will give long rope to those sinners who refuse to repent. Righteousness must not spend too much time on this wicked earth. God regretted creating man. He said, for the heart of a man is desperately wicked. He regretted creating man. So this planet Earth is not a place where people live and say, I am 100.

don't want you. If not, to die is gain. To live is for Christ. Why? What are you doing in this wicked world? Some of us are hungry of going back. And you are saying, I must stay here for 150 years. I don't want to go that way so that you will not hate my talking. And I don't want you to like my talking, but I'm talking as a prophet. Look at how Prophet John the Baptist died. Look at how Christ died. Look at how they all left. They did not spend all that long time. Long time is not righteousness. No. You can live for 30 years. You've been able to make your mark and your purpose is fulfilled. Then you go home and rest. And leave the rest for other people that will come. So I am not praying that you die on time, but I'm telling you, you will not die until your purpose is fulfilled. I don't know how old you are now. I don't know your age now. If it's today you realize your purpose, it means it's today you are born again. It's today you have known Christ. It's today you now know the efficacy of a prophet. There is nothing Israel do without seeking God. There is nothing Israel do without carrying God along. Who is this prophet that is talking? Prophet Fred Oifoge Aredo of Gospel Defender Ministry. How can I reach him? Copy this number now, 080-33-706-818. 080-33-706-818. Call now. He will call you back or send email through the number. He will reply you. That is where we are. Gospel Defender Ministry is a prophetic church. We tell you the way it is. Here, we don't manage issue. We don't manage language. It may be too rough, but take it the way you hear it. And when you come in, you may not even ask a question. Just sit down, the man of God start talking. And when he tells you, it's not left for you to know whether this man is saying the truth. Because here we say, test all spirit. I know there are prophets in other churches, and I believe in them. But I believe more in myself than others, because I know the God I serve. Saturday, we have our Sabbath service. It's 1 hour, 10 o'clock to 11. Just come, we pray. We give you a prophetic tablet. You read it, it talks to you. Off we go. On Sunday, 9 o'clock to 12 o'clock, it's our celebration service where other things may just happen. And if we are prophetic that day, we may not keep to time, because here, we are not a respecter of time nor persons. We do as we are led by the Spirit of God. Gospel Defender Ministry is a federal housing estate along Lucky Gbinedion Way. You don't divert to any street, just by the roadside. That is where you have the church. Come, God is still saying something here. Come, find out about the journey you are going into. Come, find out about the decision you are about to take. Don't do it alone. Involve God. And when you get involved in God, involved in anything you are doing, you never make mistake. Please, I am calling you. Please, I am advising. It is better to be in the sanctuary than to be in the mortuary. These prophets are telling lies. No, don't be carried away by that language. Because no matter how bad church is, it's better than the best hospital. It's better than UBTH. It's better than America Hospital. It's better than any hospital you can see in Asia, in Australia, wherever you think in the world. That fake church is better than it. I tell you the truth, seek a prophet. Seek a prophet. Like the Bible says in the book of 2 Chronicles 20:20. Seek God to be established. Seek a prophet to prosper. For the key to prosper is in the hand of the prophet. Come and take your own key to prosper. We invite you to our last Friday of every month, where God opened doors for people. Just come last Friday of the month. Last Friday of the month is when we are gathering for our all night. Every Saturday is our Sabbath service. 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Every Sunday is our Sunday service. If you have no place to worship this Sunday, please be in Gospel Defender Ministry. Come and ask God question. What is my purpose? What do you want me to do? What is my plan? What is my dream? If you have lost it, we will remind you that this is what God is saying about you. God bless you. You will not die the way the enemy predicted. You are going somewhere. You will get there. In Jesus Christ's name, I have prayed. I'll be

0: 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God bless you really good. I expect you in Jesus' name I pray. Amen and amen.
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Queen V. You know, let me tell you a story. So I went to ABJ, got in the hotel, I checked in. It was nice, it was decent, then the light went off. 5 minutes time, the jam came on and the jam went off again. You know what I understood? The light happened. That don't mean nobody's trying to put you down. It just means they need time to rectify. It does take time. I hope you understand, though. Yeah, yeah. When the jet go.

0: holler. 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They follow my dreams and make the dollar. Yes, yes, it's his Royal Highness and his flyness, Jesse Jags, the chocolate wonder, the jag of all trades. And this is DJ Darmy.
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4: My people, I salute una. The voice when I dey listen to na voice of Chief Iyabi Taishi. We do always dey talk about health because the most important thing for our life na to become healthy and na to make sure say our health dey okay. That is why we dey always dey talk about health. Good health is not negotiable. Person wey no get good health, e be like say e just dey live life. Say anytime if e go. So good health is what we should take as our priority. Even though you get big money, you get big car, without good health, you see, say you just they live life for another person. So we need to spend money on good health. We need to do everything possible to make sure say we secure our life in the hand of enemy and in the hand of sickness, because sickness is our worst enemy. So sickness not the prey, moku see solution. We have to collect our health back from sickness. You when you get sickness today, your sickness where they do you, your problem where you get today is not permanent too. You know, go there permanent for inside your body. You must see solution to that particular problem. That is why Yabi ye de here. Yabi ye na name will be say when sickness here, sickness the wrong. Sickness no they like to hear that name Yabi ye. That is why you need to come and see Yabi ye. If you get any problem for inside your body, we don't they battle you for long period of time. We be say you don't go enter wrong hand. Don't give your health issue to wrong people, to all those forward nine. No let them manage your health issue. Health issue is very, very important because now only one life now we get. You need to manage that one thing where God give you. Now be your good health. So anything where it makes you say you secure that life, you need to secure that your life, because once you are gone forever. That is why we need to take good food, we need to take good medicine, and we need to remain healthy. You when you be man or woman, you they get severe waist pain, you they get stomach noisy, but then they pepper you like say they take rub all over your belly. Or you be man or woman, will be say you know they feel waka from one pole to another. Either your legs swell up, or you they get stiffness of the bone, or your hand, you they cramp. You like say blood no they flow for inside your leg. Some people there will be say if they even they trek like this before slippers go even come off for their leg, they no go know. Some people go there will be say their hand, their leg will be stiff. For them to even bend the leg, na problem for them. They can't they get serious pain in the leg, serious pain in the bone. And if pain too much for inside body, the soul will come out, because our body soul no need pain. When the pain don't too much, the soul will come out from inside body. That is why we need to take proper care of our health. We need to give our body what our body needs. You need to eat enough vegetable. We get a lot of vegetable like amaranthus vegetable, like celosia, different type of vegetable like Teferia occidentalis, Talinum triangularia. All these are vegetables we be say we feed they eat, we be say our body need. What you give your body now, your body go give back to you. And sickness name, may you hide me, make a kill you, now be sickness name. If you hide sickness, sickness is ready to put you for inside grave. And as most more now sickness, they drop us in leg, they enter grave. You where you be get problem today, you dead disease. Problem don't make you sit down for inside house. You don't come tired, you can't fold hands. You can't lose hope for your enemy. Don't lose hope for your enemy. Your condition when you get today, people don't suffer for it and then come out from that condition. Waiting go make your own no come out. Waiting go make you say your sickness no go get solution. Your sickness must get solution. Waka put you will get solution for your sickness. If your body know the function the way it's supposed to function, come see Chief Iyabi Taishi today. We therefore Benin Asaba Expressway by Uromi Junction inside that new Lagos Motor Park for Agbo. You where you won't see me for Delta State. You where you there Saple. We therefore Ogodo Road by Ausa Road Extension for Saple. If you don't reach there, you call my number. You where you there Ekpoma. We therefore number 14 Old Cavalry Street by Ali Road for Ekpoma. And you where you there Benin here. Either you there Ring Road, you there Saple Road, you there Agbo Park, you there Aduawa Side, you there Ipeniro, you there Saple Road. You come to Area Street, there Sakpamba Road. I don't say Saple Road, Sakpamba Road. If you enter Sakpamba Road through Ring Road, you enter Area Street where those small and the $10 number 31, and there you go to see Yabi. Oh, our head office there for Idonwina by Mobi Philly Station. For Idonwina, for Benin here, before you reach Oluku, before you reach 7-Up. Now there, our head office there. My DSM number, in case you want to talk to me, 08034102250. I repeat, 08034102250. May I remember bless. I may I better helps.
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like the Curry, Steph and Aisha. But we more like Belly, Tommy and Keisha. 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

0: This match here for the Super Eagles of Nigeria set to take on the Reggae Boys of Jamaica. A repeat of last year's. I'm talking about the Unity Cup final. We're having a repeat of that final game this year. I've seen both teams beat India and also Zimbabwe, respectively, in the course of this week in the semi-finals of the Unity Cup. And a slot has been fired by Liverpool. Yes, that is confirmed. Done and dusted. He's been fired. And what we can tell you right now concerning Arne Slot and Liverpool is that that deal is already done and dusted. In fact, it's over the line and he's out. Having spent two seasons at Liverpool, winning one Premier League title and guiding them to a Champions League place for next season. Well, we'll talk about that this lovely afternoon. We'll look at what is happening at Roland Garros. A lot of big upsets already. Yannick Sinner out, also Novak Djokovic out of the French Open. And we can tell you that one of the big ones in the women's singles playing a match right now. I'm talking about Aryna Sabalenka. She has a game going on at this moment in time. We'll also bring up to speed with that. As I will tell you that, in fact, there's breaking news concerning that game. Aryna Sabalenka, she's through to the next one, having beaten Kostadina in that one. We'll talk about that. We'll look at the big one to come tomorrow, Game 7 in the Western Conference playoff series of the NBA. We'll look at what is happening from the local scene. And also, we'll look at everything in general as far as the world of football transfers. Everything is concerned. The big one set to come much later on at 5 p.m. the UEFA Champions League final. In Budapest, Hungary, it's Arsenal against Paris Saint-Germain. The holders, can they defend their crown? Or will Arsenal win their first ever UEFA Champions League title? We'll find out today. Don't forget, we're up with you from the first half down till the end of the game. Yes, good afternoon. Welcome to Sports Zone. It's live on your own family. One Radio, 88.1 Super FM. Paul and Channel Christmas, you have to go on this break. When we come back, we'll dash it into action and we'll touch base with everything emanating from the world of sports in general. Don't go nowhere, keep it locked.
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great defensive tackle. And there's no telling with these Nigerians. And he makes it to the 18. And he, it's the, oh my goodness, what a cut!

0: 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Call me again, cause I'm 10
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1: All right, welcome back to the show. Apologies for running in behind the schedule. I had to fix up one or two things to make sure we serve you better, and so we can come back better and stronger for the big one to come later this evening. Sass is live with me this lovely Saturday afternoon. Sass, good afternoon. Good to have you.
2: Yeah, good afternoon, Paul. It's a big day looking at football and actions in the globe. We have the Unity Cup also in and around, and also the big one, the UEFA Champions League.
1: All right, quickly now, let's start with the world of tennis. Right now, we can tell you some big ones. Novak Djokovic suffered a loss yesterday. He was asked after his game if that would be his last appearance in this particular competition. Yesterday, he lost to Yoel Fosenka by 4-6, 4-6, 6-3, 7-5, 7-5. In fact, he won the first two sets. That's the crazy part of the law. I mean, we saw Yannick Sinner. He crashed out as well, and we saw him losing the last three sets, winning the first two, losing the last three. But, I mean, you could see him in discomfort and pain, and that also might have contributed to his loss. But yesterday, it was big wins for Yoel Fosenka, who beat Novak Djokovic 4-6, 4-6, 6-3, 7-5, 7-5 to ease straight into the next round.
2: Well, a big blow for Novak, because I was thinking this would have been that opening for him. I was thinking this would have just been that opportunity for him to put himself up there, especially when you look at big guns. For instance, we have Carlos Alcaraz missing out in this tournament. Yannick Sinner already sent back in. So you would have really thought this would just be the final moment for us to see Novak Djokovic inch this one home. But it seems while he's chasing that record, the record is not chasing him. It seems other plans are just in, and maybe this is just that signal to say good for him to say it's time to say goodbye to the game, because we saw the same thing happen to Serena Williams. She was chasing, and at the point she just have to embrace that, okay, I might not be able to achieve this feat that I'm targeting right now. But maybe the ambition of the players might differ, so maybe Novak Djokovic, he still has that resilience to keep on trying, to keep on throwing everything in. But we just have to see if he will be able to really put himself up there when it comes to the greats, when it comes to tennis.
1: All right, fingers crossed. Let's see what happens with him. It was, like I said, he was asked after the game, and he said he doesn't know if he'll be back here again next year. Still chasing that crown. It seems that has eluded him for quite a while now. For Andre Rublev, he beat Nuno Borges by 7-5, 7-6, 7-6. So advancing straight into the next round. The Pablo Casino Buta got the better of Thiago Agouti Tirati by 6-7, 7-5, 6-3, 6-4. Ended up winning that one. Rafael Jordan beat Alex Mickelson by 6-7, 7-6, 6-4, 3-6, 6-3. Ended up winning that one. And also for Jasper De Jong, he beat Gary Kakanov. A lot of upset in this competition. He won 7-5, 7-5, 7-5-7, 2-6, 7-6, 6-2. He ended up winning that one. Jakub Mencic beat Alexander De Minaur 6-love, 6-2, 6-2, 6-3. Ended up winning that one. And also Casper Ruud beat Tommy Paul 4-6, 7-6, 6-4, 7-5, 7-5. Quentin Halys got the better, was beaten in that one by Alexander Zverev by 6-4. 6-3, 7-5, 6-2. Ended up winning that one. We'll come to the women's singles shortly.

0: All right, so now to the women's singles. Some games went down yesterday. Mata Konyo got the better of Victorija Kolobi by 6-3, 6-4. And Xin Wang got the better of Yulian Staraduseva 6-3, 7-5. Igan Shatek beat Maga Lennart 6-4, 6-4. Mira Andreeva got the better of Maria Buskova 6-4, 6-2. And then for Jiril Chema, got the better of Karolina Mukova 6-1, 7-5. Soranas Sitia also got the better of Solana Sarah by 6-love, 6-love in straight sets. Amazing one. And then Avitolina got the better of Tamara Kospach 6-2, 6-3. And also Petin Steins got the better, got beaten there by Belinda Bencic by 6-3, 6-3 in straight sets. For the other guys who had their games today, some done and dusted as Francisco Cerullo Luduma, who took out Yannick Sinner. He ended up losing in this one. He lost to Zakaria Vanda by 3-6, 6-4, 6-3, 6-4, 3-6. And Flavio Caboli got the better of Lin Tien 6-2, 6-3, 6-3. Also, for Matteo Berrettini, is up right now against Francisco Cominsana 7-6. Matteo took the first set, and also Francisco Cominsana took the second set. And now it's tied on 6-6. We're waiting for the tiebreaker to decide that one. Juan Manuel Cerúndolo up against Martin Ludaloc 6-4, 6-6. Waiting for the deciding set in that one. Later today, Matteo Anadi will up against Rafael Colinon. And also for Francis Tofu up against Jermaine Ferrier. And also Felix Alegre-Alisime up against Brandon Nakashima. Earlier today, Naomi Osaka got the better of Ivan Jovic 7-6, 6-3, 7-6, 6-7, 6-4. Ended up winning that one. Maja Chwalsliska got the better of Maria Sakkari. Surprising one there. Maria Sakkari took the first set 6-1, ended up losing 6-3, 6-2. And also Daniela Strenda also got the better of Alessandra Olikova 7-5, 6-1. And also for Diana Parry, she is currently up against Amanda Misimova, and she's taking the first set already 6-4, and it's now looking set apiece 6-4 as well to Amanda Misimova. And in the third set, it's now 4-3, 4-3 in that one. We'll see who takes that one at the end of the day. Irina Sabalenka got the better of Daria Kasatkina 6-love, 7-5. Yuta Mboko up against Madison Keys. Corey Kokogov against Anastasia Puntipova. Two big games this Saturday, Usas.
1: Well, it's looking at Corey Kokogov, I will fancy her to get this one through, because she has gradually warmed herself into being one of the top players in this tournament, and looking at other Grand Slams. So I will fancy her to make a move through to the next round.
0: All right, all the best there to her. Quickly now, let's tell you that for Fabio Kaburi. He will up tomorrow against Zakari Slander, and also for Rafael Jordan up against Pablo Kreno Buta, and Jasper de Jong up against Alexander Zverev. Jakob Mensic against Andrei Rublev. Kaspar Ruud, Yuav Hosenka up against each other right there. Naomi Osaka will be up against Arina Sabalenka. Marta Konyo will up against Igan Swiatek. Surana Sitia will be up against Zunyu Wang, and Elina Vitolina will be up against Belinda Bencic. Mira Andreeva will be up against Jill Techman. Those are the games to go down tomorrow as far as the second Grand Slam of the year is concerned. All right, we'll have game 7 tomorrow in the NBA Western Conference playoff. 3 apiece, San Antonio Spurs against the defending champions of the NBA, Oklahoma City Thunders. We've seen these two sides go head to head, back and forth. The deciding game will be done in the early hours of tomorrow morning at 1 a.m. It is Oklahoma City Thunders against San Antonio Spurs. Back-to-back MVPs for Shai Gilgeous-Alexander. Can he reign supreme in this very much a needed moment for USADA? For the biggest moment.
1: Yes, this is that moment that many people are waiting for, looking at these two teams that have been on form all through the season. And for Oklahoma City Thunder, back-to-back, they are still showing their supremacy and their dominance. And I still have that hunch that they might just nick this one over the Spurs in this game.
0: All right, now let's move on from there now. And let's look at other matters making around right about now. And let's look at what is happening across all ends. Quickly, let's head straight into the world of football and let's pitch tents. Calls. Right now, we can tell you that the big one set to go down tomorrow, the Flamingos. We already know that. This much like done and dusted. There's nothing really there to fight for. The Flamingos up against Guinea, 5-0 from the first leg. Man, what's there to play in the second leg in the Kenya tomorrow?
1: Well, maybe this is going to be an avenue for the coach to also bring in some couple of players to see how he can try them in some positions, to see how he can also improve the team and make it a bit much more competitive. So it's not all done and dusted. For the players who play their trade in the first leg, I would say yes, they should be growing in confidence. But maybe this time around, I will expect more of a rotation, give some players that you are aware of their quality, but you haven't given them a lot of minutes so far to have the rub of the green. So I think it should be more a rotation heading towards this type of a selection that the coach will be making against Guinea. Although on paper, on everything, on every angle, it's already done, because I don't expect the Flamingos to be beating 5-0 at home. That's not possible. If it happens, then the entire team should be disbanded. So maybe a rotated squad. I still have that confidence that despite the rotation, we'll still get the win.
0: All right, despite the rotation, something good will come from this end. All right, let's move on. Let's look at the recycle shell. The boys, later today, they are up against the Reggae Boys. Last time was on penalties. This time, clean sweep.
1: Well, for Jamaica, it has not always been a roller coaster game. Whenever we are playing them, the score margin are always close. It's either it's 1-0, 2-1, 1-1. It's always very, very close. I still remember even the likes of the Soje brothers. That was at 2003. We still had that close score line. Even the most recent was still a close game to call. So I would still expect a very close matchup between the two sides. And definitely, I would expect Nigeria to win.
0: All right. Let's move on. With the Super Eagles of Nigeria. Now let's look at the other game, the third place game set to go down between India and also Zimbabwe. It's 48 minutes of play. Zimbabwe lead 1-0.
1: Well, for India, maybe many people were just expecting a fairy tale run from them, at least so that we can have Nigeria play them and maybe finally put an end to that, that talks that emanated at a point in time about that controversial football match that never happened between Nigeria and India, where Nigeria lost 99 goals to. Maybe we were also looking at the possibility of seeing that revenge, but come on, we already know that that's never happened. But for India, I think they will also pick out some level of experience that they have gotten so far from this tournament. India are not the best of teams when it comes to football, but we know when it comes to cricket, they always show their strength. But it's still a good experience for them, getting to play different nations, playing an African side and also playing a team from CONCACAF. It will also help them. But for Zimbabwe, it's still good that we are seeing them gradually showing the quality that they are made of. They have some good players in the team, maybe not top quality players, but at least we've seen some of their players play in the English Premier League with Wolverhampton Wanderers. So it's also good that they are still getting some of those mentions out there.
0: All right, let's move on from that. And now let's look at what is happening across board with our football, as we are still talking about some guys missing out in this friendlies, this cause of the friendly. Remember, next week, the Super Eagles, or let's say the A team of the Super Eagles, because this this game, the set of players who are persecuting the Unity Cup feels like the B team. So the A team will be up in action next week against Portugal and Poland. And with what we saw, we're really not impressed with the attitude of some of the players who were asked to be part of the Super Eagles.
1: Well, I would say some of them have their reasons. We are not having direct contact with the camp or with the coach to know some of the reasons why they are not part. And we also have to look at some of those players. They were heavily involved with some of their teams. So maybe giving them benefit of the doubt, maybe everything boils down to the coach. The coach, the ball lands at his final buster. But one of the news coming right now is for Samuel Chukwueze, he will not be part of those friendly games because he just laid the mob to rest a couple of days. I think about yesterday or Wednesday, a few days back. So he's been ruled out, and we're hearing that player to replace him right now is the man who scored a brace on his debut for the Super Eagles of Nigeria, talking about Afemi Azeez Beloso. So I think that's a good move. And it will also keep the camp buzzing right now, especially with those that are applying their trade in the Unity Cup. Because from what we have seen from the Unity Cup, we have seen players that have been drafted in time past to the main Super Eagles. For instance, looking at the likes of Igor Ogbu and also with Benjamin Frederick. Benjamin Frederick, I would say he accidentally joined up with the team in the last edition. He was not even in the list of players that were once initially drafted there. But subsequently, due to some players pulling out due to injury, they just had to look at players that are available. And he was drafted in from the Brentford Team B. He was not even playing first team football. He was still with the Brentford youth team that played the Premier League too. So he was drafted into training, and the coach saw that he showed the good quality of himself. And that was where we saw Benjamin Frederick hitting the limelight. And from there, it was straight to the national team in qualifying series, playing some of the best game. Even when the Super Eagles would struggle, he would still put out a good showing for himself. So it's also let his players know that if you are putting up your top quality, you are playing high up there, the door is still open for you to join up with the big boys. Now, Femi Aziz has also done that. He's been drafted into the main Super Eagles. And if he's able to put out a commanding display in this game that they are going to play against Jamaica, and he does that against Poland and Portugal, then I would say the likes of Moses Simon and also the likes of Sam Ochukwueze, we have to watch out, because we might just be having somebody like Ademola Lookman that is ready to put in the fight and take these players off the starting spot for the Super Eagles. So it's still left for other players looking at the midfield, looking at the defense, looking at the goalkeeper position. Otto Okonkwo is also knocking at the door. So it's not a game that some of these players should just treat casually because we are not seeing the familiar face. But they should also know that this is an opportunity for us to put a stake at the Super Eagles position, wherever they are being called upon.
0: All right, let's move on.

0: All right, so that's for now. Let's look at all that matters right now with the Super Eagles of Nigeria player, Samuel Chukwueze. I mean, we know he lost his mom after the AFCON, just almost the same period where Wilfred Onyedi lost his father. Assistant right about now for Ibrahim Musa Gusau. He was there at the funeral of his mom yesterday, and some other couple of Super Eagles players were also there. Currently, I think we saw Kelechi Iheanacho.
1: Kelechi was also there.
0: Kelechi Iheanacho was there to also pay condolences to him and also attend the funeral. But it's actually good to see that the players and also those who are close can still come around and show massive love and support in these trying times to Samuel Chukwueze.

0: Yeah, but it's good that they are showing support. It's good that the NFF president is also showing that support, that, okay, you are someone who is serving and we are solidly behind you. That alone, it's a good confidence. That alone will also help inspire the players to let them know that whatsoever the matter is, the board, the NFF, they are solidly behind it. Because we have seen time pass. If you take your mind back to the calling out of that Taribo West made during the burial ceremony of, I think it was Peter Rufai, that there were no NFF officials on ground. I think having this on ground, we try to also let these players know that people are also monitoring you. People are also right behind you, no matter the trying times.
1: All right, no matter the trying times, we'll wait and see what's to come in from that end. Now, let's head straight to Europe. I mean, already running out of time, so we can do other things and we'll come back for the Champions League, the big one. Well, at this point in time, and a slot, after two seasons in charge, I mean, he's been fired by Liverpool Football Club. So many people expected this to have come before now, but the die has already been cast. And we can tell you right now that this news broke around 12 after much consideration. Some have said before now that, I mean, this is looking more likely like Liverpool waiting to have the best available manager. Some have said maybe they didn't rate Xabi Alonso for them to give him that job. But at the end, the most important thing is so many factors must have played a huge role. And I listened to Fabrizio Romano, who made mention of the fact that the board also took into consideration Mohamed Salah's criticism, not the one he did during the course of the season, but I think the one before the last game of the season, where he said, this is not Liverpool standard, this is not the way Liverpool would love to play, this is not how you expect Liverpool to play at the highest level. And a lot of things being said, and according to reports too, he spoke the mind of many other players who weren't really bold enough to come out and say that about Arne Slot. He has been fired. One Premier League title, struggled to finish in Champions League places.
0: Well, you recall when we had this conversation and when Wayne Rooney was criticizing Mo Salah, and I said that people are looking at the tiny part of that statement that he put out there, that people should have actually read in between the lines, look at much more detailed view, look at the side, look at the football angle, look at where the player himself is coming from. Fine, Salah has not been the best players. Sometimes when it looks like decisions are not going his way, it looks like he's someone speaking out of selfishness. But I actually look at the scenario, and being that I've also listened to Salah on different occasions, especially when there was this clips put together where he talked about his time with Liverpool, so I understand where Salah was coming from. I think that's what has played out, because you look at the Liverpool side that Jurgen Klopp built, you look at that team, how they play together, looking at the style of play, you also look at the first half of Jurgen Klopp's era with Liverpool, the first season he had with Liverpool, you saw that things are clearly different with what we are seeing right now. Trying to fix what was not broken, bringing in some players, trying to all of a sudden turn a new leaf away from the culture of the team. And I just have that fear with Enzo Maresca, that if he's not also careful, that is the same thing we might also see happen to Enzo Maresca. Because sometimes you have to look at the foundation, you have to look at the pillar. How was this club running? How did they do things before you arrived there? So I think for Salah, he spoke the mind. There are some players that will be vocal, there are some players that will not also be vocal. The same thing also played with Chelsea during the statement of the likes of Marco Cucurella, Enzo Fernandez, and other players. Copama was also deep involved, but he's not that vocal person. And there are still some players that still liked what these players did, because they are the ones feeling the heat. They are the ones going to training. They are the ones listening to the tactics of this manager. They are the ones that, if he doesn't get to what, the managers will always shout at them. So I think it's all about understanding the details. And clearly, we've seen that sometimes the media will not always push all this thing out there until when everything starts to collect. When Salah made this post, there was no single media reporting that everyone was okay with the statement that Salah made. It was looking like Salah was all alone in making that statement. But right now we are seeing that all the senior figures in the Liverpool team backed Salah. How come this statement was not published out then? And for Andoni Iraola, I think he is living in dreamland right now, because having achieved a lot of success with Bournemouth, everyone has seen what he has done with the team with a limited budget and with the team where he lost best players. Now, I also said one thing, that if you are taking any job available, sometimes the record you are having from that job might also affect you on the long run. And I think that's what happened with Xabi Alonso. Not that it's a bad manager, but people will look at your recent details.

0: people will look at what happened at your last job. Forget the fact that you helped Bayern Leverkusen break that monopoly of Bayern money. But people will look at you, your time with Real Madrid, how you were able to manage the dressing room. People will also look at Liverpool. You have Virgil van Dijk there. You have other players still around the team. You have a World Cup winner in Alexis McAllister. So how will you be able to manage this type of team too? Though in terms of ego, they are not on the same level with Real Madrid, how the interference also come with Florentino Perez. But people will also look at this and can you be able to balance this type of ego when you also face such challenge with Liverpool? And I think that also helped answer the questions for Xabi Alonso, and that's also one of the reasons why it seems Liverpool were also a bit trying to dodge the bullet with Xabi Alonso. Not that he's a bad manager, but a recent job might have also let teams out for him.
1: The big show is in the room right now. I'm talking about the big G. Oh, we are getting prepped for the big one from 5 p.m. the UEFA Champions League final. The big G, good afternoon, good to have you. Yes.
2: Yeah, good afternoon.
1: The day is here. The day is here. That's the most important thing. The day is here.
0: Yeah, good afternoon, Big Sheriff.
2: And dear listener, good afternoon.
1: Highly confident towards the encounter?
2: Of course, very confident.
1: Still buzzing?
2: I'm still buzzing.
1: Okay, we're seeing Asamoah Gyan on our screen already. And some other African legends were on our screen at this point in time. And I've seen also Rashidat Ajibade. She's going to support the men's team. She's off to Budapest.
0: Yeah, she did play for.
1: she's a player for Paris Saint-Germain. She's going to support the men's team.
0: It might be Ajibade against Oshola.
1: Yeah, maybe.
0: Oshola is an Arsenal fan.
1: Okay, but clearly. Anyways, the big G. Slot fired.
2: Oh, well, I would not say I'm completely surprised. Because, you know, all through the season, given the kind of season that Liverpool have had, and they're also seeing how supporters have booed their own team in the last few home games of the season, those were not good optics for any Liverpool manager. Because, you know, the cup, when you lose the support of the cup at Anfield, is as good as you have lost your job. And that happened to Arne Slot. I think he's just no longer tenable. But if I'll blame anybody, I think it's the hierarchy. They should have made their decision a bit earlier. They left it a bit too late before they made that decision. But again, it's a decision that's been made all the same. Slot himself was reportedly surprised when he was told this morning that Liverpool were going to part ways with him. Because up till last night, he still had the confidence that he's got a job. Mm. But it was just this morning he was informed that the club will be parting ways with him, and he was so surprised. But again, the manager's job is about hiring and firing. But when you put in context what has happened, they say a manager is as good as his last match. And when you check even the very last match of Liverpool, it's not good enough to keep Mr. Arne Slot in the job. By the way, it's somebody I like so much personally. But like I told you earlier, being a nice man doesn't win you a lot of laurels in the world of sport. And maybe it lacks some tough decisions, and it lacks that element of being brutal that top managers have. You have to question a lot of things about him. Yeah, people, including players, have questioned his tactics. Salah questioned his tactics because in Salah's last interview, he said that the way they have played is not the way Liverpool love to play and all of that. And you also think that he should have been a bit more authoritative in dealing with Salah's matter, but he didn't seem to have that sure-footedness or that authority. And talking about Salah, people have forgotten that he had a famous fallout with Jurgen Klopp too, when Jurgen Klopp was also in charge. So when things are not going the way of Salah, Salah has traditionally, he has the attitude, he's got a habit of falling out when things are not going in his favor. But again, sometimes you look beyond the messenger and you look at the message. When he posted the last message, it was reported that a number of players, senior players, actually liked that message. And what that means is that if they feel the way Salah also felt, that they've not really been getting the right training, they've not been playing with the right tactics, just the way Salah stated, and most of the players feel that way. What that also means is that Slot lost the dressing room. And a manager is the living dead when you have lost the dressing room. And I guess that's also what happened to him. But on the flip side of it, there are reports now that a lot of top clubs across Europe are already speaking with the representatives of Mr. Arne Slot. Mm. They want him.
1: Mm. They want him. They want him. Including AC Milan. I've seen something about AC Milan wanting his services.
2: And the Raula that is leading now in some of the favoured managers to step in as Liverpool's next manager. was also one of the managers, prospective managers that AC Milan, were talking to. So maybe it could just be a swap of opportunities.
1: All right, so we'll wait and see what is to come from that end at this point in time. But,
2: again, you know, I looked at something. When you put outcomes, when you put achievements on paper, two seasons, won the Premier League in his first season, qualified for UEFA Champions League in his second season, you would want to query that. You want to question that. Is that performance bad enough to end a sack?
0: Yes. I was looking at the style of play now.
1: No, aside that, the funds being spent, that's the most important thing. You can't spend 500
2: because
1: million.
2: To go into details.
1: I mean, 500 million. This is 500 million British pounds.
2: 450.
1: Okay, 450. You can't spend such huge amount of money, and the only thing that comes out of it there is you are struggling to. You were close to losing out. Imagine Brentford won that game. Liverpool would have been out. They would have been in the Europa League by now. And this is something that they should have wrapped up. In fact, you had the opportunity to go to today against Aston Villa, who had a cup final to even think of. They beat you. How many games did he lose this season? Lost to Man United home and away. Lost to Chelsea at Stamford Bridge. Almost all the big games this season, Manchester City spanked them in the Emirates FA Cup 4-0. Lost in the Premier League at the Etihad Stadium 3-0. There are many games this season that and it's not messed up. Or was it the Champions League loss to PSV Eindhoven? 4-1 at Anfield. Almost all the terrible records was clearly broken by this same man. And clearly, lots of questions.
2: But like I asked the question, when you look at achievements, two seasons, one English Premier League in one, qualified for UEFA Champions League in the other one, is it a coach sacking performance?
1: I think so.
2: It's a coach sacking performance.
1: No, after the first season going really well, winning the Premier League title, the expectations of the owners was, okay, we can build up from here. If Liverpool had finished third, I don't think there would be a lot of conversation concerning him leaving.
0: Liverpool are the defending champion of the English
1: Premier League. You can't be struggling the next season.
2: No, let me tell you something. Let me tell you guys something. I like to play the devil's advocate sometimes so that we know what we are putting in perspective. We are sounding like for every manager that won the title and if he didn't win the next season, then he should get a sack.
1: No, not that. I am saying it depends on the style of play. For instance, if a manager finishes...
2: Do you know why I'm querying all these things? Mm-hmm. I'm asking questions is that Liverpool have not come out as a team to say, no, this is not our style. We know teams that have even sacked managers. The day they won them the title.
1: Mm.
2: Real Madrid, the day they sacked Fabio Capello, he just delivered the La Liga title on that day.
1: Mm.
2: But they sacked him for two reasons. They don't like the style of football he was playing. And because he lost in the El Clasico to Barcelona.
0: All right,
2: you become unpopular.
1: What about we have to go now.
0: Starting 11 is out.
1: Okay, we have to go now so that would I have to have
2: so
1: our
2: switch over
1: adjusted.
2: To
1: yeah,
0: can
1: our
0: we just
1: adjusted
0: run,
1: program
0: run
1: quickly,
0: them?
1: Quickly, quickly.
0: All right,
1: Jokeres is on the bench.
0: Jokeres starts on the bench, and for Arsenal, definitely Udoa suspension. Mosquera starts from the right back, but let's start from goal. David Raya starts on goal for them. So it's a defense of Mosquera and Incapi, both starting at the fullback position. Then Saliba and Gabriel Magalhaes are starting from the defense as centre back pair. In the midfield, it's a midfield combo of Declan Rice alongside
1: Incapi.
0: Then at the midfield, you have Declan Rice starting alongside Maes Lunskelly and Martin Odegaard, the captain starts. And up front is Leandro Trossard alongside Bukayo Saka, and leading the attack is Kai Havertz. And for Paris Saint-Germain trying to get that in goal, we have Safonov, and we also have in defense Nuno Mendes alongside Hakimi starting on the fullbacks. Paco and Marquinhos starting center back. In the midfield, we have Fabian Ruiz alongside Vitinha and Joao Neves. And up front is Desiradoui alongside Kvaratskhelia, and leading the attack is Dembele.
1: We have to go now, ladies and gentlemen. We'll be back at 5 for a full dose of the FIFA Champions League action tonight. Many thanks to you all for joining us at this time. But we are back at 5 p.m. for the live broadcast of the UEFA Champions League. We've got a very big Arsenal fan with us, the Big G. I know he's optimistic, but we'll be right back after this. Don't go nowhere.
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8: Country people, when they hear my voice, I salute you na wewelo. My name na Baba Yoruba. I occupy stand number 1 for the ongoing About Trade Fair where they happen for inside National Museum, roundabout Ring Road, Benin City, Edo State. My phone number na 0702617-6885. Today, I don't carry good news come. What I want to talk about na prostate.
9: My main focus na to attend to prostate-related problems.
8: Prostate, now the gland will be inside the male reproductive system where they produce fluid. Now that fluid, they join body with sperm cells from the testicles and with fluids from other glands to combine to form semen. This prostate gland fit get problem, start the experience enlargement or other issues for inside man body. Nobody sabi the exact thing where they cause prostate enlargement. But the truth be say, aging or some kind of hormonal change fit cause some. Bacterial infection or other factors that fit cause prostatitis or waiting we sabi as the inflammation of the prostate. But prostate disease gets some risk factors with the age, race, family history, or lifestyle. It gets some signs where we say if you notice them, now we say your prostate don't get problem. You will get frequent urge to urinate for night. You will wake up many times to go pee. As you pee, the pee is going to pain you. You will feel some kind of burning sensation. If your urine they get pink or red color, you suppose waka fast. 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I occupy stand number 1 for the ongoing About Trade Fair with the Shelley for inside National Museum roundabout, Ring Road, Benin City, Edo State. My phone number na 0702617-6885. 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
9: 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I occupy stand number 1 for inside National Museum, roundabout Ring Road, Benin City, Edo State. 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
10: 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Now, maybe Baba Oyo, aka Stand and Waka. I dey ongoing trace fair when it dey happen for Ring Road, inside Ring Road roundabout. I occupy stand number 2. Stand number 2, now there you go visit Baba Oyo, aka Stand and Waka. Our GSM number should be in case you want to call me. Make you carry baru, make you write and down now. 081-66-22-4748. I call them again. It's 081-66-22-4748. I don't carry different Ogbonge medicine. Come for my people in Edo State. Medicine for man and medicine for hook, rheumatism and arthritis. Medicine for man, name be a man, where we say he cannot answer a name as a man. Instead of make you come back for work like this, then you and your wife, then I do as man and woman they do like this. You go to give your wife story. Don't be a newspaper reader. Don't be a storyteller. Don't allow your wife to carry your duty to go outside. Then make me come with Muse Muse for a man where we say he cannot handle you. A madam, where? Once you satisfy your madam, you make her happy. Now your wife then go be the person to congratulate you for job well done. Medicine for hook, rheumatism and arthritis. Medicine for a man or a woman where we say you cannot work at all at all. If you work small like this, you go look for somewhere to sit down before you continue the journey. All your vein from your waist down to the leg, maybe you get them. You go just be like say they use bag of cement put for your waist. Under your leg, he go they shock you. He go they pepper you. You not go even know the time where sleeper to go just remove for your leg. If you sit down small like this, your leg don't swell up. Instead of you to bend down like this, may you pay back, not let you pray. You woman like this, instead of you to enter inside your room, may you carry broom, may you sweep where your waist not they let you sweep at all at all. You will be say you cannot walk without holding walking stick. The walking stick when you take walk come my place, you go to where I'm having your own na elebu too. Elebu too mean if you the walk like this, you go just be like say na foam, then day your leg. Now so you go they make quick. Slipper, you go the walk like this, no go know the time where slippers go remove for your leg. Inside that vein, I go give you Ologbojo baby gogo. Ologbojo mean some people will be saying they don't use medicine. Several times, different medicine, they don't pack for their belly, you know, they work. If I give you this Ologbojo baby gogo, you use and take gari, or you take and take pandedi yam. Anywhere where the frame for block, the Ologbojo can't do the thing. By the power of Almighty God, all those things, when they do you, the pain where you they experience, the stroke where don't visit you before, where you not fit talk where, or if you want to talk like this, and so your mouth bend for one side, you not go fit talk where. Once I give you this root and herbs, all those things will be a thing of past. I may come by myself. I not say any of my pikin come. I may come barakete. I may sit down. Carry different Ogbonge medicine come all the way from Yoruba land. I occupy stand number 2. Stand number 2, now there you go visit Baba Oyo, aka Stand and Waka. Our GSM number should be in case you want to call me. May you carry baru, may you write and down now. 081-66-22-4748. I call them again. It's 081-66-22-4748.
11: I salute all my good people for Edo State and its environs. My name na Baba Miracle, aka Baba Kuboko, where everybody sabi as Baba Twins. I be Tradomedical Herbal Specialist, where they handle any health problem related to man. And my wife na Certified Herbal Specialist, where they handle any health issue where they related to woman. We dey inside the ongoing Herbal Trade Fair, where they apple for inside National Museum, roundabout, Ring Road, Benin City, Edo State. I occupy stand number 10. I repeat, stand number 10. My phone number na 081-35-57-9700. Today, I want to discuss about prostate enlargement. My brothers, how many times you dey jump from bed for night just to go pee? Your urine come dey slow like borehole where water won't finish. You go stand for toilet so tey dey push body before one drop of pee go come out. My brother, no ignore am o. This sign fit be prostate problem. Prostate na one small gland for man body. The work of the prostate na to produce special fluid where dey help carry sperm and make am strong during ejaculation. But as man dey grow old, prostate wahala fit start. The common problem na prostate enlargement, and this thing fit cause serious stress for man. You go dey urinate every small time. You go dey wake up 5 to 7 times for night. Urine no go flow well again. Sometimes to even begin to pee go dey hard you. 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You no go like make your woman come dey complain say your engine no dey fire well well again o. 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
12: 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Black menstruation. Whitish discharge. Itching. Staphylococcus. 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
11: And if you be say you they walk like elephants, they chop like ants. 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For stand number 10. For Inside National Museum. 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Bye for now.
13: My good people of Edo State, I greet you now. Now, me be the Gala Man, aka the King of High. I dey participate for Abba Trade Fair, where they shall for inside the National Museum Grand for Ring Road Roundabout, here for Benin City. I dey for stand number 4 for inside the National Museum Grand for here for Ring Road Roundabout for Benin City with my telephone number 070-6268-7665. My people, waiting they cause high problem. If you got too much for body, if it affects your eye and it no go let you they see well, why some people na yamayama infection na he affect their eyes because it go affect their vein and na one vein na connect the two eyes together. Once this one don't get problem, waiting be the sign for body, Mr. My brother, Mrs. My sister, be to say far or short distance go be problem. How you go they scratch you? How you go they throw away water? Something go they walk out inside your eye? How you go they red? Even papa, some go wake up in the morning, their eye go come together. Now so Apollo they arrest you. And you want you be young guy, alias small boy, and you know they see well again. Sometimes go be like say, spider wave cover your eye. If person near you where you no go see her clearly, and if the person far from you, you go to see double without eyeglass. You no fit read right or know the difference between 1,000 naira and 500 naira. Sometimes you go be like say smoke they cover your eye. If you dey Edo State and you dey hear my voice now, I congratulate you because your eye problem don't handy. Make you come visit me, the Gala Man, aka the King of Eye. I don't land the gidigba for the ongoing Abba Trade Fair where they shall for inside National Museum for inside Ring Road Roundabout for Benin City. Now because of you where they hear me so, make I Chief Dr. Abudu Ugbesia Godwin, JP, Board Chairman of Edo State Traditional Medicine Board, join hands together organize this Abba Trade Fair. Make yourself enjoy miracle, wonder, and power away there for roots and herbs. And once you enter stand number 4, I say stand number 4, you see me, Igala Man, aka the King of Fire, you go begin to praise God and shout, Obaga Tope. He said, after you don't apply our eye medicine, Wipol Herbal Cleanser. Wipol Herbal Cleanser. We settle down, prepare them to help humanity. And God come pull her join up. No waste time, oh. Come collect your hold down now. Because the Wipol Herbal Cleanser, not many again. As people, they rush up. And many, they buy up, say, go give their people for abroad. You, when we say, now only daytime, you defeat the sea, small. And for night, you be like Babiala. I say, no waste time. Quick, come collect your own Wipol Herbal Cleanser today. With our Wipol Herbal Cleanser, you go shout, now I can see. The place again now inside National Museum Grand for Ring Road Roundabout for Benin City. Not forget though, I did for stand number 4, the Igala Man, aka the King of Eye. My telephone number now, 070 62 687665. And if you come to the Galaman, aka the King of High, your language must change from another sea where we are low to now. I can see with white Paul Habaklisa. Come receive your light, come power your sight. Oba Hatokbe, he said.
14: Country people, will be hear my voice. I salute you na well, well. My name na Baba Yoruba. I occupy stand number 1 for the ongoing About Trade Fair, where they happen for inside National Museum, roundabout Ring Road, Benin City, Edo State. My phone number na 070-2617-6885. Today, I don't carry good news come. What I want to talk about na prostate.
15: My main focus na to attend to prostate-related problems.
14: Prostate, na the gland where they inside the male reproductive system where they produce fluid. Now that fluid, they join body with sperm cells from the testicles and with fluids from other glands to combine to form semen. This prostate gland fit get problem, start the experience enlargement or other issues for inside man body. Nobody sabi the exact thing where they cause prostate enlargement. But the truth be say, aging or some kind hormonal change fit cause am. Bacterial infection or other factors that fit cause prostatitis or waiting we sabi as the inflammation of the prostate. But prostate disease gets some risk factors with the age, race, family history, or lifestyle. It gets some signs where we say if you notice them, now we say your prostate don't get problem. You will get frequent urge to urinate for night. You go wake up many times to go pee. As you pee, the pee go to pain you. You go feel some kind of burning sensation. If your urine they get pink or red color, you suppose waka fast. Go see expert for prostate matter. Because why? Delay fit spoil something for you. I occupy stand number 1 for the ongoing About Trade Fair with the Shelley for inside National Museum roundabout. Ring Road, Benin City, Edo State. My phone number na 070-2617-6885. Once again, 070-2617-6885.
15: My main focus na to attend to prostate related problems.
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14: I occupy stand number 1 for inside National Museum, roundabout Ring Road, Benin City, Edo State. My phone number na 070-2617-6885. Once again, 070-2617-6885. We get ogbonge roots and herbs to take shrink that prostate and set you free from pains and embarrassment. No miss this great opportunity, you. I did here with my friend Marcella, will be prostate gland herbal specialist all the way from Congo. In come to help us put full stop to anything will be prostate issues. As they come, look out for Baba Yoruba signboard. I occupy stand number 1 for inside National Museum, roundabout Ring Road, Benin City, Edo State. If he not be Baba Yoruba, he no fit be like Baba Yoruba.
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17: Mawaro Wanogi Senya Gye, Ugekye, Ikpakwena Nado, Beleza Gugaviare, Nate National Museum, Nobody out there, Azigue, Fedban, Ubuabele Garing Road, where the bar.
16: The GSM, Usetitia, 0703-656-7470. No, yeah, she no man wag be. 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E are o, o he kwakwena. 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
17: Ma waro kwa no gi senyo gie. Be, u gie kie, I kwakwena na do. Beleza Gugaviare, Nate National Museum. Nobody out there, Azigue, Fedban, Ubuabele Garing Road, where the bar.
16: Nogba okay, we, Nugaje, Venoheki, Venoheki. 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
18: I salute all my good people for Edo State and its environs. My name na Baba Miracle, aka Baba Kuboko, where everybody sabi as Baba Twins. I be Tradomedical Herbal Specialist, where they handle any health problem related to man. And my wife na Certified Herbal Specialist, where they handle any health issue where they related to woman. We dey inside the ongoing Herbal Trade Fair, where they apple for inside National Museum, Roundabout, Ring Road, Benin City, Edo State. I occupy stand number 10. I repeat, stand number 10. My phone number na 081-3557-9700. Today, I want to discuss about prostate enlargement. My brothers, how many times you dey jump from bed for night just to go pee? Your urine call dey slow like borehole where water won't finish. You go stand for toilet so tey dey push body before one drop of pee go come out. My brother, no ignore am o. This sign fit be prostate problem. Prostate na one small gland for man body. The work of the prostate na to produce special fluid where dey help carry sperm and make am strong during ejaculation. But as man dey grow old, prostate wahala fit start. The common problem na prostate enlargement, and this thing fit cause serious stress for man. You go dey urinate every small time. You go dey wake up 5 to 7 times for night. Urine no go flow well again. Sometimes to even begin to pee go dey hard you. Come visit Baba Miracle. Make your body begin start to enjoy better relief. Another dangerous prostate wahala na prostatitis. Prostatitis na inflammation or infection for prostate. You dey feel hot burning anytime you want pee. You dey feel sharp pain anytime you want release sperm. Waist pain nko? 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Pelvic pain wey no gree go. If you dey see blood for urine or sperm, your urine no get control again. You dey get constant back pain. Do they lose weight suddenly? Body weakness just they worry you for no reason. This sign feel lead to serious danger. Take action today. Cause na healthy man, they build healthy family. You no go like make your woman come they complain say your engine no they fire well again. Oh. When it come to man duty, take action. No let prostrate dabaru your marriage. Oh. Try make you visit me for stand number 10. 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
12: 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Severe waste pain, black menstruation, whitish discharge, itching, staphylococcus, stomach noising.
18: And if it be say you dey walk like elephant, dey chop like ants, things no dey work out well for you. 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Try make you visit me, Baba Miracle, for stand number 10 for Inside National Museum, Roundabout, Ring Road, Benin City, 081-3557-9700. 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Bye for now.
19: country people when they hear my voice. I salute una well well. My name na Baba Yoruba. I occupy stand number one for the ongoing Abba Trade Fair where they happen for inside National Museum roundabout Ring Road, Benin City, Edo State. My phone number na 070-2617-6885. Today, I don't carry good news come. What I want to talk about na prostate.
20: My main focus na to attend to prostate-related problems.
19: Prostate na the gland where they inside the male reproductive system where they produce fluid. Na that fluid they join body with sperm cells from the testicles and with fluids from other glands to combine to form semen. This prostate gland fit get problem, start the experience enlargement or other issues for inside man body. Nobody sabi the exact thing where they cause prostate enlargement. But the truth be say, aging or some kind of hormonal change fit cause am. Bacterial infection or other factors that fit cause prostatitis or waiting we sabi as the inflammation of the prostate. But prostate disease gets some risk factors with the age, race, family history, or lifestyle. It gets some signs where we say if you notice them, now we say your prostate don't get problem. You will get frequent urge to urinate for night. You go wake up many times to go pee. As you do pee, the pee go pain you. You go feel some kind burning sensation. If your urine they get pink or red color, you suppose waka fast. 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Because why? Delay fit spoil something for you. I occupy stand number one for the ongoing Abba Trade Fair with the Shelle for inside National Museum roundabout. Ring Road, Benin City, Edo State. My phone number na 070-2617-6885. Once again, 070-2617-6885.
20: My main focus now to attend to prostate-related problems.
19: 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For daytime, you go to feel tired. 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You don't get urge at all, abi don't turn you to 1 minute man. 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
19: I occupy stand number one for inside National Museum roundabout Ring Road, Benin City, Edo State. 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We get Ogbonge roots and herbs to take shrink that prostate and set you free from pains and embarrassment. Don't miss this great opportunity, you. I did here with my friend Marcella, will be prostate gland herbal specialist all the way from Congo. In come to help us put full stop to anything will be prostate issues. As they come, look out for Baba Yoruba signboard. I occupy stand number one for inside National Museum, roundabout Ring Road, Benin City, Edo State. If he not be Baba Yoruba, he no fit be like Baba Yoruba.
21: 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You are welcome to this Earth Enlightenment program. Now, maybe Baba Oyo, aka Stand and Waka. I did ongoing trace fair when it happen for Ring Road, inside Ring Road roundabout. I occupy stand number two. Stand number two, now there you go visit Baba Oyo, aka Stand and Waka. Our GSM number should be in case you want to call me. Make you carry baru, make you write and down now. 081-66-22-4748. I call them again. It's 081-66-22-4748. I don't carry different Ogbonge medicine. Come for my people in Edo State. Medicine for man and medicine for hook, rheumatism and arthritis. Medicine for man, name be a man where we say he cannot answer a name as a man. Instead of make you come back for work like this, then you and your wife then I do as man and woman they do like this. You go to give your wife story. Don't be a newspaper reader. Don't be a storyteller. Don't allow your wife to carry your duty to go outside. Then make me come with Muse Muse for a man where we say he cannot handle him. A madam where once you satisfy your madam, you make her happy. Now your wife then go be the person to congratulate you for job well done. Medicine for hook, rheumatism and arthritis. Medicine for a man or a woman where we say you cannot work at all at all. If you work small like this, you go look for somewhere to sit down before you continue the journey. All your vein from your waist down to the leg, maybe you get them. You go just be like say they use bag of cement put for your waist. Under your leg, he go they shock you. He go they pepper you. You not go even know the time where slippers go just remove for your leg. If you sit down small like this, your leg don't swell up. Instead of you to bend down like this, may you pay
0: back not let you pray. You woman like this, instead of you to enter inside your room, make you carry broom, make you sweep well, your waist not they let you sweep at all. You will be say you cannot walk without holding walking stick. The walking stick, when you take waka come my place, you go to where I'm having your own level two. A level two mean if you the waka like this, you go just be like say na foam, then day your leg. Now so you go they make quick. Slipper, you go the waka like this, no go know the time where slippers go remove for your leg. Inside that vein, I go give you Olobojo baby gugu. Olobojo mean some people will be saying they don't use medicine. Several times, different medicine, and they don't pack for their belly. You know they work. If I give you this Olobojo baby gugu, you use and take gari or you take and take pounded yam. Anywhere where the frame for block, the Olobojo can't do the thing. By the power of Almighty God, all those things when they do you, the pain where you they experience, the stroke where don't visit you before, where you not fit talk where, or if you want to talk like this, I show your mouth bend for one side, you not go fit talk where. Once I give you this root and herbs, all those things will be a thing of past. I may come by myself. I not send any of my pikin come. I may come barakete. I may sit down. Carry different ogbonge medicine come all the way from Yoruba land.
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22: I greet you now, my good people for Edo State and its environs. My name na Baba Miracle, aka Baba Koboko, where everybody sabi as Baba Twins. My woman self follow tanda with me for here. When time reach, na go hear her voice. I be ogbonge herbal practitioner, where they handle any health problem where concern man. And my woman na certified herbal practitioner, where they handle any health palaba where concern woman. Where they participate for the ongoing herbal trade fair, where they go on for National Museum, inside Ring Road Roundabout, Bidi City, Edo State. I occupy stand 10. I repeat, stand 10. My phone number now, 081-35-57-9700. Some men not be satisfied their woman inside room as a result of weakness where yamayama don't cause for inside their body, like severe waist pain and stomach noising. Why some men they battle with this weakness as a result of too much sugar for their body or some other serious health condition where don't affect the water where they produce for their body. So if you be man, where you don't go for checkup, they confirm and say you get infection where they cause your weakness. Abi they even cause wahala for house between you and your wife as a result of child problem. Or you be man, we carry big body with small engine. Where fear and shame not they let you open body for where your fellow men dey. If you wake up in the morning for your body to stand up, make you day strong like your fellow men. Now, wahala, make you try visit me, Baba Miracle. My papa don't reach 97 years, he still marry young lady, and he perform in civic duty. Where me, Baba Miracle, aka Baba Koboko, Baba Twins. I get one authentic, correct chewing stick where Yoruba people they call Paco. As you they chew them, you go to swallow the water. Now, so the water go through all the blockage you're there inside the vein where they work with the transformer of erection so that blood go fit circulate all the body. And this one go help you last long where when it come to man and woman affair. I dey gidigba for stand 10 for National Museum inside Ring Road Roundabout, Bidi City, Edo State. My phone number na 081 35 57 9700.
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3: 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Time, 3:30 p.m. daily. Venue, Federal Housing Estates Branch 2, Crusade Ground by 29 Bini Auchi Road, opposite Market Square, Benin City. Speakers, Anointed Man of God, the spiritual leader of the church, Senior Apostle Dr. David Onoife Ikwiu, Pastor Paul Agbe, Ewa Divisional Head. Come to Jesus Christ with the oppressed, demon-possessed, and the sick. They shall be set free. Come for divine freedom. John 8:36. It's all happening at Ewa Division of the Church, Benin City. Pastor and Reverend Mrs. Ochonogo, Michael Olisedeme, Resident Pastor, signed.
4: I'm going to look at the book of Acts of the Apostle, chapter 1. Acts of the Apostle, chapter 1. Acts of the Apostle, chapter 1.
5: Chapter 1.
4: Who get the Bible? Make it open now. Who not get right and down? Acts of the Apostle, chapter 1.
5: From the NLT.
4: Read.
5: In my first book, I told you, Theophilus, about everything Jesus began to do and teach until the day he was taken.
4: In all our teachings in Christ's Chosen Church of God, this is a man I'm talking to, Theophilus. Since I stand to tell you, in all our teachings in this church, we don't come to preach man, we tell you about Jesus, about the work of Jesus. Jesus, blessed Jesus, the man where they save the unsaved, the man who came to save sinners, to do what? To save
5: sinners.
4: Sinners. He said, he did not come for the righteous. And that's why some of us, a lot of us came in. I told you, we went to Seluku, on a crusade. We did there a crusade ground. We did preach. In that area, there were brothels around us. Some younglings came from their rooms there and said, we accept Jesus Christ. And at that time, this teacher at St. Martin's College or so. He did there, stood there full there. That was the time they accepted Jesus Christ as our Lord and Savior. That is exactly what Christ came to do. And that's our teaching in this church. Among members, in the members of this church, where so many of us were so raw, we're not good, we're well. But God can make us better. I've been alive. He can polish us. Polish. Not be punish you. Polish. Come polish us. Wash us. Cleanse us. And that does not call for pride. Say, oh, Theophilus, in my books, in my teachings, I told you about Christ Jesus. I told you about Christ Jesus.
5: In my first book, I told you, Theophilus, about everything.
4: In my first book, I told you, Theophilus, about everything Jesus began to do and to teach. About what? Everything Jesus began to do and to teach us. In Christ Chosen Church of God, that is our main job. Telling people what Jesus can do, what he has done. Not to run their faith, but to build up their faith. And when many heard it, they smell like that, church be like that, they started coming in to be saved. Then what did he say again?
5: Verse 2. Until the day he was taken up to heaven.
4: He said, he had that job until the day he was taken up to heaven after giving his chosen apostles further instructions through the Holy Spirit. That is exactly what he was doing from the beginning to the what?
5: To the end.
4: To the end. Teaching people, telling them about salvation. He did not change his gospel, his message. When I see today, so many churches don't come up. Oh, so many believers there now. Instead of teaching all the right message, they talk about this, about that. We have a lot of preachers turning the scriptures upside. We have a lot of people, because of advantage. I told about somebody in Sapele that time. I did there. This woman and the husband, they get quarrel. The husband beat her. On Sunday, go to church, feel for spirit. Not the Holy Spirit, you. Not the Holy Spirit. Feel in the spirit. He say, oh, married men are come out. The husband, now they look for. The man come out. When they get a slap, go. Bah. They avenge. Because of opportunity. When I look and say, I say, I'm going to stop this woman. They stop her. After I serve, I say, officer, I'm going to wait. What did me see for this church today? I never seen her before. What do you want to see? I ask them. What do you want to see? Now I take notice, some officer for this church, they get eye, they know they see. Now mouth, they just get. They all get experience. And daddy, now Holy Ghost. Now, I said, shut up. What do you mean, Holy Ghost? That's Holy Ghost, they walk. Madam, come. This one, my husband, I say yes. When I get quarrel, I just ask her. I say, Oku dinani. And now he beat me now. So you can't count, take spirit, enter. Come beat up inside church. That one, a good work?
5: No.
4: We're doing it because of advantage. Now, so some of us, they preach also, some of us. It's an opportunity. Who you know if you know fit course? You go curse her. Baba Agbafo tell us. He say, if Christman slap you, drunkard slap you, say, leave Christman first. That drunkard do it in, slap him. Because you know what he did. That message, that word, not true, I've been a lie.
5: Not true.
4: Then those one are Chris. Now Chris is the Chris. That's what was are. But the message Christ gave to me and the church is the message of reconciliation. Now Jesus preach from beginning to the end. Now make a lot of another year today now. Say, God, I thank you. Some of us here, we are smokers, drunkards, as well and so forth. But God say, come to me. All you that labor, now you laden, I will give you rest. Number one, the next verse.
5: During the 40 days after his crucifixion.
4: Now, during the 40 days after his crucifixion,
5: he appeared to the apostles.
4: Jesus
5: from time
4: appeared
5: to time,
4: unto the disciples, the apostles.
5: And he proved to them in many ways that he was actually alive.
4: Say what?
5: He proved to them in many ways that he was actually alive.
4: During the 40 days after his crucifixion, he appeared to the apostles from time to time, and he proved to them in many ways that he was actually alive, and he talked to them
6: about the kingdom of God.
3: 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Crusade Ground by 29 Bini Auchi Road, opposite Market Square, Benin City. Speakers, Anointed Man of God, the Spiritual Leader of the Church, Senior Apostle Dr. David Nwefe Ihuiwu, Pastor Paul Agbe, Ewa Divisional Head. Come to Jesus Christ with the oppressed, demon-possessed, and the sick. They shall be set free. Come for divine freedom. John 8:36. It's all happening at Ewa Division of the Church.

0: The book entitled The Wheel of Progress, launched during the 2024 Convention of the Church, Christ's Chosen Church of God International, is an indigenous Pentecostal church founded by a Nigerian over 70 years ago. It's not a new church, but an extension, a very replica both in doctrine and power of the Church of Jesus Christ, which started on the day of Pentecost in Jerusalem. The church has spread around the globe, bringing light to those living in spiritual darkness, salvation to sinners, hope to the hopeless, freedom to the captives, health to the sick, wealth to the poor, and sight to the blind. This glorious and powerful church has come a long way, but unfortunately, no proper documentary about the successive leaders of this church has been produced. Finally, the answer to these laughs came in the month of January 2023, when the current spiritual leader and general overseer, Senior Apostle Dr. David E. O. Onwefe Ihuimu, elect of God, constituted a crew of writers to do research work and write on the achievements and briefly on the life of each leader that has led the church, beginning from the founder. This compendium contains astonishing revelations of God's dealing with mankind, even in our contemporary world. The mind-blowing stories you are to read in this compendium will hold you spellbound until you have read the book through. In case you have not given your life to Christ, or you have not encountered incredible miracles in your life, this book is going to persuade you to have these two things right now without stress. God is impartial. What He did for others, He can do for you. Read on, and may God bless you real good.
1: Read.
2: Once when he was eating with them, he commanded them.
1: And as they met and ate meals together, he told them that they were on no account leave Jerusalem, but must wait for the Father promised. And the promise was that you had me tell you that. He said, you should wait, don't go away. Our Father promised you, wait for the promise of the Father. The last word, the last information he gave to them, the last order he gave to them, just wait. When I go gather with Jerusalem, when I didn't empty you, if I go now, I don't know if you talk about me very well, wait for the promise of the Father. And tonight we are here to wait for the promise of who?
2: Of the Father.
1: Of the Father. Nobody says we'll sit down and be waiting now. Your heart will be at peace. Your heart must be receptive. Remember that song? We sang that song when in the Anglican church those days. Come into my heart. Heart when Yamanyama day, you not go enter. The promise of the Father. He wants to give us something special. I told you those days when we were very young, when Christmas day come, we know say Christmas day will shop rice. We know say Christmas day they will buy us new clothes where we will wear. Any small place they send us, we will run fast. If you're not good, they will give you. You make everybody to be happy. This is not the promise of the Father. When they come here tonight now, how you be, how your heart be, we take it as one of the rituals. Say, I just go now.

0: If I'm not going to send him to square church, you know square church.
1: Who go good, go?
2: Go good.
1: Who go bad?
2: Go bad.
1: If you not come, not consign me. Now yourself you take and do. It's a promise of the Father, not my own promise. The Father, Jesus Christ, the owner of the church. Wait. Wait. Because there's work for you and me to do. And this work cannot be done by talking matter. Using it wrong, talk up and down. It's not a thing of power. Because the Bible says the weapons of our warfare are not what?
2: Carnal.
1: They're not carnal. Not be carrying me, you fight me, I fight you. You curse me, I curse you. Not be we can't do here. We need that spiritual equipment. We need that spiritual empowerment. That is why we are here. Say, wait. Don't trouble your heart. Wait. Wait for the promise of this Father, our God. We are here tonight. We have been doing it in our sessions, in our divisions. Sometimes we will quarrel throughout that night. Sometimes we will sleep. Then we say, let us come together here now. Because iron shall not what?
2: Iron.
1: Iron. And it will make big fire here. Wait. Look into your heart. And the Bible say, on that very day, which I call to that very, let me go preach that message now. On that very day, you don't reach time. On that very day, all of them gathered waiting for the promise of the Father in one accord. In one word?
2: One accord.
1: In one word?
2: In one accord.
1: So whatever we do here tonight, let's do it. One accord. Whether you agree or not agree, God's will must be done. For God will talk matter. We will take a laugh. He don't talk. Wanna wait for me. And we are here waiting. We are.

Christ Chosen Church of God International presents Federal Housing Estate for Christ Crusade 2026. Theme, Through Jesus Christ our Lord. 1 Corinthians 15 verse 57. Date, Thursday 28th to Sunday 31st May 2026. Time, 3:30 p.m. daily. Venue, Federal Housing Estates Branch 2, Crusade Ground by 29 Bini Auchi Road, opposite Market Square, Benin City. Speakers, Anointed Man of God, the Spiritual Leader of the Church, Senior Apostle Dr. David Nwefe Ihuiwu, Pastor Paul Agbe, a WAR Divisional Head. Come to Jesus Christ with the oppressed, demon-possessed, and the sick. They shall be set free. Come for divine freedom. John 8:36. It's all happening at Ewa Division of the Church, Benin City. Pastor and Reverend Mrs. Ochonogo, Michael Olisedeme, Resident Pastor, signed.

0: The book, Come Back Home, is written by Senior Apostle Dr. David Onwuefi, Spiritual Leader, Christ Chosen Church of God International. According to the author, Come Back Home does not mean to return to somebody's family house, but rather, it is a call to return to one's cradle of faith, where morals and language differ from other languages spoken by others. The author sums it up by using a penetrating voice to call the chosen ones who have been washed with the blood of the Lamb, who are going back to their vomit, to come back to their Father with a strong resolve and commitment, and God will accept them and renew His covenant of healing and blessing upon them. This book is a good material for seminaries and church planters. Get a copy of this book from Chosen Publication, 60 Washini Street, New Benin, Benin City, or GSM 0803-866-9495.
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0: The stage is set. The die is cast. We're about to witness greatness this evening. Are we going to see a first-time winner or a second-time winner right there in Budapest, Hungary? It is the UEFA Champions League final, live on your One Family, One Radio, 88.1 Super FM. Paul Ochonogo is my name. The Big G is live this evening. Osazena is live as well. Gentlemen, the day is finally here. The Champions League final is up on our screens. The Big G.
1: Oh, yes. I mean, we waited for this day. And here we have it. I mean, Budapest, the Puskas Arena, it's already on fire. The game has started. We are seeing the early exchanges with the two sides still trying to size themselves up. I mean, I envy every of the fan that is in that stadium. This evening, I would have given anything to be there myself. They are there witnessing history. Whichever side wins, some sort of history will be made. If it's Arsenal, so it's the first time that Arsenal will be winning UEFA Champions League. And if it's PSG, they would have joined the company of teams that are able to do it back-to-back. I still remember between 2016 and 2018, that was Real Madrid winning in back-to-back.
0: Fascinating. Then.
1: Mm. Yes, and when you also look at the manager of PSG, Luis Enrique, who will also be one of the few managers that would have won it three times. He's won it twice already. Won it with Barcelona, did it last year with this same team, and is aiming to do it again today. And if Arsenal did it, I think that statue for Arteta may come in from as early as next week, because he'll be the first manager in the illustrious history of the Gunners from North London to have led the team to winning the UEFA Champions League. So, whichever way you look at it, I mean, it's history that is unfolding before our own eyes.
0: Gentlemen, good evening, good to have you. We are back for this, and this is the first UEFA Champions League final between a French side and an English side in this particular competition. And for Arsenal, first time us here, the only person to have played in the UEFA Champions League final for Arsenal in this ground right now is Kai Havertz. And it was a match winner when he did so.
1: Yes.
0: Can he do so tonight for Arsenal? And I expected this. You know, I made mention of this yesterday during the course of the EPL show that he should be the starter with what we saw against Manchester City Football Club, how much of a big game player he is. And he leads the line again one more time.
2: Well, clearly, you look at the forward line for Kai Havertz, it's also going to determine the way Arsenal will play in this game, because really he has that strength over the likes of Gabriel Jesus and also Victor Yokore. So he picks the ball in that one, because you look at this type of games, Arsenal might want to go through some of the cross and node pattern. But in this type of game, you have to play at your very best. Arsenal needs to defend as a team, and no room for errors.
0: No room for errors in here. And if you look at the head-to-head battle or the 1v1 battle, you look at the midfield battle, it is obviously very much in there. You look at the attacking battle as well. It's also in there. Now, we saw the last time they met in the semi-finals, there was no Gabriel. And some felt that was a huge difference because Dembele was able to stretch the pitch, stretch Arsenal defensively. And PSG also have a Foster in there, another one in there for Dembele. We know how well this Arsenal defense is very much watertight, and we know how well the centre back duo of Gabriel and also William Saliba, how they defend against physical outlets. And when you look at the likes of Haaland and the rest, are we going to see them being picked out or being drawn out of position, which might give PSG the advantage?
1: The truth is that we've seen the way Arsenal have likely set up to play this season, and it's not for nothing that they are the only side that have not been beaten in Europe this season. And they have also conceded the least goal, 6 goals. I mean, the opposition they are playing right now have shipped in 22 goals in the UEFA Champions League this season. So it's clearly just the way most pundits have said that we are seeing a classic defense against attack. Best attack in Europe and best defense in Europe. And now I have ringing in my head the famous words of the Sir Alex Ferguson: defense wins you titles.
0: Attack wins you games.
1: But
0: in 2015, that did not come into play. Juventus had a very sweet and sumptuous defense, and we saw Barcelona's attack when they had the MSN. I couldn't stop that side. One battle I'm really, really eagerly waiting to see is the battle between Bukayo Saka and Nuno Mendes. Osas.
2: Well, clearly, you have to look at that, and you also have to look at the other right-hand side. You have to look at Desaradoi against Mosquera. That seems to be like a tough battle on the cards. And you also have to look at Kvaratskhelia against Piero Incapié. That's also another huge battle. And you also have to look at Trossard against Saka against, Hakimi.
0: No, it's okay, Saka no, against
2: Trossard,
0: Mendes.
2: Trossard against Hakimi. You also have to look out for that because Hakimi is coming back from injury. Will he be able to really be able to close down the gap? Will he be able to have that full leg to go up the pitch? Because he's someone who
0: and
2: likes
0: it seems
2: to do,
0: there's a goal in this game.
2: It's someone who likes to do
0: it. It seems there's a goal.
2: Seems can have
0: Arsenal
2: the way.
0: Will be scoring.
2: And it's a chance.
0: And it's Arsenal. What
2: a goal!
0: Man for the big occasion.
1: Man for the big occasion.
0: Arteta decided
1: he's
0: to go. Trust his instincts.
1: Arsenal.
0: And Arsenal have the advantage. Arsenal won.
3: And
0: PSG
3: against the run of play.
0: Against the run of play. One ball in against PSG, the holders of this competition. It is Arsenal 1, Paris Saint-Germain 0. In 2021, he did it. And in 2026, 5 years after, he's doing it again.
2: And whenever Carvajal score, it's not on the losing side.
1: It's not clearly. The losing side.
0: When clearly. So Arsenal, they have the advantage right now. Arsenal lead in the UEFA Champions League final.
2: That's
0: by one goal
2: to
0: nothing.
2: That was a gift.
0: Yeah, clearly a gift. PSG all over the place. And Arsenal, they've opened the scoring.
2: You have to give Carvajal the credit.
0: Clearly, a clutch player.
1: You have to give him his play flowers.
0: A clutch player. Time. Well timed. It seems that's a handball. Oh.
1: Well, it's still being checked.
2: That's going to be checked.
0: That is definitely going to be checked. But if that's ruled out, let's see if that will stand. Because it came off the hands of Lidl
2: Trossard.
1: But was his hand in the natural position? Lest we come into
2: the
1: debate.
2: The hands was up. It was
0: his hands covered his.
2: It's given!
1: It's stands.
0: Given! Shocking!
1: Stands.
2: What? I thought that would have been ruled out.
0: Wow.
1: You failed.
2: But this will make PSG now come out to attack.
1: No, there's no hiding.
2: And for Arsenal, they just have to keep their nerves cool. And another opportunity. We are likely to see something happen again.
0: So Arsenal have the advantage. 1-0. Kai Havertz with the opening goal in this encounter. And yes, we talked about this battle coming into play. I talked about Kai Havertz starting. And clearly, he has justified.
1: And he has started to a devastating effect now.
0: Four goals in six matches for him.
1: Some of the pundits have said something, the build-up to this game, that Arsenal with the first goal and knowing the famous defense that they have, I mean, it might just be Arsenal's title. Mm. But again, we also know that no team is relentless in attack like PSG. This game is sitting up nicely for an interesting finale.
0: Mm. Well, Kai Havertz against the run of play. As we can see, it's 1-0 in favor of Arsenal. 7 minutes of play right there in Budapest, Hungary. And it seems seems Fabio Ruiz is uncomfortable in here. And the young man, I don't think Fabian Ruiz is in good.
2: That was a battle.
0: That was a battle. Did he stamp on him? What happened?
1: No, he clearly used his body.
2: I think
1: there
2: was
0: Fabian Ruiz is clearly not happy. Oh,
1: no,
0: it's ricey. There was something on his knee.
1: It's ricey. Luis Kelly was nowhere near the spot.
2: I think ricey made the tackle on Ruiz.
1: Yes, it was a stamp. And it wasn't intentional. It was going for the ball, but it's stamped all the same. Mm.
2: Well, you can see what we're talking about, looking at the injuries, and you can see Arsenal's main target is the left-hand side of the field because that's where you have Hakimi. Hakimi is just coming back from injury, and they will want to employ on that wing, but that's where Desailly has to come in to drop deep support and also be of a good assistant.
0: Well, Arsenal, we know how watertight the defense can be, but they are not even slowing down in terms of attacking PSG in this one.
1: They are taking
0: them on, and this battle looks really set. Hakimi against Lidl Trossard. Well, before this, going into this massive game, PSG and Arsenal will be, this is their eighth meeting now. Two wins each and three draws before today's encounter. This is their eighth meeting. So Arsenal, right, to have the advantage and they can make it three, having the edge when it comes to the head-to-head. This is the fourth UEFA Champions League meeting between Arsenal and PSG since the start of last season after a league phase home win for Arsenal in October 2024. And PSG, they've got a good advantage, or they've got a good head-to-head against English sides. In fact, this will be the first ever European meeting between clubs from France and England.
2: Oh, come on.
1: Boy, he got the ball.
2: That was a clean tackle. Mm.
1: That's a clean tackle. He got
0: the
1: ball.
0: So, clearly, and more to add to it, PSG have prevailed in each of their last five knockout ties against English clubs. Manchester City, where the last English side to eliminate the Parisians. Well, that's not still pushing forward. PSG will have to come out and play football. Arsenal controlling the tempo right now of the game. Defensively, we know how resolute they can be, and they are not letting things out right now. Well, that goal is quite controversial, and it's already stirring conversations across board on socials and everywhere else at this point in time. Havertz giving Arsenal the lead. And yes, they have the advantage right now. Can Arsenal or can PSG now break the resolute defense of Arsenal? Because I know Arsenal will defend deeply until the end. They won't want to concede another.
1: You can see they have all the 10 players.
2: No, you have everyone just behind of Arsenal.
0: Sucker punch already?
2: Well, it means PSG has to come out
1: in
2: this game.
1: They have to come out.
2: And it means Kai Havertz doesn't have to go too deep. Because they have to rely, and you can see Kai Havertz and Martin Odegaard, they are almost the two players leading upward a bit. So you can see once the ball go up front, we might see a break, and Arsenal might even make it two.
1: Mm. Yes.
2: But for Arsenal, while you're also trying to play a defensive game, you have to also be careful. Because sometimes
1: you
2: may soak up a lot of pressure, and at the end, there are room for own goals.
0: Mm. Mm-hmm. Room for own goals or room for errors? We'll have to wait and see. Kvaratskhelia, one of the most important players for them. And we'll have to see how PSG will come out and do it when they are up against it. Doi finding space. Kvaratskhelia, would that be the goal? Oh, brilliant defensive.
1: Brilliant.
0: Brilliant defensive tackle from Gabriel. Already Arsenal showing what they can do. Nobody's letting things slide already.
2: That's two-man tackling one player.
0: Wow.
1: That's two-man.
0: Wow. Brilliant. Brilliant. The players, their heads are in
1: here. You can see the high fives from all the defenders.
0: Clearly. Everybody is very much up for it right now.
2: And this is a short corner and a chance.
0: Nothing. No, nothing comes out from that. Fabio Ruiz.
2: That was very fast.
0: very fast. And for Arsenal, they have the advantage. And now more to come in this. And for Arsenal, they keep pushing. They will really, really show the stuff that I made of. And one thing has been clear. One thing was obviously being said that when it comes to the area balls, they will be used against PSG and Arsenal. I made use of it because the second ball was what was brought down for Trossard. The ball got off the hand of Trossard into the path of Kai Havertz. And Kai Havertz was placed through on goal. That's another battle that we all should look out for. Battle.
2: Kai Havertz, Marquinhos.
0: Yes. Aerially, he's dominating Marquinhos. Clearly.
1: As expected.
0: Side has the advantage. That's one of Kai Havertz's strengths.
1: Yes.
0: Yeah, clearly. So, shown his dominance already. Can PSG grab the equalizer? So Arsenal double the lead. That's all we're asking right about now. You can be a part of the show this lovely evening. Talk to us. Where are you seeing the game? And also, what do you think? Arsenal fans, you can start bragging. I mean, maybe it might be early days. You have the advantage. And so you can do what is expected of you. PSG, up to on goal. Would that be in?
1: Oh!
0: Wide across the goal. Let's take the first goal.
2: Okay, after the call.
0: Hello.
3: Hello.
0: Yes, hello. Good evening.
3: Hello, Paul. Good evening.
0: Good evening.
1: Yeah, good evening. Good evening.
3: This is Edwin, Arsenal fans. Asen Beka, it's not too early to celebrate.
1: I see the game.
3: We have to celebrate it everywhere.
0: Are you watching the game?
3: Because the game is over. So I'm listening to your
0: Okay.
3: I said, the game is over.
0: That's 13 minutes, so. Hello.
1: It has started well for Arsenal.
2: I think for PSG, looking at their setup, it's a type of game that they might look out if the scoreline stays this way. They might feel that this is a game that they need a proper number nine. Because you can see some of those balls falling towards the wings. If they are number nines, it's a simple job. Play towards your striker and they can
0: pin the two
2: centre backs. You are seeing more of the wingers being effective, and the number nine in the game is dropping deep. Ousmane Dembele.
1: Yes.
0: All right, hello.
1: It's not
0: that's something that has favored them.
2: Well, and in games like this, you need to keep your defenders on their toes.
0: There's no one doing that for PSG. Can they
2: right
0: trust Gonçalo Ramos? In this situation.
2: Well, he has not been trusted all season, so I wouldn't expect that.
0: Okay.
1: The trust is not going to start in this big game.
2: So maybe Mayulu.
0: Okay. Hello, good evening.
4: Hello.
0: Good evening.
4: Paul.
0: Yes.
4: Paul.
0: Yes.
4: Apostle Paul.
0: Yes.
2: How many times did he call you?
4: Apostle Paul.
0: Yes.
4: Yes. Yeah. Oh, one name.
2: Yes, so the great goddess.
4: Yeah. Mm. Yeah. The Arsenal shareholder. Yes. Very soon, what will you go to England? The big game. The big deal. Wenger game, don't worry. They all no banter. People look at him say, there is time for everything. There is time for every human being, every group of people, every club. Man City at home. But they don't showcase all the title, everything. Their era don't go. Liverpool at home. Their era don't go. We don't go forget Alexander Ferguson, Manchester United. They raise their era go. Then, Professor Alexander could not do what his boys tried to do, but he tried by giving Emirates for us from Irish Emirates. Now, crazy from nowhere, even the presence of Messi, Pacquiao, the rest, where the monkey drum, Mbappe. But look at people that are doing it for PSG, from Messi, that are defending it. Now, somebody

0: recapitulation. This is capitulation language. This is it. And on this thing, that is another impossible.
1: Yes.
0: That nothing has ever done.

0: You say generally, yes, teams have gone on. In fact, Arsenal, if they are able to do it, they might be the sixth team to do that.
1: Okay, so Arsenal all over PSG, all over the place, not having the right answers to the defensive. Clearly,
0: I think you have to give credit to Skelly so far. He's having that composure, though he's considered about two fouls so far in this game. But you can see the composure he's having. It's not jittering in this
2: it's
0: game.
2: It's not jittering.
0: And looking at his age in a type of atmosphere like this, I think he's someone that is really holding his own together in the Arsenal midfield.
1: Well, Fabian Ruiz finds Doi finds Kvaratskhelia. Finds a way to open up the Arsenal defense, but Arsenal are quite deep in their defending right now. Every single Arsenal player are holding it tight, holding the ball.
0: And what Arsenal are also trying to do is they are trying to keep the forward players of PSG much more in a deeper position. So we haven't really seen those forward players, especially the wingers, attack deep down the line of Arsenal's defense.
2: They have not been in positions where they could hurt Arsenal.
1: That is it. That is it. Fabian Ruiz opens up his body, finds Vitinha. Vitinha, quite tight defensively.
0: It may just take a moment of brilliance for PSG.
1: I think he swapped wings now with Richard Kvaratskhelia.
0: Kvaratskhelia seems has gone.
1: Saka is not letting things down. He has gone doubling centrally up on him, doubling up on the man. And clearly, Arsenal are back in possession of the ball. Declan Rice is also quite deep, not in midfield this time. And seems he's joined up with the defense of Arsenal. This is where things can get really tough for PSG when it comes to winning the area duels. Paco sends it in. That should be off. Okay, Arsenal in possession of the ball right now. William Saliba. Saliba fights this way.
2: Rose
1: Royce finds David Raya. David Raya, quite calming composure. Sends a long one in into the path of Bukayo Saka. Wins the area duel, but for the ball falls to William Paco. Paco finds Safonov. Safonov finds Marquinhos, the captain of PSG. Moves forward, tries to open up his body, finds Vitinha. Vitinha opens up as well. Seems quite tight. Not been able to find his teammates, clearly. And so he finds... you are Neves. Neves finds Fabian Ruiz.
2: He's back to Neves.
1: Back to Neves. Neves back to Vitinha. Vitinha opens up his body, finds Marquinhos. Marquinhos finds Dembele. Dembele.
0: So Kvaratskhelia seems to be the man leading the line right now for PSG.
1: Yeah, it seems so. A couple of exchange of passes in there. Hakimi. Nkapie wins it. Solid throwing for Arsenal.
2: One thing about this PSG that impresses me so much, and it has been that way all season, is that the way they can rotate and switch positions.
0: Mm-hmm.
2: I mean, it can confuse defenders. But so far, Arsenal defenders have stood tall.
0: Yeah.
2: So far, they've not given that space and that opportunity, and they've not allowed any PSG forward a sniff at goal. And that's quite commendable, knowing how dangerous PSG can be.
0: The big question is, how long can Arsenal really do this? How long can they hold on to the pressure from PSG?
2: All season, we have seen them with their backs at the wall and them being able to soak up the pressure. All season. They did it all through the season in the English Premier League. No, this is a different proposition entirely.
1: Okay, so back to it now. Arsenal still pinned back in the...
0: Kvaratskhelia
1: returns back to the left wing. Finds Nuno Mendes. Mendes finds Vitinha. Vitinha finds Dembele, who's now deep into the central area. Dembele opens up his body.
2: He's trying to look forward to the left wing.
1: Clearly, it's quite difficult for him.
0: The big thing in this game is PSG needs to score a first half goal because they don't have a solid bench. Though they have good players, but they don't have... This is more of their best 11.
2: No, it's their best 11.
0: Because looking at possible options that can come in the second half, you have Bradley Barcola, who is another decent player. Outside that, who else can come on to win the game for PSG? You also have maybe sending Mayolo up there. But I think those are just the two players. Goncalo Ramos seems short in confidence. Lin Kahin, I won't really bank much on him. So this seems to be PSG's best leg. And if they are to get anything, it has to be in the first half. They need to get an equalizer in this game if they are to get something happen for them. Else...

0: man. There's one in.
1: Danger. Okay.
0: Block their hands. Oh. As Kvaratskhelia holds it up against Christian Mosquera.
1: Mosquera.
0: Opens up his body.
1: Mosquera has been... Okay.
0: But Bukayo Saka has done well defensively in trying to double up on his marker.
1: Brilliant job.
0: Brilliant job. So far, an

0: position.
1: This is the kind of finish Aguero will be proud of.
2: It was Havertz's ability at seeing that space and having the accuracy to bury it.
0: Because I think for me that's the third option any striker will want to aim at. Because your first option will be to

0: is playing as a false nine.
1: He's playing as a false nine.
2: But you need to also give them their credit. Mm. They've done well in this game.
0: They've done well in this game.
2: For PSG, that early goal, it seems to have... It threw a lot of those spanners into their works. And a lot of questions will see how they can really come back deep in this game.
0: That's Shravin Scott. Very much in there watching the game. Arsene Wenger is also
2: alongside Figo.
0: Figo showing the support. There's Kadira also there. Sami Kadira.
2: Rafa Benitez.
0: Roberto Martinez.
3: They're all here.
0: And some of the big figures.
3: I mean, for the UEFA Champions League, you see all the big boys of world football. Mm-hmm. I won't be surprised, Sir Alex, if not for health concerns in recent times.
0: It should be.
3: You'll see Sir Alex.
2: And then expect a lot of Invincibles to be in the crowd, too.
0: Then how poetic would this be?
2: Uncle Ian Wright. According to reports, we already saw Thierry Henry alongside
0: President Kimpembe. We are hearing that he's the one to give the trophy.
2: Yeah, so because
3: no, they brought the trophy.
2: They love him in Paris.
0: Except and Kimpembe.
2: They love him in Arsenal. So
3: they
2: know he's someone with kind of a divided heart.
3: But his heart is somewhere. They know he's supporting Arsenal.
0: He has
3: not hidden that.
2: No, he's quite supportive with Arsenal, but they know he's somebody they love in Paris.
3: He's a beloved son of Paris.
2: And if you had to ask maybe one player that Paris Saint-Germain would have loved to sign that they didn't sign
3: in his prime,
2: definitely has to be Thierry Henry.
0: It has to be Thierry Henry. All right, so we're back up for it. The game is about to restart after the head injury to Safonov.
3: He's
0: back on his feet.
2: I expect him to continue.
0: And I love the fact that this is quite competitive. I don't think since the 2022 final we've seen a quite competitive final like this. The last time was Liverpool against Real Madrid. That was the last final that I feel was evenly poised. You already had that feeling.
2: The one that Salah went out?
0: No.
2: Okay.
0: The one Vinicius Junior scored the only goal.
2: Okay.
0: That was the one final that I know clearly that it was evenly poised, even if so many people gave it to Real Madrid in that encounter. Then 2023, City against Inter. I mean, people tipped City to get a win in that one. In 2024, Real Madrid against Dortmund, it was never a match. Oh, it was never a contest in that one. Also, we saw how that game ended in favor of Real Madrid. In 2025, it was a one-sided thing as PSG thrashed Inter Milan 5-0. Not a final, not a contest for me. This time, he's looking very poised. Dembele, all over the place.
3: They're
0: trying to break down Arsenal's low block.
3: They will feel like they are playing the proper final. Yeah. Not the last final.
0: Not the last one. Not the last one.
2: And Kamaskira is just waiting gloriously for the ball to come.
0: Ball sent in. Brilliant. Okay. I mean, you can't beat Arsenal when it comes to ball like this. I don't know who is down. Someone is down in there. Down, I think it's Nuno Mendes. He was stepped on. That's the only thing. Ball should be out. Ball should be out of play. I don't think so. They are going to send the ball out.
2: You just have to give everything because if it happens...
0: They are still raising their hands up. And PSG are not letting things go. A cross is about to be sent in.
3: It's even his teammates that are not...
0: They are still playing the ball.
2: Because you have to hope that if you can score from this moment, you have to score. Then maybe if the luck smiles on you and the opportunity falls and it's a penalty...
0: Without... No!
2: Oh, come on.
0: Oh, clearly. That's a clear tackle. What a tackle from the Arsenal defender right there. Holding things forward.
3: I think the ref has to stop the ball if this man is still down.
0: Clearly, he has to. Something must have happened. Did he snap his ankle? It seems in discomfort.
3: With his team being in possession,
0: they've kicked the ball out.
3: It won't still be rolling on the ground if he wasn't properly.
2: I think he's also waiting for that opportunity for VAR to intervene.
0: I think there was a stamp on him inside the 18-yard box. Let's see what happened.
2: Clearly.
0: Oh! Saliba had his foot on him, but clearly. Quite accidental.
3: It's an accident.
2: What a
0: tackle by Gabriel.
2: And he was sitting. That was very cautious because
3: if I was Peter
2: a round ball would have been a penalty.
0: Been a pen.
3: If I was Peter Drury with what Gabriel did, that's the wall of Jericho.
0: Mm.
3: That's the wall of
0: Jericho. Clearly. It's not falling down flat.
2: Come on, is there an Israelite in the field? Well, this could be an opening for Arsenal because looking at Nuno Mendes, if he's limping, this would be an opportunity to switch from because Arsenal seems to be focusing their attack from the left. This time to take it to the right.
0: All right, so they open up. Doi finds Nuno Mendes. Nuno Mendes sends one in.
2: Come on.
0: What is that in? Brilliant clearance by David Villa. Who is showing a lot of confidence. I mean, when you have a strong defense, this is what happens because everyone is putting their head on the line, their life on the line, their blood on the line, everything is on the line right here. And PSG is still holding forth to it. They are waiting for just that one moment. That one moment. And that's why Arsenal will have to keep that concentration levels.
3: They cannot afford to switch off for a moment.
0: Clearly, they have to keep it up. They have to keep it up.

0: Well, focus.
1: Another thing is you have to give credits to the manager for picking this type of lineup, because you're looking at the players at his disposal. It could have gone the other way. He could have maybe looked at the possibility of bringing in Timber to start from the right-hand side, and also looking at the left-hand side of the defense. Kayafori also has been doing well. That would have also been another option. And looking at the midfield, Zubimendi or maybe the Berechi Eze alongside Martin Odegaard could have also been another option. But sticking with this type of lineup, looking at off front, so many big calls for Mikel Arteta. And sometimes in games like this, you just have to trust your instincts.
0: Trust your instincts. And PSG have been unable to break Arsenal's low block in Mascherano. Been doubled down by Saka and Mosquera. Saka has done a lot defensively in this game. Trossard. Yes. And yeah, they've all found a way to double up on their
2: this
0: men.
2: This is the UEFA Champions League final.
0: Clearly, so everyone has to.
2: You have to come with your A game.
1: And this may be the last and or first or last that some of these players might ever play.
0: In their life.
1: For instance, looking at someone like Leandro Trossard, if Arsenal should move on from him, where will he be heading to? Will that same club be able to play Champions League football, talk less of playing in the finals of the UEFA Champions League?
0: Dembele sends a chip in.
1: Oh, easy.
0: Into the safe hands of David Raya. Clearly. So, the PSG boss is looking rattled, clearly. He's looking rattled, quite unhappy.
1: That seems to be a foul.
0: Nothing. The ref not giving that anytime soon. The ball goes on. And the find is Ridowi. Dowie finds Hakimi. Okay, that's Dowie, not Hakimi now. Another corner kick situation, another set piece situation. You know, Arsenal excel from this.
2: Arsenal have not had a corner kick in this game.
0: Yeah, clearly. And for PSG, they've been asking all the questions. And rightly so, I mean, Arsenal on top of the game.
2: They're having the advantage. They have to.
1: I think for PSG, they are using the wrong method in all this set piece. Because looking at this Arsenal side, I would have expected more of some of those crossings, some of those pullouts to be coming. Because you have some top players that can also create chances for you in the 18-yard box. You have
0: Fabian Ruiz. The first one there.
1: he has been cautioned.
3: He kicked the ball into the field of play.
1: He has been cautioned for that.
0: Oh, okay.
1: You have a Fabian Ruiz, and I would have been expecting some of those balls, direct corner kicks into the 18-yard box for Paris Saint-Germain. But it seems they are trying to play the short one. Mm. And Dembele is also a player on the good height. Mm. So I'm surprised why they are also not doing that. Rather, it seems they like to play the fast corners. And it's not working. You have to also try something else.
0: Mm. No, Mendes is so high up the pitch, and that might be an opportunity for Bukayo Saka to exploit the space being left defensively by Nuno Mendes. But PSG, who gets hold of the ball? Hakimi opens up his body.
1: Being
0: held down, finds in Paco to Fabian Ruiz. Well, Fabian Ruiz finds Dembele. A lay down pass.
1: Okay, but poor pass for him.
0: Kai Havertz.
1: Brilliantly from Kai Havertz. That's what you love your striker to do sometimes, and this is a chance for
0: Bukayo Saka. Being double down, that should be a freaking for Arsenal.
1: And this is what Arsenal wants.
0: Okay.
1: This is what Arsenal wants in occasions like this. They get into that position where they can get an East winger into the 18-yard box, and this is those moments that Arsenal have been waiting for. Set piece at the perfect time. Definitely, this is a perfect opening for a player like Declan Rice.
0: Perfect opening for him to send in an East winger. Into the right spot.
1: For Nuno Mendes, he has to be careful at this point in time. Some of these players, you are playing the Champions League finals, you might just be leaning on so many thin ropes, getting so many giveaway when it comes to the referee's decisions, issuing those cards. But it will get to a point, the lifeline might end.
2: This is an Arsenal type of opportunity. I mean, a set piece into the dangerous area.
0: But Arsenal also have to watch it defensively because PSG are ready to hit on the counter.
1: Yeah, you don't have
0: in
1: to
0: swinger in.
1: There's a chance. Okay.
0: Chance, clearly, not the way of Arsenal. There's a free kick for PSG in there. Gabriel barging into Fabian Ruiz, who clearly is not having it easy. All of the tackles, everything going against him in this one. There was a slight pull of chest.
1: Oh, Kai Havertz.
0: And I don't know why Marquinhos has found it as his responsibility. I think Paco should be doing that because of the area, the height advantage now of Kai Havertz. PSG holds on to the ball.
1: And it's a dangerous chance.
0: Fast break for them. Rice.
1: Can he intercept? Rice, okay.
0: Finds in Dembele. Dembele opens up his body. Brilliant block by Gabriel Magahash to send that word out. Trossard clears the danger.
1: And could this be a
0: this could
1: for
0: be
1: Arsenal?
0: An attack for Arsenal.
1: Looking like
0: Trossard. Trossard being tackled down, but he seems to hold the ball firmly. And Dowie gets hold of the ball again.
1: What a battle between Dowie and Trossard.
0: He stands up. Dowie opens up his body. The tackle is coming in clutch. Clearly, the referee is not giving everything in this one. Allow the game to flow. And the game is flowing, actually. The game is flowing because there have been a lot of stoppages left, right, and center. And we might get to see more time added on in this encounter. Rolls-Royce, Saliba.
1: Opens up his body.
0: Can they get another goal in? Okay. And Piero Incapié finds Trossard. Turns up. Okay, sends it back to Gabriel. Gabriel finds Maxi Kelly. Skelly opens up his body. Yeah. Finds Trossard. Arsenal found a way to slow down this game. And so you don't have PSG all over the place going head-to-head against them this time around. So
2: I like the way they've been able to smother the dangers from PSG because, you know, in the build-up, some of the pundits made it to look like they were going to be strip-ruling all over Arsenal. Mm. But it has been everything but that.
0: What a block. What a block.
2: Of Jericho.
1: Like, clearly, Gabriel has made about 3 blocks in this game. And you just have to look at this game.
2: How Gabriel doesn't get into the big conversations for individual honors? He still beats me.
1: No, okay. I said this in a couple of days ago. It depends on the narrative that these people are pushing. And the narrative that if an Arsenal fan should call in right now the best player of the season, the first name will be Declan Rice. So that's the narrative because Declan Rice seems to be this fine wine,
2: English boy,
1: and it's someone who grabs the headline and it's someone who many believes can help them sell the papers for them. But when it comes to the performance details, clearly Gabriel has been one of the best players alongside David Raya.
0: All right, so PSG holding fort, Vertinha. Fine,
2: seven more minutes.
0: Yeah,
2: in
0: clearly.
2: The first half.
0: But we might end up seeing a chunk load of added time due to some stoppages in the first half. Hakimi sets one in. Dangerous ball in. Drops into the danger area. And Nuno Mendes sets in one delicious one in. Brilliant clearance.
1: That's
0: from the bonus. And Kai Havertz hold on to the ball. Clearly, Hakimi will want to throw the ball.
1: No.
2: Hakimi, take it easy.
0: Clearly, Kai Havertz. Playing everyone dirty in here. And I know
1: Carabas is doing a dirty job there.
0: Clearly. Did that has to come into play. It has to come into play in such a big game.
2: It's the final.
1: Yeah.
0: Mm. Got hold of the ball when Hakim was trying to. Okay.
1: Come on.
0: Nah, that's that's way too much. Looking like a chokehold already. No RKOs in here, please. No RKO.
2: On the neck.
1: And Carabas might just consider a career in Hollywood.
0: Well,
1: because he had no business in there.
0: Okay,
1: but just looking at the antics, looking at trying to get on the skin of PSG, he has to do that.
2: There is something called dark arts. Yes. That is part of
0: it. I mentioned it. Yeah. So dark arts coming into play. Vertinha seems to be the deep lying playmaker in this one, trying to create from deep.
1: Initially, that should have been Fabian Ruiz.
0: Well, he has found a way to switch to the left hand side of the. Left-hand side of the midfield. Luis Enrique is still dishing out instructions. And PSG not asking the right questions now because they've not been able to break down Arsenal's resolute defense, watertight defense. I mean, when you concede 6 goals, still unbeaten in the competition, that says a lot about your quality. The Premier League champions against the French champions. Who takes this one? Arsenal have the advantage in this game. Fabian Ruiz sent in a very, very long ball in. But not the right pass as he was intercepted. Nuno Mendes sends one in. Not a clean tackle in there. Are we going to see one? Declan Rice clears.
1: Brilliant effort.
0: Martin Odegaard loses it. This is not something you should be doing in the final. But, I mean.
1: It felt it was fouled there. But
0: okay.
1: I don't think there was a foul in there.
0: Johan Neves finds Hakimi. Hakimi finds Johan Neves. Neves back to Hakimi. Hakimi finds Kvaratskhelia. Trying to open up the Arsenal defense. Finds Hakimi one more time. Okay, still struggling. That right-hand side, they found it difficult to connect.
1: Arsenal got the fullbacks unlocked. They got...
0: And they got the attackers defending deeply, so...
1: That's what PSG also needs to do, especially when Arsenal are on the attacking side. And that's what they are not doing. You have to look at the left-hand side. Whenever Saka is also attacking from that wing, it's more of a Saka against Nuno Mendes. You barely get support from Kvaratskhelia. You also look at the other end. When Arsenal are attacking, it's more of that battle between Trossard and Hakimi. You barely get that support. And if it continues that way, that might just be the loophole that Arsenal will keep exploiting.
0: That might be the loophole.
2: I get the second goal.
0: Yes, and for Nuno Mendes. Holds on to this. And then he finds
1: If PSG fails to, get a goal in this first half, it's going to be tough for them in the second half.
0: Okay,
1: because they don't have a lot of options for them in the second half. And looking at players like Dembele, looking at Désiré Doué, looking at the only player I think can have that ability to go 90 minutes is Kvaratskhelia. He's more physically strong compared to Ousmane Dembele and also with Désiré Doué.
0: Chance!
1: That was close.
0: Quite close, Fabián Ruiz.
1: So when it comes to area balls, that's the man you should be servicing.
0: Mm.
2: He's the tallest.
0: Clearly, Nuno Mendes should have been okay. Clearly, still onside. And he found that cross in. Beat his man, Mosquera. And clearly, that header falling into the path of Fabián Ruiz.
1: Not properly dealt with there by
2: Hincapié.
1: Clearly,
0: Hincapié should have done better in there. The PSG fans are under serious and intense pressure, but clearly they have to push really deep for this. We're going to see a couple of more minutes added to this 2 minutes more before we reach the 45 minutes time.
1: Maybe like 4 or 5 minutes.
0: 4 or 5 minutes should be added. Give or take, should be added into this one.
2: And the kudos to the referees decided to allow play to continue
0: instead of blowing everything.
2: Yes.
1: This is not the English Premier League.
0: But it's the best league in the world.
2: And it's the final.
0: It's the best league in the world.
1: How many Premier League referees do you see in the big stages?
0: Tony Taylor.
1: Apart from
0: Tony Taylor and Michael Oliver, they'll be at the World Cup.
1: Apart from them.
0: How many more from other leagues?
2: I mean,
0: we need to have referees from other regions.
1: Even in the last Euro.
2: Oh, no. Go for it.
0: Okay, so ball cleared out. Would that be a free kick for Arsenal? No.
1: Play goes on.
0: Zoe finds a way to open up. I mean, he's using his skill in here well.
1: But
0: finds Kvaratskhelia.
1: It ends at the
0: opens
1: middle.
0: Up his body.
1: A chance.
0: Saka doubles up on him. This is his dangerous position.
1: They are not giving him that space to shoot.
2: They are not giving him that space.
0: Clearly, Dembele.
1: A chance.
0: Can Dembele send one in? Oh, way too high. Wayward finish from Ousmane Dembele. So, it's the 44th minute. Arsenal 1, PSG 0. Cutsy, a goal from the man who got the goal in 2021. Kai Havertz.
2: Look at the man. Look at
0: he
2: the
0: might. You can see the nerves. You can see the nerves on his face already.
1: He's been there.
0: Clearly, he's been there. He understands.
1: He's been at this particular stage.
2: They
1: led.
2: 13 minutes to winning it before Barca came back into it.
0: In 2006. 20 years after. And they can write history.
2: It happened in Paris. Yeah.
0: Clearly. So they can write history today. By winning this one.
1: So he understands what it means to lead 1-0. So he knows the job is not done.
0: Okay.
1: But he also has confidence in this Arsenal team that if there's any team that can do it, it should be this team.
0: Okay, Declan Rice.
2: Declan, that's what he gives you.
0: The man holding things forth in that midfield. Sets one in.
1: Well, I think this type of game will be crazy if you see a player like Lewis.
0: How many minutes?
1: Scores.
0: 6. Okay. Got 6 minutes of added time in here.
1: And Arsenal are trying to finish stronger in this game.
0: To finish the stronger side in this one. Nuno Mendes barely bringing down that ball off Saka and throwing for Arsenal in this game. Arsenal holding things forward. You look at the chances and the opportunities. The best have gone to Arsenal, to be very clear.
1: PSG hasn't have any clear-cut opportunity in this game. Apart from the recent one that fell towards the part of Fabián Ruiz, it seems Arsenal have really asked too many questions in this game.
0: So the possession in here, say 77% for PSG, 23% for Arsenal. Expected goals, 0.21 for PSG. Arsenal 0.12, but they've already got in the first goal in this one. Shot on target, one for Arsenal. No shot on target yet for PSG. And big chances, Arsenal got one, and they converted from that opportunity. Kvaratskhelia goes in on hard. But Bukayo Saka and Mosquera, they've done a great job from the right-hand side

0: and PSG will have to do a lot.
1: I've not seen Kvaratskhelia used that is renowned.
2: There have been no space for him.
0: No space for him. I mean, they are losing the game, and Arsenal are quite defending deeply, so you don't expect. You don't expect him to have those opportunities.
2: I think the only player that I've been able to, in a way, make some brilliant moves has been
0: Another way was shot. PSG are not.
2: And it's coming from him again.
0: They are not patient enough.
2: They are running out of ideas at this point.
1: They are getting impatient. They are getting frustrated. I mean,
2: What a tackle from Ekapi.
0: The Ecuadorian are doing what is expected of him right then. These are the kind of mentality monsters you need in your team, especially for players from South America. They have that in them. It seems that's always been imbued into their DNA when they come through the academy ranks. They are ready to put their head, their toe, their knees, everything thrown in into tackles. And you see how well they defend when it comes to the most exciting moment. Can Arsenal get the second? Kai Havertz.
2: And also credit has to go to Mikel Arteta, because this is definitely not the Mikel Arteta we saw in the first season.
0: What a tackle! That was a close tackle by Mark Wheels. That should have been Arsenal's second. And a praise for Kai Havertz. Clearly, that would have wrapped up this game, because I know Arsenal would have also
2: that's a match-winning tackle.
0: Tight defensively against them. Wow, PSG.
2: If PSG should turn this game around, at that point should be it.
0: Okay. So Fabian Ruiz finds Vertinha holds up to the ball, finds Fabian Ruiz again. Fabian Ruiz finds the man for the big occasion, Richard Kvaratskhelia, the Georgian.
2: Saka closing down already.
0: Clearly, they are doubling up on the wingers. And so, no space for PSG to do their thing in there. And the templates from the 2025 Club World Cup final is coming into play.
2: I think the option that PSG can do another corner kick is going long, taking those long range efforts.
0: Long range efforts might be the option. Who takes it?
2: They have Vertinha can do that. Juan Neves can do that. It's capable of doing that.
0: I think Zaire Emery should be one named that should be mentioned when it comes to that. Another corner kick situation for PSG.
2: Well, Arsenal have to be careful when it comes to this type of set piece, because
0: the pressure is not getting much.
2: The way the pressure is coming in, PSG players might just be looking at some of those tiny occasions to buy in it, and it could be dangerous.
1: They have to watch this
2: match. Well, I expect PSG to go direct from this corner.
0: Okay, let's wait and see.
2: Yes, they've done that.
0: One sentence.
2: Just too much.
0: Cleared out. They have to go again. Can he go one in?
2: These are moments I was talking about just now.
0: Okay, Fabian Ruiz wipes one in. Wow!
2: Brilliantly.
0: What a save.
2: You have to take it from the distance.
0: Yeah, you have to.
2: If you are trying to do it closely and it's not working, you just have to go long.
0: Quite anything can happen. And Gabriel really tight on his compatriot, Mark Wihos, in there. But Arsenal sends another long one in. Less than a minute.
2: What's going on?
0: Is that an injury? I don't think anything is wrong. Okay. I think he's just trying to apologize. Okay. I think he's trying to apologize for the wayward long ball out.
1: Yes,
0: So clearly, Arsenal, can they hold on to this advantage in the first half? All to play for. Another huge 45 minutes. 45 minutes to glory for the Gunners. Can they hold on to this advantage? They will have to take their time. They are not very much in a hurry. This is the opportunity.
2: Come on, what a brilliant tackle by Mark Wheels.
0: Safonov was off it already. What a timely tackle.
2: Wow, that's a block.
0: Yeah.
2: That was a block.
0: Clearly. Block. A long throw. Arsenal will be looking forward to the next couple of seconds. Budapest, Hungary is the venue for this. Can Arsenal?
1: They are playing this game in Hungary.
0: They're champion.
1: Arsenal are showing hunger.
0: They are showing hunger.
2: That's why the country is called Hungary.
0: No carry Gary, go hungry.
2: The hungry is real in Hungary. Anyway. And Arsenal have become a pest in Budapest.
0: Yeah. Trying to pest out.
1: In Budapest.
0: Well, can we see the last bite of the cherry for Arsenal in the first half?
2: This could be the last attack of this game. Except maybe something else coming in. Declan Rice with a long throw.
0: With a long throw in.
2: And a chance.
0: Can we see the second?
2: Arsenal trying to force and squeeze things up. Oh.
1: Corner kick.
0: And that's corner the first, kick, clearly. That's Arsenal's
2: kick.
0: First corner.
2: It's a goal kick.
0: Corner kick or goal kick?
2: But it seems there's a communication between the referee there.
1: There is a push, there's a badge into Kai Havertz there, but I think that's a 50-50. This is a final, I don't think that should go, and this is where PSG has to be careful
0: and this might be Arsenal's second,
2: because
0: might be Arsenal's second, and if this goes in
2: then
0: we know this is already set. What's

0: happening in there?
1: What's happening? People are running.
0: Half time. Presented. Wow.
2: How? No.
1: No.
2: Come on. You know, the referee has been awesome in this game, but doing this right now,
1: I think, no, come
2: on. He should have allowed them to take it.
0: Wow. Well, this is where things stands for them. We have to clearly go on a break, and we'll have to go for the news. The news comes up at 6. We'll be back for the second half, and we'll be up with you till 7:30. Depends
2: on the duration of the game.
0: And the duration of this particular encounter, but we'll be up with you until the end. And we'll have to take your calls, your reaction, to see how Arsenal fans are reacting to this. So we'll come back from the break. It is the live broadcast of the FA Champions League final. Arsenal 1, PSG 0. Kai Havertz being the man to make the difference in this game. We'll be right back after this. Paul Ochonogo is my name. The Big G is live and we'll sound center. Don't go nowhere.
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0: Hey, Ogbonge one don't land for inside Benin. Oh, Father Sports Benin don't land for inside Benin. 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
5: Good evening and welcome to Super FM News at 6. I am Ife Oluwa. Ma Binuri, first our top stories. Nigeria Customs disown fake clearance board page. Edo State Governor redeploys EBS bus. On the foreign scene, Ghana Parliament passes anti-homosexuality bill. In sports, Super Eagles target Unity Cup defense against Jamaica. We'll bring you details of these and more after this short break. The Nigeria Customs Service, NCS, has alerted the public to a fraudulent Facebook page operating under the name Nigeria Customs Clearance Board Authority. The service said the page is falsely impersonating the NCS and has no affiliation with the agency. In a statement, the NCS noted that the fake page has been used to mislead and defraud unsuspecting members of the public. It urged Nigerians to rely only on its verified official communication channels for authentic updates. The Nigerian Union of Teachers, NUT, has expressed concern about the continued captivity of pupils and teachers abducted from schools in Haru, Esinle, and Yauta communities in Oriri local government area of Oyo State. In a statement signed by the chairman, Hassan Fatai, and Secretary Salami Olukayode, the union said the situation is causing distress to families, schools, and the teaching profession. It called for urgent action from the government and security agencies while acknowledging ongoing interventions. The union urged authorities to intensify surveillance, strengthen community intelligence, and deploy all necessary diplomatic measures to secure the release of the victims. Edo State Governor Monday Okpebolu has approved the redeployment of the Managing Director of the Edo Broadcasting Service, Suleiman Alede, to the Edo State Orientation Agency as its Pioneer Director General. The announcement was contained in a statement signed by the Secretary to the State Government, Umar Ikilo. Following the development, Festus Alenke has been appointed Acting Managing Director of the Edo Broadcasting Service, pending the appointment of a Substantive Managing Director. The state government said the move is part of ongoing efforts to strengthen key institutions and improve service delivery across the state. The Edo State Public Property Protection Committee has commenced an investigation into an alleged encroachment of a public access road and unauthorized excavation activities at a burial pit in Okwae community, Omuode local government area. The investigation followed a petition by a resident who alleged that the operator excavated beyond the approved limit and carried out mining activities close to residential buildings, raising environmental and safety concerns. Speaking with Super FM's Brenda Izu, the chairman of the committee, Honorable Eugenio Colosa, during an on-the-spot assessment of the area, said preliminary findings show that the mining activities affected the Essex Road, serving the community and some residential buildings.
1: This morning, I coming to the office, I met a petition in the office concerning other borrow pits that are even worse than the one that we arrested last week. You can see this very one now. They are taking off the road, they've been closed on the road, and the house there, there's a threat for it to fall inside the borrow pit. So we need to save the house. I don't know how they're going to do it, but they just have to do it. So well, we spoke to him, and he said they were not the ones that did it, but they are the ones we met here. So in all facets of mining, they have rules and regulations guiding mining. So you cannot just wake up in the morning and be excavating everywhere.
5: Reacting to the development, Isibo Banusa, who represented the owner of the borrow pits, dismissed claims of wrongdoing, stating that the property was lawfully acquired while asserting that a road under contention was originally created to facilitate access to the excavation site.
6: My brother bought the land. He bought it 1,000 feet by 1,500 feet. He didn't enter the community legally. So I just came to explain his own side. And the road they are saying is not government road. It's a road for the tippers. It's a borrow pit road. The house they are saying they grow is going down the community that sold it. So we now know it's at fault. Though they said there is a grievous offense and they really come for arrest.
5: The committee, however, invited the company to their office on Monday as investigations into the matter continue. Residents, traders, motorists, transport operators and scout groups have commended the Edo State Governor, Monday Okpebolu, over the near completion of the Ramat Park flyover in Benin City. They describe it as a major project that would improve traffic flow, road safety and commercial activities. Speaking during an excursion to the project site, scout leader Pastor William Isegali said the flyover reflects purposeful leadership and a commitment to addressing long-standing transportation challenges.
7: We scout here, our children, we have been telling them about this group. They did not believe. They said they want to see it. That's why today we say let us move them out so that they can see what our good governor is doing. We will go home and tell our parents, tell people in our village what our governor is doing. When he's coming next time, he don't need our voice. So he just had to come, we vote him in. We are glad for what our governor is doing for us.
5: Traders and transport operators have also praised the project, saying it would ease traffic congestion, reduce travel time and boost economic activities in the area. Residents further commended Governor Okpebolu for prioritizing infrastructure development and urban renewal.
8: You know, say many people they say Edo is shining, Edo is shining. Normally, many people go video got and say, ah, see where Edo they shine, they go. They get me so where water, they many people go the video there. May they come see the real future. The guy they try. Normally they try.
9: And I'm happy. People are happy. Not only me, everybody in around this environment is happy because it's going to reduce a lot of accident traffic. I appreciate the government. I say thank God that we have somebody like Monday Okpebolu as a governor.
5: The Ramat Park flyover, the first of its kind in Edo State, is designed to tackle persistent traffic congestion and flooding challenges around one of Benin City's busiest intersections. The Edo State chapter of the Nigerian Association of Women Journalists, NAWOJ, has marked the 2026 World Menstrual Hygiene Day by distributing free sanitary pads to female students of Benin Technical College in Benin City. Led by its chairperson, Comrade Abiba Sam, members of the association visited a school where they educated the students on menstrual hygiene and the importance of maintaining healthy practices during their monthly cycle. Speaking during the outreach, Comrade Sam encouraged the girls not to feel ashamed of menstruation, describing it as a natural part of growing up. She advised them to maintain proper hygiene by changing sanitary pads regularly and keeping themselves clean. On behalf of the student, Favour Okara appreciated the association for the gesture, noting that the program helped to improve of menstrual health and boost their confidence. The This is the news at 6 on 88.1 Super FM. More stories after the short break.
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Now the rest of the news. On the foreign scene, the parliament in Ghana has approved a new bill criminalizing homosexuality and the promotion of same-sex activities. According to the parliament, identifying as lesbian, gay, bisexual, transgender or queer can be punished by up to 3 years imprisonment. The bill also introduces a duty to report prohibited acts to the police. It states that anyone who identifies as an ally, which is a general term for a supporter of gay people, could also face a prison sentence. In sport, Super Eagles head coach Eric Chell has expressed confidence in his team's ability to retain the Unity Cup title when Nigeria faces Jamaica in today's final in London. Both teams booked their places in the final with 2-0 victories in the semi-finals. The match will be the third meeting between the Super Eagles and the Reggae Boys in the history of the Afro-Caribbean tournament. Ahead of the clash, Chell said he is focused solely on securing victory as Nigeria aims to successfully defend the Unity Cup against the determined Jamaican side. And that concludes the news. Before we go, a recap of our top stories. We brought a report that the Nigeria Customs Service, NCS, has alerted the public to a fraudulent Facebook page operating under the name Nigeria Customs Clearance Board Authority. We also reported that Edo State Governor Monday Okpebolo has approved redeployment of the Managing Director of the Edo Broadcasting Service, Suleiman Alede, to the Edo State Orientation Agency as its Pioneer Director General. On the foreign scene, the parliament in Ghana has approved a new bill criminalizing homosexuality and the promotion of same-sex activities. In sports, Super Eagles head coach Eric Chell has expressed confidence in his team's ability to retain the Unity Cup title when Nigeria faces Jamaica in today's final in London. Super FM News at 6 was edited by Anne Imowe. I am Ifeoluwa Mabinuri. Remember, security is our collective responsibility. Be sure to play your part. Thank you for listening and good evening.

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1: Keep it locked, or you will be shocked.
2: And we're back in for the second half of the FA Champions League final. Arsenal against PSG, 48 minutes of play. The first action is for Arsenal's right back in this game, a makeshift right back. That is for Christian Mosquera. I've been showing a yellow for time wasting. But PSG,
3: that was clearly,
2: we'll be asking the right questions in this one. Incapié finds a way forward, finds Havertz. Havertz moves straight to the corner flag area, sets in the ball, being blocked out. Trossard asking the questions right now, finds Declan. Declan Rice sends it out wide to Saliba. Saliba finds Odegaard. Odegaard, misplaced pass from Odegaard. Might give them the opportunity, but brilliant defending to send the ball out for a throw-in and maybe slow down the game somewhat for them. Guys, half-time up. What would Arsenal do? Seen so many people talk about Arsenal's goal, different reactions towards it, but I'll say this. For Arsenal having the advantage now, if we're looking at when PSG tried to risk it all in this one, the likes of Gabriel Martinelli and Iberichiezi will be much needed in this game, especially when PSG would want to risk it more if they don't get an equalizer from now to the half-hour mark. But Arsenal, asking all of the questions right now, defending brilliantly. Not just brilliantly, but resolutely as well. And watertight, they've shown their quality. Can Nuno Mendes opens up his body? Is that a chance? Oh, clearly, Mr. Saka sends a long one in. Kai Havertz, free kick? No. The referee says, play on. And
3: I think the first of this game might be Odegaard going
2: sends
3: out.
2: Sends one
4: Odegaard
2: in.
4: Odegaard has not been in this game.

0: And it's been...
1: Though he sends in a wonderful crossing. Way above it. Way world cross. Go kick for Arsenal. The BG.
0: I think Odegaard is first change for Arsenal. From what I've seen so far, Odegaard may have to make way for another midfielder, another playmaker to come in. And that will clearly be Eberechi Eze. That should be. Because I've not seen so much defensive work he's putting in. And on the offensive side, I've not seen so much creativity from him. He's been turning over possessions. He's turning over the ball, and it could prove costly. So Arteta might do well to be prepared to make a change.
2: But would he have gone for him starting over Odegaard?
3: No, I think it's the best lineup that Arsenal has.
0: No, Arteta started with the best lineup, but again,
3: imagine bringing him on the second half. So
2: and,
3: I think,
2: and then making misplaced passes.
3: Yeah, because on two several occasions he has done misplaced passes.
0: Passes, and with the kind of quality players, quality midfielders that PSG has, if you continue to make those kind of mistakes, you're going to get punished.
1: All right, PSG just need one final pass, to tear open the Arsenal defense. They've not gotten that clearly. And Arsenal, they've shown their quality. When you look at someone who can drive the ball clearly, Kvaratskhelia is that man. Finds Dembele. Dembele opens up his body. Can he beat Incapié? Beats brilliant tackle from Incapié to stop Dembele from going through with that one in. Paco finds Safonov. Safonov finds Nuno Mendes. Mendes tries to beat Saka. Finds Vertinha. Vertinha takes the ball back. To his second possession and finds Safonov. Fast Safonov finds Marquinhos. Marquinhos to Hakimi. Hakimi finds so tries to open his body free kick. Clearly fouled by Piero Incapié.
0: We've seen some of those kind of fouls on Arsenal players, and they were not given. They were not given.
1: Well,
3: maybe he felt that was just too aggressive.
1: Down to the referee. And,
0: no, it's down to the referee.
1: He's clearly using his discretion in there. But, for PSG, they are still trying to build up slowly from the back and trying to tread open with patience.
0: And the Arsenal seem to be higher up the pitch now.
1: Trying to press hard and wait for that break-in play to send themselves through on goal. Dembele, Fabian Ruiz finds Dembele. Dembele makes a misplaced pass. Throwing for PSG, by the way. Pass being blocked by Martin Odegaard in there. That's a throwing for PSG. And it's Juan Neves with the ball.
0: Juan Neves seems to be looking nervous.
1: Clearly.
0: Neves looking nervous.
1: He's been here before. And I mean, there's a possibility that an Arsenal player might just end up winning everything. There's a Fatro in there. So Fatro, Arsenal player
0: I
1: might...
0: I told you, I saw Neves on Neves. Clearly. He was nervous.
1: Clearly. And like I said, if you look at the World Cup, there's a possibility that one Arsenal player might even end up winning the Premier League, maybe winning the Champions League, and then winning the World Cup too.
0: There's a possibility that
1: can happen. And what a year that kind of person would have. The person that would be lucky to have that. Okay, so Marquinhos, Arsenal, they've not had it easy in this second half. Right, this will be PSG asking the right questions.
0: Recycling
1: of possession from PSG.
3: Have to be careful at this point. This was the same thing that happened in the first half.
1: Because Kvaratskhelia opens up. Would that be a pass in? Clearly stopped by the Arsenal player. And they're trying to press hard, but it's clearly not going not their way because the height advantage will definitely come into play. And I think I mentioned this to someone that
3: if you're having the same thing in Chelsea,
1: if you have the same thing in Chelsea, it's clearly not going to be good for the optics. I mean, imagine having a midfield of Moise Caicedo, Valentin Bako, and then you have you have Lavia added to it. I mean, how many area balls can you truly say that you win in there? So that's where that will come into play. And Arsenal, they built that successfully. And in defense, having players who are very good when it comes to those ability, and not just having that ability to be good aerially, but height plays a huge advantage. Van Dijk is very good aerially. He has the height. Gabriel, Saliba, these guys are good
3: aerially. All through the field, I think the only players that are not on that height level might just be Trossard and also Skelly.
1: Okay, PSG finds a wayward pass in. Doi. Saka wins it. Clearly, Arsenal about to hit them on the counter. Free kick.
3: Oh, come on.
1: Free kick. Given. Yellow card. For who?
3: For Saka.
1: Wow. It seems the referee is not smiling.
3: You just have to wait because maybe a review might be coming because the way that card was flashed, it seems he was caught into that action back because the referee
1: was it a two-footed tackle?
3: The referee gave play on.
1: Okay, let's see if that's a two-footed one in there.
3: Come on.
0: It's not a two-footer. And Saka got the ball.
3: That wasn't a challenge on the player.
0: It wasn't. He got the ball. Look at it. Saka cleanly got the ball.
1: I think there was a bruise in there.
3: There was a bruise, but
0: it was in the follow. It was in the
3: He also had a percentage of the ball.
0: But he has to protect the ball. Yeah.
1: Well, that's a free kick for.
3: Well, Arsenal have to be careful with
1: in a dangerous area. Now, two players on yellow cards, Christian Mosquera, and also.
0: And those are the guys defending
1: from the right hand side. So they should be careful. Should be very careful in there. I don't know if Arteta will be looking at bringing Yemi Timber in there. And also, maybe trying to risk it with Nonny Madueke in for Bukayo Saka.
3: Madueke is just too early on the clock. This is just the 54th minute. It's too early to do such a change.
1: Would there be an equalizer in here from this dead ball situation? The guys standing in there, front of the ball are very good. When it comes to set pieces, and you can count on
3: I'll
1: this.
3: I'll fancy Hakimi to take this one.
1: Would this be 1-0? Can they find a goal from this situation?
0: Not now.
1: Exchanging words, trying to strategize to see how they can go. I feel they will go long in this. I feel they want to go long.
3: It's going to be direct.
1: Will this be a goal?
3: It's looking like Mendes.
1: For PSG.
3: But I think Hakimi stands best.
1: Wow!
3: Beautiful.
1: Brilliant save from the Arsenal goalkeeper. I think too far off the goalpost. That gives the goalkeeper at least a little bit of opportunity there. Odegaard is lying dangerously in this game. He's lying dangerously. I seem to be the weak link.
3: It's been a weak link in this game so far.
0: It's the weak link. We'll figure it out. Okay. Still free kick not given.
1: I just feel Havertz is... I think he's lying too much on the referee.
3: You have to be more physical at this point right now. The
1: at
3: way
1: this
3: the game
1: point
3: is going,
1: in time, not everything will go your way, okay? Not everything you go will
3: and,
1: definitely
3: and
1: go your
3: this
1: way.
3: This is gradually leaning towards that point where Gyökeres might be told to start warming up.
0: Yes,
3: because in moments like this, you need your players to be very physical.
0: Very physical.
3: And it's the only Arsenal forward that can,
1: really can
3: do
1: that.
3: That
1: can pin the two centre-backs in there.
0: Can pin them in and there.
1: That might also join the wingers to come get the second balls, which will lead to counter-attack. And that might be something Arsenal would love to get this time around.
0: It's 55 minutes on the clock now, so Arteta will start thinking of what to do next time.
1: Fingers crossed.
0: He's got potential finishers from the bench that he can bring in, as he loves to call them.
1: Potential. Huge potential is in there. Nuno Mendes opens up his body, drops the ball back. Who gets it? Throw in for PSG. Something else happened in there? Fabian Ruiz winning that ball in. Joao Neves tries to open up his body. Finds who now? Not Kvaratskhelia. I think that is Dembele. Okay, finds Kvaratskhelia now. What can he do from there? Opens up his body. Sends a dangerous one in. Would that be a goal?
0: No.
1: Clearly dealt.
3: Oh, come
1: proper.
3: On.
1: Proper. Would that be a free kick?
3: That should have been
1: nothing.
0: A free kick.
1: Nothing. A clearance by Arsenal. Trossard opens up everything and Arsenal makes a clearance in there. This might be a dangerous attack for
3: Arsenal.
1: Kai Havertz, can he get the second ball
3: in? Come on, you don't get it. No, come on.
1: He wins it.
3: But I think right now we are now looking at some dramatic actions that PSG are.
1: That's where the dark arts for Arsenal.
3: They are trying to play into the skin of Arsenal. So I think it's our time Arsenal also do the same.
1: Okay. Oh no!
3: That's
1: a badge on the elbow.
3: No, he knew Havertz would want to gain his balance by doing everything possible to get control of the ball.
1: What a free kick! Clearly, not so much fire in there to threaten the goalkeeper. Well, but I mean, it was a brilliant save, wrapped in the arms, nothing to spill the ball off, because we have seen goalkeepers from that position
0: spill it
1: off, and then you see someone rushing
0: just
1: to slam in.
3: Reminds me of Karius.
1: Reminding us of 2018. Anyways, for PSG, still in possession of the ball, having the large chunk of the possession in here. The possession stats says 77-23, still same stats, dominating Arsenal. And Arsenal might be looking forward to a second goal to seal this out, because letting this go down to the 80th minute will be dangerous, I must say.
0: I think Arteta quickly has to start thinking about making a change. Odegaard is not in this game.
1: Clearly, not in it.
0: When you are playing...
1: A pass in for Nuno Mendes, that should be free kick for Saka. Is that one? Yes, it is.
3: I think maybe Arsenal should also do what PSG is doing. When those off foul are coming...
1: What a ball.
3: You just have to lay flat.
1: What a ball.
3: I expect Saka to lay flat.
1: The ball was definitely one off the outside of his boots. That's from Vichas Kvaratskhelia, outside of his boot, the Trivella.
3: Very talented player.
1: Talented.
0: One of the best wingers in world football.
1: But it's not going to be at the World Cup.
0: Oh yes, he's qualified. You just have to look at the country it comes out from. He's from Georgia.
3: Sometimes some of this country, I do say sometimes, have that ability of getting one star in their generation. For instance, for Wales, several years down the line, they had only Ryan Giggs. Though Craig Bellamy came into the picture, but they couldn't. But you have to look at the other generation. They started having the likes of Garibay. They also have Aaron Ramsey. They also have Ashley Williams holding back line for them. So the same thing also happened with Sweden at a point, with Henrik Larsson at a point. Then they moved on to
1: Zlatan Ibrahimovic.
3: Now you're having several Swedish players. That the same thing also happened with Norway at a point. That you had John Carew, the only man that, and also Johan Eriksen.
0: Andrew Flo.
1: Those are the only guys in there.
3: Unlike now, you can count about four, five players from the Norwegian side. Odegaard. That's football for you.
1: That's football for you. Crazy one. PSG now doing everything much possible. Declan Rice wins it high up the pitch. Wow. Kvaratskhelia is doing everything possible. The referee says free kick for PSG. Another one in there. Saka needs to be calm. He needs to watch it. But Arteta is also going gaga.
3: Because it seems the 50-50 is no longer going their way.
1: Yeah, clearly.
0: All the 50-50s are not going their way.
1: Was that a free kick?
3: Come on, I think that's...
1: I think that was a forceful pull from Bukayo Saka in there to pull him down. And so, clearly, Vertinha finds a way to...
0: But Arsenal players have had that done to them, and the referee didn't make it.
3: One thing for Arsenal needs to do, and one thing Mikel Arteta needs to do right now, is to tell the boys to calm down.
0: To calm down,
3: because it seems the pressure is gradually creeping.
1: Wow, that made it sense. Is that Doi?
3: Oh!
1: Brilliant save from the Arsenal defence, clearly... Clearly, what a ball in. Johan Neves moves in, finds Kvaratskhelia.
3: Kvaratskhelia because the pressure
1: sends one in. Corner kick for Arsenal. Corner kick for PSG rather. And for Arsenal, they need to keep it tight.
3: And PSG also have to be careful. Because
1: should there be one extra defender in for Arsenal now?
3: No,
1: now he's getting
3: I will not expect you to bring a defender, because you bringing in a defender already points to the fact that you're trying to play a defensive game.
1: Wow. Okay, Kvaratskhelia is already bleeding in there. Clearly, it has to maybe go for treatment now. But I don't think PSG will want to risk it anytime. So maybe when we'll have the second water break, that's when we'll go for that. Anyways, PSG trailing Aston 1-0. Cottier, the man who did it in 2021 for the West London side, Chelsea, Kai Havertz. Would that be pen? Penalty for PSG? Is that a pen? Yes.
3: It's given.
0: It was always coming.
1: For PSG.
3: It's been coming.
0: And with the kind of decisions that the referee has been...
1: Wow. That is not clearly camera friendly. Penalty.
3: But how on earth is...
1: Is that a pen?
3: On the field?
1: No pen.
3: How on earth is Kvaratskhelia still on the field? That's the first question.
1: Clearly no pen? They are protesting. Let's see if there was a contact in there.
0: He needs to get
1: some. It seems there's a pen. It's a pen.
0: How do you know it's a pen?
1: It's a pen. It's showing here on the screen. It's a pen.
3: No, it's going to be checked.
1: It's going to be checked?
0: It's going to be checked.
1: By the way, it's going to be checked. Was that a tackle? Did he get the ball?
0: No, he got the ball.
1: I think Mosquera got the ball. Let's see. He got the ball. So, no pen.
3: We have to check from this angle.
0: He got the man before the ball.
1: And so... He's pointing to the spot himself. Dembele has the opportunity to draw scores leveled. Are we going to go to extra time? Is the real question. Is he going to convert the penalty? It's another question in here. Would you blame Mosquera for this? Penalty check.
3: It's been checked.
1: It's going to be checked.
3: I think the on-field decision is a penalty.
1: Who is he telling get out? Who is Dembele telling get out? It's been checked. It's been reviewed.
3: But this is the final and...
1: Is it going to be checked? It seems so.
3: He got the ball first. He got the man before he got the ball. I think that's the check right now.
1: Okay. Pen?
3: It's given.
1: So, pen. Pen for PSG.
0: Check over is a pen.
1: Unfortunately, Mosquera, the victim, or the casualty in here, being the Arsenal player to do the damage in here. Clearly, there was a follow through. I don't think he should have gone there because
0: Nkapi was already coming
1: in to cover that. Can Dembele convert from the penalty spot? It's a real question. He's set to take. Would it be Dembele or Vertinha in this particular case?
3: We'll have to wait.
1: A lot of pressure will be in there.
3: Ferrari is also in the
0: round. Whoever is going to take it, there will be a lot of pressure. Whoever is going to take it.
1: The Neves racking in already. Penalty. Can they convert from the sport? Question still being asked. Why are the PSG players unhappy? Vitinha seemed to be the player to do this.
3: I felt maybe they are looking at the second yellow because for Mosquera is already on the yellow.
1: On the yellow, but I don't think that's the yellow card offense, to be honest.
0: That was soft.
1: Too soft. Will PSG convert?
3: And a chance for PSG to draw level.
1: Can they convert? Penalty for PSG. My hunch feeling tells me they might miss this.
3: No, I think this cool.
0: They might miss
3: and
0: it.
3: And this might mean Arsenal might need to come out all attacking in this.
1: So?
3: If it goes in, Arsenal needs to attack.
1: If this goes in.
0: They'll have to, of course. They'll have to tweak.
1: Dembele. Okay. Dembele. And it's 1-1.
3: Yeah.
1: Dembele converts. We'll await this, but Dembele converts. It's PSG 1, Arsenal
0: 1.
1: 1. Yes. Dembele converts from the penalty spot. All squared. Leveled. PSG 1, Arsenal 1. Dembele has converted, the boy from France, doing it for a team he has loved so much. Against Arsenal, he has found a way to score against Arsenal over and over and over again. Now, we are about to go into a proper setup now. Will Arsenal come out head-to-head now to give them a run for their money?
0: They will have to.
1: Or will we Arsenal peg back and maybe wait for another dangerous opportunity at this time for them to get their ball into the back of the net. But what a penalty sent Raya the wrong way. No chance. It's Arsenal 1, PSG 1. So, all squared. Who takes it from this point onwards? It's very 50-50 much 50-50
0: right
1: at this
0: now.
1: Point.
0: No, it's 50-50 now.
1: It's 50-50 at this point. So, boy can go anyway. Dembele, Dembouz, the man who won the Ballon d'Or last season, has done it in the biggest stage one more time for Paris Saint-Germain. All squared. This is where the reaction starts from at this point in time. Talk to us this evening, I mean. For those who love Arsenal, want to hear from you. Are you nervous now? Or are you still very, very much looking forward to something else happening in this world? Or are you looking forward to another go in? It's 1, Arsenal 1, PSG 1, 0705-512-9881 or 0705-572-7881. Mosquera out, Deritimba in. Hello, good evening.
3: Since your chorus is coming in.
4: I'm heartbroken. I'm heartbroken. I'm not to win. I want all your UEFA to come to England.
1: Mm.
4: I'm heartbroken for this penalty. I'm heartbroken.
1: Mm.
0: Don't worry.
4: I'm not an Arsenal fan, but I just want England to win the whole UEFA tournament. That's what I'm supporting. That's
3: all right.
4: I'm just asking. But I still support them. I still understand to win. They are going to win it. Either in penalty shootout or it's going to end 2-1.
1: Okay.
4: In favor of Arsenal.
1: All right. Thank you very much for joining us. Oh, sorry about that. And let's take more calls. Hello. Hello. Good evening.
5: Hello, Mr. Paul.
1: Yes, hello. Yes.
5: You know the song, boy.
1: He's listening. Hello, good evening.
6: Hello.
1: Good evening.
6: This is the voice of the big fish itself.
1: Biggie Wires.
0: Biggie Wires.
6: Hey. I greet the honorable, the big sheriff itself.
0: Yeah,
6: the
0: choir, yes.
1: They greet you too.
6: Good evening, sir.
0: Yeah, good evening, bro. Yeah.
6: I greet Paul and Sadena. I greet you now. Good evening.
1: Yes, good evening.
6: How this match not gonna be now?
0: It's set. We're saying it
1: now. Now 1-1. It's one if we go anywhere.
6: I know. Because as Arsenal they win, I'm gonna say the match is done and dusted.
1: Mm.
6: But this thing that is going on now, the PSG is collided with that penalty now.
0: It's 50-50.
6: It's not done and dusted. It's 50-50 now.
0: It's 50-50.
6: They think can go to PSG, can still go to Arsenal. I wish the best team to win. Thank you and God bless you.
1: Thank you. One more call and then we'll come back to the studio. Hello.
7: Mr. Paul.
1: Yes, good evening.
7: This is Mr. Rich.
1: Mr. Rich, glad to have you.
7: Greetings to the big G.
1: Well, now they were asking us,
7: No, I am in France, so call. Greetings to Osaze.
3: Yeah, welcome.
7: I saw a penalty in this game. And I just called it a friend. I was almost going to mention to you, actually, I forgot to mention to you yesterday that I've seen a penalty in this game. And I said it. Because of the longevity of Gabriel, I was saying that I know the way Rafando and Lingala like a little boy. You understand? So I looked at that and it's very possible that it could be a penalty. But my fear now is how will Arsenal respond? Because the game plan seems to be score, then defense. You understand? That seems to be the game plan. Now, that plan is out of the way.
1: Yeah.
7: So how will they respond? Given the fact that PSG now will be more motivated and they want to come out. And Arsenal has been defending. Mm. If, can they come out and attack PSG, play man-to-man now, head-to-head? Mm. That is where the issue is. This game is not, it's not yet over. It can go to extra time. It can go to extra time. Mm. And like I said somewhere, it is the game of the coaches. Mm. The input of the coaches will come in now. The tactical know-how of the coaches will come in. So, the big D, yeah. I'm standing behind you.
0: No, no,
7: I'm standing behind you.
0: Yeah.
7: Greetings.
0: Yeah, thank you.
1: All right, greetings.
0: Now, with the changes that Arteta has made, we expect that any moment from now, we'll begin to see the impact of those changes.
1: Mm. So, and I think he has decided to go with the front two.
3: So,
1: Calvert spinning one, and Gyökeres spinning the other. And so, we might have to see this as more of a front two.
0: Calvert will start, will become the playmaker now, kind of, because Odegaard is off, and Gyökeres will take his place in front.
1: Dembele hits goals in 30 matches. Mm.
3: Yeah, he's showing his quality.
1: Big game player.
3: When it comes to big games, but La Liga, in the French Ligue 1.
1: What happened to the French Ligue 1?
3: Stats not really showing up there.
1: But
3: this is the big question. Now, how come he's the front runner for the Ballon d'Or?
1: It's down to narrative.
3: People look at who can sell these narratives for them.
0: Bex is there.
1: I think that's for CBS. Kate is there as well and asking the right questions at this point in time.
3: That's Beckham and friends.
1: Beckham and friends. Thought the last guy on PSG yesterday is Malcolm.
3: Trossard is down.
1: Consigns, but Martinelli can step in.
0: Yes.
1: This is where the tactical brilliance of both managers will come into play. Who gets the next goal wins it, clearly. For me, who gets the next goal wins it. And Arsenal fans screaming on top of their voices.
0: No, it's not over. It's not there.
1: Check your players. Like,
3: they have been there before. Mm.
0: They've been there before. Just like Rice told them at the end of the game at Etihad Stadium. It's not done. It's still not done.
1: Mm. It's game on. Kai Havertz.
0: It's game on. Nobody has won and nobody has lost the game. It's still evenly poised.
1: Evenly poised at this point in time. So. Goal kick for Arsenal. And we have the 70th minute mark already.
0: And from Arsenal's point of view, well, they don't have to be despondent. If they were told before the beginning of this game that 70 minutes it should be 1-1 between both, I think they would take it.
1: Mm. Well, that's on the side. I feel they would have wanted more at this particular point in time. Not been happy playing PSG 1-1 at this time. Because anything can happen.
0: Because most naysayers were thinking that.
3: From the prediction, many people felt it was going to be a throw in the park for PSG.
0: A throw in the park for PSG, and they will blow
1: for the Premier League champions.
0: That they will blow Arsenal out of the waters.
3: We were here yesterday when they say quality for quality, PSG are better.
1: Mm. Okay, all right. So that's what is going on right now. This is Ridowi holding things firm, and we have started to see a bit of space in the Arsenal defense with the flying fullbacks. And I feel something might happen in this game. Another goal might come in. Poor pass from David Raya. Finds Hakimi. Hakimi finds. Finds Dembele. Can Dembele do something from this end? Dembele! Clearly off target. Wayward one. It was from Ousmane Dembele. I'm quite surprised that he's playing up to this point. Because he had some injury scare there. That should have been off.
3: Well, it's your best player.
1: You need your best player to be on for as long as
3: when you're winning, you can decide to take him out.
1: Mm. I feel Bradley Barcola, Zaire Emery might be coming on anytime soon, but they are observing what will happen in this end.
3: If PSG can get one goal, we could see those subs.
1: We could see those subs coming in. But PSG have the momentum, as expected, with them grabbing the equalizer. You expect them to have that. That psychological advantage in this moment of the game. Oscar Skelia, he seems to be a thorn in the flesh of Arsenal. That's a quality player in there. No shots for Ballon d'Or yet for him. Vettel! Almost another goal for PSG. Sacking up his players, sacking up his teammates.
3: Well, that's what you need to do. When you're doing this shot, it's not working. You have to go long.
0: It wasn't close as much as you.
1: Well,
0: as you think.
1: Okay, so let's see how this goes for Arsenal. They seem to be wasting a bit of time.
0: I don't know the calculation. I think Arsenal are still trying to
1: get themselves back into it
0: after they conceded.
3: They're trying to go long.
1: That might be an advantage for Arsenal.
0: Now that they have Gyökeres.
3: And is that a dangerous
1: pass? That be a dangerous
3: pass? Oh, safe. Well, that was fast.
1: Wow, that was fast. Safonov coming in to deny Bukayo Saka. That would have been the second and maybe the match winning goal in this encounter, but it can go anyway. It can go anywhere at this point in time, and both teams can be optimistic. We are seeing passes being shredded left, right, and center. Defense splitting passes, opening line breaking passes.
3: Open at the back.
1: That is what I'm saying. That's what I'm saying. And for PSG, this is the kind of game that they want, where they have spaces to operate, spaces to thread the defense open, spaces to do what is expected of them in that end, and they might have the advantage at this point in time. 1 hour 74 minutes of play. Scabaskelia finds Fabian Ruiz. Ruiz finds Vettinha. Vettinha finds Paco. Paco finds Marquinhos. Marquinhos threads it to the right-hand side. Hakimi. Finds Hakimi. Hakimi returns back to Marquinhos. Marquinhos finds Nuno Mendes. And left back row for PSG. Finds Scabaskelia. Scabaskelia returns to Nuno Mendes. Mendes finds Vettinha. Vettinha tries to go to the right. Finds Hakimi. Threading open the defense of the Gunners. Questions being asked. Kante went it up. High on the pitch. Can they ask?
3: Lovely.
1: Can they get another?
3: Brilliant.
1: Well, Trossard has done brilliantly well to win that ball off, and he might have just delayed the actual pass that was needed. Well, I feel Arsenal need a bit of possession.
3: Right now, Trossard needs to drop as anyone.
1: Wings. The wings. If you have
3: so Trossard, it's not like a 4-4-2 they're playing right
0: it's
3: now.
0: It's not like they are playing a 4-4-2.
1: To try and outnumber PSG in the midfield?
3: Yeah.
1: Okay. So, Trossard holding on to the magic. Gyökeres seems to be a lost man since coming in. I don't think he's had a couple of touches, proper touches on the ball. And you understand why Mikel Arteta decided to not go with him starting this game. Because clearly that would have been somewhat of what PSG would be expecting.
0: He might still come in to do the damage.
1: He might have the advantage much later on. Freaking for Arsenal, they're trying to go long in. Can they get the second?
3: It's a bit short.
1: I expected Arsenal to go really long in there with Gabriel.
3: They're trying to reload.
1: Going in for the second ball. Kai Havertz deep down. And these are the areas that you would not love to have Kai Havertz when it comes to the physical battle. It's not really up there when it comes to that. But long one goes in. And can Arsenal get another one? You can see that PSG's weakness is long balls. You can see how they are struggling to
0: and
1: play.
0: Area balls.
1: Area balls as well. Gyökeres, hold on.
3: Can he get sway?
1: Finds Trossard. Finds Gyökeres. Gyökeres. Finds Trossard. Can they send one in? Brilliant clearance. Back to Arsenal again. Trossard finds Nkapi. Nkapi opens up his body. Sets one into the 18.
0: Oh.
1: Out of the 18-yard box right now. Anything can happen at this point. Is anybody's game? PSG 1, Arsenal 1. Right then, Budapest, hungry. Bukayo Saka!
3: Blocks. There.
1: Brilliant block from the side. PSG.
3: And
1: that's right. Brilliant. Paco has been exceptional with his clearance. And it's a rise. Gets one in. Bukayo Saka.
0: What are you doing?
3: What a tackle there.
1: What a tackle. And they are going for a catcher. This is looking dangerous for PSG. He misses up. Scabaskelia. Can this be the second? Would that be? Whoa! Corner kick for PSG.
3: What a block.
1: Almost. Showing a moment of individual brilliance. Winning the ball off from his own half. Threading through. He seems to be in some discomfort in there.
3: Skelly with the block there.
1: Seems to be afraid. I don't know why he's scared off in there.
3: No, it was with the block there.
1: Okay, was with the block? Was it the one that made the block?
3: I think he made the block there.
1: What? Rice was quite slow in there. Surprising. Maestro Skelly? Off the post.
0: It's off the post.
3: Okay, off the post.
1: Yeah, off the post. No, off Maestro Skelly and off the post.
3: Yeah.
1: So off Maestro Skelly. Deflection off the from post, the, yeah. Clearly.
3: So that was close.
1: Though he sent one in. Will there be another? Well, clearly, no, goal kick. Corner kick? Wow.
0: How could that have been a corner kick?
1: Well, for Yerin Timber, I think this guy's in discomfort. Maybe this might be smiles for Arsenal. Who knows? Off the foot of Maestro Skelly. Maybe that should have been the second.
3: Yeah.
0: Yes. If not for that last gasp touch from...
1: The young man has been brilliant. You've been asking Lyrical about him even before the start of the game.
0: Oh, yes.
1: And for Odegaard, the captain, you expect the captain to show up in moments like this. That's what you expect the captain to...
3: He's not been at the best in this game.
0: He's not. It's been a wasted...
3: Maybe the next substitution might be Eze coming in for, I think, Kai Havertz,
0: yes.
1: So it's Juan Gabriel.
3: I think it's up.
1: Speaking with his boss in there, that's Mikel Arteta.
3: Mikel might be putting another sub very soon. And
1: what a block.
3: What a chance.
1: That should have been something in there. You can see Arsenal going long.
3: Yeah.
1: One more time again. Can this be Arsenal's chance? Well, Rice... Finds Bukayo Saka.
3: Can Saka get something off here?
1: Can he open up his body?
3: A chance for Saka.
1: A chance. No, PSG have been tight. And this might be another goal for any of the sides in here. They are pushing. Should bring his man down. If he knows what he's doing there, he should do that. He's going straight. That should be a free kick for my superstar. They won that. And I must say, brilliant one from the young man at this point in time.
3: Too young. Giving Dowie a tough one there.
1: Yeah, clearly. This is Dowie breaking all out. And clearly, for PSG

0: to win this, they have to bring in a player in the person of Brady Bakola, who will bring in more pace. More
1: I think it will come in for Dowie.
0: In this clearly. One, okay, maybe might come in for Dowie and stretch Arsenal's defense wide open.
2: Now. We can see that. It's just okay.
0: None of Maduke seems to be coming in for
2: Martinelli.
0: Arsenal going for runners in here. Arsenal going for runners. One through third, something through. Can Trossard get something out?
1: Opportunity.
0: Brilliant clearance for PSG. They seem to be asking the questions. Arsenal coming out to play the way you'd have expected it in this final. Nuno, okay, that's Fabian Ruiz. Third one through to the right hand side. Finds Hakimi with a diagonal. Hakimi finds Dembele. Dembele setting instructions in. Thanks to cool it down. I think we might be headed for extra time. I think so.
1: Well, I think we might see a heartbreak goal in this
2: Arsenal
1: game.
2: I think Arsenal are coming up in possession now. You can see.
0: So,
1: I think we might just see a heartbreak goal in this game.
0: A last minute goal.
1: A last minute goal that we just.
0: A last minute dagger in the hearts of any of the fans. To send any of the fan base into rapturous celebrations. I need to see another goal in this game. I'm thirsty for goals. And it's what I expected in this one. PSG trying to calm the game down.
2: Arsenal are coming out.
0: And Arsenal having runners in there. Might be something the PSG defense has to watch in with Martinelli and Noni Maduke coming in. Some are saying already on socials that clearly this is not the kind of substitutions that you would expect.
1: But
0: especially from Saka's point of view.
1: Saka has not been at
0: on the yellow.
1: You're also on a yellow.
0: So clearly.
2: So you have to remove the shackles.
1: And at this point, you need to trust every player in the
2: you
1: team.
2: You need to trust every
1: because
2: player.
1: You don't know who will pull out the magic.
0: Mm. So
2: at what point are you going to trust them? This is 80 minutes on the clock. If you are not
0: bringing
1: it, has to be careful.
0: What a player.
1: And this could be a break for Arsenal.
0: Timber with the
2: where
0: right.
2: Where did he think he was going?
0: Clearly, barging into the defense.
1: And this could be a dangerous one.
0: This is the Dowie. Go kick. Corner kick. I'm surprised that is a corner kick in particular. Well, a couple of messages in here. This one says, good evening, guys. Arsenal fans home and in the studio are nervous right now.
2: Nervous?
0: I can sense it from Chief Sakanti. All right, I'm happy that PSG have scored Arsenal and we might see another goal in here from this set-piece situation. But one thing Arsenal fans can hold on to is that they are quite good. A player is down. I don't know. That's Maestro Skelly. Yes, he is.
2: Is
0: down.
1: This is one player you don't want to be down at this point.
2: No, it's the player you don't want to see down at this moment.
1: Okay, I think it's going to be fine.
0: Maybe that's...
1: That was a push from...
0: Maybe we'll get to see Martins Zubimendi.
1: I will not expect him now. Maybe looking at if the game goes into extra time.
0: Okay, long one in. Can that be a chance?
1: Way over.
0: Clearly.
1: That was close from Paco.
0: Almost doubling...
1: Paco wanted to pack up the game.
0: So, Trossard out, Martinelli in, brilliant substitution in Bukayo already. Saka. And then you have Bukayo Saka out for Maduke. Like for like, if you answer, like for like. Same position as expected.
1: So, it seems one more sub pace. Could be left on the cards.
0: Yeah, pace.
1: And okay. That sub, you have to be careful with that sub.
0: Mm.
1: Because right now, you have to think if it goes into penalty, you need Cahavas to step up.
0: Mm. All right. This one says, good evening, guys. What a show. Keep it up. James from Aduwawa. You can't go anyway at this point in time. Would it be a last minute dagger? Or would that be. I just really miss football when we used to have the golden goal.
1: Come on.
0: Shut it up and then you close market.
2: Oh, well, Vrascala is out.
1: Oh,
0: wow. And that's. It seems there's a huge concern.
2: But there was a concern. You know, we saw the blood.
0: There's Brady Bakola. This is pace for pace.
1: Another pace coming in.
0: Pace for pace now. Clearly. And Skabaskala was a thorn in the flesh of Arsenal in this one.
2: That Maduke will be able to be doing the job that Saka was doing defensively.
1: Yeah.
0: That's the big question.
1: Could this be the chance? Oh!
0: Could this be the chance?
2: To help the man who has just recovered from injury.
0: Yo, Chris. Simba. Returns the ball back. Finds Nkape. Surprised I'm not seeing Calafiori. Option of Calafiori being brought into this.
1: You have one more sub and you have to be careful how you make that sub.
0: How you do it?

0: of times that they have been given some time to cool and not play when other teams are playing. So it's
1: so they're going long. Long one in.
0: A flick can come in.
1: Yes! Oh! What a block by William Paco. That should have been Arsenal second. But not in okay. Makes a misplaced pass. That's one in from Badly Bacola. Can he get the second? Whistle it up. Can he do something? Beautiful, timely clearance.
0: What's a save from Raya?
1: Raya felt he should have done that earlier. He delayed a bit.
0: No, he has to be. You have to be cautious with that. Because launching yourself gives the player a lot of alternatives.
1: There's a difference between Bacola and there's a difference between Kavisas, Kavaskelia. There's golfing class, golfing difference. Pace.
0: Now, if not for the injury to Kravaskela, I felt though we should have been going off, because having someone tormenting from the left and having someone tormenting from the right, I felt Arsenal would have not been able to cope with such pressure.
1: Yes, having one runner and having one very deadly 1v1 winger would have been something that they would consider. But having both wingers...
2: Injury forced.
0: Because I felt though we might have looked like more of the player going out.
1: I think that's that long run that led to the corner where Marcus Kelly made the block. I think he pulled up something in there. Yeah. We really have to find out. But, I mean, it's end of the season for him. Holiday season for him.
0: No World Cup.
1: So he should be looking at things end at this point in time.
2: The holidays have started for
1: Hakimi. Hakimi finds... Dowie finds...
0: PSG trying to walk his shots.
1: Yeah. It seems... I just feel this might go to extra time. I just feel so...
0: I think we might see a late goal in this.
2: We might just see a late one.
1: So, are we going to see a late goal? But to be heartbreak for any of the fan base.
2: Oh, well.
1: To see that. But it's football. Anything can happen. We live for moments like this. We live for moments and time like this. Can PSG get the second? Can PSG? Hakimi. What's his ending? One in. Corner kick. They have another opportunity. Can William Paco send one? And send spines, shivers into the spines of the Arsenal fans and the players. This was it. He was close. He was really close.
0: Going down was very, very key there.
1: Going down clearly, early.
0: And also looking at the line, because if you're an inch out, that would have been a yellow.
1: Well, corner kick out. That is a poor clearance.
2: That was a poor clearance.
0: Well, very poor. This could be a break for Arsenal.
1: No! Wow, I think he makes amends. Gabriel Martinelli kills off that.
0: Too heavy.
1: Gabriel Martinelli.
0: Those are moments you live for.
2: But I thought Martinelli had that.
1: Should have gone straight instead of going sideways or waiting for his teammates to join in with the attack. Because he's done it season in season.
0: He's done that twice this season. He's done that against
1: Everton.
0: In the Champions League, he's done that against Atletico Bilbao. And also did that against Bayern.
1: Well, it's all to play for right now. 87 minutes of play. Now, PSG asking the question. Arsenal also asking theirs as well.
0: It's a game no one wants to make a mistake right now, because if you're making that mistake, you might not be forgiven.
2: There's no time for you to make amends.
1: Clearly. Dowie. Finds Hakimi. Hakimi looking for space up. Sends in a new swigger in. Back up down to Fabio Luiz. About Cross to send one in. Sends one dangerous one. Hakimi! Goal kick. Arsenal, clearly.
0: Well, credit to Hakimi. He's not playing like someone who has been away for a while, and he's shown that strength. He's shown his quality in his game.
1: Paco? Wow! Would Safonov have got in there?
0: Oh, that was close.
2: That was very close.
1: Not Paco, Nuno Mendes now.
2: It was Nuno Mendes. If Nuno Mendes was not there, that was Arsenal's
1: second goal. And that would have been
0: A chance for maybe Martinelli to just tap home.
2: To just start boom and it to be over.
1: Game on or match winning goal?
0: To be game on, because looking at the time on the clock, anything can still happen.
1: How many minutes?
0: We've seen occasions where two goals have been scored in the space of 3 minutes.
2: Well,
0: so
2: we've seen those kind of games.
1: Yeah. The 1999 final, Man United Bayern Munich, with 3 minutes of added time, United grabbing two quick goals to break the hearts.
2: Two quick fire goals.
1: The Bayern Munich fans. Are we going to see something in this one? 1-0, the PSG players pressing. But it seems that energy has reduced a bit. I mean, you can't keep it on the 100 from the blast
2: 90 minutes
1: down to the end. Especially with the number of games being played by the teams in world football right now. The Champions League is living up to the expectation.
0: Yeah, clearly, it's shown us a clear Champions League feeling, unlike what we saw last season. I think if any team wins right now, at least we'll know we've witnessed a quality
2: game
0: at the end.
2: We've seen a proper game.
1: Can't do it,
0: what a goal! That was close.
1: That was close to sending.
0: That's what we've been saying. If

0: If you can't
1: guess with the 18-yard boss, you have to do it from the long range.
0: Pretty close. The goalkeeper of Arsenal is down.
2: He's picked down injury.
0: I just hope that's nothing serious. I don't know if Adobe was in an offside position. Clearly, Gabriel.
3: I think he was.
0: Mounted back. Team back closed in. But that was the chance. Off the roof of the net.
3: That would have been a way to seal the game for PSG.
0: Mm.
3: Well taken. Beautiful Koyla.
2: That would have been a dream finish.
3: Oh no.
0: No, clearly. He should have buried that easily. But chance, Vince.
3: That's not an amazing opportunity to pull out from there.
0: Would he come out to regret this later on?
2: Oh. I come back to hunting.
0: Well, 89 minutes of play. How many minutes will we add it on? We are about to hit the 90th minute mark.
2: I think we saw six in the first half.
3: I think we'll be five, looking at the injury to Kvaratskhelia. And maybe with that of
2: Raya,
3: maybe we might see it's being delayed a bit.
0: Okay, so still all to play for right now. How many minutes?
2: Another six.
0: So, guaranteed, right now, the players, I know your time at this point in time. In fact, guaranteed, give or take, 102 minutes being played at 101 minutes now to be played in this game, guaranteed. The PSG fans are obviously singing the songs, Ali Paris Saint-Germain.
3: What a game
0: Arsenal
3: we've
0: fans,
3: seen.
0: Not London forever.
3: Yeah, what not a game forever. We've seen today.
2: This is a proper final.
0: One sending the nerves. We can see the nerves. Dembele sending out the instructions.
2: A huge upgrade over the one we saw last
0: year. Clearly. It was too one-sided last year.
3: Dembele is demanding a lot from his teammate. Let's go. Let's attack. Because looking at, especially from the left or the right-hand side of Arsenal's defense, I think that's a window to
0: expand. The basketballer right in there. That is the basketballer doing his thing right there. For someone who's giving his all, I think that's Doncic doing his thing right there, sitting in and holding things at fort, out to see the final.
3: Play is back on, so we have full 6 minutes to go, which means we might see 90 plus 7.
0: Who gets the last winner? Who get the late winner? Who send spines and huge shivers into the spines of the players? Who gets it finally? Will that be a goal for Arsenal? Would that be a goal for PSG? Or are we going to see another 30 minutes of football in this encounter?
3: Will
0: Ricey?
3: History be made in Budapest?
0: Will history be made? Well, Ricey, to be honest, I've not seen Ricey well in this game.
3: Well, it's more of a deeper role, so I wouldn't expect we're seeing more of Andre Skelly.
0: Too deep?
3: I feel it's too deep. And it's something that I've also helped
0: Arsenal.
3: He made
0: it a back five.
3: Yeah, it's something that I've also helped Arsenal.
2: That's also helped.
0: Okay, so PSG, I have the opportunity now. What's Dembele doing?
3: I hope that's not consigned coming in.
0: Is that a hammy? It seems that's a hammy.
3: No, that
0: is a hammy already. It's not looking good.
2: That looks like a hammy.
0: Dembele is out.
2: Dembele is out. He's done.
0: Dembele seems to have done his hammy.
3: You're not one of the best players at this point.
0: Let's stretch. Maybe Zaire Emery, Mayulu, Lincoln in. These are the players that they come back on at this point. Free kick. That should be one for PSG.
3: You know, at this point in time, you don't want your best players to be off the field.
0: No, because they're off already.
3: With how Dembele has been. Imagine losing Dembele and you're already off with Kvaratskhelia. It's going to be difficult now.
0: I mean, I still feel this level. Because Arsenal also had some of their best players out already.
3: That's Arsenal. If you are a fan of PSG, you want PSG to have everything going for them.
0: So, Dembele is struggling. You know that he has pulled up something.
3: But he needs to make the runs.
0: Like I said before now, I asked the question.
3: Giancarlo Ramos coming in.
0: I clearly asked the question of Dembele a couple of minutes ago. That I'm surprised how he's still been able to be on the field
2: even
0: of play right now.
2: Even
0: Hakimi's case, quite not surprised. Let's not forget that Dembele used to be injury prone. I don't know if things have changed or if because his minutes is being reduced.
3: His minutes has heavily been managed. You have to look at his stats in the French Ligue 1. Well managed.
2: How many games does he get to play?
0: I think he started just 10 games. For them.
2: All season.
0: And you can,
3: clearly
0: see.
3: If someone is to pull up a magic, clearly this is a brilliant play from PSG. Well dealt with that. Still with PSG. Across in.
0: Brady Bakula makes the clearance for Arsenal. That should have been something that should have been an attack, but clearly not it for them.
3: Well, with Goncalo Ramos coming in, it may now look like PSG Arsenal almost playing the same type of football.
0: Yes.
3: Because we see a lot of area threats right now for both teams.
0: So, Dembele seems to still just hobbling
2: still trying to
0: so much in discomfort. I feel if this game goes to extra time, he will be taken out. That's the most.
3: I think if the ball goes out right now,
2: if the ball goes out now, he's off.
0: So, evenly squared in terms of some of the star players leaving at the pitch right now. 4 minutes played out of six. 2 minutes left. Elite Dagger incoming. Can Hakimi? Brilliant space being closed up by Arsenal. And Vertinha finds Nuno Mendes. Nuno Mendes finds Brady Bakola. Bakola opens up his body. Finds Vertinha. Vertinha holds up. Finds Nuno Mendes. Mendes finds Marquinhos. Can he send one in?
2: Are you going to try it from there?
0: No, well, finds Hakimi.
3: Clearly, we are seeing the difference between having a Kravaskida in this game because it's someone that makes that pass
0: that won't be one
3: and going into space. But we are not seeing that coming from the likes of Doi and Bakola.
0: So, this is another pass in. Fabian Ruiz waits for his man to come in. Sends one in. Will that be the goal? No, none of them came hoping for a counter.
3: And this could be a good pass now. Yes,
0: break it up.
3: Chance.
0: Oh, chance.
3: Waste of time.
0: Brings him down. That should be yellow.
3: That should be a foul.
0: No, Neves.
3: It's been coming.
0: Clearly.
2: It's been coming.
0: Arsenal waiting for that break. And that's what Arsenal will use moving forward. I feel that's what Arsenal will have to come up with at this particular point in time to see how they can close off the shop right now. It's at 7 p.m. And yes, we are about to see the last kick of the game at this point. Dembele out. Sending in the good messages already to
3: a big blue for
0: Carlo Ramos.
2: A big blue.
0: Two of their sharp players in this one. Star players, not just sharp players. Star players are being taken out.
2: This will also be a concern for a certain manager, Didier Deschamps.
0: Clearly.
2: Our friends.
3: He should be worried. 12 days to the World Cup.
0: And he's hobbling already with a hammy. I don't want to be that guy that would bring up some of the bad news in, but I feel we might get to see more players injured. We'll see
3: A lot of the best players are currently struggling with Messi.
0: Messi. Neymar as well, having fluid in his body.
3: A chance could be. Okay, still option for Arsenal.
0: Gabriel finds Martinelli. Can he send in a cross? A perfect one in.
3: Chance for PSG.
0: And it seems the substitution of Kvaratskhelia and also Ousmane Dembele has just given Arsenal the confidence. Can Arsenal grab the winner?
3: Can Arsenal get something late in this?
0: The last kick of the game, this should be.
3: It could be heartbreak.
0: Saliba! Brilliant clearance out. Ricey. Handball for Rice.
2: That is a counter.
0: Brady Bakola. Can he get the winner? Brady Bakola! Misses it.
3: Pushing that ball wide was where he missed it.
0: Decide netting. Coming to the rescue for Arsenal.
3: Taking that ball wide was where he missed it.
0: What a game. What a game. Calafiori is nervous. And very, very nervous at this point in time. That should have been the winner.
3: He should have run straight or run across the body of the player. And but instead, he drifted left.
0: Put him in a more and more
3: advantage. This is where he missed it.
0: This is it. I made Arsenal get the advantage. So, the game is done. We're having
3: extra time.
0: 30 minutes
3: and you can see the manager, he knew that was a glorious opportunity.
0: Clearly, he's currently not happy about it. We'll have to go on this break. We'll come back. We'll take your calls this evening. Your thoughts on the game shortly. This is the live broadcast of the UEFA Champions League Final 2026. PSG 1, Arsenal 1.
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6: My friend, good afternoon.
7: Good afternoon.
6: Where are you going to?
7: Where are you?
6: Now your place I be they come now. You know they don't say where I see you.
7: Ah, that's true.
6: Baby, how are you?
8: I'm good, friend.
6: Which school do your children attend? Did they go to school? My children, all of them, they go to school, but they be like picking when they go to school. If they talk, people will say, who they teach them? Me don't tire, don't change from one school or the other.
7: You haven't heard of Ascension School?
6: Ascension? Yes, now. Here the place is.
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0: 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This is the UEFA Champions League live show on 80.1 Super FM. 30 minutes. We're about to see right now substitutions in for Arsenal, and we are about to see the introduction, if not already the introduction, of Iberichi Eze. And also Martin Zubimendi in for Mice Lewis Skelly. Who else again?
1: Sam Havertz.
0: So that's the substitution made. Talk to us this evening. Let's get your thoughts, more of your thoughts. This time, are you seeing the game at this point? Who do you feel will take the next, or who do you feel will draw the next blood in this one? That is what we're asking you. 0705-512-9881 or 0705-572-7881. Next show time already. Who takes it for you? Hello?
11: Hello?
0: Yes, good evening. Okay. Energy up, please. 0902-672-2592. This can't go anywhere. This can't go anywhere at this point in time. Seems to be a drop-off in terms of the quality on the pitch. Particularly, I feel so. Especially from the substitutions done by Arsenal and also from PSG's point of view. Hello? Hello? Oh,
11: hello.
0: Yes, hello?
11: Hello?
1: Do you want to call us back?
0: Hello, please, you do want to call us back at this point. And so it can go anyway this time. It can go anyway. Bacola finds Nuno Mendes. Nuno Mendes finds... Wow. A battle of the runners in there.
3: Clearly poor.
0: That's why I said there's a drop-off in quality already. Well, I already seen a player losing the ball. And not the best way possible for them. Izzy. Rice finds
3: Izzy. Brilliant move now.
0: Maduke in possession of the ball. Can he send one in for Asno? Brilliant clearance from William Paco.
2: It was, that ball was destined for the foot of
0: Gyokeres.
11: Hello. Yeah, good evening.
0: Good evening to you.
11: I am rooting for PSG, man.
3: Okay.
0: What's your name?
11: Jeremiah.
0: Jeremiah.
11: Yeah. He's Esther there.
0: Esther is somewhere. Esther is hanging around. He's seen the game with us, by the way. Esther is around. He's seen the game with us.
11: Okay, and the big Sheriff.
0: He's very much here. Sass is here as well. Everyone
11: wonderful.
0: Is present.
11: Wonderful, wonderful. Please, just make sure there is cold water waiting for them.
3: Now, Eric, share them, B.
2: We are Eric.
0: Anyway, thank you very much for joining us.
11: Thank you to win.
0: All right, thank you very much. Fabian Ruiz with the brilliant clearance in there. That should have been another. Okay, Gonçalo Ramos. I thought it was Fabian Ruiz.
11: If he continues like this, Arsenal will celebrate too.
0: Okay, now.
11: Because the way it's going now, Arsenal have really come out for this. I'm really impressed. I thought that now it should be done because the way PSG pressed them. So this is where Chelsea are. I change my line with this. So Arsenal should take this game. Because I'm tired of the whole thing. I'm tired. Please, Arsenal can win. They want to win. They should win.
0: All right, thank you very much. Go keep for PSG. Poor corner for Maduke.
11: Hello, Paul.
0: Hey, how far now? Listen to
11: the song. My name is Fred. I greet that day, that day.
2: Yes.
11: You have no tension. You have no sense. It's just watching me.
3: Who the player not get tension? I will call the watcher, will get tension.
11: You don't get tension. That is a mature mind. But football does not play better. At least now, Arsenal have a little edge because the two forward that is dangerous in the PSG team, Dembele and the other one have out.
0: Which has come to
11: they have that confidence that okay, the attacking set have been seen. They should go all out. There is nothing to defend the game now. Because the penalty is no mind, anybody can win penalty.
2: It's anybody's game.
11: But Arsenal should not let it be. Chelsea second time they won. Man City second time they won. Arsenal second time, they should not let it be. PSG second time they won. This is Arsenal form.
0: Thank you very much. Thank you very much for joining us. Maduke opens up his body. Finds Timber. Timber. And straight. Is that a free kick? Come on. It seems there's an elbow. Seems there's an elbow in there. He cannot believe it.
2: He can't believe it.
0: Leave the ball.
2: Leave the
0: ball, young man. Leave it.
2: What did he do?
0: I think there was an elbow on Yoel Neves.
2: Maybe a flailing arm. It wasn't intentional.
0: So let's see.
2: He was surprised himself.
0: Let's see.
2: That was a good opportunity.
0: Okay, to the face. Hand to the face.
3: What?
0: Maybe. Okay, so Ryan Emery for Fabian Ruiz.
3: They need that balance in the middle.
0: They need someone who can pop up with the shots.
3: But Arsenal needs to go up now because looking at the midfield, you're having players that also have equal height.
0: Okay. So this is 1-0.
3: Zaire Emery is the tallest among the three in the middle.
0: So that's why they always find a way to have one. And at some point, I expected them to draw this Rudowe in midfield. And then stretch the pitch with.
3: But it seems the services are no longer going towards the wings.
0: Because
2: they don't have those guys.
0: Not huge quality. That's why I said what I said, and I made mention of the fact that there's a drop off in quality.
3: Since this game, my drive into penalties.
0: Seems both teams are not ready to smash it up.
2: Except if Arsenal can snatch it, otherwise it goes into penalties.
3: Okay. Arsenal with their short pass, they have to be careful.
2: They have to be careful so that they don't play into the hands.
0: Okay, so it's still very much there on them. Okay, so let's see. Nkapie.
3: 5 minutes gone.
0: I'd love to see Calafiori in here. I'd love to see. I don't know why I'm so confident.
3: I don't think they can do that. It's done.
2: They've already brought in two subs.
3: These are the finishers right now.
0: And your biggest moment, you don't have one of your best players?
2: Well, it's the circumstances of the game.
0: Mm. So, Brady Bacola in there. Okay, seems not to be comfortable receiving the ball. Seems more comfortable when the ball is sent in above his head, because that's the kind of football he loves. He's a runner. And
12: Rice,
0: so you spend that
12: point. Declan Rice.
0: Ebere Chiesa. Wayward pass. Wayward pass. It seems he's waiting for the corner kick. That's for Nuno Mendes. Finds his teammate. Where is there Emery? Emery finds the ball out. Boss it in for Arsenal. Would this be another? Madike exchanges passes with Timber. Timber waits for the final ball in. Wow. Oh. What a move from Gyökeres. Just one lap. In our local panel, just give him one lap.
2: That's not the way.
0: And he brought him down in there. Took William Parker off it.
3: It seems like for Joao Neves, he is dropped in deep. Because initially, Vettinha was the one playing that deep.
0: Most of the time, when you have Nuno Mendes flying in, overlapping.
2: One of them will have to drop.
0: Yeah. That's for the Portuguese in particular. The other Portuguese now. That's Joao Neves finds a way to step into that hybrid left-back role and plays it really well. Even if he's not one of the tallest in there. But we see Marco Correa, play as a left-back, and he does that job really well. They are losing the ball. And Arsenal, having more possession of the ball at this point in time, it can't go anywhere.
3: Eze needs to drop in space. Martinelli needs to utilize his space right now.
0: Okay.
3: Games like this.
0: Oh,
3: this could be a break now.
0: Yes. Can this be? Brings him down. That should be a yellow. And I think this game ahead be headed for penalties because both sides are trying to be
3: cautious.
0: That's
3: taking one for the team.
0: At this point.
3: He's a striker.
2: He made a mistake.
0: Mm. So if you look at both teams, on the balance of play going into penalties, I don't know the quality more of Safonov.
2: I know that Gyökeres...
3: It's a 50-50 game on penalties.
0: Well, sometimes some of the best. Also,
2: they miss penalties. Some of the best miss penalties.
0: So Gonçalo Ramos,
3: striker.
0: Gonçalo Ramos, Hakimi, Brady Bacola. I'm not confident with Brady Bacola.
3: Sometimes even those that you're confident with might even be the one.
0: Vettinha might also get a place in there.
3: That's
0: Hakimi,
3: why penalty could be tricky.
0: Nuno Mendes.
3: But I think Marquinhos will step up for one. That's clearly.
2: The captain is.
0: Okay, so one in.
3: Hakimi also.
0: Are we going to see another goal in this one?
3: Well, Arsenal needs to be careful
0: when it comes
3: to set piece defending.
0: 6 minutes left. Yeah. 6 minutes left in this one.
2: Can they get one?
0: Wow, there's a hold up in there. Corner kick for PSG. They're holding firm to this. Zubimendi defending deeply for Arsenal in this one. Is that a throw in or a corner kick? Dembele is asking all the questions. Mayulu is clearly not wanting to listen to that because he's not playing.
3: He's focused in the game.
0: He's really focused on it.
3: He's hoping if his moments will come.
2: He's saying, bros, don't distract me.
0: Don't distract me, please. All right.
3: It was on the score sheet in the last finals. Mm. Yeah, it was on the score sheet in the last finals. So we'll be hoping maybe in this moment he might still get some minutes in the game.
0: Okay,
3: but I think at this point, when you are in extra time, you will be cautious. As anybody coming right now, you know it's your penalty taker.
2: Yes, it's a penalty taker you bring in now.
0: All right, so Nuno Mendes finds Vettinha. Vettinha finds a way to third ball open. Finds Hakimi. Hakimi seems to have inverted into the midfield now with what we are seeing, and maybe we're seeing PSG stretching the pitch up now with Nuno Mendes playing as a left centre back, and then we're seeing Hakimi inviting to the midfield, and now we are seeing others stepping up into the fold. Can we get the goal?
2: CSA not being able to mark.
0: That's the problem. That's the problem.
3: That's the advantage you have over Eze with Odegaard. Odegaard can do the runs, though he doesn't win the balls, but at least he do the runs and keeping those players in check.
2: But Eze would just do like this and let the.
0: He needs to understand that this is a big moment. That's it. And this is what sometimes counts.
2: Football, Eze needs to understand that football is a contact sport. Mm. It's a contact sport.
3: Yeah, sometimes you have to go dirty.
0: And Drew is on the bench. I don't think he's coming out.
2: The moment to be for him, Kai Havertz
0: seem to not be in great.
3: But the Arsenal fans are still hoping. They are still believing.
0: The players on the bench, they are even more nervous. They are nervous. And well, for Arsenal, I know Madike is a good penalty taker.
3: But he has missed on some occasions.
0: Remember, he dragged the penalty some time ago. For Arsenal and Chelsea. It's not about Arsenal.
3: I think it's Portsmouth.
0: Yeah, when he dragged the penalty off.
3: And he missed.
0: And he missed the penalty. But Gabriel Martinelli, also very much good. Maybe on my, I have to see someone else step in the fold. They have to depend on the players in here to do that
3: Enrique
0: job.
3: Enrique asking a lot of questions. Why it seems...
0: Are we going to see another goal in this game? Are we going to see another one? 4 minutes left in the first half of the extra time. Maduke holds up the ball. Up against Nuno Mendes.
3: Can Maduke get through?
0: Can Maduke get through? Is that a pen?
3: Oh!
0: He says no!
2: What?
0: He says no!
2: No, he should have given
0: come
2: it.
0: On, he says no! On, no pen! No pen!
3: It's going to be checked though.
0: It should be checked.
3: But play has to continue.
0: Play has to continue. PSG.
3: PSG, can they move now?
0: Can they do something? The Arsenal players, the Arsenal fans, the Arsenal supporters asking the question. The bench, all livid. Waiting for that big decision.
3: Well, the ball needs to go out before we can see a replay in that.
0: Would that be checked?
3: Except if a call.
0: Rice is screaming. Rice is screaming in there. That should be a pen. Personally, I feel so.
3: But we have
0: that
3: to wait
0: should be
3: to,
0: a pen.
3: We have to wait.
2: Arsenal is screaming.
0: And PSG are trying to hold up the ball so long so it wouldn't be checked.
3: No, it's going to be checked.
0: It's going to be checked already.
2: What is the stopping place?
3: It doesn't stoppage. But if it's clear and obvious, the stoppage might come before then.
0: Okay, so let's see. It doesn't go out of play.
3: I think the check is still going on. If it's clear and obvious, then the referee might be told to put a stop to the game. Yeah.
0: Okay, let's see. PSG can get something out.
3: And Arsenal has to be careful there.
2: It's cleared
0: and it's cleared there's still nothing
3: still,
0: yet.
3: Still in play.
0: It's been told to wait. They're asking a question. Penalty?
2: Asking a question.
0: So let's wait and see the replay.
3: So the referee said
0: the stadium is shaking. The fans are bouncing.
3: It's a decision that can make or mar the game.
0: Yes, clearly.
3: So you have to be careful at this point.
0: And so, Enrique
2: is still... players have to be focused.
3: Oh, Rice has to be getting a yellow
0: that's
3: for that.
0: A pen.
3: And Arteta seems to be getting a yellow. And that's the stoppage that we have been looking for.
0: Okay, no pen.
3: No pen.
0: No pen.
3: And
0: no
3: that's a stoppage.
0: Checked and clear. Let's wait and see. Wait and see what happens in there. I don't think so. That will be given.
2: They said I'm the captain, so
0: I'm the captain. I can talk. Yeah, but I mean, they are going to look at this thing again.
2: Teta
0: is throwing some swear words in there. Anyhow, that goes. That's clumsy. The hand is in between. That is the Salah-like tackle. That is the no. Okay, I think Maduke also put his hand in, so maybe that might just be why he didn't. He didn't. Yeah. It was both players holding the hands from the first angle. Clearly,
3: you also have to look at Nuno Mendes. He was not in possession to win the ball.
0: Yes, and so that's advantage for Maduke.
3: Yeah, it's not given. So, but if it's out, I think
0: the ball.
3: Someone is down in Kapi. But I think they're out.
0: It's okay. It's explaining. And they say it's not far away from smiling. It's close to smiling.
3: Can Arsenal still make a sub because Gabriel is signing to the bench? Yeah.
0: I think Nkapi can't continue.
2: I think Nkapi can continue.
3: That's going to be a big blow for
2: a
3: us.
2: Big blow.
0: A massive blow.
3: They might play with 10.
0: And that will be advantage PSG.
2: Of course, clearly.
0: It's sad. Can he continue? I think so.
3: He has to continue.
2: He has to force himself.
0: He's a warrior. He's a fighter. An Ecuadorian to the core. And so you should know. A lucky man there.
3: Very lucky man.
0: A clumsy tackle. A grappling of hands in there, but it wasn't given.
3: It's a big stage, so sometimes you expect some of those scores 50-50.
0: Okay, so
2: but I think Arsenal will feel that they've been at the receiving end of harsh decisions.
3: Some of this challenge hasn't gone their way.
2: Their way.
3: But they also need to stay focused in this game.
2: But they need to stay focused.
0: Okay, we'll have to wait and see.
2: You can still create other opportunities, so they should stay focused.
3: And for Declan Rice, it's one player you would not love to be on the yellow.
2: No.
3: But if there's any player on the Arsenal side you would prefer to be on the yellow, it's Declan Rice.
2: It's Declan Rice.
0: Yeah, a player. I think this is Berardo.
2: For penalties. Berardo.
3: Yeah, to also balance the defense.
0: So Hakimi. Seems Hakimi will be taken. Okay. Two minutes of added time. I thought that was Hakimi to be taken out. 2 minutes of...
3: For Berardo, of recent, he's been playing more of the defensive midfield role, which means he might be coming in that same position.
0: Exactly?
3: He might be coming to the centre-back position. Yeah, but I think Paco and... Marquinhos, they have been awesome so far. So maybe we might be seeing that Joao Neves coming out, or maybe Desiredo.
2: Maybe Joao Neves or Desiredo.
0: Okay, so we'll have to wait and see what is to come from that particular end. Anyways, that is what is happening right now. We'll wait and see what is coming in between these two sides. Well, still 1-0, 2 minutes of added time. Arsenal not happy for that decision not going their way. Clearly, PSG will also have to thank their stars. 50-50. If that was given as a ban, fine. But not given, also fine to me. Anyways, for Hakim, opens up his body. Barely, the ball is cleared out. Arsenal holding fourth. Can they get another goal in here? That is the question. Who wins this final? There's a question we're asking. Who wins it? So that's going to have to happen. So we'll talk to you more on the show this evening. The penalty is knocking on the door. The penalty is already knocking on the door. It's already coming. It's looking like it's coming.
3: Since PSG, I got there running out of ideas with some of their decision making.
0: And we already knew before now. And imagine PSG having to play the amount of time that's Arsenal.
3: All right, this could be a break for Arsenal.
0: Wow.

0: Madike has been excellent.
1: He has been. Sundering and in those movements.
0: What can Ibereze do here? Seems to be not much.
1: Arsenal just need to press on in this game.
0: And we're close to halftime?
1: Yes, we're close. They just have to send the ball long. And this could be a chance.
0: Throwing.
1: And that might be the end of action in this first half of first extra time.
0: So, that's it. 0705-512-988. Well, who is this? Arsenal PSG. For you, the big G. You don't bet against Arsenal, so Arsenal.
2: I don't bet against Arsenal.
1: Well, I'm open for surprises.
0: I'd have loved to bring Epstein here to hear his thoughts.
2: Who is limping? Vitinha is limping.
0: Vitinha is not. I think that's why
1: Berardo might be coming in.
0: And the players are quite.
1: And it's making things a bit dicey for PSG because those are some of the options for penalties.
0: All right, let's take your call. Good evening.
3: Good evening.
0: Good evening.
3: My name is Angio. I don't carry anything.
1: Okay, thank you.
3: I found myself with making fun. No, my body just be hot. I think that's in a way. Thank you very much.
0: Thank you. Hello.
3: My brother.
0: Yes, good evening, Mumboy.
3: Tension everywhere.
0: Yes,
3: tension. I can see this. This is how they do
1: Now we plan the final.
3: Bring Esther to the studio right now.
0: Hello. Good evening.
4: Hello.
0: Yes, good evening.
4: Hello, good evening. This is Simon from Fiji.
0: All right, glad to have you. We're live on the radio this evening for UEFA Champions League live show. Talk to us. Why are you backing?
4: Paul, you just one key person.
0: Oh, no.
4: We are not watching this match. We are listening to you guys.
0: Thank you.
4: My mind is cut. Thank you guys. God bless you for making us feel what is happening.
0: Thank you very much.
2: But I think for the neutrals, they would have enjoyed this game.
0: Yeah, clearly. I'm enjoying it. So Betia, Marquinhos out. Wow.
2: Felicia Marquinhos.
0: Zabaya in. Juan Lucas Berardo.
1: Oh, Vettinhas doesn't like that. So
0: it seems he
1: can continue.
0: He's been taken out. Are we going to see a mistake from these guys? Hello.
5: Hello, good evening. I give you out. Honorable.
2: Yeah, good evening.
0: May don't skip.
2: It's football. In the end, it's a football match.
5: I did that, sister. I never need television, and
0: thank you very much for listening. Thank you. We appreciate you.
5: You want to come to pass.
0: If it still come to pass, though. Hello.
6: Yes.
0: Good evening.
6: Yeah, this is
0: okay, please, you have to be audible. No sack on me, go sack.
6: Yes. I want to just tell the Big G that you should not panic at all. Arsenal will win.
2: I'm not panicking.
0: You panic, Big G.
2: Okay. I'm not panicking.
6: Arsenal will win it.
2: I'm not panicked.
6: They will win it.
2: I'm not panicking. I'm not in the least.
6: Thank you very much.
0: All right, thank you. Hello.
7: Good
0: evening to you, Mr.
1: Rich. Mr. Rich is back.
7: Yes, so I'm back. This is a final.
2: It is a final.
7: And I am a Real Madrid fan.
1: Okay.
7: A lot of persons will know me. I'm a diehard Real Madrid fan. This is a tell Arsenal and PSG fan. I think you believe they can see how difficult it is to win the Champions League. Yes. You can see that even regulation times are struggling in a club that has 15. They are supposed to respect that club very well. So we need back to back for PSG now. They are almost dying. most of their players are out of the field. All the top players. There is a club who won it 5 times when it started. And
0: hello, Mr. Rich.
2: Mr. Rich.
7: Yes, yeah. I'm hearing you.
0: Yes, okay, go on.
7: Yes, won it 3 times on the bounce before our eyes. Yeah. So it's not easy. Real Madrid is supposed to be giving its pride of place. When fast of don't mention Real Madrid, but they're the world of their own. Pep Guardiola spent 10 years, could only manage one. Meanwhile, Real Madrid has won two in this decade. In this decade, they won two. And when it goes to penalty, penalty is anybody's game. The period we waited for, it has passed. The regulation period has passed. So any team that has the luck of the penalty can win it. That's how it is now. Greetings.
0: All right, thank you very much.
1: Raya was lucky there.
0: Close one. Should have been a goal for Gonçalo Ramos. PSG now. On the ascendancy,
1: PSG are doing what Arsenal are also doing.
0: Okay,
1: get the ball to your targets, man, and that's what PSG is trying to do. Get the ball to Gonçalo Ramos.
0: The guys who are very good in 1v1, out of the game already.
1: It seems Bradley
0: Gonçalo Ramos holds off.
1: And
0: Can this be?
1: Can do it.
0: Dowie! Almost. Elian Zerbain, former Bournemouth man, from playing in the Premier League with Bournemouth. And now in the Champions League final. What an upgrade.
1: And this is where Vettin, I think, will be missed because in spaces like this, he do come good.
0: He do come clearly for his side. And yes, we are in the final 15 minutes. Who takes it?
1: 13 minutes left on the clock.
0: 13 minutes left on the clock. Right now, it can go anywhere. The pendulum can swing to any direction at this point in time. So, let's have it right now. Ball going from right to left. Arsenal, Hincapié, shaked up that knock and is ready. And he's playing confidently well. He still has his hand
2: on his leg
0: in there. Yeah. But clearly, this centre-back pairing is a suspect for me already. And I can see questions already being asked. Juan Neves seem to be out of place already with his partner out of this.
1: Oh,
0: at this point in time, free kick, clearly.
2: If he didn't blow there, I think
0: Madoke.
2: They would have gone.
0: The bigger stage.
1: Showing his quality.
2: But in the time he's been on the pitch, he's done well.
0: That's it.
1: He's also showing the reason why Thomas Tuchel trusted him, because the question we're being asked, why bringing two players playing the same position in the same club? But it seems he is showing his quality, because Saka wasn't able to do some of these moves he's pulling right now.
0: Arsenal fans would have wanted that to be in the 18-yard box, clearly.
1: Arsenal set piece, it looks like penalties.
0: Okay, so since we might get another goal, Ricey,
2: can you deliver?
0: It's boiling down now to his strength.
2: The Rice that played against Real Madrid at the stadium.
0: And who we see the stew in? Who put the stew in? That's all I'm waiting for.
1: Gabriel Kudu.
0: Added to it.
1: Deliver in a chance.
0: The goalkeeper headed the ball out. quite a very, very intelligent way to clear the ball out. I think that would be a free kick for PSG.
2: No.
1: Bossion.
0: Elian Zerbain. Finds
1: PSG trying to build.
0: Nuno Mendes. What is happening? It seems Paco is uncomfortable.
1: That's one player from PSG you would not want to be part of those that has
0: Zaire
1: gone out.
0: Emery opens up his body, turns him right and left.
1: Brilliant check from Martinelli. Brilliant save. Showing his space there.
0: Brilliant.
1: Could this be a break for Arsenal?
2: No.
0: Elian Zerbain.
1: Well, Gyökeres has to keep his man on.
0: For Gyökeres.
1: Yes.
0: And that might be way too much, no? Okay. And Neves seem to get a hold of it. PSG. Anybody who wins this, clearly, hats off to the person, because trust me, it's been a tough game.
1: It's been long we watched a game going to extra time in the finals.
0: The first time since 2016.
1: Of the UEFA Champions League.
0: First time since 2016 that we're seeing this.
2: 10 years
0: ago. In fact, everything is just very, very much getting towards that 10, 20, round figure for us.
2: Round
1: figure.
0: Claire, even. So, let's go. PSG, distance covered, 132.537. Arsenal, 138. So, Arsenal have outrun PSG in this one. Clearly. But it doesn't really seem like that.
1: But what everyone wants to see is the scoreline.
2: The winner.
0: The winner.
1: Who gets the ball in the back of the net?
0: Who grabs the winner?
2: Nobody's looking at the
0: statistics. 10 minutes more. Who takes this one? We are breathing hard for this one. This can't go anyway. At this point in time. And yes, PSG having the possession of the ball, passing the ball around. It seems they are comfortable with the scoreline. Well, maybe they have plans for penalties.
1: They are looking for space because they have a tall man up front. So they're just looking
2: Arsenal
1: for space.
2: Arsenal will be looking for a break.
1: Well, Arsenal looking for the counter.
0: Well, anybody can win this. And maybe we might have to wait until what we saw with the 2013 Super Cup.
1: And this could be a chance for Arsenal.
0: Zubimendi! Corner kick. Goal kick for Arsenal?
1: It's a corner.
0: Corner kick.
2: Was the last.
0: Wow, this guy is nervous.
1: Another dangerous Very chance nervous. For PSG.
0: Are we going to see another goal? 8 minutes.
1: Goncalo Ramos looking like the option right now.
0: Well, this can't go anywhere.
1: Can they send it
0: towards... We are breathing hard.
1: Can they send it towards Goncalo Ramos?
0: Can they get another dangerous set piece situation? Can PSG...
2: The 11th one for PSG.
0: 11th corner kick for PSG. Can they get it? Doesn't go past the first man.
1: All right. So he's on the counter.
0: But no, that's not the case.
1: Let me turn
0: the ball back for Safonov. He would be preparing his mind now for penalty already because this can't go anywhere. And for both managers, are they going to see their side?
1: Battle of the Spaniards.
0: Battle of the legends of this game. League winners from France against the league winners.
1: If you're in the Premier League and you're having the Spanish manager, I think you'll be smiling right now.
0: You should be smiling right now. Should Chelsea smile?
1: Yeah, I think so. Looking at the records of all Spaniards.
0: Iraola for Liverpool. Incoming.
2: Pep just left.
0: And
2: Mikel Arteta.
1: Pep has already written the blueprint.
0: Okay, so let's see if there'll be any more goal in this one.
1: Let's not forget Unai Emery.
2: Unai Emery too.
0: Yes, doing something great. I love the man. Good evening. I love him so much. He has done an amazing job this season.
2: He's done an amazing job.
0: Beating Pep. Saying bye-bye to Pep. Winning the Europa League. And also qualifying for the Champions League. That's more than an incentive.
1: PSG are trying to be patient right now.
2: A patient build-up.
0: So, passes the ball from right to left. Finds Paco.
1: This is where you just miss the quality of Clava in this game.
0: Yeah. Being able to break things.
1: He loves those 1-2 and he gets into space. But PSG don't have someone who can do that for them right now.
0: Okay. We'll have to wait and see who sends in that ball in.
1: A chance.
0: Nothing. Nothing. The goalkeeper had a hold of that. And we'll stay with you for the penalties this evening. All right. Arsenal holding fort. We want to see who wins this. It's a very, very nervy game. It's a very, very nervy finish. This can go any
1: way. It's a night where heroes will be made.
0: Clearly.
1: Where villains will be made.
2: What are you doing now?
0: PSG on the attack. Brilliant clearance by Gabriel Magalhaes.
1: Composed.
0: PSG running through and going that one. That would have been the second.
2: Because maybe a certain Mr. Eze could not do his defensive work.
0: Clearly, and Arteta might not be happy with the body language of Iberici Eze in this encounter.
2: His body language is too casual.
1: He needs to get on the Tottenham spirit.
0: But that mentality should be there. That mentality. You play for Arsenal, you play for a big club, your dream club.
2: The club
0: that let you go a couple of years ago. You should step up in the biggest stage of European football. Everybody's watching in the world.
1: Like I said, this could be the first and only time
0: some players will play
1: in this stage, this finals of the UEFA Champions League.
0: Well, exactly 6 minutes left. We are going to penalties as it stands right now. It will be a heartbreaking goal if anybody gets the next.
1: Since Arsenal could be on the move.
0: Easy.
1: Can Arsenal get
0: opens
1: on the
0: up his body?
2: Can he stretch the pitch?
1: A lovely turn. Too much
0: for Madueke. Safonov. Gets hold of the ball. It's dimming. Penalties in the air. And he can't go anywhere. The Arsenal fans, right there in Budapest, will be inching up, biting their nails, sitting at the edge of their seats. Even after paying over €1,000 to see this game, definitely nerves cracking in, nerves showing in the
2: Jungle
0: faces.
2: Nerves.
0: I mean, clearly, everyone is sitting at the edge of at their seats.
1: Will it be celebration in Paris or will it be celebration in London?
0: Will it be Champions League number 2 or the first time in the history of the Gunners laying their hands on the Champions League title?
1: Beautiful.
0: And beautifully, they might be parading two trophies tomorrow. Yeah. It can go anywhere.
2: You already have 60,000 spectators at the Emirates Stadium watching this game.
0: Waiting to welcome Arsenal tomorrow. Some might eventually have to sleep.
2: No, they'll sleep. If they win, they'll sleep all night at the Emirates Stadium.
1: That's Champions League we're talking about.
0: And I mean, it's summer, so there's nothing a bit of...
1: And it's a weekend.
2: It's a party atmosphere. So
1: it's a weekend.
0: And we're seeing this go.
1: No one will sack you for not coming to work on Sunday.
0: Anyways, but some have shifts. Anyways,
1: yeah, some do.
0: Bakolas! Brilliant clearance. Arsenal have been resolute defensively. I must give a shout out to the two guys. They've been the best centre backs in the world.
1: this could be a break.
0: No questions.
1: Oh.
0: No questions asked about
1: no
0: William Saliba.
1: To lose ball. Clearly, is, both they have been calm and composed in this game.
0: Mm. What 11? Both of them?
1: And I think if I pick defense, I will have to make it a back three, putting Paco there also.
0: Mm. Okay, so they're playing the ball now. Paco finds Zerbain. Zerbain finds Doi. Doi opens up his body. Finds Gonçalo Ramos. Ramos finds Hakimi. Hakimi finds Doi.
1: And Doi getting into space. Doi
0: getting into space. Fetches the ball up. Finds Nuno Mendes. Mendes calms the ball down. Finds Nuno. Finds Joao Neves.
1: Might just see last minutes go in this game.
0: And that will be a heartbreaker, trust me. It will be heartbreaking to see any of this aside grab a late winner in this encounter. Might just be the last kick of the game. It reminded me of something that happened a couple of years ago in the Super Cup. Chelsea were close to winning it. And then Javier Martinez for Bayern Munich sent in the dagger into the hearts of Chelsea fans.
2: And that was it.
0: And
1: brilliant chance.
0: For Bayern Munich. Can this be it? Can this be it?
1: Oh.
0: Wow.
1: Well dealt with.
0: Wow. Brilliant. Brilliant. Brilliant.
2: I think Incapié's injury.
1: Yeah. Really? Couldn't run in that place.
0: Madueke,
1: oh, that should be a card.
0: Nuno Mendes brings down Madueke.
1: Taking one for the team.
0: Clearly it's a yellow. 3 minutes left. Who takes this one? The big G.
1: That was close from PSG.
0: We have a game on our hands right
2: we
0: now.
2: We have a game.
0: Anybody who wins this,
1: this could have
0: proud
1: been
0: of
1: it.
0: Both teams. Proud of both teams here.
1: This could have just been it for PSG.
0: Clearly, this should have been
2: it. No matter what happens, I'm proud of these two teams. Mm. They've given us a spectacle. But of course, I don't bet against Arsenal.
0: Nah, this is the second time. And I particularly want to be honest. Madueke did a better job than Saka.
1: Clearly.
0: From the right
2: wing. Clearly.
1: You can see that since he came on the field, Nuno clearly Mendes have been in check.
2: He's been a menace to Nuno Mendes. He's
0: so placed. Arsenal, the final bite of the cherry.
1: Can he send this one in?
0: Will this be a goal for Arsenal? They are going long in the air. And due to the height advantage.
1: Will it be red in the heart?
0: It seems we might get a last minute dagger. A last minute goal.
2: In the heart
0: an
2: of opportunity
0: Paris. In the hearts of Paris. Sets one long in.
2: It's went wayward.
0: Wayward one.
1: Too deep.
0: Who takes this one?
1: And,
0: Phil.
1: And these are space that players like Trossard always love.
2: Yes, he does come from that back
0: Trossard
2: post.
0: I always love the back post. I mean, there are so many players.
2: From that place.
0: So many players who love the back post in recent times. And you look at players who are good at running, being runners. Yeah. You look at the likes of Semenyo, they like the back post. Mm. You look at the likes of Brady Bacola, who's also a runner, likes the back post as well.
2: But I've not seen him in this extra time.
0: Clearly, he has been off it.
2: He's been off the ball.
0: He's been off the ball. And particularly, I think Arsenal were the better side in this extra time. Clearly, I feel Arsenal were the better side. Although some might say 50-50.
1: Yeah, it's been balanced for me. I think it's been balanced because we've seen opportunities coming from the two teams.
2: Madueke is the
1: host. Arsenal still find their way through. It's looking like an opportunity.
0: A goal kick.
1: But a goal kick,
0: The last minutes. That's what we're about to witness. At this point in time.
1: Whoever scores now is going to be a hero.
0: Clearly, the hero of the game. Who takes this one? The leg stretching in.
2: Should that be a corner?
0: That should
2: have been a corner.
0: Well, the last one.
2: Well, what do we know?
0: Two sides, what do we know? Will they go coming? We're about to see Chivas.
1: Are we going to see a hero made in Budapest?
0: Wow. I'm feeling the nerves already.
1: Well, you can even see it from the manager. You can see it from Luis Enrique. And this is someone who has won the Champions League. And if he's in this mood, how will Mikel Arteta be in?
2: You know.
0: Okay. Eze
1: pull out something.
0: The last bite of the cherry for Arsenal.
1: Who's going to be the hero tonight?
0: Opens up his body. Finds Rice.
1: A chance for Rice.
0: Rice.
1: Take it out.
0: Rice. Madueke. Takes it wide.
1: Can he beat his man? Something happen.
0: Opens up his body.
1: Across the stomach. Oh,
0: defensive clearance in there.
1: And an option is in for Arsenal again.
0: Can they get it out?
1: Jokeres. Oh. Goes off wide. I think it's a corner.
0: The last kick of the game, he should be.
2: Arteta's handball.
1: Well, Arteta just has to be calm because it's on the yellow.
2: It's on the yellow.
1: And a check is going to be. Since we're having a check.
0: Is that a check?
1: Yeah, it's.
2: Talking to him?
0: No handball.
1: That's in Arteta.
0: Why now?
2: Okay,
0: Arteta,
2: justify
0: anything. So, we're about to witness the last kick of the game.
1: Can we see someone rise up high in the skies?
0: And brought that header into the back of the net. Plant that header into the back of the net. Are we going to penalties? The last kick of the game. Who takes this one?
1: Well, the referee allowed it first. That's going to be
0: the first. Because he did show in the first
2: half. He didn't allow it in the first half.
1: This could be it now. Now never for Arsenal. They were seeing those movements from the 18-yard box for Arsenal. Maduke is short.
0: Nothing incoming.
1: And a chance here. This could be it.
2: Can somebody fire? Rice.
1: Oh! It's in! Oh! What a close one for Arsenal. It's another corner.
0: They should be taking the stars.
1: Almost. That was close.
0: Almost. Hakimi. Happy. I think that's a goal kick. It's over. We're headed for penalties.
1: That was close for Arsenal.
0: This can't go anyway.
2: That's been
0: a are we going to say not London forever? Or are we going to sing Allez Paris Saint-Germain? What a game of weakness. 120 minutes.
1: What a block in that last minute.
0: The last minute. Nkape, Madueke, all thinking.
1: Who goes up first?
0: A moment where you can be the hero. At the moment where you can be the villain.
2: I think Rice has to go first. He's the captain.
0: Yeah. We'll have to wait and see what Rice does in here.
1: Well, we just have to wait to see how the they fare in this.
0: Let's hear from you this evening. Call us up before we sign out at this point in time. 0705-512-9881 or 0705-572-7881. Final predictions. And Safonov, it's been shown some couple of things there. I don't think some people can watch this penalty. I don't think so. Some people can see this. Hello.
8: Hello, Big G. Hello, sir.
0: Yeah, good evening.
1: Dominic.
8: This is Zamani from Upper Airport.
0: Zamani, glad to have you. Talk to us. It's a big moment.
8: The tension is something else.
1: Yeah.
8: Adrenaline is something. It's pumping.
1: It's pumping.
8: But I just hope Arsenal takes this. I'm an Arsenal fan. So okay. Come.
1: Well, win or lose, will you be proud of your team's performance tonight?
8: Yes, I will. I mean, we already have the league in the kitty, so Champions League, if it doesn't come well, we'll take it. It's not a bad season right now.
1: Okay, thank you, Zamani, for joining us.
0: Hello.
1: Yeah, good evening. Hello. Where are you calling from?
9: Okay, this is Mr. Valentine speaking.
1: All right, Valentine, welcome.
9: Calling from Brunei.
1: All right, welcome. Have you seen the game so far?
9: All right. Okay, it's so interesting. I'm disappointed in PSG anyway, but you guys should calm down. Arsenal is going to take that cup. That's what I know.
1: All right, we're here for you, and we're here to also give you that if it happens.
0: All right, thank you. Hello.
1: Back to the phone lines. Hello.
10: Hello, good evening, BG, Paul, and Osasuna.
1: Yeah, hello, good evening.
10: Enjoy your wonderful program this evening. Well done for doing a good job.
1: Thank you. Your name and where you're calling us from?
10: I will first of all commend Putin. They did their all in this match.
1: Okay, your name and where you're calling from?
10: And everybody enjoy the match. Yeah, the final result, okay. I think PSG will win the penalty. Thank you very much.
1: All right, thank you for joining us. Back to the four lines. Hello, good evening.
11: Yeah, good evening.
1: Yes, up Chelsea, welcome.
11: Yeah, call me Dan Chelsea because we're feeling down.
1: Okay, Dan Chelsea, welcome to the show.
11: Paulo and the English, good evening.
2: Good evening, yes.
11: You're not supposed to come and speak, yo. I'm just going to ask why. The tension is too high, yo.
2: But
11: that day has.
2: I'm not tensed.
11: Hear the result.
2: I'm not tensed, man.
11: Anyway, sir. Being at all, you never end, though. Remember, the first Chelsea Champions League. And finally, you now see winner.
2: Exactly.
11: So
2: first class in the Champions League, too. I think they may need to do it through the lottery of penalties.
11: Exactly. Almost always winner. But just to win the second time, and Manchester to win second time. So Arsenal should repeat that.
2: Arsenal lost the first time now when they went to the
0: final. Arsenal lost to Barcelona in 2006.
1: Say the second time.
0: Mm. All right, thank you very much, young Chelsea. Hello.
12: Hey, hello, Amundo. Welcome back. Amundo. Seriously. Jim Devlin is not supposed to retire. Tutadu is not supposed to retire. Guy.
0: You're
12: too good. You know, they made people mind their job. They don't know they watch the ball. People are like feeling good. It's really And clearly, this can go anywhere. 60-50 penalty. Nobody decided to play penalty. Like Ashonado, ask Messi. You don't need penalty.
2: Yeah, of course.
12: But Kuchato, they can go anywhere. So most I want to follow. They will clear your salary.
0: All right, thank you very much. We did not hear that one. Hello. Hello. Good evening. Yes, good evening. You are last caller before we go straight to the penalties. Good evening.
13: This is Eto on the line from Benin.
0: All right.
13: I want to congratulate the both of the team, Arsenal PSG,
1: okay,
13: for coming this way. But I, for one,

0: Oh, hello. All right, straight to Benz. Safanov standing in there, giving the morale to his players. And we're
1: maybe
0: about
1: Nonny might also go first for Arsenal.
0: Nonny might go first. Madrique. We're about to send Spines, and it seems Carlo Ramos will go first for PSG. They're tossing up the coin, already being done. And so the penalties are set to be played in the section of the PSG fans.
2: So is Raya going to be the hero tonight?
0: Will Raya be the hero tonight? That's the real question. We're up for penalties. The first penalty is about to be taken. And
1: well, I hope we'll not see the
0: Carlo Ramos
1: 25 penalties
0: up against David Raya, who converts from this end at this point in time while wait what's to
1: PSG
0: come.
1: Going first.
0: PSG going first. Will he convert? That's the right question. Will he convert?
2: Will Raya save?
0: Will David Raya save? Or will Carlo Ramos convert? He's been told to stand in the line. This is important.
1: Yeah, clearly,
0: because we have seen penalties in the past being retaken and some being cancelled as well.
1: But one of the techniques, just gets one of your foots behind.
2: Yes.
1: If so you have to make this
2: move. It balances you.
0: Yeah. Okay, good evening, man. In the studio, you guys may remember the greatest, the great Ernest Okonkwo, great show, Papasa from Lego. All right. They've been given instructions, penalties, live in the UEFA Champions League final on 88.1 Super FM. Are we going to see celebrations up till midnight from Arsenal? Or
2: did you say until midnight? Until tomorrow.
0: Until tomorrow. Until midnight. Until tomorrow. Until Monday. Tuesday. Well, Wednesday. Are we going to have a public holiday?
1: Let's say in the next 5 minutes.
0: Are we having a public holiday next week?
1: In the next 5 to 10 minutes, the winner might be
0: the first penalty. Go Carlo Ramos.
1: Can he get PSG on the advantage?
0: The first pen in. Penalty converted or not? We are waiting. Who takes? Who converts?
1: Steps forward.
0: That is the big question. And a simple scores. Go Carlo Ramos.
2: Oh, yeah,
0: scores. And he hands it. Top corner. What a penalty.
2: What a pen.
0: Next out of the window, he converts.
2: What a
0: the first penalty in already. I have a very, very strong feeling that this penalty might be up for sudden death. I have a strong feeling that that might come. But it can't go anyway. Go Carlo Ramos. The man who has not been trusted to lead the line for PSG has just converted.
1: And
2: Victor Gyokeres,
0: the man who knows how to convert, definitely has all in store in his locker.
1: But sometimes,
0: can he get the first penalty?
1: For Gyokeres, the keeper always goes towards the direction of his penalty. But sometimes, they find it difficult to save it.
0: And he stands up well again. Can Arsenal get the first penalty in?
2: He's going for a shot.
0: Would this be converted? Penalty taken. Gyokeres!
2: Go.
1: Goal taken.
0: One up.
1: I think this is the first time I've seen your correct penalty that the keeper didn't get right.
0: I was calm.
1: Yeah,
0: I was calm. Send the goalkeeper the wrong way. Calm.
2: He was very confident. He was slammed in.
1: It's pressure back on PSG right now.
0: Pressure on PSG. The fans are all on their feet. What a final we've had. And one of the best ever in history of the UEFA Champions League. The champions of England.
1: Whichever way, I think Arsenal players, they will be proud of themselves.
2: Both teams
0: should be proud.
2: I don't think anybody should drop their heads tonight. Both teams.
0: The next penalty. This Rudowi.
1: Young man,
0: can he convert?
1: Can he get this in? The pressure is just there. You can look at him. The pressure is there.
0: He's trying
2: hard to mask it, but the pressure is there.
0: This Rudowi. Can he convert? That is the big question.
2: But he's an immensely talented
1: On his way
2: man.
1: To the World Cup.
0: Can he convert? Would he convert? This Rudowi!
1: It seems he got it in. Yes.
0: Sets the goalkeeper the wrong way. Another penalty.
1: Brilliantly taken.
0: 2-1 PSG advantage to Paris Saint-Germain. They score. And then it's now 2-1. Dowi and Carlo Ramos.
1: Pressure to Arsenal right
0: Who takes next? Nonny Madueke? Or who? Who takes next?
2: We'll find out the next moment.
0: The goalkeeper has been going one direction, been going straight to one direction, and clearly he might need to change things.
1: No, I think this is what you get.
0: Very easy.
1: When you study
0: the biggest moment.
1: When you study penalties of
0: pressure,
1: players.
0: Showing on his
2: I
0: face.
2: I hope it's not going to be casual.
0: And he's quite, and I feel he might go cheeky here. He might go cheeky.
1: Well, this is not the stage where you do that.
0: I might go cheeky. Arteta, under pressure.
1: This has to be power and precision.
2: It's under pressure.
0: He's under pressure. That is where it might come into play for him. Will he convert? Ebere Chiesi up against Safonov.
1: Are we going to see
0: him? Oh, yeah.
1: Hop and see.
0: Can this go?
2: Okay, it's a go.
0: In. Eze! Missed! He misses the penalty!
2: Oh,
0: Ebere Chiesi misses! Wow! Unbelievable! The pressure in there. You can see the nervousness
2: it was
0: on his face. And I can't believe this.

0: has missed from the spot. If PSG scores, they have the advantage. Off target. Send the goalkeeper the wrong way. Not into the back of the net. Emery Chieze has just missed a decisive kick. It's up to David Raya to save the blushes of Emery Chieze. Can he do that? It's Nuno Mendes.
1: Come on.
0: Stepping up for Arsenal.
1: They should be looking at the top corner.
0: Against Arsenal, rather. This is someone who knows how to do it.
1: They should be the
0: in
1: top
0: the Nations
1: corner.
0: League. He turned up for Portugal during the course of the penalties.
2: Mm.
0: And he can do so again in this one. His score is 3-1 to PSG. He misses. And then Arsenal have a lifeline in this. Nuno Mendes. Can he make it three?
1: Should be the top corner.
0: The top corner. Or over the bar. No, or sinking this one into the back of the net. Too close.
1: Raya!
0: David Raya saves. And yes.
1: Redemption is my three for Arsenal.
0: Redemption.
1: Can they score the next penalty?
0: Wow. Nuno Mendes. I expected that penalty to go into the top corner. Boy finds the bottom corner instead.
1: Oh.
0: And not the bottom corner per se. And
1: I was expecting to go top right.
0: There was a clear instruction from the PSG team to go one way. Because they've all been going one way.
2: They've all been going
0: one way. I don't know.
1: I think it comes to the point where you have to look at, this is what you get when you keep studying penalties of players. Because
2: of players.
1: That seems to be the new trend. You get the instruction that, okay, from the last penalties that these people have, this is how they play.
2: Ricey,
1: sometimes you trust the instinct of the players.
2: The back level now.
0: Mm.
2: Rice is good.
0: So
2: to take
0: Declan,
2: the next one.
0: Declan
2: is taking the next one.
0: Steps up.
1: The biggest
0: point
1: of all
0: Declan,
1: for Declan Rice.
0: Can he do it for Arsenal?
2: It's not usually
0: in Budapest. In Budapest. In Budapest.
1: The young man who won the conference
0: Declan,
1: league.
0: Who won the conference
1: with
0: league a couple
1: West
0: of years ago? West Ham United. A pressure kick in.
2: Would
0: he score for Arsenal?
2: Goal!
0: Convert!
1: Keeper well rooted to the sport.
0: It's now two apiece.
1: It's 2-1 now.
0: Both sides missing. Already, declarized, easily converts, and it's now Arsenal to PSG 2 penalties.
2: Focus.
1: I think Timber might be
0: focus on
2: Timber,
0: the next bend.
2: Just back from injury.
1: I think the goalkeeper was
0: the
1: looking,
0: goalkeeper
1: at, looking at the positioning of Rice. He thought he would go down to the middle.
0: Mm.
2: Yes.
0: So who takes the next pressure kick? PSG. Hakimi. Steps up.
1: Hakimi is a good player to take
0: out. He did it at the AFCON.
1: He did that at the World Cup also.
0: Can he do it this time? Hakimi steps up. The captain on the pitch.
1: Can Hakimi scores?
0: Can Hakimi get the next?
1: And it's advantage.
0: Hakimi scores. His advantage. Hakimi. Can he score?
1: Can he get it right?
0: Oh, beautiful. Bottom corner. Well smashed. The fourth penalty. If Arsenal misses, then it will be game over for Arsenal at this point in time. Because it is now PSG having that huge advantage at this point.
2: So
0: right
2: who steps up next for Arsenal?
0: Nani Madueke expected. Would he be the one? Can he go cheeky? Can he go fast? Oh, Skava Skelia sending the goodwill messages to his teammate Hakimi converts. And so the PSG fans all celebrating. Will this be another penalty for them? Let's take it. Who goes next? Martinelli. A man who knows how to do it.
1: Can he get this one in for Arsenal?
0: He should be going straight to the middle. Straight down the middle.
1: The little boy from Ituano.
0: The Brazilian.
2: He's bringing
0: heading for the World Cup. Can he do it? Is this...
2: Well taken.
1: And it's...
0: What a penalty.
1: It's chance for...
0: PSG misses. Arsenal score. They win. Arsenal misses. PSG score. PSG wins this. It's the last penalty of the first five to come.
1: Who's going to be the hero tonight?
0: Who will be the hero?
2: It's David Raya. Please save us. Be the hero.
1: Wow. Can Raya do it? At the biggest stage for Arsenal.
2: Can he be the King David for Arsenal in Budapest
1: Can
2: tonight?
1: Can Sadunov get it for PSG?
2: David conquered Goliath. Can David Raya just help Arsenal get the UEFA Champions League by saving this one?
0: Who takes the next pen?
1: It's PSG, the Goliath.
0: If it's Brady Bacola, I feel he's going to miss it.
1: Berardo.
0: Berardo.
1: That's why it's coming.
0: Berardo.
1: But I think Berardo will score this.
0: I don't think so. It's not looking confident enough.
1: Can Raya save for Arsenal? Berardo score.
0: Another left-footed player coming in there.
1: If it goes in.
0: Into the bottom corner. If Arsenal should miss, it is game over for Arsenal.
2: Don't even contemplate that.
1: It's a must score for Arsenal.
0: The big G's. So much in support of the Gunners. Who takes this one?
1: I think Kumasi will be Mendy up next.
0: Now, that was poor from David Raya.
1: It went too early.
0: So, PSG score. And if Arsenal miss, it's game over. The pressure kick.
1: Oh, Gabriel Magalhaes.
0: The man. The myth. the legend.
2: I don't really know his record from penalties.
0: That is the question.
1: During shootout, he scored during, I think that was the FA Cup then.
0: And who wins this? Are we going to sudden deaths on penalties this evening?
1: Can Gabriel convert for Arsenal?
0: The Champions League live show is being talked to.
1: Oh, will PSG be champions for the second time running?
0: Would this be it? Ole Paris Saint-Germain.
1: Arsene Wenger watching from the stands.
0: Arsene Wenger.
2: Figo
1: watching.
0: Gabriel Magalhaes.
2: He's going for a
0: shot. Can he convert?
1: A left foot.
0: Are we going to sudden deaths? Will PSG win this? Arsenal. Can they get it up? And PSG are champions! PSG win the UEFA Champions League for the second time in their history. Arsenal, they've just battled the UEFA Champions League. It is done. It is dusted. Champions for the second time in their history. PSG have won the UEFA Champions League. I can't believe this. Unbelievable. Congratulations to Arsenal. But just the moment, they can't believe this. Gabriel saved. Got his penalty being saved. Let's hear from you all this evening for the final time. For the last couple of minutes, we'll be taking your call. PSG are champions of Europe for the second time running, defending their title. Let's go this evening. We'll get your thoughts and the thoughts of the Big Cherry shortly. But this is a game of football.
1: All the fans cannot believe it.
2: Thing is that a game of this quality, it's unfortunate that we had to go to the lottery of penalties. But first off, congratulations, massive one.
0: Congratulations to PSG.
2: Congratulations to Arsenal too. I think as an Arsenal supporter, as an Arsenal fan, I'm not ashamed of what Arsenal has put up here this evening. And PSG have shown that they are truly the champions of Europe. To do it back to back, it's no mean feat. And that's a great thing they have done. And I think for Luis Enrique, particularly, it's done a massive job. He's going to get a statue in Paris. There's no doubt about that with what he has done now. Just waiting for Arteta. He should be able to pick up his boys. They don't have to be desolate. It's been a wonderful season. It's been a beautiful season. The parade will still hold tomorrow at Islington Street in London. And the Arsenal fans will still turn up.
0: 0705-512-9881. But before that, Osas, find out about this game. We need to take more calls. We need to hear from everybody. It's a sad night for Arsenal, but they can celebrate tomorrow. They won the Premier League and it's done and dusted. Osas, final thoughts. Congratulations, Arsenal tried.
1: Big congratulations to PSG looking at the game. And for Arsenal, they've tried. It's time to go back to the drawing board for them. And I think they will look at the journey that they have had. They will now have to look at the tiny details that made them miss out and see how they can correct it. But for PSG, not having Kvaratskhelia, not having Dembele in the penalty shootouts, even in the extra time, there still shows that they still have the quality that can drag them through the line.
0: 0705-512-9881 or 0705-572-7881. For the next 15 minutes, I will be talking and we'll be hearing from you. Hello.
3: Hello, good evening.
0: Good evening to you. Welcome.
3: My name is Fred.
0: Fred, welcome.
3: Good evening, Sazera, and I'm the big G.
2: Yeah,
3: I know this is not our attention. That is the mind of the mature mind, you know. My prediction last day, because I predicted PSG to win 2-1 in the normal time, but we go to penalty. Well, I said they tried, but no one thinks that Arsenal will take PSG to penalty shooter. You understand? But I think the two English teams that have been to final, they are 3-2 win, 1 loss. And Arsenal is the team that got to final second. PSG go to final the second time and won it. And Real Madrid will not be bragging now that they are the one that won it back to back. They have done it. Thank you so much.
0: All right, thank you very much. More calls, hello. Hello, good evening.
4: Real Madrid, good evening. Real Madrid, we anointed PSG.
0: Oh.
1: Listen,
4: you said when last? Are you asking such question? I don't believe you just asked such question.
1: When last you reached the final? Last season, we don't talk too much.
4: Okay. We don't belong to people who talk at the end of the day, they can't win.
0: No.
4: We don't talk too much. We have 1-2 in this decade. From 2020 to now, this is a decade that is still on. We have 1-2.
1: Okay.
4: And a manager won 1 in 10 years. Mm. The team has been struggling all their history. Gabriel Magalhaes is my player. But when they picked him to play that penalty, something told me that he's going to be giving the wrong name at the end of the day. Because he's the man that is supposed to be the player of the season. But the way it is now, nobody will talk along that line.
2: He's still gambling, guys. As far as I'm concerned, it's been a massive player.
4: The BG, that's your opinion. I don't think you can say that in the presence of a lot of Arsenal fans who are good games.
1: Then I don't think those players are not, those people are not Arsenal fans.
2: They are not Arsenal fans. Any Arsenal fan will still plumb up Gabby Magalhaes. He's one of the.
4: Anyway, now do you play ball? I will win trophy. Okay.
5: Thank you very much, Mr. Rich. I appreciate you. Good evening. Arsenal tried their best, but PSG, I knew it's, we went to a penalty and they won and they got it. Congratulations to them. Paul just imagine the ball positions. I don't maybe mean possession though. Good evening, Logapo. I just quite seen the wait the game end. English team, they wait to do 3 in a row. Now, me happy pass. Arsenal fan, not let us hear what cares from Aduwawa. Hello.
6: Hello, Mr. Paul.
5: Yes, good evening.
6: Good evening. Good evening.
2: Yeah, good evening.
6: Arsenal fans, let's just take our mindset and prepare for next season to play another type of league game. It is not over. We can still make it. So I encourage all Arsenal fans that next season is a good season for us. I just speak it, boys. Give them more hope. Give them more courage. Next time we can still do more better. Good night and God bless everyone.
5: Thank you very much. Hello, good evening.
7: Hello, good evening.
5: Good evening to you.
7: My name is Joseph, calling from Upper Mission.
5: All right.
7: Are we seeing the Champions League final?
5: Yes,
7: game?
5: No. Now, why would they here now? Well, one day,
7: Paul. Yes. Yeah, I'm a Chelsea fan. I'm just like you. I'm a Chelsea fan, but as I'm talking to you now, I'm just sharing tears because
5: I
7: believe that the Englands are behind us now. And now, the measures that I'm not happy.
5: Sorry, bro.
2: It's okay. Sorry, bro.
1: There's next season.
2: There's next season. There is another chance for them again to go for it.
7: We just want us not to bring this cup to the England. It has been long. We want us not to bring and because after this is your prime.
1: Which club do you support?
5: The Chelsea fan.
1: I think you are the first loyal Chelsea fan that I'm seeing.
7: I'm not happy, bro.
1: That's sometimes you win, sometimes you lose.
5: Lose some. In the next 3 minutes, we'll be signing out right now. Hello, good evening.
2: Look at it, it's still a beautiful season for us.
5: Yes, good evening to you.
8: This is Benedict speaking.
5: Benedict.
2: Okay, Benedict. Okay.
8: I was actually up for Arsenal because I didn't want ready to come and do what we did in Real Madrid. So it's really painful that Arsenal still disappoint us. Anyway, they try.
5: Unbeaten, but not across 90 minutes.
1: Yeah.
5: Just some penalties.
8: Yeah.
5: They held it down. Congratulations.
2: Congratulations to them.
8: Congratulations to them. Mostly at Arteta. We tried.
5: Thank you. Thank you very much.
9: Hello.
5: Yes, good evening.
9: Hello.
5: Yes, good evening.
9: I greet you. This is the voice of Biggie Wires.
5: Now we greet you, Paz, Biggie.
2: Biggie Wires.
9: I greet the Big Sherry.
2: Yeah, good evening.
9: You know what, first of all, we congratulate Arsenal. You know why? We can not expect Arsenal to hold down with the bad money to the penalty. Because those people are very tough people. And two, the best team wins. I see the penalty, when that guy wants to take that penalty for Arsenal, I listened to you guys, the way you guys were talking on the studio. There was no confidence the guy will just drop the ball into the goal net. Because I don't understand. You see, I don't know because I was just rooting for Arsenal. As I hear that first goal, Arsenal scored the first goal before primary collided with that penalty. Then I was rooting for Arsenal to win the trophy. I was rooting for Arsenal. You see, it was very sad seeing that PSG take it to Paris back. It was very surprising. Congratulations to all the old Paris German fans over there. Thank you and God bless.
5: Thank you very much. And lastly, this one says, Ogapo, you see the reason why. Say make Arsenal not win today for Caster Beg. I want to hear from Great Gunner, scarce from Adoa. All right, so this one says, but last for life, Arsenal Chelsea agent. This one says, Gunners for life, good job from the Gunners, Premier League champions, J Boy from Benin City. Guys, we're about to wrap things up. Final thoughts, Osas?
2: It's been a beautiful final. It's been a beautiful end to the UEFA Champions League. Again, congratulations to PSG, the players, their manager. I mean, they deserve their flowers. And for Arsenal, keep your head up. Keep your head up.
5: Better of next season?
2: Fantastic season. We'll still gather to celebrate tomorrow.
5: Osas?
1: Well, I'd say in recent time, I think in the last 10 years, this will be one of the best finals I've seen.
5: Anyways, Paul Achonogo is my name. We're back on Monday. We also have a deep dive into this final, a way forward for Arsenal. Players that they would love to get in. Moga Rojas is already one name being targeted by Arsenal. They should be improving their team if they want to compete in Europe again next season. Last season, semi-finals. This season, final. Maybe that might be the third time. Lucky this time around. Paul Achonogo is my name, and thanks to the Big J. It has been a fantastic back-to-back weekend. Last week was the Premier League finale. This week, we brought the Champions League final to you.
1: And hopefully,
5: we'll
1: do this again
5: next year. The World Cup is coming. Many thanks to Osas, and Adra has been hanging around my back. Her show is up next this time around. Paul Achonogo is my name. See you all on Monday. Bright and 7:30 here for Breakfast Sport, 8:30 for Sports Waka, 7 p.m. back on for the UPL show. Good night.

0: There's a lot going on in our community. So, we're calling on our super family.
1: Trust us.
0: Yes, you have the news. You saw it happening. Send us a 1 minute video as it's happening via WhatsApp on 070-596-76881. 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

0: right, I would like you to check right about now, Abi. Make you check up as it be you, because me no go understand as it be me right now. I don't know where me call day again, no. It could be like, say, I say, I no call carry this thing now. It could they pay me. I no go loud now. It pay me where. He pay me. Ah, voila. Anyways, we don't gather ourselves. Now, Super 88.1 FM, but this, and maybe I proco until now. Welcome, una do.
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3: 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I just talk as I hear. If Antia Proko hear him, Antia Proko must tell everybody.

0: Apropos people, una do, una good evening, una welcome to Super 88.1 FM. Una radio we be say na family radio. One family, one radio, una do, una we don. Eh, una don't try, all of us don't try. I say na una don't try. I don't know why una they do body like say una spoil something or una wife get miscarriage. It not be, it's not, you both say it's not that deep. It's not that deep, my friend. Will you calm down? Calm down, may your body they touch ground. Calm down. You try. Over try, they worry una. Una over try. Una try. So make nobody call do una total record. They do not say make it a vex una. Una not do anything. Una will do more than. So una don't try. And DPSGO una do. Una do. Una enjoy the cup. Well, others go try again next time. Anyways, I don't want anybody cry for this one. Oh, may your you will be husband. No carry pepper, but you go meet your wife for us. It no rich like that. You will be say be wife. No do your husband on your own. No, they say, now the day we pick it. Now be the day we pick it away. Oh, yeah. Now be daddy that they beat her. He go shock you, say, now down your way. You want to tell your husband, we be asking her today. Now he go take give you. Not to say, I no tell you. No, do one on your own. In fact, if he come now, he body the pepper one. You're doing me. You're doing, say, my love, well done. No cry, no worry. I say, now go do one again. He go do one again. No. Hey, not to say, I no tell you. He go shock you. Anyways, Procurator does sit down. Make a cut up with the carry me come here. My people, now nothing until today. Now they do a me bow. They do it in no concern. No, that maybe a Procurator. Now, so I think they talk. I do work for my time. No, my own. We no concern me. Now, so it be. If me no talk, waiting no concern me. No, they sweet my time. I don't tell them. I say they pay me. One thing about my own, I Procurator say, my Procurator, they scatter family. La. He go let teach you how to do your own. In case you there for that situation, make you know how you take handle the matter. Make it is no spoil for you. So now, so. This matter when me carry con now. He ask me they tell you this matter now. So if you go Facebook like this, if you your rush it Facebook now, you go your they see a Procurator for Facebook. A Procurator when you define this is their Facebook. You go see a Procurator as he, I mean say you go see a Procurator. You go see matter as they move. You go see. So if you rush go Facebook now, you go see a Procurator active for Facebook. Exactly. The post is up on Facebook. In fact, we quick post that today. That's what we want to do every Saturday now. A Procurator when you they hear, not before only match for radio. You don't know how you be. You go they see and where. A Procurator did for Facebook now. He explained the matter. Me now, I dey laugh. But before I call radio, I don't really reach Facebook. I don't go through a match for there. So maybe you go Facebook now. Go listen to the matter where Procurator already dropped there. My very self. Where don't they there? Early. Because Facebook, I like Facebook. I too like Facebook. Anyways, Procurator already sit down for there. I don't already drop her for there. What you want to talk about? So I don't already talk her for Facebook. So maybe you go Facebook. Go listen to the matter. Go comment. No, say I like comment. I like. Make you comment. Make you like, make you share. I like and where they suit me for body because I know say I they go viral, I they go far and away. I know say many people go see the matter. Now be saying, see, no reason I say as you want they do and so soon I mean they do and for now. Lie now for yourself, oh, because if my procure matter reach your ear, it go make you avoid the palaba, the igbese, the problem where your family is supposed to face because you go don't yell for my maths. That be this word. They say this word is a small place. It happened to Amaka today. No, me say no go happen to you tomorrow. So, my dear, if you go Facebook now, you go understand. So, my dear, I dey beg. In fact, no, no let Procurator beg you. No, let me beg you. Go Facebook. Go Facebook. Anyways, for all of us, we no go fi go Facebook. Procurator go tell you. This matter where I carry con today. Una no say grand no good. Una no say grand no settle. Una no say na ho full grant. If you understand what I dey talk, if you no understand, I go explain now. Insecurity matter. Where be say if small thing happen now, they go say they don't have daughter, they don't kidnap her. They say they don't kidnap her because of insecurity matter where they work now. So na so it happen between Papa Evio. If ye will be picking, will be say God bless. If ye will be say, he's supposed to be picking where God bless. But what if ye do papa for this one so, if ye know your child at all, he no deserve picking where God bless. You know, say they talk and say, better picking, no, they drag your papa and mama let come aside. But if ye don't drag your papa, he drag your mama, he drag all your family let come aside for this one way up so. So, It can't be say if they lost. In fact, he lost. It can't be say that they find Ivie since. In fact, you know to see the way where this family did they find their daughter. Where in Ivie? They call the fear. I bet they don't carry her. I bet they don't kidnap her. Where be say everywhere now? No safety. Everywhere now, they say me would they look back, me would they look front. Because security matter, it don't he overrise. Ain't nobody can know where they again. So as if your papa no see Ivie. They say if the Ivie, he no come house. He dey no see am where he supposed to come back from the house where they say he go. If he no come house for there, they come to say they don't carry Ivie, they don't kidnap her, they don't abduct her. Now Papa Ivie can't do what his papa go do. He called they panic. His wife they panic. All of them they cry. Then they go church. Then they pray. They call carry people Ivie put for missing person. Put the picture for everywhere. My brothers and my sisters, they call they find Ivie. So as the picture come, they go viral. Now person come they go find Papa Ivie say, if you're not lost, oh, if you're my we, if you're my we kakabo, if you're my we, owa ruwo wa boyfriend. If you're there for my house, if you're there for my house, they say na a boyfriend house. Then if you go can't put, Papa no believer, he no believer. So Papa can't go this year. If your boyfriend has. Now when you reach if your boyfriend has, now you can see if you say true. Picking why they fair? Why did they don't adopt or they don't kidnap or they don't carry or they don't evoke by? Because the man say he don't think different matter. According to a neighbor, say they talk this matter so. They say the man don't think different thing. Say they go dog by Piki, and if na kidnapper, he never see call, he never hear call, he never hear ransom. May they breed this one, may they breed that one. He can see if you're for my house, if you're petery, pini pini, if you're wear something, if you know the English, you know the cognizant. To cut the long story short, did he come pay Papa if you were? Now, Piki, why the fight be this? Now, picking will make me one crazy. I mean, make me and my whole family one crazy with this. Now, picking will be say I born I be this. Now, see now the frustration, the pain, the anger. Never pay if you can't enter if you. He enter if you waiting no good. I no go lie for you. When I see if you, I shock. I see na person not beat person like this. He papa brutalize if you. He brutalize her. He beat her. He give her tribal mark. He go body. If you can't land for hospital. But before Ivie land for hospital, you know, say Ivie boyfriend, he no come the look, make that they beat the girlfriend. The kind of love where Ivie boyfriend get for Ivie, I no understand that. Because love will go make you go report your soon to be father-in-law or your girlfriend papa for police station. Where you business you and your girlfriend say that do bad, I never see him before. This boy can't go carry police, can't say, Mona call. Person one key, person for my house, oh. He said, nah, papa, oh. Now they say, police, come. True. When police reach, he see what he, papa, if you do, if you. Ah, they carry out. Now they put papa, if you for back of pure water. They put papa, if you for back of pure water motor. They come here and they go. I said, they tell you, papa, if you. My people, Amebo, Alaroro. They say this thing so why they tell you so. The neighbors see the fair money, may they take bay papa if ye. Because the belly money not be here. Police say what he do, he picking. He regardless in I picking, he no get right to come brutalize like that. He say brutalize in a non-humane way. He do it like someone be human being. He do it like an animal. He gets your country self, you no go even do animal like that. And they say they call cut beef or money for if your papa head. If your papa said no, who get money? Now your neighbors now call the rara, they call the rara, they rara round about. May they for see money to collect papa if you come out for prison. Una see what you picking they do people, papa and mama. Una see what bad picking they do papa and mama. Una see where bad picking they drop papa and mama leg come outside. Una they see huh? For one way they happen for country, picking now they do papa. That's also bad news. I hear the year everywhere. Look, bad news. God no go agree. I go to see good news in the name of Jesus. Anyway, now they are broken with that. Me, what can I ask you now? As a parent, where you be? Why you not say that you born Piki? And Piki, now you're Piki. make you answer this question. I beg, no verse. Where your correction authority is reach for picky body? Where your correction authority supposed reach for your picky body? Picky do bad, yes. A good say, if you want beat picky as a father, as a mother, you want beat picky, you make you beat her like a animal. A good? The question, do I tell that now? Now I would define now. Hey, make I go where for that time. Where the question they also no boy what give me? Yee, ha! I dey come. I see them with now. He said the question say who raised these children? I say at what point does a parental correction become abuse? Mm-hmm. At what point does parental corrections becomes abuse? The second question say, and as a parent, how would you feel after searching desperately for your child, only to find that your child, find them comfortably staying with a lover? How you go feel? You go feel like Papa Ivie. You go do this like Papa Ivie. I be you go do pass Papa Ivie. It go people. It go prepare you. It go wound you. But even as he wounds you, the question when we concern me when I say how parental correction supposed reach, what will be the limits of parental control correction? At what point does parental correction become abuse? This papa if you own now where beat papa beat if you so where if you go land for hospital where you see they take treatment where they don't arrest her now where never will see money take man for say this is correction now abuse we go call her I been a correction we go see call her what you want call her me on a call a proquanti but me not forget say a proquanti say in their Facebook since may you go Facebook go comment for there comment there make you like her make you share her I use God la wo wo la ho. I beg you. Then, me you call. Me we talk now. Me you answer the question why they ask you. And you see this matter. 070-55-12-9881 or 070-55-72-7881 or 090-26-72-2592. Don't forget, say we get text message number. You go send me message for test. Our test number 070-7895-0331. Or for our WhatsApp, make you send out to this WhatsApp number 090-26-72-2592. Hello.
1: Hello. Good evening.
0: Good evening to you, my proco and person. Good evening.
1: Wilfred of the line.
0: Oh, God, Wilfred. That body.
1: Buddy, how you did?
0: I greet you, God, Wilfred. Well done, well done.
1: Thank you. This one, I know they remember my name. This girl for Big Brother fans, where Papa
0: Ilebaye.
1: That's why matter be like this. So, this one, I rip exactly the same, almost the same thing. Because I don't want to talk about the papa, they talk to, I don't want to hear what they say. He paying out their money. So that's this matter be. You see, when parents don't train you for this, especially papa, if they give you instruction, either because you don't make money or because you don't start to follow the opposite sex, so which you must definitely do when you reach the age, or because you don't be one or two things don't make you the feel healthy for her. You go do this, especially at this point, it can be say maybe he put you for school. You know,
0: hello, hello, go with Fred.
1: The best thing he go do show. Now here there be no man with get self control. You suppose get self control, you not beat the picking to stupor like that.
0: Okay.
1: Not suppose beat them because when you for Naka at the end of the day now you go die for your hand. What do you want
0: to
1: talk?
0: What do you go talk? What do you tell government? What do you go talk?
1: What do you even if government don't even ask you? They just keep it. Let me tell you, you go end up regretting the rest of your life. See, now you're hardly taking your picking.
0: Your wife go finish you first.
1: Let me imagine, say the wife now even quiet person say no talk. What don't happen, don't happen.
0: Okay. It
1: just like this has happened long time ago before. It happened to a man. the man stay. He don't see and say the matter they eat him daily. But at the end, that man still died. The story we is now let God may we not go down a different story altogether. Are you getting it now?
0: I dey get you.
1: A situation like this, you supposed to get self control. Now God might be pray to Proverbs 21. The heart of the king is in the hands of the Lord. He turned it as he will turn the water.
0: Okay.
1: When the king don't pass the one with the beat, if he follow you stand now, they challenge you. You go down on your knees and begin to pray to God to help you correct him. Because sometimes you will even tell God, make him let him see what you go make him obey you, remember the things you tell him.
0: Okay.
1: Now, the prodigal son, see that you say, Papa, no tell him, say, I say, no grief. But when you see what you put for our side, you get to run, come back, come to the Papa.
0: Okay, we friend.
1: The patient, the father, no, they couldn't get them.
0: Okay.
1: So this is the reason why every father must learn to be patient.
0: So you like, can now say he no good as that man take brutalize the picking.
1: No. Then the big two.
0: He don't cross the boundary. Okay. I hear you. Okay, we friend though. Hello, good evening.
2: Aproko auntie.
0: I greet you, my Aproko brother. Welcome, sir.
2: Good evening.
0: Good evening to you, sir. Your name and where you dey come from?
2: My name is Jeremiah. I call from Upper
0: Fatima. Oh, God, Jeremiah, welcome. Jare, make you pull out for waiting consign us this night. So,
2: The first question is
0: at what point does parental correction becomes abuse?
2: The point of physical fiction of pain of physical mark that they don't they become a
0: okay when you beat Piki, when you beat Piki, don't they wound them, don't they tear your body
2: well mark you don't they enter abuse. Before now, you get one Bible verse where they always talk. Spare the road and spoil the child. Recently, you know, say then when they talk and they say the road now king. If you spare the road, you spoil the child. Say you need to flood the child.
0: Exactly.
2: But recently, not everybody could believe him, but this is what me I saw. The road really. No name na king, like Peter King. Yes, that is for me. God means something where they give, instruction, where they give guidance. Now it be the road.
0: So if it's also name. that road now, if it be mouth, if it be Abi.
2: If it be mouth.
0: Okay. Okay.
2: Then at times, if it be saying you go withdraw some benefit, what if it can get? You know, say, at times, maybe. The king they go out. You keep lock up for the house. Say no go. You understand? He go feel that pain. You deprive her. Maybe like not from small. All this liver, not be liver, not small picking. Not from that time for the start. You understand? They give her a phone. They give her everything where they find. If it's fine, it's good. You are taking care of your child. No, but there's no problem with it. But once the child make step out of boundary. Waiting be that thing where you feel you stay correct and say, now me still get control over you. Not be you get control over me.
0: Okay.
2: Withdraw some benefit. Ice cream. Maybe you know say the chicken they like ice cream. Well, withdraw that ice cream. Withdraw that game. Withdraw a lot of things.
0: Okay. Oh, Jeremiah, I don't want to cut you short. Oh. But this guy begin now we don't they chop something where papa don't they chop sis. How you want
2: now,
0: to
2: that one now? That kind of one now. The best death when me see say the man supposed to. An incident happened one long ago. A woman they struggle with a pikin, a male child. Then she can't go on this welfare. She go report to welfare. Now those ones can't go bond to the pikin. So for me, that would have been the best way. you can go and report your child. Because if you flog the child, like what he has done now, chances are the fee prosecutor for murder, okay, the boy now go arrest him. Abi, the fee prosecutor for battery, even if it is your child, you have some physical damage. You run for hospital. So there are ways. We never see people when they carry Papa go court.
0: Okay.
2: If it, yes, now my Papa was still waiting to me, and the court see it as the law.
0: Like as police, they see this one now where they take carry and say, even now your Papa, you know.
2: You understand? Mm-hmm. So the best bet is go to any of these agents, even to the police. You can go to the police and
0: What of Barack? Okay. No, can I go Barack? Barack, no
2: day. Barack did day, but it still depends on the kind of Barack. You understand? But in all, just do something that it will not put you in danger of the law. That is what may I still say Papa supposed to do.
0: Okay.
2: You understand? Yes. And with that, if you see the arrest the boy, join us.
0: I did hear you.
2: So,
0: they talk, say, why not the Pekin he can't attack? What's happened to the boy?
2: You get what you do, they call that thing for law. They call her aboring or kidnapping. You get the way, you know where they take the collar. I don't forget. You understand? You arrest the Pekin. Because how will you say a child, a girl came to your house or a mature person came to your house? You know, say this person get Papa. You don't go meet the parents. You don't go. Don't talk. No matter how old the person is, maybe you don't.

0: love your pikin. Your pikin dey my house. Oh, he dey okay. Me dey with me. That was how I put. That is just my own credit advice.
1: God go bless you.
0: I know that some people see this like this. I know that now their own rain never flow. And I pray me no for everything like this.
1: Amen. God bless you, God Jeremiah, better man. And now the matter what would they talk with this one? The question what would they ask from this aproko what we carry come where concern Ivie papa and Ivie boyfriend and all the community and the neighbors where they gather money now where they want to go carry Ivie papa come for prison and been as here because he brutalized his daughter. His daughter will make her feel like say they don't kidnap her. His daughter will give her a sleepless night where he can't wound down waiting no good. Now Jeremiah they talk now. God Jeremiah say, I say papa, he get where you go beat speaking English, he no good. That limit where you they cross where you go come turn to abuse now. Be say you dey beat your pikin before you know blood that they come out for your head now abuse be that one. You dey beat your pikin before you know you break one of your joints now abuse be that one. Our God and mother say any beating where you want beat your pikin where it can cause injury where it can cause wound for the pikin body he say now abuse be that one. If police owe you OT law your own finishing now be okay and they come. Emma will go Facebook person for Facebook say he name na MCK Agwo. MCK Agwa say basbos everywhere. The girl papa been the angry say they kidnapping his daughter. Not know he say she the chief for boyfriend house. Now so me I see him. I beg make police just handle the matter peacefully since there be incidents of kidnapping. Okay. MCK Agwa go bless you. Another person talk again. This person say his name na Chaplet. Chaplet for Facebook say wahala promise. Wahala promise, my brother. Chaplet, you don't try. Another person can't talk for Facebook again. He say name na Emmanuel Michael. Emmanuel Michael for Facebook say, good evening, Auntie Adora. My name is Emmanuel from Ugbuyoko. For me, the father of the girl did well by taking action on his daughter. But he should have not beat her in public. He should have taken her home and teach her the lesson she deserved for doing that. Yeah, he beat him outside, he beat him inside, you know. Anyways, Emmanuel, you do well. We can't go down there. Aigbe Keti, say, I don't see your face. Finally, oh, well done, Ada. Oh, ne, well done. It is well. Don't talk as soon as you go to see him every Saturday for Facebook. I go to come out, I go do my apoko, I go enter house. And I want to go global. I want to go global. This man, boy, he want to go US. He want to go United Kingdom. Want to go Canada. They go Germany. Yes, I want to go far away. Anyways, we want to go pay some bills. Aproko people, Aproko nation. We go come back. When we come back, we go continue for where we stop. For this, our Aproko matter. Make you pull mat. As a parent, when your correction go come turn to abuse for your pikin body, when be the limit where you go say, this woman don't beat the pikin, don't turn her to abuse. When be that? When we come back, we'll continue. Maybe we'll go pay some bills. This is Super 88.1 FM. My name is Nado. My name is Nabrokwanti. We'll be right back.
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3: Keep it locked, or you will be shocked.
4: My people, I salute una. The voice when I dey listen to na voice of Chief Yabi Etaishi. I dey always pray every morning say sickness wey be say no go get solution. May God no let that kind sickness come our way. The one way go get solution, may God make you no let am too tay for inside our body, and may God make you show us the direction we be say we go go, we will go solve problem. We be say if they confront our life. And the one way no go to get solution too, may God no let her know here be a place. Because I always pray for all my patients in the morning. Because now only God now get power. And now be the supernatural healer. So every morning we must pray for our patients. May God heal them. All the people will be saying the sick, may God heal them. May he use his supernatural power. Make he heal all the sickler, all the sick people. Other the one way they here be a care and the one way they hospitals. May God heal all of them. We be saying are the sick. Sickness is our great enemy. We have to take our body system serious. Once you see say your body don't change, you see say your body mechanism don't they misbehave because of wrong food, because of the nature or the kind of things what we be say we they dump inside our body or our lifestyle can't make us get problem or because of bad enemy too. Because some sickness.

As they will be say, now those bad enemies, and then they afflict, then they take and they afflict person. You can't see, say, you can't they take medicine, the sickness no go go. You take from Mr. A, even though where prayer the answer, you go go there, your prayer no go answer. Even though where they take medicine, you go go there, where everybody they shout, say, ah, this place where this person they go, the people they shout hallelujah there, people they say praises of that person, you go go there, you go take medicine, the sickness no go agree go. And make sure, again, you get good faith if you want to go take medicine. Especially if you want to come here, be a place. You have to get good faith. No doubt. No, they doubt. Say, ah, these people, now all of them are the same thing. Now, so talk, now they talk for radio. All of us are not the same thing. We are different. Yabiye is a God sent. We never change our name one day. You can't call me. May another person pick my call. Now, Yabiye voice, now you go here. Now, me go talk to you. We will know they play for one night. We know they do GBT. We be say some people, you go even call them. They are another person. Now, you go they pick your call. Yabiye no be so. If you get any challenges for inside your body, we be say, don't they confront you. You be person will be say you get severe waist pain, peppish all over your body, stomach noising, something they work out for inside your body like say na warm, something they make kulu kulu for inside your body, you get chest pain, your chest they pepper you, your waist they pepper you, your leg they pepper you, you go toilet like this, na so blood, or your anus they pull out, or you experience peppish in your anus, or you experience weakness of the body, or your mouth they bitter, your headache, you get severe migraine all the time. All these things now problem will be say you don't supposed to do inside our body. When pain too much for inside body, the soul will come out. You will come here and say the person don't die. So we don't want to make that kind of thing happen to us. That is why we always pray every morning. May God deliver all the sick, all the people will be say then the sick. If you get any challenges for inside your body, your challenges you know go ever the permanent. You must see solution to that your particular challenges will be say they confront you now. May you get up now. Come see Chief Yabiye Taishi. The name way sickness they hear, way sickness they run. If you get any challenges for inside your body, you will person will be say get big sore for inside your body. The sore no great heal in time. Or for you to trek from one pole to another, na difficult things. May you pray. May Yabiye heal you. Once you don't get that faith, you go see say any medicine what would they apply for you? It go they work effectively for inside your body. If your body know they function the way it's supposed to function, come see Chief Yabiye Taishi today. 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Now, there, our head office, there. My DSM number, in case you want to talk to me, 08034102250. I repeat, 08034102250. 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

0: Okay, you don't hear him, Abby. Now the same thing where if you they try to tell Papa, where Papa no understand. Say the kind of when he get for him, Bobo. When he get for this, he Bobo, we don't go arrest the Papa. So say na janky love our love. Una welcome back in a Super 88.1 FM. 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
2: I'm not talking to you. I just talk as I hear him. If Auntie Aproko hear him, Auntie Aproko must tell everybody.
0: Not be news again, say anything when I hear now they talk. But the one way come be news now, and I say, who they give all these children liver, especially this ones where be saying, now you go camp person picking for your house, now you can still get mind, can't go arrest the papa because papa beat your own picking. The picking where you they beat in a different way since you they beat them, you they pan a beat them, you don't know pan a beat. You they beat picking where be saying you never put money for your head, you they beat them in the other way. If papa come beat him now, say make it correct him. You can say who give him power to correct him. Because you know police station, you can't go arrest the papa. All these children. Anyways, we don't come back. Aproko auntie don't come back. And now, me, I want to hear from you. For you, we don't go Facebook. We don't. You will never go Facebook. The post today for Facebook. Super FM Benin. That be our Facebook handle. Super FM Benin. If you go there, you go see Aproko auntie. You go see the story there. You go talk your mouth as he reach you. Talk him there. Make you call the numbers, make we hear from you. How you see the matter? The question when I they ask now, for this one, we say, Papa Aproko, I say, Papa Aproko. This is where B say, Papa, Ogini Bafaya. Papa, Ivie, he go go everybody. Because of what Ivie do, where he go stay for my house. He go come for a boyfriend house. Papa can't think, say, they don't kidnap him, they don't abduct him. He beat him where? I be too beat him. When Papa correction or Mama correction go turn from correction, he can't turn to abuse. From when to where? Waiting be the limit where Papa Mama fit take correct Pekin. You know, say I don't for hear one story where they talk, say, one Mama want beat the Pekin. He carry the Pekin come up for grant. He use a test stone ceiling. He use the Pekin test stone ceiling. And now the ceiling, you know, say all those houses, they be say that they get upstairs for up. You know, they get ceiling now. He go get the cement. Now, cement, they test cement them. now that one he knock the Pekin. He young raise the Pekin, use all the power, they lift the Pekin, go up. Now be gay. Pekin from up, come fall, come down. Now, correction, see, be that one. That one don't turn to bandit attack. Abi, because that one get us. Be you go carry picking come up for grand. It come from the up where you land and go land come down. That can picking no go break a bone for body. Make you come, make we hear from you. When Papa and Mama correction turn from correction to abuse, the one way Papa Ivie do Ivie now. Now correction be that one. Abi na abuse. Make you na call 0705512 9881 or 0705572 7881 or 0902672 2592. WhatsApp is there 0902672 2592. Text number still there 0707895232331. Hello, good evening.
3: Hello.
0: Good evening to you, Oga. Welcome. Your name, where you they call from? Welcome, sir. Welcome. May I make you put your mouth, sir? Welcome.
3: The problem, let me just use, that's the way don't want operation, where they fear operation, or they fear injection, they not sick. If you fear, they fear operation, they not sick. But once you are sick, and they need that type of treatment, you must get a much. And go or get me for you. I make this parable from my grandpapa when I know very well to my papa when I know too, and up to myself. Between these ages, will any of our children will them become deviant? What you call deviant? If you don't come up from what you expect and to be, they make us the best. Especially when you don't want to step rally and the thing not get right. So when you want to beat them, you will come up from track. graduate what they call provocation.
0: Exactly.
3: And that provocation can make you do anything.
0: Mm.
3: Even in law, they can exonerate you because of provocation.
0: Okay.
3: Where you don't say, they don't provoke me, and then see why I do this, I don't do it. Mm. But that is not saying that beating somebody to coma or beating somebody with injuries in case is good. Mm. We don't do it. Like myself, I have done it mm-hmm. before.
0: Mm-hmm.
3: My papa, I see him do it. My grandfather, I see him do it.
0: Mm-hmm.
3: But generation is changing. Things are changing.
0: Mm-hmm.
3: Anybody will do it this time around. They go collect. But that's not withstanding.
0: Hey.
3: Who go call police? You don't call them police. After all, at the end of the day, it's a family matter. And the man, when you call police, he go lost. He go lose the whole thing. You cannot be holier than thou. You don't be thinking. The only thing where they will do, make you control your anger next time. May you not go commit murder. If you commit murder, even if you kill yourself, I'm not saying you may kill them.
0: Mm-hmm.
3: Hell will not. You know, the family will not go allow the papa go prison. So, we do, let us control our anger so that we don't delay and begin to beat the game where you can get injury.
0: Mm-hmm.
3: But all of them, many of us have not fallen victim of that one because of provocation.
0: Mm-hmm.
3: So, that's why I get to talk with you. Thank you. God bless you.
0: God bless you. God bless you. Don't talk many things. No. Don't when you talk, the way he comes with me now. Say, you and me, we never born. Exactly. Aproko auntie never born. God bless you. Na grandpapa, granddaddy. It's very soon now. Grandchildren go to marry. Exactly. You and me, we never born. Not be go God bless you. Not be who born a aproko auntie. Exactly. Na person that born me. Now be that time now you deal. If you beat Pekin now like that, Oga Bioma say you go collate. You go collate. Pick another call. Hello, good evening.
4: Good evening.
0: Good evening to you, Oga.
4: Good evening. Well done, I'm Yipelo.
0: You're welcome, sir. Your name you talk just now.
4: Yipelo.
0: Welcome, sir. You are for rich, where you they call from?
4: Yipelo.
0: Welcome. Make you go ahead. Make you put your mouth.

0: for the matter.
1: I think said the name of the game is here.
0: You said the man do am where?
1: I think you said the name of the game is here.
0: Now be your name.
1: And my papa give am is here.
0: Now give am is here.
1: And I think you hear me cry now. My cry they call themselves now. Papa they cry, papa they cry now.
0: Ew. Now if you me for Bini.
1: Uh-huh.
0: You sure? If you're not be bid. If you resemble big though. If you
1: cry, sit inside.
0: Cry there inside the okay. I'm going to continue.
1: Papa the cry between the cry now.
0: Oh, so now bad name you give him. Okay. What's it? In the bini. If you're not bid, I've been at tears. Because he got one song when I remember when I did go school that time. Not bid. Because when would they sing that song for primary school that time? They tell us, say, if you mean bid. Yes, yeah, so what would they learn? I cannot go disgrace myself. You don't do. For WhatsApp, person say, madam, if not me, I go kid. If not me, I go buy the pekin and the person. Na kidnap problem be that, oh. My name, na Uche. That man wake up police, na kidnapping. I am a 60 years old man. If not me, I go buy the girl and buy the man. He never reach like that, Oga Uche. Oga Uche, don't carry the matter, go away, never reach. Never reach to buy person. Hello, good evening.
2: Hello, good evening.
0: Good evening to you, sir. Welcome. My name, where you come from?
2: Okay, I didn't come from Isio.
0: Your name, sir?
2: Yes, my name is John, my name. So,
0: you're very welcome, sir.
2: Yeah, man. The story of the incident, not the year. That man, my act of the care and love when he get for the CPK and the investment when he don't invest on the girl. The issue of kidnapping now we think this is not the we fool everywhere.
0: Exactly.
2: He don't suffer psychological torture.
0: The man
2: oversee the kidnapping picking. And as he could discover, see, the pikin was not kidnapped. Now that thing may cause the pain. You can go extra mile. Anybody will have fallen victim of that. But another thing when I want to talk, you see, we will lose the eight limits. We wish to go to express this love. Rich. Somebody may be saying, you don't grow rich to go sit down with God. Maybe say don't match other. What is for those two? Not just to go pack the girl load, give her to the door. Say this my birthday, carry responsibility. Let me go carry cannot come out. That's all now. So the issue of police for no come. The boy for no get mind to say so when he carry the load for some side. If here he be, if he's sweet, fine. If he's bitter, fine. So, by him did he pay, the man went extra.
0: He
2: went extra. If the question you ask, see, the level we did reach, the correction will go become punishment or whatever. The treatment of the hair. He get the categories in the mouth, you go take talk. When he don't reach the stage, maybe say you don't be issue, say you don't match up. You don't make it a good fitting again.
0: Okay.
2: It's two things. Two country cannot be in the shit.
0: If
2: ever me, I give you instruction, you follow, or you suffer, excuse me. That's it. So make sure you know where to cut the thing off. Not be love picking to the point you call lover. Even when you display the good, if for your house you're going to do boyfriend and girlfriend, which kind of girlfriend do that? So that's the issue. God bless you.
0: God bless you. God bless you. Picking where they give food chop with a fine boyfriend, they waka. Okay, you go find boyfriend, go. You not go find boyfriend, come back. I talk this thing for Facebook. I say, who they raise these our children of these days now? Not even these days. Don't take where they come. You don't take. You know how many of una where they beat. Many of una now we go even come talk this matter now, self. Una put person picking for house. So children say make we not talk am. You do am do. You put a person picking for house. Papa and mama they find am. Now your house, you put am. Your house turn to refugee center. Again, you not gonna use your house, do better thing. You dey camp people, children there. Me, what did they talk now? Nah, say, what even happened to our papa Ivie? Because normally, if na me born that Ivie, Ezioku, if I reach that house, Oburo, my daughter that I will first of all attack. Or the Olori, the let me come talk batting. Now the where carry my pikin put in the house. Now I go jump for head. He can't leave the who put Pekin for house. He can't carry Pekin first, they beat him. I go beat my Pekin, I know. Because my Pekin no go there. He no go. He no kidnap my Pekin. Now he carry leg go there. But you wake up, carry and keep for dear uncle. Ogini, what is this? Hello?
3: Good evening, ma.
0: Good evening, madam. Welcome.
3: I'm in the talk.
0: I know come fit the guest again because my voice don't resemble. I know fit.
3: I'm
0: glad you said me.
3: I do the voice now.
0: Madam, it's well done.
3: I know.
0: Welcome. You're now for office, you there, I'll be in the house. Okay, well done. Madam, well done. I say, oh, chineke na.
3: Oh, well. Madam,
0: put mouth.
3: Make I tell you, Tell the kid what I go to my house. It's a chicken, but not be too like it's a good year.
0: I'm going.
3: You're not too sorry, baby. I'm about to tell him. If the boy find a bit, I'll not be a couple of. Now, let the insult when the boy insult to Papa, and I pay me for it. That's all, because now the boy, the kids are making the boy in such a papa. Mommy, I'm not saying you. Any girl is your manager, your own. If you come back alive, so God, see what my daughter wants to know what happened.
0: Yeah,
3: these women, they follow me, they bear, so they follow me, they know a bad situation I described before. His sister, daughter, if they friend this boy, you know, no matter this will happen to her, the boy beat her to death.
0: For boyfriend and girlfriend, though.
3: As he beat her to death, finish now he run for months.
0: I hear you.
3: So any girl when they go boy house, and most of these our boys now be say they be smoker. That they smoke anything smokeable, paper and all. So and if you say it, they go use a baby punchy bag, they manage on and I let the papa when it costs they pay me for it.
0: No.
3: Whenever they say, I go leave that papa, I go born. Now you know. Now I tell you the insult. You know here for parable, they say if you know how to pan the pan for mother, you don't know how to pan, you pan for grand.
0: I hear you.
3: Baby, I'm not telling you my daughter.
0: I hear you.
3: My old daughter, I'm not telling you. At the age of 18, now you take care of her. That means you know mama 2 times. You know, I don't tell you this thing.
0: Don't tell me.
3: They come for the 18 at the age of 20. Now the boy open my insult me now. The boy tell me sort of rubbish. I'm not killer because now the boy is making insult me. But when I beat her, my daughter, he know me and she know me. But the way I say, if I look, I say, if I say, make a roll now. See, after going, you know, remain.
0: I hear you.
3: Now your career, tell her, carry your lead and your picking the go. Remember, say, you love your mama again. I forgive you for me and you love your business. If they won't pay your daddy.
0: Hello?
3: After they trade that picking. Hello?
0: The picking,
3: mama died at the age of 21 for accident. She did 8 months once after they take care of her, 19 years.
0: I hear you.
3: So may you know, say our children, they will draw a leg waka. They draw a leg waka.
0: I hear you, my sister. I greet you, Madame DT. Madame DT. Madame DT, who born these children? Who they raise them? Because I know say not be so that they raise them. Not be so that they raise them. For Facebook, I make Kate talk, say the father action to his daughter is good. The boyfriend is wrong. He shouldn't have interfered. Is Yoko. Who carry you interfere for the matter? Me no no. Anyways, make we get another one. This one for WhatsApp. He say, good evening, Madam Aproko. If na me, I go immediately return back to my house. Then thank God say she is safe. Then send for her to come back home to know say and to know why she ran away from the house. As for that boyfriend, I go make sure say I arrest him cause na kidnap case be that. My name na Ombo. Humble, well done, well done. Thank you so much. And we get another message here. This one very long ago. I don't go live for you. But I go try. Apostle Collins in a horse, the second is my name, aka Apostle of Central Park. Some fathers don't know that offense definitely must come and can come from your children. But how you handle it matters. Reuben in the Bible offended his father, Jacob. And Jacob became too angry and caused Reuben a very, very bad curse that is not expected. Look at me today. When I was young, my father would beat me and kill me. Okay, beat me and kill me and also wake me up. As a hot soldier, all manner of military treatment, my father will treat me. Sometimes my father will naked me outside. One day, my father, out of anger, threw broom to my face. Thank God that I dodged my face. If not, by today, my left eye should have got blind today. No matter what happens to us, as fathers, we must be patient not to do a wrong thing that we will later regret. Because in those days and now are not the same. Things have really changed. For example, those days, what Osinachi's husband did, he could have gotten away. But today, we have serious laws working against any kind of domestic violence. Osinachi's husband was sentenced to death by hanging. Please, all fathers must always remember Osinachi's husband's case. Thanks and God bless you. Apostle of Central Park Ring Road. Thank you, Apostle of Central Park Ring Road. People of Aproko, Aproko Nation, Aproko Center, Aproko everywhere. I'm a ball people. Una don't try. All of now, we don't call. We don't text. Una do where. As it be so, time no come day again. I no go lie for you. Una don't talk. We don't talk. You will never even talk. We they try to talk now. I understand. Maybe next Saturday, you go talk your own. You will be say your message. I never read them. Not be say I no see. I see them. You were there for Facebook. When you send me message, I never read them. I go read them another time. Maybe another story for next week Saturday. Now, so we go do and reach today for Aproko Auntie for Super 88.1 FM. Now, maybe Aproko Auntie, like I talk, anything where I hear, anything when I see, I go carry them courage, I go come talk them. But make you know, say, my Aproko Road is scatter family. If they mend family, if they help family. So, anyways, if you don't do your own, if your papa don't do your own, land for say. From what we don't talk today, now we don't make them understand, say, now, not be the time when they beat Piki, can't injure them. Now, not be time where say you go beat picking with cutlass or you go use a cord. Wipe picking, body go pieces. Many of our parents don't talk now, say, picking will draw their leg, come outside. They go draw and put for outside. Anyways, Unado, now yeah, we go to Cambridge. Make we go pay some bills because our customer, they're very important to us. Next program where they come, now young and on the rise, and make you stay, make you follow me do that one. But for now, make we go pay bills when they come back.
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8: Country people, when they hear my voice, I salute you na wewelo. My name na Baba Yoruba. I occupy stand number 1 for the ongoing About Trade Fair, where they happen for inside National Museum, roundabout Ring Road, Benin City, Edo State. 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
8: Prostate, now the gland will be inside the male reproductive system where they produce fluid. Now that fluid, they join body with sperm cells from the testicles and with fluids from other glands to combine to form semen. This prostate gland feed their problem, start the experience enlargement or other issues for inside man body. Nobody sabi the exact thing where they cause prostate enlargement. But the truth be say, aging or some kind of hormonal change fit cause some. Bacterial infection or other factors that fit cause prostatitis or waiting we sabi as the inflammation of the prostate. But prostate disease gets some risk factors with the age, race, family history, or lifestyle. 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
8: 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For daytime, you go dey feel tired. You no fit get normal erection or even stand gidigba. 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Now these signs go tell you say your prostate gland no dey okay. But I get good news for you. 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
8: 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I occupy stand number one for Inside National Museum, roundabout Ring Road, Benin City, Edo State. 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
10: 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You are welcome to this Earth Enlightenment program. Now, maybe Baba Oyo, aka Stand and Waka. I did ongoing trace fair when it they happen for Ring Road, inside Ring Road roundabout. I occupy stand number two. Stand number two, now there you go visit Baba Oyo, aka Stand and Waka. Our GSM number should be in case you want to call me. Make you carry baru, make you write and down now. 081-66-22-4748. I call them again. It's 081-66-22-4748. I don't carry different Ogbonge medicine. Come for my people in Edo State. Medicine for man and medicine for hook, rheumatism and arthritis. Medicine for man, name be a man will be say he cannot answer a name as a man. Instead of make you come back for work like this, when you and your wife when I do as man and woman they do like this, you go to give your wife story. Don't be a newspaper reader. Don't be a storyteller. Don't allow your wife to carry your duty to go outside. Then make me come with Muse Muse for a man will be say he cannot handle him. A madam where once you satisfy your madam, you make her happy. Now your wife then go be the person to congratulate you for job well done. Medicine for hook, rheumatism and arthritis. Medicine for a man or a woman where we say you cannot work at all at all. If you work small like this, you go look for somewhere to sit down before you continue the journey. All your vein from your waist down to the leg, maybe you get them. You go just be like say they use bag of cement put for your waist. Under your leg, he go they shock you. He go they pepper you. You know go if you know the time where slippers you go just remove for your leg. If you sit down small like this, your leg don't swell up. Instead of you to bend down like this, may you pay
11: bank not let you pray. You woman like this, instead of you to enter inside your room, make you carry broom, make you sweep where your waist not they let you sweep at all. You where be say you cannot walk without holding walking stick. The walking stick when you take waka come my place, you go to where I'm having your own na elebu too. Elebu too mean if you dey waka like this, you go just be like say na foam, then day your leg. Now so you go they make quick. Slipper, you go they waka like this, no go know the time where slippers go remove for your leg. Inside that vein, I go give you olobojo baby gugu. Olobojo mean some people where be say they don't use medicine. Several times, different medicine, and they don't pack for their belly. You know they work. If I give you this olobojo baby gugu, you use and take gari or you take and take pounded yam. Anywhere where the frame for block, the olobojo come through the thing. By the power of Almighty God, all those things when they do you, the pain where you they experience, the stroke where don't visit you before, where you not fit talk where, or if you want to talk like this, and so your mouth bend for one side, you not go fit talk where. Once I give you this root and herbs, all those things will be a thing of past. I me come by myself. I not say any of my pikin come. I me come barakete. I me sit down. Carry different ogbonge medicine come all the way from Yoruba land.
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13: 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My name na Baba Miracle, aka Baba Kuboko, where everybody sabi as Baba Twins. I be Tradomedical Herbal Specialist, where they handle any health problem related to man. And my wife na Certified Herbal Specialist, where they handle any health issue where they related to woman. We dey inside the ongoing Herbal Trade Fair, where they apple for inside National Museum, Roundabout, Ring Road, Benin City, Edo State. I occupy stand number 10. I repeat, stand number 10. My phone number na 081-3557-9700. Today, I want to discuss about prostate enlargement. My brothers, how many times you dey jump from bed for night just to go pee? Your urine call dey slow like borehole where water won't finish. You go stand for toilet so tey dey push body before one drop of pee go come out. My brother, no ignore am o. This sign fit be prostate problem. Prostate na one small gland for man body. The work of the prostate na to produce special fluid where dey help carry sperm and make am strong during ejaculation. But as man dey grow old, prostate wahala fit start. The common problem na prostate enlargement, and this thing fit cause serious stress for man. You go dey urinate every small time. You go dey wake up 5 to 7 times for night. Urine no go flow well again. 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
14: 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Severe waste pain, black menstruation, whitish discharge, itching, staphylococcus, stomach noising.
13: And if it be say you dey walk like elephant, dey chop like ants, things no dey work out well for you. It can't be like say no be ordinary eye. Try make you visit me, Baba Miracle, for stand number 10, for inside National Museum, Roundabout, Ring Road, Benin City, 081-3557-9700. 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
15: My good people, people of Edo State, I greet you now. Now maybe the gala man, aka the king of high. I did participate for Abba Trade Fair, where they shall for inside the National Museum Grand for Ring Road Roundabout, yeah, for Benin City. I did for stand number 4 for inside the National Museum Grand for yeah for Ring Road Roundabout for Benin City with my telephone number 070-6268-7665. My people, waiting they cause high problem. If you got too much for body, if it affects your eye, and it no go let you they see well. Why some people na yamayama infection na he affect their eyes? Because it go affect their vein, and na one vein na connect the two eyes together. Once this one don't get problem, waiting be the sign for body, Mr. My brother, Mrs. My sister, be to say far or short distance go be problem. How you go they scratch you? How you go they throw away water? Something go they walk out inside your eye. How you go they red? Even papa, some go wake up in the morning, their eye go come together. Now so Apollo they arrest you, and you want you be young guy alias small boy, and you know they see well again. Sometimes go be like say spider web cover your eye. If person near you well, you know go see her clearly, and if the person far from you, you go they see double without eyeglass. You know fit read right. I know the difference between 1,000 naira and 500 naira. Sometimes you go be like say smoke they cover your eye. If you dare Edo State and you dare hear my voice now, I congratulate you because your eye problem don't handy. Make you come visit me, the Gala Man, aka the King of Eye. I don't land the gidigba for the ongoing Abba Trade Fair with the shell for inside National Museum for inside Ring Road Roundabout for Benin City. Now because of you, where they hear me so, make Eye Chief Dr. Abudu Ugbesia Godwin, JP, Board Chairman of Edo State Traditional Medicine Board, join hands together, organize this Abba Trade Fair. Make yourself enjoy miracle, wonder, and power way there for roots and herbs. And once you enter stand number 4, I say stand number 4, you see me, Igala Man, aka the King of Fire, you go begin to praise God and shout, Obaga Tope, he said. After you don't apply our eye medicine, wipe all herbal cleanser. 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I say, no waste time. 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With our wipe all herbal cleanser, you go shout, now I can see. The place again now inside National Museum Grand for Ring Road Roundabout for Benin City. Not forget though, I did for stand number 4, the Igala Man, aka the King of Eye. My telephone number now 070-6268-7665. And if you come to the Gala Man, aka the King of High, your language must change from I know they see where we are low to now I can see with wipe all herbal cleanser. Come receive your light, come power your sight. Oba ha talk my hey, he said.
16: Country people, when they hear my voice, I salute you na wewelo. My name na Baba Yoruba. I occupy stand number 1 for the ongoing Abba Trade Fair, where they happen for inside National Museum, roundabout Ring Road, Benin City, Edo State. My phone number na 070-2617-6885. Today, I don't carry good news come. What I won't talk about na prostate.
17: My main focus na to attend to prostate-related problems.
16: Prostate, now the gland will be inside the male reproductive system where they produce fluid. Now that fluid, they join body with sperm cells from the testicles and with fluids from other glands to combine to form semen. This prostate gland fit get problem, start the experience enlargement or other issues for inside man body. Nobody sabi the exact thing where they cause prostate enlargement. But the truth be say, aging or some kind of hormonal change fit cause some. Bacterial infection or other factors that fit cause prostatitis or waiting we sabi as the inflammation of the prostate. But prostate disease gets some risk factors with the age, race, family history, or lifestyle. It gets some signs where we say if you notice them, now we say your prostate don't get problem. You will get frequent urge to urinate for night. You go wake up many times to go pee. As you pee, the pee go to pain you. You go to feel some kind of burning sensation. If your urine they get pink or red color, you suppose waka fast. Go see expert for prostate matter. Because why? Delay fit spoil something for you. I occupy stand number 1 for the ongoing Abba Trade Fair with the Shelley for inside National Museum roundabout. Ring Road, Benin City, Edo State. My phone number na 070-2617-6885. Once again, 070-2617-6885.
18: My main focus now to attend to prostate-related problems.
19: 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You don't feel get normal erection or even stand giriga. 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
19: 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We get Obunga roots and herbs to take shrink that prostate and set you free from pains and embarrassment. Don't miss this great opportunity, you. I did here with my friend Marcella, will be prostate gland herbal specialist all the way from Congo. In come to help us put full stop to anything with the prostate issues. As they come, look out for Baba Yoruba signboard. I occupy stand number 1 for inside National Museum, roundabout Ring Road.

0: National Museum. Now where they out there, Azigo First Bank. Who bought Belega Ring Road? Where the bank?
1: The GSM. 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
0: Ma waro wa no gi senya ugye. 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But let's go get me a day. National Museum. Now, where they out there? Azigo First Bank. Who bought Belega Ring Road? Where the bank?
1: No, Baoke, we. 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
0: Oh, webe, ogukunwe manekwi. Nana we, eboha, kebe ikpakpera. 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son, rather, Uga yorevo, where, or jevena you popogwe, who set in zoe, who set in here, who jevena wakia buga here, who here waggy setting, we mama, lave, or via, kevo here, lido, bogwe, a beggy sasa 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Azigo e. 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We do ba.
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2: 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I be Tradomedical Herbal Specialist, where they handle any health problem related to man. And my wife na Certified Herbal Specialist, where they handle any health issue where they related to woman. We dey inside the ongoing Herbal Trade Fair, where they apple for inside National Museum, Roundabout, Ring Road, Benin City, Edo State. I occupy stand number 10. I repeat, stand number 10. My phone number na 081-3557-9700. Today, I want to discuss about prostate enlargement. My brothers, how many times you dey jump from bed for night just to go pee? Your urine call dey slow like borehole where water won't finish. You go stand for toilet so tey, dey push body before one drop of pee go come out. My brother, no ignore am o. This sign fit be prostate problem. Prostate na one small gland for man body. The work of the prostate na to produce special fluid where dey help carry sperm and make am strong during ejaculation. But as man dey grow old, prostate wahala fit start. The common problem na prostate enlargement, and this thing fit cause serious stress for man. You go dey urinate every small time. You go dey wake up 5 to 7 times for night. Urine no go flow well again. Sometimes to even begin to pee go dey hard you. Come visit Baba Miracle. 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Another dangerous prostate wahala na prostatitis. 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You dey feel hot burning anytime you want pee. You dey feel sharp pain anytime you want release sperm. Waist pain nko? 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Pelvic pain wey no gree go. If you dey see blood for urine or sperm, your urine no get control again. You dey get constant back pain. Do they lose weight suddenly? Body weakness just they worry you for no reason. This sign feel lead to serious danger. Take action today. Cause na healthy man, they build healthy family. You no go like make your woman come they complain say your engine no they fire well again. Oh. When it come to man duty, take action. No let prostrate dabaru your marriage. Oh. 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
3: Country people, when they hear my voice, I salute una well well. My name na Baba Yoruba. I occupy stand number 1 for the ongoing About Trade Fair where they happen for Inside National Museum, roundabout Ring Road, Benin City, Edo State. My phone number na 070-26-17-6885. Today, I don't carry good news come. Wetin I want to talk about na prostate.
4: My main focus na to attend to prostate related problems.
3: Prostate, now the gland will be inside the male reproductive system where they produce fluid. Now that fluid, they join body with sperm cells from the testicles and with fluids from other glands to combine to form semen. This prostate gland fit get problem, start the experience enlargement or other issues for inside man body. Nobody sabi the exact thing where they cause prostate enlargement. But the truth be say, aging or some kind of hormonal change fit cause some. Bacterial infection or other factors that fit cause prostatitis or waiting we sabi as the inflammation of the prostate. But prostate disease gets some risk factors with the age, race, family history, or lifestyle. It gets some signs where we say if you notice them, now we say your prostate don't get problem. You will get frequent urge to urinate for night. You go wake up many times to go pee. As you pee, the pee go pain you. You go feel some kind of burning sensation. If your urine they get pink or red color, you suppose waka fast. Go see expert for prostate matter. Because why? Delay fit spoil something for you. I occupy stand number 1 for the ongoing About Trade Fair with the Shelle for Inside National Museum roundabout, Ring Road, Benin City, Edo State. My phone number na 070-26-17-6885. Once again, 070-26-17-6885.
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3: 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I did here with my friend Marcella, will be prostate gland herbal specialist all the way from Congo. In come to help us put full stop to anything will be prostate issues. As they come, look out for Baba Yoruba signboard. I occupy stand number 1 for Inside National Museum, roundabout Ring Road, Benin City, Edo State. 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
5: 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Now, maybe Baba Oyo, aka Stand and Waka. I dey ongoing trade fair when it dey happen for Ring Road, inside Ring Road roundabout. I occupy stand number 2. Stand number 2, now there you go visit Baba Oyo, aka Stand and Waka. Our GSM number should be in case you want to call me. Make you carry baru, make you write and down now. 081-66-22-4748. I call them again. It's 081-66-22-4748. 48. I don't carry different Ogonga medicine. Come for my people in Edo State. Medicine for man and medicine for rheumatism and arthritis. Medicine for man, name be a man will be say he cannot answer in name as a man. Instead of make you come back for work like this, make you and your wife then I do as man and woman they do like this. You go to give your wife story. Don't be a newspaper reader. Don't be a storyteller. Don't allow your wife to carry your duty to go outside. Now make me come with Muse for a man where we say he cannot handle you. A madam where once you satisfy your madam, you make her happy. Now your wife then go be the person to congratulate you for job well done. Medicine for rheumatism and arthritis. Medicine for a man or a woman where we say you cannot work at all. If you work small like this, you go look for somewhere to sit down before you continue the journey. All your vein from your waist down to the leg, maybe you get them. You go just be like say they use bag of cement put for your waist. Under your leg, he go they shock you. He go they pepper you. You know go if you know the time where sleep out, you go just remove for your leg. If you sit down small like this, your leg don't swell up. Instead of you to bend down like this, may you pray back, not let you pray. You woman like this, instead of you to enter inside your room, may you carry broom, may you sweep where your waist not they let you sweep at all. You will be say you cannot waka without holding walking stick. The walking stick when you take waka come my place, you go to where I'm. I be your own na elebu to. Elebu to mean if you the waka like this, you go just be like say na foam, then day your leg. Now so you go they make quick. Slipper, you go they waka like this, no go know the time where slipper go remove for your leg. Inside that vein, I go give you Olobojo, baby, go. Olobojo mean some people will be say they don't use medicine. Several times, different medicine, and they don't pack for their belly. You know they work. If I give you this Olobojo, baby, go, you use and take gari, or you take and take pounded yam. Anywhere where the foam for block, the Olobojo can't do the thing. By the power of Almighty God, all those things, when they do you, the pain where you they experience, the stroke where don't visit you before, where you not fit talk where, or if you want to talk like this, and so your mouth bend for one side, you not go fit talk where. Once I give you this root and herbs, all those things will be a thing of pass. I may come by myself. I not send any of my pikin come. I may come barakete. Now me sit down. Carry different Ogbonge medicine come on the way from Yoruba land. I occupy stand number 2. Stand number 2, now there you go fit see Baba Ojo, aka Stand and Waka. Our GSM number should be in case you want to call me. May you carry baru. May you write and down now. 081-66-22-47-48. I call them again. It's 081-66-22-47-48.
2: 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We dey inside the ongoing Herbal Trade Fair, where they apple for inside National Museum, Roundabout, Ring Road, Benin City, Edo State. 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Today, I want to discuss about prostate enlargement. 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You dey get constant back pain. 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Cause now healthy man, they build healthy family. You no go like make your woman come they complain say your engine no they fire well again. Oh. 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
0: 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Black menstruation. Whitish discharge. Itching. Staphylococcus. Stomach noising.
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0: All right, you heard the right. And yes, it's from David Guetta and One Republic. I don't want to wait. Do you want to wait? Why do you want to wait? It's weekend. Whatever you want to do that you should do, that you think you have to do, do it right now. Like right now. Like right now.
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0: All right, beautiful family, good evening to you. 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And tonight, we have a lot to talk about on Young and On The Rise. But first off, I want to say thank you for staying right there, for staying tuned and not tuning, you know, to, you know, wherever that is not Super 88.1 FM. Right about now, the time is 22 minutes past 10. It's the 30th day of the month of May 2026. In fact, tomorrow, it's the very last day of the month of May. And that's why I can actually relate to the song I Don't Want to Wait by Davy Gutter and Republic, where they actually said, do it. Tonight is a weekend. So if you have somewhere you want to be, yeah, I wouldn't advise that you leave there. You leave your husband, your house or your home by this time of the night, because I wouldn't do that. I wouldn't do that. No, I won't. I really would not. I get it about you, but for me, when it comes to 7 p.m., there's nothing you're going to do that will make me want to leave my house so late at night. Let's say maybe you have a car, or maybe I have a car. I didn't think if I have a car, I want to drive out, because I have this, you know, this very unwilling side of me that says when it's 7, it's late. Sometimes I won't lie, there are nights when days when I go to work very late by 7, and, you know, it's not like I get to the, maybe where I'm about to board a bus or take a bus, I get there by 7, I get there by 6 or 6, you know, past 6, and then, you know, driving and it's dark, I can barely see anything, and I'm like, no, this is not what I want for myself. So that's, you know, I always have that very uncomfortable, unsettling spirit when I'm moving out. So I think by this time, 24 minutes past 10 is not the time for you to go out. But if you are a night walker, if you're a night king and queen, if you enjoy the night, you know, the night breeze, if you enjoy the coolness that comes with the night, if you enjoy the, you know, not so safe that comes with the night, if you enjoy it, why not? Have your way. Do it where you want to. So I'm just saying that, being to the fact that it's just a day, you know, it's just one day more, and, you know, May is over. When it comes to 2026, May is done and dusted. So maybe you want to have another May. It'll be in the year 2027. But yeah, that's a long one, a very long one. So if there's something you really want to do, I would encourage that you do it today, or maybe tomorrow. You know, tomorrow is a new day, is a new start of a new week. Yeah. So let's go back to us talking about Young and On The Rise. You know, it's Young and On The Rise, but I'm so cool with calling it Young and Rising. Young and Rising, because it doesn't end. There's no stop to it. There's no limit. There's no maybe. Yes. As far as you are born, as far as you are alive, you are growing. You know, just imagine when there were a time when we're in our mother's belly, in our mother's wombs, and then we came out, and then, you know, before you know, we started growing some, you know, very important parts of our bodies, and then we started growing, you know, our brains, everything started forming together. They started getting mature, getting stronger. And then, you know, we moved down to crawling, and, you know, we fell lots of times. And then before you know it, we started working. We started working. And then before you know it, we're running. Before you know it, we're no longer 1 year old. We're 2, we're 3, we're 10, we're 20, we're 30. So yes, it means that, you know, life, it's a process. Life is growth. It's growth. You grow and you grow. So that is one thing I love about this segment. You know, I like the title, the segment itself, Young and On The Rise. Like I said, I would call it Young and Rising, because we would always keep growing. We would always keep growing, just like that and like that. So tonight on Young and On The Rise, the question is really simple. But before I drop the question, I want to say welcome to you, young, you know, the young one listening to me right now, and even to you, the adult, you know, like the adult, like the old adult. So as you already know, the space is where we talk honesty. It's about growth, like I already said. It's about hustle. Yes, it's about pressure. Because, you know, what comes with the fact that you are young is the fact that, you know, expectations, you know, there's a parent, there's a brother, there's a sister, there's a mother, there's a girlfriend, there's a friend that is looking at, okay, he's no longer a boy, he's growing, she's no longer a girl, they're growing. So because of that, something is supposed to start happening. You know, at this time, I expect that he should have money. At this time, I expect that he should get married. At this time, I expect that, you know, there's always expectations. All of those expectations leads to endless pressure, you know. And then comes to survival. You know, life is what it is. Life comes with different kinds of stones. Let's call it stones, or better still, let's call it rocks. You know, rocks comes from left, from right. It can be rocks of, you know, could be rocks of, you know, heartbreak. It could be rocks of debt. It could be rocks of friends, bad friends. It could be rocks of decision. It could be rocks of, you know, wanting to, you know, a starting point. It could be any kind of rocks. At the end of the day, you just have to survive. It's from one survival to the other. So apart from the hustle, the pressure, the survival, what it truly means to build yourself in today's world is that you are a young person. And as a young person, you know that you're young, you know that you're alive, you know that you've got hopes, you have goals, and you're just trying to always reach it. You know, from every morning you wake, you see yourself, you know, your goals, and you're wanting to reach it. So yes, recently I kind of bumped into the conversation, you know. A young man, you know, said something and it caught my attention. Like I said, I bumped into that conversation. He said he doesn't see the point in learning shoemaking. Okay, so this young man is supposed to, you know, he has... Okay, this is it. His family noticed that, his parent actually, they noticed that he's good with repairing shoes. You know, in that house, in that family, they don't give their shoes to shoemakers when, you know, it needs repairs. No, they just give it to him. He's good with it. He hasn't learned it. He's not an apprentice. He has never been to a shoemaker's shop to learn, but he just knows how to use what is needed to put a shoe that is making good. I'm so sorry. All right, I'm so sorry again about that. Hiccups like that. So he knows how to fix shoes. He knows how to put a bad shoe and make it, you know, usable again. And he just has that. So his parent thought about it. I think, you know, he could add this, maybe go and, you know, have a skill, you know, be an apprentice. They decided to, you know, want to register him to have him learn from a master, to have him learn from someone. And, you know, maybe he could help him later in life, though he's going to school. Now, this young man said he doesn't see the point in learning shoemaking because too many people already do it. That was his point. When his parents suggested it, when they wanted him to go and learn it, he said he doesn't see the point in learning shoemaking because too many people already do it. And, you know, many skilled people are still struggling financially. So this is what this young boy actually boldly said to his parent. You can see already there are so many shoemakers, and I don't think it's necessary because there are too many shoemakers. And not just that, you know, people who learn skills, people who are skilled, they are still struggling. They are struggling financially. And I think from there, apart from the parents who were wowed, you know, who were blown out, not in a positive way, but then I too was. I was struck. I don't know. I stood and I'm like, okay, do I need to think about this? Do I? Yes. Because if I didn't think about it, we wouldn't be here right now. So to be honest, that statement opens a bigger conversation. And that is why we are having this conversation tonight on Young and on the Rise. You know, there was a time when people would simply, you know, they would just simply say, learn a skill and you will never go hungry. I've heard it. I heard it when I was, you know, I'm still growing up, you know, but I heard it when I was very young. I heard my parents say, learn a skill. But for me, you know, I don't have, there was nothing that, you know, I was intrigued about. There was nothing I wanted to learn. I didn't have, you know, eyes for neither the fashion, you know, or, you know, the hairstylist. I didn't have any of those things. I tried, but it wasn't there for me. So, but then they constantly did say, we know you go to school, but we feel that, you know, if you learn a skill, if you go and, you know, learn, if you go and be an apprentice and you learn something, you know, maybe you could get a store, you know, you could be working in the day, or you maybe, you know, working in the day and then working, doing your other skills at night, because, you know, it will help you. That is what they would simply just say. Learn a skill and you would never go hungry. But today, in today's word, in this where, in this chapter where we are right now, in today's word, would you agree with me that the market is crowded? Would you agree with me that attention in currency and visibility seem to determine who gets opportunities? It is so crowded. It is so crowded. And excluding that, the economy is not making it easy for anyone. So tonight, I'm asking you, I want to ask you, the question is today's economy, or in today's economy, is learning a skill still enough to succeed? Or does success now depend more on visibility and positioning? In today's economy, is learning a skill still enough to succeed? Or does success now depend more on visibility and positioning? What do you think? So right about now, right at this point where we are, do you think learning a particular skill is enough to succeed? Would I learn a skill now and not be hungry tomorrow? Is it enough? Or do you think that success now depends on, you know, your visibility? Does it depend on your positioning in life? What do you think? So this is why I need you to call in and let's talk about this. With an open heart, open mind, and, you know, with whole honesty, what do you think? People who are learning skills now, do you think it's something that could actually feed them and feel them well for the rest of their life? Or do you think, you know, there's something else they need to do more than just learning skills? You know, before we could just learn skills and just open a store and we are making money. But you know now that it is so much more than just learning a skill and then opening a store. You might open a store now and nobody gets to come to that store. Because like I said, the market is crowded. It is crowded. So how do you make yours different from what the other person is doing? Now, tonight's conversation is more about making us, you know, let's make it. Is there a way we could find, or finally make our very young ones believe that when they go be an apprentice, they learn a skill that it could actually pay, it could actually feed them in the nearest future? Because if you ask me, many of them do not want to. In fact, many business persons, many entrepreneurs are complaining. They have made it known that nobody wants to learn, nobody wants to be an apprentice anymore. But there were times before now, we had so many persons eager to go learn, be an apprentice, learn the skill, come out, own your own space, own your own shop. Now, what is stopping people from learning? Why do you think young ones are no longer interested? Just like this boy said, people who are shoemakers are so much. And not only are they so much, he said it is not necessary. Because he feels that even those people who are, you know, skillful, they are still struggling financially. So what is the essence of him learning? So in mind like that, a young person like that, how do you think we can make them believe or turn away from that mindset that says to acquire a skill now is no longer necessary because the market is crowded. And moreover, he who has learned already is hungry. He who has learned already is financially struggling. And, you know, I don't think I want to be there. How do we do it? 0705-512-9881 or 0705-572-7881 or 0902672-2592. And for our WhatsApp number, you can do that to this number, 0902672-2592. And our text line, 0707895-0331. Let's get a call. Hello, good evening.
1: Good evening.
0: Good evening.
1: It's such a beautiful day hearing your voice.
0: Thank you so much. It's amazing hearing from you as well.
1: Yeah, let me tell you, Stacy, I don't cook around. This was the... this is the voice of Omori.
0: Congratulations, Omori.
1: A.K.A. the two-time champion singer, two times in a row world champion.
0: Well done.
1: I will meet her start tomorrow.
0: All right. He will be here for you.
1: So, well, in this day's economy, my sister, even I'm struggling. Not that I didn't learn a handwork. Mm. Yeah, I learned.
0: Hello, are you there? Oh, I'm so sorry, Amori. I think that was the service. Please try and call the other lines. 0705-512-9881. 0705-572-7881. Or 0902672-2592. Our text line, 0707895-0331. And our WhatsApp line, 0902672-2592. Hello?
2: Hello. Good evening, Auntie Adora.
0: Good evening, Miriam of the Most High. How are you?
2: I'm fine, thank you, ma'am.
0: Oh, my darling. It was delightful seeing you the other day.
2: Yeah, I'm so happy, actually. Thank you, ma'am.
0: All right, my love. Let's hear you, Miriam. Where are you calling from?
2: Yeah, calling from Uru, actually.
0: All right. So what do you think?
2: Yes, I feel the truth is, the economy is very, very poor. Like, it's poor. And the market is crowded. Hmm. But one thing I always have in mind is learning a skill is never something that you say no. It is very, very important. You know why? And I thought that 100 people might learn, let's say, hairstylist. Mm. They might learn how to make hair. Mm-hmm. But it is your uniqueness that will differentiate you from others.
0: I hear you.
2: I have seen so many people that, with their handwork, they have done so many things. They are breadwinners of the family. They have built house. So it's handwork. Mm. Even till today, it's not like, those days, because the economy of that time was more better than now. Mm. But see, even with this period, I believe with your handwork, just as I said earlier, it is the uniqueness of your own work that will differentiate you from people. There might be thousands of people who are making shoes, but the way you do your own, the way you design your own differentiate, that is what differentiates you from other people. It picks you up from the crowd,
0: exactly.
2: Even though others are struggling to make it, but your own is flowing easily.
0: Mm.
2: So it is how you position yourself, actually. Mm-hmm. Okay, because if I say today I want to be a caterer, it is the way I take my work serious, the way I attend to my customers, the way I bring myself before my customers. There are some certain things that if I bring in order, they make me succeed, even when other people have seen it. Maybe the same caterer work they do. So your own uniqueness differentiates you from others. So I will never say it is a bad idea for anyone to learn a skill. Very, very important. This handscape, very important. So that's my only two.
0: Thank you so much, Miriam of the Most High. Thank you.
2: Thank you.
0: Oh, my love. Point well taken. Learning a skill can never run out of I think the word is, it can never run out of market. Your skill can never be, there will not be a time you say, I don't need it. I can't use it anymore. You know, it actually differs. What you can do, that is what matters. I think we'll beat down on that more, but let's get this call. Hello, good evening.
1: Hello, good evening.
0: Good evening, Wilfred, Mr. Wilfred.
1: Thank you. This is Mr. Wilfred. Good evening, ma'am.
0: Good evening to you, sir. You're welcome. You're reaching us.
1: Ma'am, it's been a while. All right, I'm watching from UBTH.
0: Welcome, welcome, sir. Please go ahead.
1: Thank you. You see, hard work is like having nurseries. Because okay. without nurseries, you can't take in oxygen. That is what hard work is like. It is so important that God said that He will bless the work of your hand.
0: Yes.
1: That is how important hand work is. So the truth is, you may have a particular work so much in that street, and you're looking at it as, no, it's not, I want to go to another place, because it's because you don't know the uniqueness of your handwork. If you know the uniqueness of your handwork, making of hair is so important around, and people know, and there is no street you go now without seeing something that people are making hair.
0: Exactly, yes.
1: There are two persons you can never, people hear about them, even people that don't know them hear about them, and yet people still go to them. You hear of two sisters.
0: Exactly.
1: People hear of two sisters. They don't know where in the vehicle that they are. People were asking, these two sisters, what did they do? It's hair they make. When you go there and you sit down, people queue up to sit down. If they desire hair on your head, you will ask questions and say, how come?
0: How?
1: Yes, there is something unique about what you are doing, different from another person. Two twins that came into this life, their blood issue difference. When two people come into this world at the same time, if you still go to take their DNA or take their sample, there is something that shows that this one is different from this one.
0: The other one, yes.
1: That is how handwork is. So it is important for you to understand, the Bible says, he that knoweth what he is doing, he that is diligent with what he is doing, will stand before kings. Not me, man. So you have to be very good with what you are doing and know that this thing you are doing is different from what another person is doing.
0: Fact.
1: There is something different about what you are doing from what another person is doing. The way you do it is not the same thing. Two people can wire a house now. When you come, you will know the work of one man different from the work of another man.
0: Yes.
1: Because even though it is the same wiring, but it is not the same way that all of them do work together. And this is something that I have seen, and it is very important for us to understand it. So keep your work neat. Have a style. That is what makes you unique. Have a style. So handwork is very important. Thank you.
0: Thank you. Thank you so much. Thank you so much, Mr. Wilfred. Thank you. Mr. Wilfred again said handwork is very important. Do you know a nurse, actually, someone who actually, you know, studies and wants to be a nurse. At the end of the day, all nurses, you know, graduates, and then they become nurse, actually. And now when they're done, you know, there's a particular nurse who would treat you, and, you know, you'll be free of whatever ailment. You're not like, you know, maybe let's give categories like typhoid fever, malaria. They know what they're supposed to give. A particular nurse would come and will still treat you, and you will not get anything out of it. You just take injections and medicines and nothing is happening to your body. But another nurse would come and they would treat you magically. Why do you think some people would say, if it is not this particular nurse, I don't want to be treated? If it is not this particular person, I don't want to be treated? Because sometimes you have met, or maybe they have met, lots and lots of disappointment when it comes to a particular person who treats them. And then they, fortunately, as God may have it, you know, mercifully, they get to find someone who is a nurse. But, you know, they get to say, oh, this one has magic in her hands. But the both of them actually went to the same training together. What's different between that one who can actually source for whatever is wrong with you and apply or give you the prescribe the right medicine for you, and you take it and you're better? And the other one who comes to just inject you and pack, you know, give you lots of tablets, and you're just drinking and you're becoming even more sick, you know. Hello, good evening.
3: Good evening.
0: Good evening to you. You're welcome. Your name, where you're reaching us from?
3: I'm Emmanuel, calling from Benin.
0: Emmanuel, nice to have you in the show. You're welcome.
3: I'm enjoying your show.
4: Yeah, you are doing good.
0: Thank you so much, Mr. Emmanuel. Let's hear you. What do you think?
3: I believe that the family has said this on the last call, but let me just ask to my own opinion, because I'm talk of it now. Many years ago, I would like to put it, people looking at who is doing hard work is a dropout. Many students are going to school, they are doing hard work. Because hard work now is another key in this country. Hello.
5: I believe that this hard work of the thing is what is the only way that you can use it to do some certain things. Understand? I'm not saying in my area. He's doing this air. And if he's doing this air, people say she's going to use spiritual person. They didn't go ask that question. So I was not asking the dead that. Why are they asking such a question? Because if you are using some, I will know. If they ask me one question, you say, if you are doing things in your work, people will look for you. And I think that was. Not be everybody they use. You know, that's where our body talks. God took from me now.
4: You know what? Because many people believe, say, any small thing, if you know work, hey, wait for my village. You see the way you are now, you are talking, the way you are using your tongue to do sweet stuff. People will just say, man, they don't know that you carry the gift, come now, grace, you are just diligent. So I believe the hand of peace. But the only thing is that this hand of now, they want to use it in this country now, like doing the idea is life, right? Understand? You see some people. You see some people go and do hard work to prepare somebody, and you that is doing your own thing, gently. People will dress you. My junior sister, she learned how to beat. She learned how to do the, and she learned how to fix nails.
0: Only one person.
4: Yes. So in her store, when she was doing it, a lady go and open another one. It was not say, ah, brother, look at it. I say, even though 100 people open store, they know the person that gives them their best. You understand?
0: Exactly.
4: Some people, they'll be like, oh, let this lady now come on stage and say that I will hear her voice. That is it. So everybody has their own particular person. No, be charm. And set to this. From what you are doing. This auntie, you know how many people that I stand to hear your voice now?
0: Yes.
4: Before I call you, you reach almost more than 50 times. You are shocked at me. Because what you are doing diligently, people will find you.
0: Yes.
4: I swear to your partner. Thank you, man.
0: All right. Thank you so much, Mr. Emmanuel. Thank you. Most points, all points that have been given today by our callers are saying handwork is key, handwork is important, handwork is beautiful. There's no way you talk down on handwork. So our young ones who are still saying it's not necessary, I don't want to learn it because, you know, there are struggles. One man's poison is another man's, one man's food is another man's poison. There's no way you compare yourself with another person who is struggling. See, Grace differs. I also know of a girl who makes my hair. You know, before I met her, I have been going through so much. I went through so much because if they make my hair,

0: just women anymore. Men are making their hair. So hairstylist is one business that can never run out. Hairstylist. If you're an hairstylist, all you have is your skills. It's in your hands. It's in your hands. The hours that it will take you, the pains on your legs, the pain on your... I get that. All of those pains are there. But it's actually in your hand. And then you have good customers. This particular hairstylist, I later found her as of last year. And ever since then, I have had peace. Not only is she making beautiful hair, it's not about the hair anymore. It's about, let me be able to sleep by the time I make my hair. So this particular lady made my hair and I could literally style the hair. I could move the hair. I could lie down with the hair. I no go hang neck. Have you seen when people make hair and their neck hang for hop? You've not thought about it. Why is this lady walking like this? Why is her head not moving? Why is her neck stiff? It's because the hair is so tight. It's so painful that they feel like if they move the hair the wrong way, it go pain there. This girl is not like that. Her hair is magical. Her hands, I call her magical hands. Her hands are magical in the sense that she will make your hair and there's no pain. And it wasn't like that for years until I finally found her last year. Now, that's the one reason I go to her. Not to talk about the fact that when she's done with you, your hair, when you move past anybody, they will turn again and look at you. In fact, her hairstyle on your head will make somebody who doesn't want to make her hair go and look for money and make their hair. But the problem is, can their own plug, their hairstylist, their own plug, can that plug do what my plug can do? So are we going to still say there's no need to learn skills? You don't want to be an apprentice as a young person? You feel there's no need? Are you sure? Tonight, are you getting reasons to finally know that there's a reason for you to be that particular skilled person that you're supposed to be? Let's get a call. Hello, good evening.
1: Hello.
0: Good evening to you, sir. You're welcome back.
1: Thank you. In learning hard work, one must be very careful because don't go and learn something that is not in your calling, that is outside your calling.
0: Mm-hmm.
1: It will be very frustrating.
0: Mm.
1: Are you getting it now? But even if it is carpentry you learn, be careful to make sure that that is in line of your calling.
0: Mm-hmm.
1: You see, when God was asking Noah to design the ark, he told him, he said, I have prepared somebody who is good in wood. Go and meet somebody like this. He will design the wood for you. He will come and build the ark like this, like this, like this. He describes people at different points in time. So that means God can prepare a particular person
0: mm-hmm.
1: for a particular design.
0: Okay.
1: And he will say, okay, these people should go and meet this person.
0: Mm-hmm.
1: But you see, the work you like to do may be different from what God has positioned you to do.
0: Exactly.
1: So that is why if you want to do anything, make sure. He said the footstep of a good man is all that.
0: My God.
1: That is what any good Christian, I believe, will do.
0: Mm.
1: Are you getting it now? Because because you see that there is so much money in head making, for instance, I'm using that as an example now, and then you as a lady, you are supposed to be barbing the hair. You are supposed to be a barber. And you now look at it, there is a barber in our street. No, he's not making money. I like that woman that she's making more money. Then you now go ahead and start making hair.
0: Mm-hmm.
1: It will be so frustrating that you will ask yourself, who asked me to enter into hair making?
0: Mm.
1: But you see, if you just stand in that place and you are doing what God asked you to do, no matter how bad or no matter how remote that place is, people will look for you in that place because it is your style. Have you not seen people left a carpenter that is close to them to go and look for another carpenter that is in a different place?
0: Yes.
1: Somebody will climb your house to come and repair one roof. When the person comes down, three or four places will start leaking.
0: Again.
1: Then another person will just come. He will just look at it. He will change only one zinc. And when the person comes down, that is the end. He has repaired it. then you begin to know, you say, this one don't know his work. He knows his work.

0: very well, that may not be his calling. So when you are not in the area where you are called, when you are not working with what God has supported you to do,
1: mm-hmm.
0: you may be doing some certain things and people will not be in support of it. No matter how good you are, you just see that people are not liking you. You just know that it is not your area.
1: Mm-hmm.
0: So don't work with, just work with passion. Work with what God has supported you to do. Don't work because everybody is doing it.
1: Okay.
0: People were packing out from the land, but God told Isaac, he said, no, sow in this land. He said, no, the land is not good. God said, sow in the land. And that was where he became rich.
1: Mm.
0: So don't follow the crowd. Follow the voice of God.
1: All right.
0: Thank you.
1: All right. Thank you so much, Mr. Wilfred, again. Okay, so we can agree with the fact that we've reached a particular consign. We have reached a particular agreement that skill is still very much important because it doesn't run out of business. Your skill that you learned is something that would work for you till the end of your life, which is very true. You know, in 9 to 5, you can be sacked. You can be fired. You can lose interest. You might not want to work again. But, you know, as a skilled person, you don't get... Even if you're tired, you still want to, you know, do your thing. It's in you. It's part of you. You cannot cut it out. There's no end to it. It's just there. Now, we have been able to reach a conclusion that, okay, learning skills is good for us. Learning skills is important. We should continue to learn skills. As a young person, you should learn skills. And we've made lots of example. Now, I want to go back to what Miriam said. Miriam did say something. She said, it is not about learning it alone. It's about, you know, positioning yourself. It is about branding yourself, and that is where we come to visibility and positioning. Now, in this time where we are, like I said previously, all we need is just go learn a skill, and you know, when you're done learning the skills, you do freedom, and then when you're done with your freedom, you open a store. Do you know that most people don't open a store no more, but they are making money? And how are they doing it? It is called what did we just say? It is called positioning. And visibility. It has gone beyond you just opening a store. I think that's what the problem is. Because let's imagine now. In that area where you want to learn. Where you want to open a store. You have other hairstylists there. You have other carpenters there. You have other whatever it is you learned. You have them there. And you could even see that most of them would just be in their store sitting down and they are gossiping and they are talking and, you know, they are waiting for customers. And that alone should tell you, okay, I don't need to open another store here. Exactly. Now, you opening another store there is like you don't know what you're doing. Now, everybody are not no more. Do you know that your room can be your store, actually? Do you know that? Now, when we come back from this short musical break, we're going to talk more on visibility and positioning. I learned a skill. I'm learning a skill, or I'm about to learn a skill. Now, is it just the skill? Is it just that skill that I learned that I need? Or is there something more? Yes, there's something more. What you need more is called visibility and positioning. So when we come back, we'll talk more about it. And this is where I need you two to come back with me because I want you to talk more about it. Do you think it's just store? Should we now still keep opening stores? Do you know how much we pay for rent? But do you know you can rent a place where you stay, your room? Do you know you can rent a 2-bedroom flat and then the sitting room can actually be your store and your room can be your room where you sleep? Do you know that that's what, you know, most people are doing now and they're making money rather than, you know, rent a house and then you go rent a store somewhere else? But you also know that you still really do not even need a store. But you can have an online store. So again, like I said, when we come back, we're going to, you know, dive into not just talking about making skills or learning skills, and we're not going to graduate, or maybe, you know, let's graduate into, you know, talking about, you know, visibility and positioning. So let's go on this short musical break. This one coming up is it's called Carry You Home. Trust me, your skills will carry you to places you never imagined. It will give you a good life if you are willing to learn and learn well. Let's come back. My name is Adora, and this is Super 88.1 FM. And tonight, we are on our segment we call Young and on the Rise. Stay right there, and go nowhere.
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0: All right. All right, trust me when I tell you that all that really matters as it is about now is what you can be able to hold on to. It could be family, it could be love, it could be anything. It could even be your job, because, you know, there are times where you're going through so much and, you know, that particular job that takes you out and keeps your mind busy might just be your lifesaver.
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0: All right, welcome back, Super Family. It's 19 minutes past 11 o'clock. And yes, it's still the 30th day of the month of May 2026, which ends tomorrow. And right about now, we are on Young and on the Rise on your One Family, One radio station, Super 88.1 FM. My name is Adora, your radiant nightingale. And tonight I'm asking you, is hard work? No, not hard work. Yes, but then again, think about it. Your skill is a lot of hard work, you know, learning your skill, being an apprentice, learning it, becoming one of, you know, the experts, you know, we have around in your own unique way. It's hard work. So yes, it's your skill. It's your skill enough to put a constant food on your table in this economy. And yes, we have been able to reach an agreement that yes, your skill is good. It's good that you should learn a skill. It's good that you should be good at what you're doing. Not just learn a skill, be good at it. Come out as an expert, an extraordinary expert that is not, that cannot be compared with just anyone out there in your own unique way. And now we are asking, if you say the skill is okay, is it just the skill that we need? Is it just the skill that we need? Okay, should I go and learn how to be, what should I say now? Should I go and learn how to be, I don't want to use the famous ones, okay? But I think I would just have to use the famous ones. Do I have to go and learn how to be a fashion designer? And then that is just it. By just learning, is that all that I need? And before you know, there's food on my table. Is that all that there is? Or do you think visibility and positioning matters a lot? What do you think about it? Now, before we go any further, that's to say, before I open up the phone line so you can call in, it would be fair to say we are no longer in a skill only economy. No, back in the day, it was, you know, just your skill and, you know, get money, open a store, and that was it. But now we are no longer in a skill only economy today. What we have is you have to have your talent, and then your talent alone is not or may not be enough. And people also send, or people would always need your visibility. They would need your branding and they would need your positioning. Now, can you? I don't know if you're aware that if you have a store in Benin City, it means all you can be able to do is in Benin City. Do you get it? It only has to do with, in fact, it might just be the people in your area that patronize you every other time. But when you have visibility, you can be in Benin City and, you know, you can even go as far as traveling out of the country. Or maybe your product, your work, your service gets to travel out of the country. Have you not seen or have you not heard it that, you know, people abroad, you know, let's say in Germany, gets to send or, you know, get to pay for a particular design, get to pay a particular designer to make their clothes, to fashion, to design their clothes. And then when they are done, they get to cargo that clothes or that particular dress, they get to cargo it back to them in Germany. You know, it's that crazy now. That is what visibility can do for you. So apart from knowing your onion, apart from knowing, you know, being a person who, you know your skill, one person, you know, you're not hidden. Yes, you're working, you have a good, you know, a good handwork. Another thing is marketing properly online. Online is a big one now. Okay, for example, I, Adora, I do, you know, all that I'm doing right now, and this is me. I'm an OAP, an on-air personality, and then I have conversation. But do you know that it has gone just beyond it? It has gone just beyond talking. It has gone so far as, you know, getting visibility online, getting to have people see you, getting to have you use what you have. Me using my job as an OAP to create content online that people could view from, people could learn from. It is that, you know, it is that wild. It is that broad now. It has gone beyond just that. It has gone to, you know, good marketing, proper online marketing. It has gone as far as to build an audience just beyond, you know, a very, you know, my super family who listens to me on radio. It has gone beyond just that. It has gone beyond, you know, to me having to build an online family as well. It has gone to a part where I have to create, you know, my audience trust. I have to create customers trust. Do you know that from this job being an OAP, being the fact that I come on radio, I can come here, I talk, you know, if I'm able to build a proper online market where I sell myself by what I do on air and in other places, do you know that I could get other jobs? I could be an MC, I could be a professional compere, I could be so much, I could do voicing, I could do so much. But if I am just, you know, cooked around just the studio, the space of me just talking on in a mic and go on air, do you know I can't do any of that? I only have to do just come here, talk, and that is it. There's nothing else. And it could be so much more. And that's what, you know, your online visibility does for you. So in as much as you are saying you're learning a skill, and now I want to put it out there. Do you think that the online market is way, way helpful than just having a store? Do you think visibility is important? Do you think visibility is important? See, the online market has gone so wild, so big, so massive, that people do not even get to go to stores and learn a particular skill anymore. They can actually just learn it online. Do you know that? Yes. It's that big. As we talk about, as I said, now it is that big. Now, there's also another part, you know, in today's world, if people cannot see your value, exactly, the market may ignore your talent. 1,000 OAPs, I'm going to use myself as an example. 1,000 OAPs have good online market where what they do is being seen. I talk on radio, and you know, before, you just get to talk on radio and that's it. You know, your face is not needed. We don't need to see you. But now, do you know that I talk on radio and I have to be seen as well? It is that massive. So let's go on and talk to you and talk about, you know, visibility and positioning. What do you think about it? Do you think all you just need is your skill? Get a skill, learn your skill, and then open a store by the roadside. Look at one, you know, one space where you could just put a store, put a counter or a container, and you just start your thing. Is that it? Or do you think it's so much more? Do you think positioning and visibility matters now more? Being a nurse, being a fashionista, being a designer, whatever it is, do you think you need a skill? Do you think they need a skill to keep it going? Now, the numbers are 0705-512-9881 or 0705-572-7881 or 0902672-2592. And yes, our text line 0708-9503-31. Hello, good evening. I'm so sorry, the service is... please try the other line. So sorry. Hello, good evening.
1: Hello.
0: Hello.
1: Good evening.
0: You're welcome. Your name and where you're calling from?
1: My name is Abu, calling from Obagamu.
0: You're very welcome. Please go ahead.
1: Okay.
0: Hello? I'm trying to hear you. Hello?
1: Can you hear me now?
0: Perfectly. Please go ahead.
1: Okay, now it's very important to learn skills, because when you learn skills, also, even though you are not using that skill, that is maybe you are more like you are maybe you are employed. You don't have to use that skill. So if like you are not used to income, but is there a thing that skill can also use to save life sometimes? So like you now, like you are using skills, so if you want to use skills to earn income, you have to be unique. I will explain it. You have to be perfect in your own. And no matter what, then you have to be beautiful. It's no language. Like, when you are being your... You should not wait for to be your master before you start marketing yourself.
0: Okay.
1: As you are growing, you have, like, as you started growing, you have to let people know that this is what I'm doing.
0: Mm-hmm.
1: Like, before you grow to the stage of master, you may not know you. You understand?
0: I hear you.
1: So, that means you have to tell them, like, tell them, yes, please, let me tell you those that I don't know about you. They should know.
0: Hmm.
1: Yeah, that is it. But there's a place of confusion, and you are going to ask a question.
0: Hmm.
1: Yeah, that question. The question is that there is a business now. Is it about the place you stay, or is it, doesn't really matter? Like, how you look like, maybe the way. I don't know. Does it really matter?
0: See, ask the question again. Ask it clearly. Sorry, I hear you.
1: Like your business place.
0: If how it looks like, if it matters.
1: Yes, the appearance, whether it is distinctive or not distinctive.
0: It is. It does. It does matter. Mm-hmm. It does a lot. All right.
1: So another first color before you say that. You also like the only thing you are learning is you are learning with God, like what God wants for you.
0: Mm.
1: So that one will make sure, like, once you are convinced, that one will also be encouraged to learn the skills. Once you are convinced that is what God wants for you, like that is what.
0: Mm.
1: No matter the what people are saying, I said, as big as you, like this work, this kind of work you are learning. If you are now convinced that yes, this is what God chose for me. That one we push to make the work, the embassy to make the work more.
0: Okay. All right. Thank you. Thank you so much. I appreciate you. Thank you. All right. I want to answer that question where you asked where you work, if it's the appearance of where you work, if it is important. It's very important. It is very, very important. It will determine your kind of customers or clients. It will determine if somebody will walk in there or not. You cannot have a place and it's not painted. You know, that is what we call positioning and branding. You have to brand it up. You have to polish it up. You can't just open a store and it's an uncompleted building, or maybe it's on a wall that has not been properly screened, and you know, and you are opening it, there's no chairs, or maybe what you have there is bench, or you know, depends on the job you're doing. Okay, but then if for example you want to be a fashionista, a fashion designer, and you have opening a store, you have to work on that. The appearance matters a lot. Before we get to start saying what your talent is about, before we get to find out if you are good or not, we want to know can I come in there and sit down? Can I come in there and have a drink? Can I come in there and I'll be able to eat in there? So it is very important that whatever. If you have a walk-in store or walk-in shop, it should be walk-in worthy and not just anything. Okay? You can start small. It's not so. That's what I'm saying. That's why I keep telling you that we're not in that regime anymore where you have to rent a store. You know, I have to go and rent a store. It can be your house. It can be in your room. Your store can be... I don't know. I want to break it down, but then your store can be the place where you actually live as well. Okay. Hello. Good evening.
2: Hello.
0: Good evening, Mr. Wilfred. Welcome back.
2: Thank you. See, visibility is very important in any business you do. What people see, that is what they want. What they don't see it. It's already a setback to that business already.
0: Hmm.
2: So thank God for internet.
0: Hmm.
2: Now thank God for local television station.
0: Mm-hmm.
2: Okay, start from there. Now you now have phone. You can snap. You can video. Put it on pages. You see, this is why we should have friends. For instance, if you don't like my page, I write on the internet, you don't comment on it. Then all of a sudden, you just bring your things out and then you expect me to help you promote your own.
0: Mm.
2: Well, have you promoted my own before?
0: Mm-hmm.
2: So that is why you see your friend's page, don't ignore them. Those little things that people, if I like your page, for instance, and I have 1,000 friends, that 1,000 friends will see what I like and they will want to also view it.
0: Mm.
2: So by the reason of trying to view it, you have had 1,000 persons that you don't know that is viewing your page already. And inside that 1,000 persons, many of them may like what you are doing and they will like it. And before you know what is happening, they will order for it.
0: Mm.
2: So it will help a lot. To do these things, put it in the net, let the world see it. Don't just do it within the view of your locality alone.
0: Mm-hmm.
2: It has gone beyond just staying within one locality, looking at the street and say, okay, this street is 18 houses, or okay, let me do it. And there are some persons that can, that book for things online that they have never seen before.
0: Exactly.
2: So how did they get to book for it? It's because they saw it.
0: Visibility.
2: And if you stay there, you put your number,
0: mm-hmm,
2: that they can call behind it. A kind of little advert that will always pop up in people's pages anytime they open something. You are already selling yourself out. Before you know what is happening, you have already had a wide audience.
0: Exactly.
2: And customers will be locating you from different places. It's
0: exactly
2: a very good idea, and that is the best way to. Well, at least sell now. At least you now have market all over the world.
0: Mm-hmm.
2: Your market is not in one location.
0: Mm-mm.
2: So this is a good one.
0: Thank you so much, Mr. Wilfred. And that is an agreement saying visibility is important. You can no longer do it just in your locality. You have to put it out there. Let us see it. Let us see it. Let us see it. We want to see it. I want to buy. You get that. And then he gave us a very good advice this evening. I mean, Mr. Wilfred, he said, you know, those your friends that they would post and you would ignore, and then you want to post and you want them to like, you want them to comment, you want them to share. What you want them to do to you, you do it to them. So, for example, you have 10 friends on social media. Daily, you should check out what they post. Post as they post, you like, and then you comment. If possible, you repost whatever they have posted. And before you know it, they're doing the same for you. Hello, good evening.
3: Good evening.
0: Good evening.
3: Can you hear me?
0: Yeah, you're welcome. I can hear you. Your name or where you're calling from?
3: I called back Omori.
0: All right, welcome back, Omori. Let's hear you.
3: Yeah, the thing is that me, especially like me now, I learned work. I learned to speak, which I learned more than 3 skills. Yeah. But to me, you don't have to just repeat your sport because you are just this thing. Because if you do, it's like you are wasting your time. In this economy we are now, I think you mentioned the story one certain time that there was a boy that sells akara. And post it online.
0: Exactly, TikTok.
3: Yeah. So that's it. There's one of my classmates, my ex classmates' brother. When he was mainly fashion designing, I think it was maybe 2 years back. When his other friends were looking at him, they were like, "Dude, you waste of time. Just come, go work, just waste of time." But now, there was a burial ceremony I was about to attend in Abakaye. And I was afraid to go out normally. But I know one of the relatives to the person who was in the past, right? Where can I go to go to line? He's from Calabar. And one of his brothers was like, I knew a guy around this area that can help. The designing, and I was shocked that you will be here. You will be still in the space here. That is from Lagos. You go into this is the person with the Calabar. Automatically, you got a big man. So that is, yes, now you got a big man. So that's real connection. And I was like, ah, bro, how this guy came in? And he was like, I posted the clip, the first clip I needed. That my space online. And he said he liked the place. He followed me and the person that bought that place. And I was shocked. You see this economy with this one. Now I don't pray that we open stuff for market. You know where it is, Dubai. You know, Goofy, just, you were talking about yourself now that before in the radio station, you have to talk. Not, you have to be invisible, not to be visible. But now you have to be visible. You have to, like, that's it. Like, no, need to talk. If I have time, if I have the chance to call and show my face on the radio, it will be better. I will do it because it's a form of advertising myself.
0: Exactly.
3: That's just it.
0: Exactly.
3: Yes. Yeah. Of advertising, I say. So that is it. Yes. Maybe I also advertising instead of all of what to do. Yeah, thank you.
0: All right. Thank you so much, Omoroyi. So, yes, just learning your skill is not enough. Your visibility is very important. Learn a skill and have that visibility. Hello, good evening.
4: Hello, good evening.
0: Welcome on board, Mr. Henry Batlomi.
4: You're
0: very welcome. Let's hear you, sir.
4: Also, I just want to contribute something on this issue of learning skills. I think it's one of the best places we found ourselves now in this country. Here the citizens are being directed to begin to learn handwork. Because countries of the world that are really surviving now, if you look at them, those countries, they have been living in their debt, and those things they can produce. That is what is giving them that leverage.
0: Fact.
4: Talking about in global power.
0: Exactly.
4: So this one that we have become now is the best. So before, they just said, you go to school, you graduate, you come and start doing one office work. So people are going to school with the ideas that they are going to get one work somewhere, maybe in one oil company, make money in the bank. You work in one kind of place like that. That was the idea. And Nigeria is a capitalist nation. In a capitalist nation, the money flows in the business arena, in the business arena. So that is why you can see one small Igbo guy. He will tell you just there with his three-quarter and with his slippers on his leg and one polo. And he will tell you he's the owner of this store. And if you look at that store, he worth millions, stock loaded with a different kind of electronics. Yes, because the money moves within the business terrain. And you see one professor that has been in that office all this time with his tie is just there and he's complaining again and again. Even sometimes they're even owing him his salary. He's there and he's suffering because the money does not flow there. So this one we are becoming now. Everybody is putting their eyes in the business terrain now. Because whatever you are doing, you are going to bring it out for sale. Everything you are doing, you are going to be selling it. If you can concentrate on this, I'm telling you, in no distant time. You see, this government, nobody will be looking at them again. Nobody will want to depend on government. Everybody will be building their business empire. Everybody, just like these ideas are being shared now. You see, all these ideas that we are just discussing are business ideas. As we are discussing now, some persons are with their pen and paper. They are just documenting down something they know is relevant for them as they are listening. Because the time will come, this country, we're going to rise. And the generation that will do that is this generation. Where we have this desire to grow. People have the passion to work. People have the passion to become. Children are no longer holding back again. Everybody's coming out.
0: Yes.
4: Even those ones under age, they are coming out. They want to become something. You see, with this drive, this zeal that is everywhere now. If this country can master it very well, and China is in the right direction, I'm telling you, we know this time, this country will be in a glorious place. Thank you
0: so much, Mr. Henry Batlomi, right there. And that is what Young and On The Rise is about. We are talking and we hope that you are listening, that you have an open heart to see and see well. Do you know that as of today, okay, let me put it out there. You know, the whole thing about Young and On The Rise, I've been thinking about it. What ways can I upgrade it? See, there's no way you want to learn your skill and you're not upgrading it. So it's class to class. It's just like education. Now, don't think that, oh, he or she who went to school are way better. My darling, no. As far as you can read and write, you're educated. Now, that is education on its own. Now, you are learning a skill, you are educated. You are learning that skill. When you learn the basic from what you agreed on, let's say you start physically, do you know that when you are good with that, you can actually upgrade? So, talking about this, I thought about it, young and on the rise. How can I upgrade it? How can I make it lively? How do I make it, you know, an audience attention-seeking program? And I thought about it. I was like, okay, I think I should start meeting young people. Let me go find young people. Let me meet young people who are going through this hustle, the struggle, the pressure. Let me talk to them, especially those ones who are business-minded, those ones who are apprentices, those ones who are bosses on their own, CEOs. Have a conversation with them, record them while they talk, and then play it on air. Do you know that? Yes, I have been able to do that. But then again, the problem I'm having is making up my mind to say, okay, let me kick off with that particular upgrade of this program. But very soon, I will kick it off. You get it. Do you understand? Now, what I'm trying to say is that we have agreed that skill is good. Now, we are saying if you have a skill and all you can do is plait all back, the one you call cornrows, you know, they upgraded it. That is an upgrade. It's called all back. We knew it as all back. And all of a sudden, it's called cornrows. It's an upgrade. So meaning, if you want to play it all back, I can play it for you for 500. But if you want to play cornrows, I can charge you for 2,000 naira. Only the name alone is a brand. Only that name, cornrows, alone is a brand. Now, because that is a branded name, I will make you pay extra. And when I'm done giving you a cornrows, my darling, you're going to love that cornrows. That is what we are talking about. Now, upgrade. You have got a skill. And all you know how to do is all back. Now, your mates are doing so much more. Go and upgrade it. Upgrade it. Now, I think somebody also said, you don't have to wait. I think the young man who called before Omoroyi called, the young man said, you don't have to wait till you are now a boss. You can start posting and you can start making visibility of yourself when you start learning. You go to store, you open the store, you are working, you're cutting whatever you're doing for your boss, you're doing it. That is you. You're putting yourself out there. People will get to, you know, they are going through the process with you. Only that part, you know, only the fact that you're putting it out there to say, I'm actually learning, is going to build you a trustworthy customers, because they're going to say, I was aware, or I knew her when she was learning. I knew him when he was learning. And now that he's an expert, I know him still. So I'm saying, as far as you want to learn a skill, go learn a skill. Now, not just learn a skill. While you are learning a skill, want it to be just like that person who you are learning from. Start your visibility journey now. Do you know I'm struggling to have that visibility myself? Yes, exactly. I'm finding it so hard to make it, to make, you know, go out there, set a camera in front of me, you know, be in a certain kind of way, and then record it, and then edit it, and then put it online, you know, like that, like that. I'm finding it out very difficult to make out content. But if I had known, you know, way earlier, and I started way earlier, maybe we'll not be here right now. I'll not be struggling right now. So you don't have to wait to be a boss to kind of, you know, have your visibility. So start from where you are. Now, another point I would want to make again is to say, are you learning from somebody who all they want to do is just be in a store? I think that's a wrong place, to be sincere. If your boss is that person who sees, all he sees is his store, the environment, the customers that comes out from the next house to come and visit him, to come, that is a wrong place, my darling. There are very involving places that you could learn from, to be sincere. They will teach you not just having a skill. They will teach you how to position yourself. They will teach you visibility. We have lots of them. There's a particular cake. She doesn't just do cake. She does everything, including events and all that. Now, this lady, she teaches her girls or her apprentice how to bake, how to do everything. And then she teaches them as well how to create content and put it online. So, in as much as you want to know your God gifts talent, according to what Mr. Wilfred said, making sure that what you are learning is your own talent, is your own gift. In as much as you want to learn that, you want to put yourself in a place where you are not just learning skills, you are learning visibility and positioning as well. It will help you a lot. Because trust me, you want to learn that too. It's not easy. Okay, yes, I have a phone and I want to post. And then you just post one, you know, very blurry, not so clear, you know, wrong angle videos. And then you put it online. My dear, you're going to be taken as a joker. But then when you have somebody as a leader or a boss who you are learning everything from, in the next couple of years or months, you are a boss and you're doing well. So if people are there who are teaching you how to make skills, teaching you how to position yourself, and teaching you visibility as well, I think you should learn from those people way better than just that particular madam or guy who all they do is just know how to open a store. At the end of the day, they go home. Nothing about visibility. Nothing about positioning. They just want to tell you, pick the hair, put it on the hair, do the hair, put it on. That is it. You have clothes for the day. That is not where we are now. We are far gone. So yes, maybe the real fear many of you have as a young person. I will not deny the fact that yes, skills are genuinely hardworking. Many skilled people who are genuinely hardworking, but they are still struggling financially. I will not deny that. And so, you know, your fear as a young person about, you know, being able to get a skill and you're still not there, you are struggling. It's very valid. But I also want you to know that you might be having the wrong fear. As a young person, maybe your fear that you have today is not about hard work. It is not about how to learn that skills. Maybe it is the fear of working hard or harder and still, you know, remaining unseen. So if that is the problem, I think I've just given you a solution. The solution is the fact that your madam or ga or whoever is teaching you, that is only teaching you how to open a store, and that is it, is a wrong place to learn. You can go to a place, we have lots of them, even in Benin here. Now, I talked about a girl who makes my hair and I can finally sleep well. And I can position, I can style my hair, which I could not do before. Now, this particular lady also is an online marketer in the sense of her store that is physical and you can walk in. She also has an online store where she posts everything. Her girls are also learning how to make hair, you know, in her physical store. And they're also learning how to post as well, edit videos and all that. It is part of it. So if you want to be seen, I think you should go to places like that and learn it well. So as a young person, a young and you're rising, a young and rising.

know, in all of this, where we have said hard work still matters, your skills matters, today we are saying visibility is important, adaptability is important, and positioning yourself may determine who gets noticed. It may determine who you get to meet, who your clients are. So maybe the challenge is no longer just how you want to learn a skill. Now your challenge is, maybe it is actually learning how to make the world see you and see your value. And how do you do that? It is online. So take your time. Take your time and create your value and put it out there where we can see it. So that is all I can say tonight on Young and on the Rise. Thank you so much for being part of tonight's Young and on the Rise. We'll do it again next week, Saturday. And then we'll be here back next week, Saturday. And yes, there's also tomorrow. All of your some of your favorite OEPs are going to be back here, including myself, because it's the jury tomorrow and confection Sunday. So I think I've got you covered on that already. I'm just waiting for tomorrow to come, you know, and be there with you. So you be there with me as well. Let's do it again. Our verdict, our jury, our hypothetical jail and confections as well. We've got you covered. I've got you covered. And other OEPs are going to be back here, like Kelly. Kelly's going to be back here. And who else? Randy Michael will be back here as well. And then there are others as well, you know, who you do not see, but they are behind the scene. So thanks for being part of the program. My name is Adora, and this is Super 88.1 FM, your one family, one radio station. Good night. Stay safe. Remember, tomorrow is Sunday. Start your day with God. As always, you can either go to church or not, but start your day with God. I love you. We love you. And we say all the best every other day and night to you. Talk to you tomorrow, hear from you tomorrow, and see you tomorrow, because yes, I'll be on Facebook again. Like I said, I'm trying to build my content, so I'm taking it serious now. Bye for now. Talk to you tomorrow. Good night and have a good one. Listen to this one, and bye.

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